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1: And good afternoon. Welcome to another special edition of Territories Talk, CARICOM Conversations, in which we seek to inform and educate the people of Bermuda and other overseas territories about the realities of full membership in CARICOM. I'm your host for today, MP Chris Famous of Bermuda. For those in Bermuda, you know me, Chris from Devonshire. And today we have a very special guest. Well, every guest has been special, but someone who has represented Bermuda on the world stage in regards to energy, the climate change, conservation, the oceans, and CARICOM. Someone that I can consider, well, I don't have to consider him a cousin, he is a cousin, but someone I consider a very close friend and someone who has stood in the gap for Bermuda for decades. And I bring you none other than the Honorable Walter H. Ruban, JP. Good afternoon, Honorable Ruban. How are you?
2: Afternoon, Mr. Famous. Happy to be with you once again, with you and your listeners and watchers for Territories Talk. Always a pleasure to be here.
1: Okay. And let me just do a little brief, I don't say monologue, right? But over the last 10 years, you and I have represented Bermuda on the world stage at CARICOM. Not just CARICOM, but CREF, which is the Caribbean Renewable Energy Forum. You've been to other forums when it comes to the ocean, which is a big, I would say, passion of yours, and climate change, basically resilience for the people, right? What were some of your original objectives of being part of Bermuda, being part of CARICOM, and so on?
2: Thank you for the question, Mr. Famous. Well, my enthusiasm for Bermuda's relationship with CARICOM goes back further than when I originally had responsibilities for our relationship with CARICOM, which was given to me by the Premier in right after we became a government again in 2017. But my own personal enthusiasm for our relationship obviously comes with the fact that I am a Bermudian of Caribbean descent, but also when the first PLP administration pursued the associate membership with CARICOM, which was in the early 2000s, I then saw this as a great opportunity and was excited about the possibilities that it provided for Bermuda and what we as a small island in the middle of the Atlantic could do with the opportunities of building stronger relationship with a natural partner, the islands of the Caribbean, of which culturally I always felt that we were part of, and there was an opportunity to begin building a stronger relationship than we had in the past. It was not the objective of governments prior to the PLP coming in 1998 to build a strong relationship in any way with the Caribbean. And so I saw it as a great opportunity for the incoming government to, and the then PLP government, I should say, to foster and build the relationship further than it already was. So it carried from there, it carried through to when I had those responsibilities, and I was honored to sort of carry out a process of strengthening the relationship as we were associate members with our Caribbean partners in the region, which I felt was important.

0: important for Bermuda and her future and her present. And I just always have felt that these type of relationships are important for Bermuda and her future.
1: Thank you for that. So we became associate members in 2003, correct, right?
0: Yes.
1: In the 20 odd years that we have been associate members, what would you say are some of the most beneficial things that has come out of that relationship with us and Caravel?
0: Well, firstly, we have experienced, I believe, an improvement of our formal relationship with the region. Prior to that, I don't believe Bermuda was seen as being an island that was interested in really being involved or participating in a wider way in the Caribbean, other than perhaps a few things, perhaps in the area of trade unionism and some of the public service related activities, obviously with the utility, but through the utility connection. But we were not seen as that. But that, I believe, was something that was positive. We became part of a stronger association, a stronger family. We were no longer an island alone. And we had a group of other partners to shape how we were placed in the world with. So I believe that is something. And in a world that even at that point was beginning to be more internationalized, and it was certainly something that we as a small island needed to be focused on, is, you know, what are going to be the relationships that are going to be helpful to Bermuda? Who are we going to build relationships that we have common purpose or commonality with culturally, economically, and matters concerning the region in general? And how does Bermuda shape these opportunities for the future? So I believe all of that has been made more clear and strengthened through our relationship with CARICOM. We also gained other opportunities through being a part of the public health framework that is within the region, whether it be obviously with PAHO, but certainly with CARPA. That has been something that has been very helpful to our public health framework. And I'm sure that those who participate in that can see that. There are also areas of education, which we certainly could have the benefit of some of the activities within the education framework of the Caribbean, particularly with UWE, and having the opportunity to link with UWE as a member of the CARICOM family and see Bermudians benefit from the world-class education that UWE has. And that has happened for many Bermudians. There's obviously in the area of sport and where Bermuda has increased her involvement and activity in a variety of areas, which has helped to build a good reputation for us in the area of sport with the region, competing with other islands, carrying on sports activity, which has, I believe, enhanced our own participation globally. And like the Caribbean, because of our relationship with CARIFTA and with just in general in the region as an associate member, that could be enhanced. I believe we also were able to even foster closer ties with our own associate members, which are other overseas territories, because prior to that, perhaps there weren't many opportunities for us to meet and to discuss issues or have even a wider global forum for us as a group to talk about the issues that were important to us. As a part of the associate membership, we were a part of a group of islands that we had a common, certainly, governance relationship, but we also were welcome to participate regionally. So that certainly has been positive. And just the ability, which I can personally attest to, building closer ties and discussions and relationships and links with the overseas territory members who are also associate members, has certainly increased because of because of our involvement with CARICOM, because that's where we would be able

0: to meet other than maybe once or twice a year, perhaps in London. We were able to meet in the region, talking with our brothers and sisters in the region who, okay, supported us and certainly wanted to understand the issues that we were concerned with. I mean, that's just a few. I can go on with other positives that I believe have come with the associate membership over the last 20 plus years. And they've materialized in different ways, I think, for individuals. Certainly other Bermudians with links in the region, with their own ability to travel and to even create opportunities for themselves. The fact that we are an associate member makes that process much more smoother because we are part of the Caribbean family. So, I mean, these are just some of the things that I believe have been strengthened for us.
1: All right. So you had mentioned something earlier. You said building a stronger tie to our other overseas territories. 2017, there was a natural disaster event in some of our sister overseas territories, namely Virgin Islands, Turks and Caicos Islands, Anguilla. In 2025, last year, there was a natural disaster event in Jamaica, Bahamas, parts of Turks and Caicos. These are things called climate change, natural disasters, right? You, as the minister who was responsible for the climate, you have seen firsthand, interacted with islands such as the Bahamas, that have basically been destroyed. Parts of the islands have been destroyed by natural disaster. The whole Caribbean, right? Well, now just at the start of hurricane season, the whole Caribbean is just one hurricane away from getting hit. How do you see that as climate change, climate resilience, food security? How do you see our ties with CARICOM and the other overseas territories as being strengthened in regards to these natural disasters?
0: I think what you have mentioned, particularly in the climate side, Mr. Famous, is perhaps the most crucial area, Emma, that we as an island in the Middle Atlantic, along with our other Caribbean family, face. Climate change is real, it's here. Its impacts are already being experienced, particularly by islands like Bermuda in the region. And it is only working together are we gonna be able to address these issues. And certainly there is no reason for Bermuda to be alone in her own efforts to address these issues because we share common challenges with other islands in the region. And those islands are our overseas territories family and the wider Caribbean family. As you said, the devastation that many members of the Caribbean, like CARICOM, have faced, Bermuda has seen firsthand. I've seen it firsthand. Certainly a couple of years ago in Grenada and in parts of St. Vincent experienced Beryl and the devastation is still being recovered from. And these are experiences that we as islands share. Bermuda has had her own experiences with the devastation. And thus we have always been, and as an island, willing to help and give support to our Caribbean family when these incidents happen. You mentioned the Bahamas, islands like Dominica. Okay, what Jamaica experienced with Melissa. These are existential threats that we cannot stop, we cannot control, but we can work with others to prepare for and share knowledge of the experiences and support each other in facing those challenges. And CARICOM has been a forum for us to work together. And frankly, is the

forum for us in this region of where we work together. And by extension of being a member, we've had the benefit of some of the resources that CARICOM has developed with addressing, whether it be SEDIMA, whether it be with our member in, or like our membership in like CARILEC. And just because we are connected with the region, there is an automatic impetus by them

0: what's happening in the ocean, and the Caribbean in particular is experiencing some very severe impacts related to climate and some of the impacts of human activity around climate, whether it be coral reef erosion or issues related to what's happening in deforestation and other water security. These are things that we all as islands share, and we have the opportunity within CARICOM to benefit from shared knowledge, shared experience, but also coming up with solutions for these challenges. And I can touch on food security as well, but I didn't want to go on too long, Mr. Famous.
1: We the B word today. You remember that B word I told you years, a couple years back? So, in your opinion, as someone who has traveled throughout the region, interacted with regional leaders, interacted with the people of Bermuda, right? Because it all starts with the people of Bermuda. Why do you say now is a good time for us to politically mature from associate member to full member?
0: I support Bermuda advancing a stronger relationship with CARICOM for a couple of reasons. One, I believe, as you just said, it's a natural step for us. We are a country that has, since 1968, developed a more mature democratic and governance for ourselves. We've done a reasonably good job at it. And we do have the opportunity to having proven, I believe, that we respect and operate in a sphere of like very good governance, that we are in a real position where we can look into the wider world and begin to develop more mature relationships for ourselves beyond the relationships that we have relied on. Which is related with the United States, with the United Kingdom, and other major global partners in the region. That we have to, as an island, begin to think about what benefits us, Bermuda, but also who can we build relationships with that can help advance Bermuda's interests. We all know that we are an international center, we attract international activity, and because we've decided that, it means that the like pressures and issues that bear upon us have an international complexion, an international perspective. It's not just what happens here that matters to Bermudians. It's what happens in the other parts of the world because our economy is connected. And not only our economy, but our people are connected with activities that go on all over the world. Having a stronger and more advanced relationship in CARICOM supports efforts to advance Bermuda's relationship internationally and also helps our people in advancement of our interests internationally. And being a member of a highly regarded body in a full way gives us an opportunity to participate globally in a way that we do not have now. Being an associate member is fine, but it does present some limitations. As a full member, we get to participate in CARICOM's efforts globally in areas that particularly impact on Bermuda's interests with our international business side, which is always looking for broader markets to advance. Issues that impact us and the region, such as the issues around international banking, which impact all the islands, and correspondent banking, other issues around anti-money laundering. And other things that we know are impacting the region economically in particular. But also, as I said, climate change, another area which has a huge international perspective to it. And it's as groups of islands that we actually can should operate to advance these interests. Being a part of CARICOM, which is involved in almost every larger international forum around issues that pertain to islands. Being a part of that, we benefit from CARICOM's advocacy.

0: and being a full member, we get to decide what policies are going to be most impactful for all members. Right now, as an associate member, we don't get to participate fully in those activities. We just kind of sit around and watch them from the sidelines. And then we actually then receive the results of them if we do benefit from them, whether or not. But as a full member of CARICOM, we get to participate in the decisions that are made in a number of key areas that advance international participation and support of interests of islands in the Caribbean and certainly ourselves. And I think that's important right now with where the world is. And we've already, even as an associate member, been a beneficiary of CARICOM's advocacy. As we know, last year there was an issue in relation to shipping that the United States government was proposing to impose on global shipping that would have negatively impacted Bermuda. It is through the advocacy of CARICOM that it was ensured that those changes that the U.S. government was proposing would not impact us. That was through CARICOM's advocacy. That was not through advocacy of the United Kingdom or anybody else. It was us working with, as a member within the CARICOM framework. We benefited from their advocacy. And there are opportunities like that we can be fully participating in. Because that is our interest. And we cannot, in my view, it's not healthy or sensible for us to sit on the sidelines in different international forums and wait to be listened to or wait to be acknowledged when we have a real opportunity to fully participate or certainly participate at a higher level and shape policy and shape ideas and shape objectives that impact Bermuda and play a major role in that. And whether we're in overseas territory or not, these are issues that are always going to be important to Bermuda, as they are important to our other overseas territories colleagues who are also the member of other international organizations. They participate fully. Some of them are quite active in the UN system and in other international, regional, larger regional organizations to protect their interests. We should be doing the same.
1: We can go to a very brief slideshow, but before we go to that, and then we transition back to some other questions as we start winding down. But before we get there, I just want to thank Territories Talk Media Partners, which is Cayman Mall Road in Cayman Islands, Radio Turks and Caicos in, Turks and Caicos Island, CBN Radio and TV in the Virgin Islands, and Channel 82 right here in Bermuda. I use that as an example to say that Territories Talk started 8 years ago in Cayman Islands as a radio show. Then we transitioned or expanded, I should say, in 2021 to this online version. And since then, we've developed media partners in other overseas territories, which is a prime example of us being an island geographically in the north. But we have this show being broadcast in other overseas territories, which just speaks to who we're trying to do as a government. We cannot just be an island alone. We have to work with our partners. So before we go into this slideshow, let me say this, Honorable Robin. You have a wealth of knowledge that you did a lot for this country. A lot of people don't even know all the half the stuff you did for this country. So I just want to thank you for what you've done for Bermuda. All right.
0: Thank you. I've done nothing good alone, Mr. Famous. So I want to thank you for your support in doing those activities as well. So thank you very much.
1: And thank you to the people of C15.
0: Key role you played with helping me to carry out the responsibility.
1: Yeah, no problem. So this is just some of the world leaders you interact with. Can you tell us who is this gentleman on the left?

0: You there? You present? Honorable?
1: Yes, I see the pictures.
0: No, I'm saying, who's that
1: Yes, I'm
0: gentleman on
1: here.
0: your left? Could tell us who these folks are?
1: That's the for that's the former Prime Minister of Canada, Mr. Trudeau, Justin Trudeau.
0: Justin. And the
1: And
0: gentleman to
1: I'm standing there with the premiers of Turks and Caicos and BVI. We met him in the Bahamas.
0: Right.
1: I was
0: So
1: able to
0: that
1: have a short conversation with him about Bermuda.
0: right. So that is a prime example of what CARICOM allows us to do, is have
1: Exactly.
0: interactions with world leaders, right?
1: Yeah. And I know that there's been considerable debate in the island about what CARICOM brings to us. Well, this is an example of what it does. And I challenge anybody to actually put up an alternative option that we have as a overseas territory, as a small island, to build relationship with global leadership. What other organizations can anybody present that presents Bermuda with those opportunities? And I'm prepared to say there is no other that presents us with the opportunity to meet people such as the head of the United Nations, other leaders who have come and given audience to CARICOM, leaders of the World Bank, the International Trade, the World Trade Organization, other major players who have often sought audience of CARICOM and even CARICOM's advocacy internationally for their issues. They come to CARICOM to meet, and that's an opportunity for us, Bermuda, to meet with them. These opportunities
0: Well,
1: are not provided by any other organization, and I challenge anyone to give me an example of where else this has happened.
0: the double-edged sword is these world leaders, they come to CARICOM, but when they follow, we can meet with them maybe socially for a few minutes, but when it comes to actually being in the room with them and we're having, or CARICOM's having these negotiations with them, as associate members, by protocol, we have to stay in the kitty corner, right? We can't
1: Yeah.
0: even partake in the conversation. We can meet with them and shake their hands, but actually negotiating with them is limited. That's one of the limitations of being a associate member, right?
1: Yes, you are like correct. And this is why CARICOM creates the opportunity. Because then if we are a full member, we can, in certain issues, contribute to the discussion of what the position of CARICOM might be. Depending on the issues, I do appreciate the fact that as an overseas territory, foreign policy is not an area that we would likely be involved with in. If I can follow the example of Montserrat, they don't participate in the foreign policy framework. But there are other areas that are globally significant that CARICOM participates in, such as trade, such as other areas of engagement with global organizations that we would benefit as a full member, being a part of that particular constituency of CARICOM. We get to contribute to the conversations and we get to be a part of the discussions, even such things as the issue of crime in the region and how CARICOM members will address those issues. We get to be a part of the major conversation if we're a full member. Other than that, we do, like you said, sit on the sidelines and sort of are more so just as sort of spectators. But there are so many issues, a number of issues, that we all, whether we're a larger island or a small island, share in experience and how we're impacted. So being a full member provides a real, genuine, substantive opportunity to be a part of the global conversations that CARICOM itself engages in. And as I said, even as you did say that, when the world leaders come to CARICOM, we're not necessarily part of the policy discussions, but we

0: benefit from the premium premium benefits that come from those engagements. And we benefit from CARICOM's prestige and respect that they have with that leadership. And I think those are things that Bermuda should want to be a part of, even in our own position, is that to benefit from whatever global dividends CARICOM is able to advance for the region. We should want to benefit from that.
1: All right, so we're just gonna quickly go through this slideshow and then get back to some questions. This is an example of, so this, I would just do a quite quick narration. So this was at the United Nations where we went for the Ocean Prosperity Conference. This is an example that as an overseas territory, we can only go to United Nations if UK allows us to go there. We can't go there and talk about the issues that affect our oceans unless the United Nations says, okay, I'm sorry, not United Nations, UK says, okay, you go and talk about the issues that affect you, right? So that's sort of yourself and Dr. Warren outside of United Nations about 3-4 years ago. That's you and the comrade.
0: Yes, former Prime Minister of St. Vincent.
1: Right. Who's that gentleman in the middle?
0: Yes, the former Prime Minister of Jamaica, the Honorable P.J. Patterson.
1: All right.
0: One of the most formidable leaders of ever in the region.
1: Yeah. These gentlemen?
0: Yes. The Prime Minister of St. Kitts and the Foreign Minister of St. Kitts, who's also the former Prime Minister.
1: Right. That's where most of many Bermudians come from.
0: That's right.
1: This is these folks, sir?
0: Yes. Two colleague ministers, former ministers from the overseas territories. And again, one of the other opportunities in the region that we have is to, and that the CARICOM framework affords us opportunity to link up with our regional family to discuss the issues that are important to us. There's no other forum that provides this avenue for us or like creates them. So CARICOM has been very useful even for the overseas territories on key issues that are important to us, like energy and energy security, to come together to talk. So like the region provides these opportunities that no other place provides.
1: Yeah.
0: Yeah. The President of the Republic of Guyana, Cooperative Republic of Guyana, Prime Minister of the Bahamas, a great friend of Bermuda. That was the former Minister for Trinidad.
1: Yeah. Dr. Amory Brown.
0: Dr. Amory, is it?
1: Yeah, Amory Brown.
0: Yeah, Amory Brown. That's right.
1: And who's this lady?
0: Yes, Prime Minister of Barbados, a very good friend of Bermuda, and always is happy to receive us at CARICOM and support Bermuda. And here we are giving her just a humble gift from our country. But having a relationship with somebody as, I would say, persuasive and formidable as Prime Minister Motley is of great value to Bermuda. And it's CARICOM that provides that opportunity. There's no other forum that provides opportunity for us to link up with people of her caliber globally. No other forum.
1: Right. So I use that exercise to show the people of Bermuda and the overseas territories that, you see, Bermuda is geographically far north from the other islands, right? So we've been indoctrinated for 400 years that, oh, you're not part of the Caribbean, those people are different from us, blah, blah, blah, right? And the majority of Bermudians of all complexions, let me just add that, the majority of Bermudians of all complexions can trace their ties back to the Caribbean. These are

0: brothers and sisters, our cousins, literally biological cousins. And we share the same concerns when it comes to food costs. We share the same concerns when it comes to energy costs. We share the same concerns when it comes to the hurricane costs, right? And the question, the natural question that we have to ask ourselves, what in common do we have besides speaking the Queen's language? What in common logistically do we have with the UK? Nothing, right? I mean, it could be like football or whatever, right? But the UK doesn't have to worry about hurricanes. They don't have to worry about the energy situation that we have to worry about. They don't have to worry about the cost of transport that we have to worry about. And they don't have to worry about the cost of food that we have to worry about. So when you have, I'm going to say, detractors, say, well, let's just stick with the UK, right? And you say, well, what's happening in the UK right now? And it's political and chaos, right? You ask yourself, not saying in a disparaging way, but logistically, what do we have in common? How can the UK assist us when they don't even have the same challenges as us? So how are they going to know how to respond to the challenges that we have? The only people, not necessarily color, but the only countries that can talk to us about the challenges that we have are those that are experiencing them, those same challenges themselves, which is only leads to only one set of country, right? That's the islands in the Atlantic and the Caribbean. As much as people like to say, we're not in the Caribbean, we are geographically not in the Caribbean, but we are culturally and logistically face the same challenges as other Caribbean islands. So I'm going to transition now to a question for you. What, in your opinion, are the advantages for the people, especially young people of Bermuda, from further enhancement of our relationship with CARICOM in regards to school, in regards to job opportunities, or opportunities to create businesses? Very, very briefly, tell me what you think are, what you know are the advantages.
1: The Caribbean presents a slew of opportunities for Bermudians. Some Bermudians have already taken advantage of some of those, and it's great that they have. But continuing to strengthen our relationship with the region creates a dividend of opportunities that we'll be able to take advantage of. From the standpoint of, if you're a young person, let's say, you know, in your 30-something and looking for perhaps job or investment opportunities, the like Caribbean presents that for you. Educationally, you know, if you are to attend, and there are many Bermudians who are already a product of this system, so it's not so much that this needs to be proven. It's already been, but it's about strengthening the ties that can create more efficient realization of these opportunities for people, such as education, whether it be within the field of medicine, whether it be in the field of finance, whether it be in the field of tourism. Strengthening our ties with the region creates an opportunity for Bermudians to go further in the region, advance their own interests much more fully. And also, we get to sit at the table and shaping how those interests can be realized. Whether it be, I guess, you know, like has already been said, with UWE and the numerous other educational institutions in the region. And this is not just about academic education. There's also other areas of education in the area of digital transformation, which is very much something of issue. CARICOM right now has a major digital initiative, which is being actually led by the government of like Grenada to advance digital training, digital education, digital business in the region, to keep the talent that the Caribbean produces in the region taking advantage of opportunities and not going off to North America.

or Europe to actually realize their opportunity. So, and these are things that are open to Bermuda to be a part of and to be fully a part of as a full member. There's also other areas, entrepreneurship in a variety of areas that the Caribbean is looking for growth. There are areas of the Caribbean that are ripe for growth. Some of the smaller islands are looking for modernization of infrastructure, modernization of services that here in Bermuda are already well developed. And, you know, younger people who have a sense of adventure, who have an interest in going to other countries and seeing can countries and seeing can go and take it, you know, and look to take up to be a part of. We know that many people from the Caribbean have come to similar opportunities for themselves. And there's no reason that we shouldn't be going to the region and doing the same. And there's so many areas that when you spend time in the Caribbean, you can see these are areas that Bermudians can go and participate in and build economic opportunity, social opportunity, other opportunities that I believe that for the future will be things that Bermudians will want to be a part of. There is one other point I'd like to make, Mr. Famous, about this issue. We constantly go around this debate about individual benefit. And that's fine, you know, and I know people look for how they can individually benefit. We all do. But, you know, we've seen something over a number of years, which I believe should allow people to sort of think a little bit more substantive about these issues. We just saw in the last couple of weeks the announcement of one of our major banks purchasing a huge book of business in the Caribbean, purchasing a major financial player in the Caribbean. That's within the banking field. And let me just remind people, there are a number of Bermuda institutions that already have substantial positions in the Caribbean already. They've taken, you know, they've invested. They have established mature businesses in the Caribbean and have been doing this for years. So here we have one of our major banks broadening its platform by buying CIBC Caribbean's business, and CIBC being a major Canadian bank, but they're selling their business in the Caribbean and Butterfield Bank has purchased it. We have All Shores, which is, you know, obviously a major player in the insurance business here, heavily positioned in the Caribbean. Obviously there is a Colonial Insurance business or Colonial Group, diversified business, and there are others. Obviously, every law firm that's here has some connection with the Caribbean, you know. So business moving between Bermuda and the region is already a reality. I often ask the question, why is it so difficult for individuals to see what business in Bermuda, Bermudian businesses, have already seen and have been taken advantage of for decades? That there are opportunities to build greater ties, greater benefits, and great opportunities for all of us in the Caribbean. And they've already realized it. But we as individuals seem to be still trying to figure it out. What like Bermuda business has already realized. So all those, there are, I mean, this is a very broad like topic that I know that Bermudians often talk about and ask questions about. And I think the questions are fair, but I do think that in some ways we're not looking for positive answers. We're looking for answers that show why something isn't a good idea when there are other institutions in the country that have already realized the benefits of stronger Caribbean relationships. And people seem to get upset or concerned when the government is trying to actually realize benefits that business is already realizing. You know, the Bermudian business community is already realizing stronger ties with the Caribbean, investing real billions of dollars in the Caribbean from here. Do people actually know, and I'm just going to slightly deviate, that Bermuda insurers participated

0: in the what they the insurance policies that have supported the recovery of Jamaica from Melissa. Bermudian insurers, based insurers, participated in providing Jamaica with that insurance coverage that it is now benefiting from in its recovery. So business has already embraced something that the government is now trying to ensure that its people, who have traditionally not been a part of that rubric or that particular connection, can now realize. And I just think that we sometimes need to look in the environment around us and see what's happening and see, well, if others connected with Bermuda are doing it, then there must be opportunities for us as individual Bermudians to do it. And our government is actually positioning itself so that Bermuda can actually, Bermudians can realize the same benefits that many businesses are already seeing in the region.
1: That's a good point. And that's, can we be frank? Can we be a little bit frank? We know what it is. It's fear-mongering, right? It's fear-mongering. It's this, oh, if you become part of CARICOM, this is gonna happen. That's gonna, we've been part of CARICOM for 20 years and none of that's happened. So what are you talking about? So like you said, major businesses that are owned by, let's just say established families, right? Have made investments and are making millions of dollars in the Caribbean. Their business plans would have showed the feasibility of investing in banks, insurances, Bermuda Air even, Barrett's Ginger Beer, right? Logic Communications. I can go on and on and on.
0: Yes.
1: Anya's, right? My sister has a house in the Virgin Islands, and we used to have a view straight to the water. Now that view is blocked because Conyers, right? Conyers dealing permit, Conyers, built a 5-story building blocking our view. Now, why would they invest all that millions of dollars in the British Virgin Islands if there weren't money to be made? But there's some of the same people, some of them sit in Parliament, would say, you shouldn't be involved in the Caribbean, but you're involved in the Caribbean making money. So why I can't be involved? Why the average Joe can't be involved, right? Which leads to back to the word fear-mongering, hypocrisy even. You're making money, but you don't want us to make money. You want us to stay in Bermuda fighting the cost of living versus becoming masters of our own destiny, buying property, building businesses, so on and so forth, right? Which also leads to the fact that there's this narrative by none other than people that advocated for immigration who was being open saying, oh, if you become full members of CARICOM, that's going to lead to changes in the Constitution and immigration changes. What do you, very briefly as we wind on, we have a very few minutes left. What do you say to that fear-mongering about, specifically about immigration and economic impacts?
0: Well, we know that immigration historically has been used as a tool to undermine significant members of our population in a variety of ways by certain interests in Bermuda, a constant weapon going back so many generations to undermine the position economically, socially, of sectors of our population, particularly our Black population, going back to even the years right after emancipation. Immigration is used as a tool to undermine their aspiration and their wishes and their opportunities. And the fear around that has been a constant fixture in the Bermudian experience right up to this very day. So it's always been used as a weapon, and that's why Bermudians are very sensitive around the issue of immigration. So if somebody even raises a question that, oh, CARICOM opens up the door to free movement, I'll just say it, and people will be able to come here and undermine Bermudian jobs in an unrestricted way. Absolutely false. It is a false premise, but it is used, as you said, to curry fear, because

0: that has been such a heavy discussion within the CARICOM region about the free movement issue. But that is not something that we're going to need to be in any way, because it's not a position. And the minister, the current minister, has been very clear prior to the current minister, it was the position of the Bermuda government that free movement is not an option. And even the mechanics of travel and immigration make it mechanically impossible for us to be that open practically anyway. Our laws and just trying to like travel here and all these other ways just make it, and just so many pieces of this make it impossible for us to take on such a feature of our like relationship with CARICOM. And that's not for, okay, like forget Mr. Famous, not every CARICOM family member has even full member has taken on the free movement provision either. And there are some that will never take it on. So why is there this, you know, it is a effort to undermine and bring out fear. But you have to, I think, seriously, and I think it's important that these are the frank conversations we have in Bermuda. We have to be very direct by those people who raise these particular issues in the way they do and tell them, why are you trying to cultivate fear in this community? Why is it so difficult for all of us to see international relationships as something that Bermuda needs to embrace? Or perhaps it's only certain types of international relationships that people believe, certain interests believe we should embrace. And those are the direct challenges we should make to those who keep, particularly in leadership positions, who keep bringing up the concerns about CARICOM, as if somehow the Bermudian people and those who represent Bermudian people can't come to a sensible decision about what Bermuda's interest is in the future and how it should be shaped. Like, it's always got to be somebody else that we should need to talk to or get advice from about these issues. Like, we're not yet a mature enough community with mature enough leadership to shape these relationships on behalf of the country. I reject that thinking. I reject that, and I think it's important that those in leadership who are supportive of Bermuda creating stronger international relationships, certainly from a governmental standpoint, that her people can directly benefit from, they should be challenged.
1: Yeah.
0: You know, on like the basis of why they're raising the points, when we know, when you look at other sectors of the community, no one contests the rationale for an All Shores or a Colonial or Butterfield Bank or any other business institution in Bermuda developing an international relationship outside of Bermuda or in the region. No one questions it. They have to go through a certain process, perhaps, you know, from a regulatory or other side, but there's no one who believes that these are bad things for business. So if it's not bad for business, why are they bad for our people? That our people can build international relationships and benefit them that have been shaped by their government for them to benefit from. The questions only come up when the government is involved with developing those relationships, despite the fact that these relationships are even important to the government and its own operation in the wider world.
1: That's
0: the logic, is that it's okay for business to develop international relationships and develop international commerce in a region that we have a particular connection with, but for individual citizens and the government to benefit from those similar relationships, we have to be restrictive. I reject that.
1: So let's be frank, right?
0: I reject that totally.
1: This is me and you talking.
0: Well, it's not really me and you talking.
1: This is me and you talking right now.
0: To the wider world.
1: Ten years ago, right, there's a particular then minister who said, and I quote, well, maybe I don't quote, but who said, we should open up our minds to allow more people to come into the island, and we should embrace them, and we should give them Bermudian status, right? March, February 2016, which led to

0: series of events that culminated with Parliament being blockaded by the people of Bermuda for 1 week. That was by the Honorable Michael Fay, who was an advocate, right, for more people coming into the island and getting Bermuda status, long-term residency and Bermuda status. Fast forward to 2026, the same Michael Fay is now out here fear-mongering. Michael Fay, who was not born in Bermuda, let's just put it, let's be straight. He's not a Bermudian, right? Is now advocating, telling people, oh, be fearful of CARICOM, because if they sign that agreement, that's gonna mean more people coming into the island and taking your jobs, right? So if people can't see the hypocrisy from somebody who's not born in Bermuda, my Bermuda status, but he's not born in Bermuda, telling Bermudians 10 years ago, open the door and let foreigners come in there, and now, because he's not in government, oh, the PLP is just gonna let all these foreigners come in there, right? Which is categorically untrue. So I say this to you, me and you is talking, and I'm saying this to the people of Bermuda. Ask yourselves, as Honorable Will Brown said, why is it good for businesses to invest in the Caribbean, but it's bad when Bermuda government says invest in the Caribbean? Why was it good when Michael Fay says, oh, let foreigners come into the island, but it's bad that Bermuda is potentially exploring full membership? Full membership does not equal freedom of movement. Let's be clear, right? The majority of Caribbean islands do not engage in freedom of movement. It's just simple as that. So as we wrap up, Honorable, and we have to wrap up in 2 minutes, what would you say to the people of Bermuda about how CARICOM can benefit them that you haven't said already? Just summarize it down to 1 minute, please.
1: Opportunity, leverage, and global ties. Those are the things that CARICOM will bring to the Bermuda, to like Bermuda. Opportunity for the people, leverage in regional issues as we work together, and global ties that Bermuda can benefit from and her people benefit from, because nothing this government does, and this is any government, you make investments in relationships that your people can benefit from, not the government individually. And a investment in a relationship with CARICOM is so the people of Bermuda can gain maximum benefit from being part of a major regional grouping of islands of nations.
0: All right, thank you very much. As we conclude yet another special episode of Territorious Talk, we will continue this conversation. This isn't a one-time only shot. We will continue this conversation because the people of Bermuda need to hear from not just their own, but others in the region about the benefits of CARICOM, the realities, the facts from the fiction, right? And I thank you, Honorable Walter Raban, for joining us. Thank you for your service to the country, and look forward to seeing you soon in person.
1: Yes, and I will happily come back on your program to discuss these issues to help our people understand them better.
0: All right. Territorial Talk, we're looking forward to having a very extremely special guest maybe on the 30th of June, but I will keep you abreast. I want to give a shout out again to our media colleagues, Cayman Mall Road in Cayman Islands, CBN Radio and TV in the Virgin Islands, Channel 82 here in Bermuda, and Radio Turks and Caicos in Turks and Caicos Island. And a very special shout out to my co-host, Shana Smith Archer of the beautiful Virgin Islands, and Speaker Shirley Osborne of Montserrat. With that, Territorious Talk, we always look to inform and unite the people of the region.

0: Trump administration ramps up more pressure on Cuba with fresh sanctions. Remembering Fidel Castro on the 100th anniversary of his birth in Grenada. The Trinidad and Tobago Police Service confirmed at least 7 bomb threats across the country and urged the public to remain calm. And Guyana's opposition leader calls for international community to help resolve an almost year-long dispute over the composition of the Guyana Elections Commission, GCOM. A production of the Carib Update News Service, this is Primetime Caribbean. All the details of the major stories from across the Caribbean and beyond coming right up. I am Wendy Chateau reporting.
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0: Big tonight. The Donald Trump administration is ramping up pressure on Cuba with new sanctions targeting 9 state-owned mining metals and construction companies, along with senior officials of the Cuban Institute of Friendship with the People, ICAP. Secretary of State Marco Rubio accused ICAP of supporting a network aimed at influencing and radicalizing Americans. The sanctions come days after U.S. authorities briefly detained Americans returning from Cuba following events marking Fidel Castro's 100th birthday. The administration has also stepped up enforcement of restrictions barring Americans from doing business with Cuban government-owned entities, including hotels, restaurants, and shops. Washington has steadily expanded sanctions against Havana, while Cuba continues to condemn the decades-old U.S. embargo as harmful to its people. The latest measures come as Cuba faces a deepening economic and energy crisis, with fuel shortages triggering widespread blackouts, disrupting transportation, and worsening shortages of medicine and other essentials. A special meeting put on by the Cuban Embassy in St. George's was held this week to honor the life and times of revolutionary leader Fidel Castro in memory of the 100th anniversary of his birth. Governor General Dame Cecilia Granad, President of the Senate Decima Williams, Acting Prime Minister Lennox Andrews, and former Foreign Minister Peter David were among those at the activity.
2: Fidel's presence is alive in every act of cooperation, in every Cuban doctor who treats a Granadian patient, in every engineer who contributes to a project, in any young person who stands in Cuba and returns to serve the country. That is how his legacy is present in the daily life of our nations. And we ask ourselves, what would Fidel have done in the face of today's challenges against the pressures and imperialist interference that still seek to divide and weaken our peoples? The answer is in his example. Defend unity, strengthen cooperation, and hold dignity as a principle that cannot be given up.
0: California Congressman Amy Baer is urging the Trump administration to restore temporary protected status, TPS, for Haitians, saying conditions in Haiti

0: he remained too dangerous for hundreds of thousands to return. Berra made the appeal after visiting Port-au-Prince last month as part of a bipartisan congressional delegation. In a letter to Secretary of State Marco Rubio, the Homeland Security Secretary, Marquin Mullen, he cited widespread gang violence, mass displacement, hunger, and the collapse of essential services. He pointed to nearly 1.5 million displaced Haitians and gangs controlling much of Port-au-Prince, arguing that relocating returnees elsewhere in the country is not a viable solution. Berra also questioned the administration's decision to end TPS, noting that Haiti remains under a level 4 U.S. travel advisory because of crime, kidnapping, terrorism, unrest, and limited health care. More than 300,000 Haitians could benefit from the bipartisan House bill that would extend TPS through January 2029, but the measure has yet to clear the Senate. Berra warned that mass deportations could further strain Haiti's limited resources and undermine international efforts to combat gangs, arguing that Haiti's stability is also a matter of U.S. national security. The Organization of American States, OAS, is urging Haiti to accelerate voter registration ahead of elections scheduled for December, the country's first in a decade. OAS Secretary General Albert Ramdin, wrapping up a three-day visit to Port-au-Prince, said authorities must act quickly to ensure the more than 1 million people displaced by gang violence are not disenfranchised. Only about 260,000 people had registered by Monday, nearly a month after registration began, while several gang-controlled municipalities still lack registration centers. Ramdin also urged OAS member states and other partners to honor commitments to an international force aimed at suppressing Haiti's powerful gangs. The elections, initially planned for August, were delayed because of security concerns. Haiti has not held national elections since 2016, while ongoing gang violence has displaced nearly 1.5 million people. U.S. Customs and Border Protection faced scrutiny Thursday after a watchdog group warned that forced labor persists on sugarcane fields in the Dominican Republic, which exports large amounts of sugar and other products to the United States. In 2022, the federal agency had imposed a ban on imports of sugar and other products made by Central Romana Corporation Limited, accusing the company of isolating workers, withholding wages, and fostering abusive working and living conditions. The ban, however, was lifted last year under the Trump administration, sparking an outcry that was revived when the nonprofit Corporate Accountability Lab published a report Tuesday, noting that forced labor persists. The report was published following more than 3 years' worth of investigations. U.S. Senator Ron Wyden, an Oregon Democrat, sent a letter Thursday to Customs and Border Protection requesting information behind the reversal of the ban. He accused the agency of appearing to have abruptly abandoned its own established administrative procedures. This is Primetime Caribbean.
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0: In more news, the Trinidad and Tobago Police Service, TTPS, on Wednesday confirmed at least 7 bomb threats across the country and urged the public to remain calm. The threats targeted the Arima, Princestown, Chaguanas, Siparia, and Sangre Grande Magistrates' Courts, the Ministry of Rural Development and Local Government, and Val Park Shopping Plaza. The TTPS said security protocols were activated and officers deployed to conduct checks with investigations ongoing. The public was urged to avoid affected areas and follow police instructions. Jamaica and the United States.

states have signed a status of forces agreement aimed at strengthening military and security cooperation between the two countries. According to a joint media release issued by the governments on Thursday, the agreement establishes the term under which members of the United States Armed Forces may be temporarily present in Jamaica for mutually agreed activities, including training exercises and joint operations. The agreement builds on decades of security cooperation between the Jamaica Defense Force, JDF, and the United States Armed Forces, including joint training exercises, professional exchanges, humanitarian and disaster response activities, and other forms of security cooperation. The governments said the agreement is intended to deepen cooperation in the fight against criminal organizations and narco-terrorists involved in the trafficking of guns, drugs, and people. It also provides a framework for cooperation in areas including regional security, defense cooperation, and disaster response, according to the release. Jamaica now joins more than 120 partner nations that have similar status of forces agreements with the United States. Jamaica is calling for reforms to the multilateral system to better address the vulnerabilities of small island developing states, SIDS, and improve access to affordable and concessional financing. Foreign Affairs Minister Kamina Johnson-Smith made the call while presenting Jamaica's third voluntary national review at the UN High-Level Political Forum in New York. She said SIDS remain vulnerable to external shocks and urged the international community to adopt measures beyond GDP that account for multidimensional vulnerabilities when determining access to financing. Johnson-Smith also warned that the world is off track to meet the Sustainable Development Goals by 2030, highlighting Jamaica's focus on human capital, energy, and infrastructure. She identified health, education, infrastructure, and sustainable cities as key areas that could accelerate progress across multiple development goals. Johnson-Smith said strong institutions, climate resilience, and strategic investment will be critical, while stressing that international partnerships and a reform multilateral system will remain essential beyond 2030. Guyana's opposition leader, Azzedine Mohamed, is calling on the international community to help resolve an almost year-long dispute over the composition of the Guyana Elections Commission, GCOM. In a briefing sent to the United States, CARICOM, and diplomatic missions, Mohamed urged international partners to push for a constitutional solution and greater political representation on the seven-member commission. The dispute centers on three APNU-aligned commissioners who have refused to resign following the 2025 elections, which saw Mohamed's Win Party emerge as the main opposition with 16 parliamentary seats. Mohamed said GCOM has not met in months, raising concerns ahead of local government elections expected this year. He said Win is also excluded from GCOM's 69 paid scrutineers who oversee voter registration. He also urged international partners to support electoral reforms and ensure GCOM remains independent, transparent, and representative of Ghana's political landscape. A landslide at an illegal gold mine in southwestern Colombia has killed 13 people and injured 7, a government official said Thursday. Narino Department Government Secretary Freddy Gámez said due to the activity taking place in the mine, a slope collapsed onto the people. Accidents at mines in Colombia, particularly in unregulated work sites like the one in Narino, are frequent. Explosions caused by built-up gases are common. Images of the Narino mine posted on social media showed heavy equipment working on steep terrain. A government source said that Wednesday's landslide was triggered by an explosion inside the mine. Rescue efforts were being hampered by the dangerous instability of the earth at the site. A strong 6.7 magnitude earthquake struck southern Peru on Thursday, U.S. seismologists said, but there were no immediate reports of casualties or damage. The epicenter of the quake was located about 40 kilometers, or 25 miles, northwest of Upacuno and nearly 800

kilometers from the capital Lima. It struck at a depth of 66 kilometers. The Geophysical Institute of Peru put the magnitude at 7.2. Venezuela is back on the agenda for Austrian oil equipment supplier SBO after the company received an order

0: in Venezuela, with the company relying on existing operations in Mexico and Houston. Meanwhile, Mada said Middle East consumers were likely to delay rather than cancel investments amid the ongoing conflicts. SBO's core earnings nearly halved in the first 6 months of the year due to war-related disruptions. The company operates three facilities in the Middle East, which accounts for about 15% of its revenue. This is Primetime Caribbean.
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0: In global news, 20 migrants deported from the United States arrived in Liberia on Thursday, marking the first group under an agreement that could see up to 1,200 foreign nationals sent to the West African country. The migrants arrived at Monrovia's International Airport shortly before 1 p.m. and were taken by bus from the airport. Liberia agreed this week to accept the deportees for up to a year, saying they can leave the country at any time or apply for asylum. The government also said it received no compensation or other incentives in exchange for joining the program. Spanish authorities have cleared the El Trampolin Beach area in Ceuta, relocating around 1,500 migrants and asylum seekers, according to official government figures. The large-scale operation addresses the humanitarian crisis triggered when thousands of migrants crossed the border from Morocco on 30 and 31 July.
2: Cleanup efforts on Trampoline Beach are underway as police escorted migrants to temporary shelters. It's part of efforts by the Spanish government to ease the humanitarian crisis there, caused after some 70,000 people illegally entered Ceuta from Morocco at the end of July.
3: Indeed, the beach has been cleared, but I must stress that I believe this has also been an extremely delicate operation. It's been a commendable effort that puts the humanitarian aspect at the center.
2: Among the migrants are hundreds of unaccompanied minors, and the government plans to send 500 girls to the Spanish mainland, a decision at odds with EU policy.
4: There is a clear expectation that all migrants who have entered illegally to Ceuta are returned to Morocco. The Commission is working intensively both with Spain and with Morocco to assist in achieving their return to Morocco in full respect of EU and international law.
2: Spanish far-right parties are also calling for all the illegal migrants to be sent back. But the country's Minister for Children and Youth said mass deportations of minors are illegal and added that the girls in Ceuta come from complex family situations that require specialized care.
0: The International Criminal Court on Wednesday slammed the latest U.S. sanctions targeting senior ICC staff, including its president, as a flagrant attack on the global tribunal's independence and vowed to continue seeking justice for atrocities around the world. The State Department announced Tuesday that it had hit ICC President Tomoko Akene, a Japanese national, and ICC senior trial lawyer Abdoulaye Sié, who is from Senegal, with sanctions that freeze any assets they have in U.S. jurisdictions or come into contact with the U.S. financial system.
5: The Trump administration has widened its target list at the International Criminal Court. The ICC president, Tomoko Akane, a Japanese national, and senior trial lawyer Abdoulaye Sey from Senegal are being sanctioned by the State Department, freezing any assets they hold in the U.S. and cutting them off from the American financial system. At The Hague, outrage.
6: When judicial actors are threatened for applying the law, it's the international legal order itself that's placed at risk.
5: The White House accuses the court of overstepping its mandate by pursuing officials from countries that are not ICC members, such as Israeli Prime Minister Benjamin Netanyahu. The ICC issued an arrest warrant for Netanyahu in 2024.

0: alleging war crimes and crimes against humanity over the war in Gaza. The Prime Minister quick to praise the sanctions, calling the ICC a kangaroo court that abuses its power.
1: The International Criminal Court is an illegitimate international organization that...
0: The sanctions are part of a wider US campaign to pressure and undermine the court. The Secretary of State has repeatedly accused the ICC of being politicized and threatening US sovereignty.
2: The court is facing existential threat from the United States.
0: Washington has now sanctioned 9 of the ICC's 18 judges, both deputy prosecutors, its former chief prosecutor, and now its president. The European Union has backed the court while the UN is also raising the alarm. And this comes as the Human Rights Watch and 3 other rights groups take the Trump administration to court over its campaign against the ICC.
3: The US gross national debt has surged past $40 trillion for the first time. Government data showed Wednesday, outstripping earlier forecasts at a pace fueled in part by President Donald Trump's invalidated tariffs. The uptick in borrowing is a blow to Trump, who promised to cut public spending during his 2024 presidential campaign and sparked a backlash from U.S. representatives across the political field. This is Primetime Caribbean. Stay with us. Sports is next.
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3: In sports and cricket, Harry Brooks sparkled in the Headingley gloom to build England's commanding lead over Pakistan on a shortened second day of the first test. Brooks overlooked for the test captaincy reinforced how important he will be to England's new era under Joe Root with a superb 91. The vice-captain was crucially dropped on one and the reprieve allowed him to take England to 366 for 8. 195 ahead. A stand of 120 with Dan Lawrence, who marked his recall with 51, came after Root and Jordan Cox both missed out on landmark centuries. Root looked set to announce the beginning of his second spell as captain with a ton, while Cox was on course for a maiden 100. But their third wicket partnership of 150 was ended when the impressive Cox feathered behind off the left arm spin of Ali Usman for 73. 4 balls later, Root was left angry with himself by playing across the line to seamer Kumon Shahzad to be LBW for 66. Nevertheless, Brooks ensured England used the play possible on a damp, dank day in Leeds to cement their advantage. St. Lucia Kings will be without Afghanistan spinner Noor Ahmad for the rest of CPL 2026 after the Afghanistan Cricket Board revoked his no objection certificate. And the franchise confirmed Noor will miss the tournament while New Zealand batter wicketkeeper Tim Seifert is set to join the squad. Noor starred for the Kings in their 2024 title-winning campaign, taking a tournament-best 22 wickets at an economy rate of 6.19. Seifert joins after a standout 100 season, scoring 394 runs at a strike rate of 168.37 for Manchester Super Giants, including a match-winning 72 in the final. The Kings have won 2 of their first 5 CPL matches and sit 4th in the standings. In athletics, Jamaica's sprinter Sherika Jackson returned to the circuit this week in Europe after attending the funeral service of her old coach, Stephen Francis, on the weekend. She said it has been a tough period with having to say goodbye to her coach.
5: Said it's been a rough couple of weeks.
6: And still not working.
5: To know somebody from I knew him from I was 19 and now I'm 32, so for that part of my life to feel like it's gone, well, it's gone forever. I think it's really rough, and he was a really, really nice person. Yes, a lot of persons get to probably experience the bad side, they would say, but I get to experience the good side also, and he's somebody who will forever be in my heart.

0: heart, so I have a great point for him. Yeah. And that's what I think.
1: Yeah, absolutely. And I think the sport as a whole will miss him for and his contribution. And obviously, you're now racing here, so maybe I'm sure he'll be in your thoughts. You know, going into the rest, this second part of the season then, I guess you're going back to Budapest where, you know, hopefully where you gave your best performance. But how does the second half of the season look for you?
0: As I said, I'm trying to come to terms with losing a quote, come to terms with my emotions. I'm a very emotional person most of the time, especially when I feel like I'm hurt. And now I'm trying to get on terms with my emotion. I'm trying to be okay because, with all honesty, I'm not okay. But as I said, I'm back out here. I'm trying to see how best I can ease how I feel inside just by being out here doing something. I'm trying to fall in love with again. I think every time I fall in love with the sports all over again, something happens and take away a little bit of my joy. But I'm trying and one step at a time.
2: Jackson, Jamaica's two-time world 200-meter champion, takes on Favour Ofili Kayla White and Amy Hunt in the women's race at the Diamond League event in Lausanne this weekend. She's looking to add to her two Diamond League victories this year in China. Hunt returns to Diamond League action after winning a record 4 gold medals at the European Championships. In soccer, World Soccer's regional powerhouses are discussing whether to move a vote of no confidence as they seek to oust FIFA President Gianni Infantino after he angered them with a proposal to sell private investors a stake in the World Cup. European Confederation UEFA, Asia's AFC and CONCACAF, which represents North and Central America and the Caribbean, are considering the move, the paper said. Reuters could find no previous instance in FIFA's 122-year history of its Congress holding a vote of no confidence in a sitting president. Under FIFA's statutes, the FIFA Council can convene an extraordinary Congress at any time, while the Council is required to call one of at least one-fifth of FIFA's 211 member associations submit a written request specifying the items they want on the agenda. Former Brazil star Ronaldinho, who retired from the game in 2015, said on Thursday that he was making a comeback 11 years later with Italian third division side Ravenna. The 2002 World Cup winner and 2005 Ballon d'Or recipient says he hopes to score his 300th goal during the comeback. And with that, we come to the end of another edition of Primetime Caribbean. On behalf of all our writers and producers, I am Wendy Chateau. Good night. Good night.

0: Welcome to the Navis Newscast for Thursday, August 20th, 2026. I am Bronte Swanston Hendrickson.
1: I think it's been something historic for us here on Navis that we are the first

0: Caribbean region to have participated in a space experiment. And this is only the first of many things that are to come.
1: Minister of Education, the Honorable Choi Liburd. He made the assertion during a courtesy visit to the Premier of Nevis, the Honorable Mark Brantley, by University of Zurich professors who are involved in the Carispace project. Nevis has pioneered the historic life sciences mission with Switzerland, marking a new space frontier for St. Kitts and Nevis. On May 31st, from Esrange Space Center in Kiruna, Sweden, a suborbital mission was launched carrying a historic space life sciences experiment, the hardware for which was developed by the St. Kitts and Nevis Robotics Association, Craig David, Clive Keynes, Irim Herbert, and teachers Richard Galloway, Kenesha Lewis, and Rolda Brathwaite, under the leadership of John Williams, Education Officer responsible for STEM.
0: Just about 2 years ago, I recall seeing some information come across my desk about a space science project. At that time, I thought it was something very peculiar. And I said, we should go ahead and see what comes of it. After meeting Dr. Thiel and Dr. Ulrich, and actually listening to the idea that you all had, I said, this could be something good for Nevis, good for the Federation, and certainly good for the Caribbean. It's a giant leap forward for us. Now, fast forward to 2 years ahead, the experiment has been built, and it's been built right here on Nevis. And I know for those who are watching on, the media, you're seeing a small box here, but all of the components inside the box were put together by our own young people here, Nevis young teachers led by Mr. Williams here. He was the leader of the team, and it's a lot went into it. So, and it has flown off into orbit and has come back to Earth now, and we've had a successful experiment.
1: The Education Minister thanked the Cabinet of the Nevis Island Administration for supporting the initiative.
0: It is a small world, and with the proliferation of technology, the sky is the limit for us here in Nevis. Our young people here in Nevis can now be exposed to so many different things. When I brought the information to the cabinet, I remember bringing it to the cabinet the first time and trying to explain, what it was about. And one of the good things about our cabinet is that we have very good leadership that when they see an opportunity, we want to explore the opportunity as much as possible. So I'm thankful that the Premier and the rest of the colleagues in the cabinet, that they jumped at the opportunity to say, yes, this is something that we want to do here in Nevis. This is what we support. We want to support this 100% because it's all about the betterment of our young people.
1: The initiative has also seen the establishment of a cell culture laboratory at the Charlestown Secondary School, Nevis Sixth Form College. The study investigates how altered gravity reshapes genome architecture and gene regulation in human immune cells. The Barbados-based Caribbean Examinations Council, CXC, on Tuesday launched the Caribbean Targeted Education Certificate, CTEC. CXC Registrar and Chief Executive Officer, Dr. Wayne Wesley, said, with the approval of its Board of Governors, CXC is pleased to officially launch CTEC. CTEC takes the subjects, the same syllabus and rigorous standard, and breaks them down into focus modules that students can master, be assessed on, and be certified for step by step. CTEC is fit, focused, individualized learning. Under its guiding target framework, every module completed is a credential earned that builds towards the qualification. CTEC encourages learning, widens the door to certification, and helps every Caribbean learner move forward. The CTEC pilot in mathematics was highly successful in the May-June 2026 examinations. 2,535 candidates wrote the Module 1 examination alongside those sitting the full Caribbean secondary education.

0: Certificate, CSIC examinations. Dr. Wesley announced that of the 2,535 candidates, 88% achieved acceptable grades. Still to come, Nevis Music Academy culminates summer camp with Talent Expo. I'll have the details when we come back.
1: Truly, one of the few places that has an untouched beauty that has captivated the hearts of many. Nevis is everything you imagine.

0: Welcome back. On Wednesday, August 12th, the Royal St. Christopher and Nevis Police Force brought its community policing spirit straight to the heart of the Newcastle village. A press release from the police force says the community met the officers with open arms. Commissioner of Police James Sutton, accompanied by High Command and officers of the rank and file, walked through Shaw's Road and Rollins Pasture in an evening initiative that was as warmly received as it was needed. Residents engaged freely, expressing appreciation for the police presence in the community and making it clear that they want to see the walkthroughs become a regular feature of policing in Newcastle. The press release says the officers were equally grateful for the candid conversations, the feedback, and remarks. When residents speak, the Royal St. Christopher and Nevis Police Force listens, and when the police force shows up, communities respond. The Royal St. Christopher and Nevis Police Force says the honest, direct human exchange is what builds the kind of trust that makes communities safer for everyone. Music summer camp hosted by the Nevis Music Academy will culminate with a closing ceremony and a talent expo on Friday afternoon in Charlestown. The two-week camp provided young people with an enriching and engaging environment to develop their musical talents, creativity, confidence, teamwork, and appreciation for the performing arts. The program includes music education, practical sessions, mentorship, collaborative activities, and community outreach initiatives, allowing participants to use their talents to engage with and give back to the wider Nevisian community.
1: So we have a theoretical class downstairs, which is done by one of my facilitators, working alongside me, Mr. Wayne Moore. We also have an art class, which we had a few teachers as well doing that, Miss Bendito and Miss Danielle Moore. And upstairs here we have presently behind of me, Mr. Anelto Wilkin from the creative department in St. Kitts.
0: Ruvidson Morton, founder of the Nevis Music Academy, says as an organization committed to youth development, music education, community engagement, and the promotion of Nevisian culture, he believes the work of the Nevis Music Academy aligns closely with the arts and cultural development of the island. The closing ceremony and talent expo will give the participants the opportunity to showcase the skills, knowledge, and experiences gained throughout the camp. The event will be held at 2 p.m. on Friday, August 21st at the War Memorial in Charlestown. It will celebrate the participants' achievements through musical performances, presentations, demonstrations, and other creative displays. And that's it for this edition of the Nevis Newscast. On behalf of all of us here at the Department of Information, I am Bronte Swanston Hendrickson. Thank you for viewing.
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2: Ahead in this week's presentation, stories from Jamaica, Guyana, the USA, and Canada. This US-bred five-year-old shows who is boss in the Nunsa Trophy at Jamaica's Caymanas Park, where the Trevor McKenzie Memorial Trophy race saw the filly Linguist feeding to her second win since landing the Oaks last year, August. The post-position draw for Sunday's Rich Guyana Cup in West Coast Berbice. Safi Joseph Jr. continues to make the headlines, the Barbadian trainer's latest stakes win coming at his Gulfstream Park home track in Florida. Caribbean men in the King's Plate among those smothered by the super filly luster in Canada's richest Triple Crown Series race at Woodbine. Veteran Jamaican jockey Laris Allen takes Sunday's Alberta Bred Stakes at Grand Prairie's Evergreen Park racetrack. And a pair of stakes wins at Assiniboia Downs for Trinidad and Tobago's Karen Kellawan. Plus our weekly update on Caribbean victories overseas, our opening story coming from Jamaica.
3: Saturday's Caymanas Park feature the Nonsuch Sprint Trophy, named after the Hall of Famer and 1967 Horse of the Year. A small but competitive six-horse field entered for the Grade 1 six-furlong run, with number 3 Dothraki fresh from his BGLC trophy win earlier this month, a favorite Shaheem Gordon in the saddle for trainer Jason DaCosta. Number 1 at 10-1 is That Effect, a top 3 finisher in the previous two Nonsuch Trophy races, third in 2024 and second in the event last year. Number 2 winner last time out, another one, also at 10-1. Dothraki, the 6-5 betting choice from post position 3, 5-2 for the speedy 4-horse Pat Plays. Number 5, Over Revolution, the 8-5 second favorite, and 7-2 for California Crown in the 6th box. Here's Brian Rickman's race call.
4: Yeah. Coming out of Beat Slow, that was another one. Has some catching up to do. Pack Plays has grabbed an early lead. Racing down against the rail, that is a Dothraki. Toward the outside, California Crown as they slip past the 5. A gap of 4 to Over Revolution. In between them, another one now as

0: recover. And last of all, is that a fact? The half dozen runners leave the half mile behind them and go into that turn in pack plays dictates fractions, leading up by some 2 lengths. California Crown is urged and asked to get closer all the while. A gap of 3.5 to 4 to Doth Racky waiting in the wings. Of a revolution is 2.5 lengths back on the outside of another one. Is that a fact? Race is last. Pack plays continues to dominate. They're into the lane. A quarter of a mile to run, and Pack Plays in the red silks continues to hold the advantage, being chased up by Doth Racky, now moving best of the rest. Over on the rail, that's California Crown, but Pack Plays continues to lead them a merry chase inside the final furlong. Here now is Doth Racky, put to the stick by Shaheem Gordon. Pack Plays by 2.5 inside the final 16th. It is Pack Plays out in front. They can't stop Pack Plays, and Emilio McLean, they win by over 2 lengths.
1: Efficiently handled by apprentice Emilio McLean, the US-bred 5-year-old Pack Plays outguns his rivals using speed to burn. Pack Plays with this win now jumps into the lead in the points race for Moutet Mile qualification behind Win and You're In automatic qualifiers, Ride All Day, Phenomenal Power and London Spirit. Third in last year's Nonsuch behind the winner Legacy Ireland, Is That a Fact? Vincent Maine's Pack Plays snaps a 4-race winless run after starting the year with back-to-back victories in the Eileen Clickerton Chairman's Trophy races. Assured about Pack Plays' superior speed, trainer Ricardo Mathis' race strategy went perfectly to plan.
2: I was very confident in this horse because I know I'm the speed in the race. Just get in front and that's it.
3: The instruction given by the trainer was very clear, so I ride according to the instruction given. I wasn't under any stress, so I was comfortable right through the race.
1: Pack Plays by 2.5 lengths takes the Nonsuch at 5-2 odds, easily fending off the favourite Doth Racky's challenge while stopping the clock in a fast 1 minute 10.69 seconds. That's the second fastest 6-furlong time recorded at Caymanas Park so far this year. Only Desert of Malibu's mid-July Hall of Fame stakes victory in 1:10.49 has been faster. The Trevor McKenzie Memorial Trophy honouring the 3-time champion jockey and Hall of Famer was Saturday's secondary feature. A 13-horse field going 5 furlongs straight. Ex-champion jockey Dane Dawkins aboard the favourite She's That Girl, who held a narrow lead here mid-race with Kevin Burnside picking up the commentary.
4: It is She's That Girl coasting on that lead. Is She's That Girl in front of Linguist. Miss Moneypenny right there too. So does Rico, Rico, Rico to the near side and Danko on the far side. They're coming inside the final furlong and a half. She's That Girl and Linguist fighting it out. She's That Girl just the leader. Linguist, watch Rico, Rico, Rico trying to come, and now Linguist has struck the front from She's That Girl. Coming on from behind, that's Rico, Rico, Rico, but Linguist is long gone. Rico, Rico trying to get to Linguist, and Linguist will land the 10th. The Trevor McKenzie Memorial Trophy.
1: Jaheim Anderson confidently steers Linguist to a 3.25 length victory, the apprentice rider securing a double on the 10-race card. The 2025 Oaks winner Linguist now has 2 wins from 6 starts this year, both of those wins over the straight course for top trainer Anthony Nunes, who co-owns the 4-year-old filly with TNT's Stefan Narayan Singh and Rajendra Poonai from Guyana. And Anderson says the key was to remain patient and not go chasing the speed of She's That Girl too early.
5: My ass did that travel so good. So I don't need for years or nothing. I feel him. I got to deliver. Deliver in the last 2 furlongs. So I just want my composer and wait.
1: Linguist lands the Trevor McKenzie Memorial as a 4-1 second favorite over Rico, Rico, Rico and the favorite She's That Girl. The winning time for 5 furlongs straight, a stakes record, 58 seconds flat.
6: Before we leave the Caribbean, a quick look ahead to Sunday's Rich Guyana Cup at the Rising Sun Turf Club in West Coast Berbice.
1: The Marriott AC Hotel's poolside in Georgetown, the venue for Monday's post-position draw for the 18th Guyana Cup. A massive purse of 22.5 million Guyana dollars, that's approximately 107,000 US, making it the 3rd richest horse race currently across all of CARICOM. Inside draws for the outstanding Masters E Racing Stables entries, the defending champion and reigning horse of the year, Data Man in post position 1, with 2025 Guyana Jockey of the Year, Yovin Kisun Chan aboard. In the 2 boxes, the 7-year-old Stat, a Florida shipper and stakes winner at Gulfstream Park, undefeated so far this year, including a CARICOM Gold Cup triumph in July over Data Man. The Guyana Cup winner 2 years ago, Olympic Kremlin, is in the 5 box as one of 3 Slinger Racing Stables entries. The others, highly regarded Brazil bred starters, Olympic National in post position 6 and number 9 Vitruvian. TNT's champion jockey Dylan Kellerwon also booked for the Guyana Cup, declared to ride number 4 Mapa do Brasil, who won last December's Boxing Day Classic and the Pagua Cup in March. And

0: There's the 10 horse. Recent US shipper Sandpipes, one of three strong entries for trainer Mr. Roberts.
1: Post for this Sunday's highly anticipated Guyana Cup is at 5:15. Meanwhile, among trainers in North America this year, Safi Joseph Jr. is among the top five on the earnings list. And the 39-year-old Barbadian on Saturday recorded his 42nd stakes win this year.
0: At Florida's Gulfstream Park, where he is less than 2 weeks away from wrapping up a 16th consecutive trainer's title, Safi had two entries in Saturday's Sheer Drama Stakes over 7 furlongs, the favorite Inde Bay and Kerry's Kiss. Heading for the home stretch, they were first and second, watched in the comm box by Peter Yalo.
2: Less than 5/16 to go. Husband says go on Inde Bay, but her stablemate has a 2.5-length lead. That's Kerry's Kiss and Edwin Gonzalez, who arrive at the top of the stretch on top. Inde Bay is trying to take up the slack second, three back to Permian Basin, and they're on their way home. It's Kerry's Kiss, an eighth of a mile more for her. She leads by two. Inde Bay is second, but she's still well clear of the others with a 16th to go. It's Kerry's Kiss who has the lead. Inde Bay is going to make one late push. It's Inde Bay who is second behind Kerry's Kiss, who wins the Sheer Drama.
0: Kerry's Kiss with Edwin Gonzalez aboard, making it 2 stakes wins in as many starts since joining Safi Joseph's barn. Her next target, likely September's Breeders' Cup Challenge Prince Rooney Stakes, which Safi has won the past 3 years in a row. One of three weekend wins for Safi, who takes a 1-2 finish here. Kerry's Kiss in the $100,000 Sheer Drama Stakes by a length and a half over the favorite Inde Bay. Barbadian Micah Husbands aboard Inde Bay denied a 10th stakes win this year. The winning time for 7 furlongs, 123.37.
1: Now to Canada, where that country's biggest horse race, the King's Plate, was run on Saturday, and for most of the 10-furlong trip, the long shot Fire and Wine led the field with Barbadian Jalon Samuel trying to become only the 4th CARICOM jockey in history to win the event after TNT's Emil Ramsamy and the Barbadians Jonna Jones and Patrick Husbands, who won 3 of them.
0: Samuel's mount, Fire and Wine, was smartly away from the 2 box, and after setting the early pace in the first leg of Canada's Triple Crown, he was still in front approaching the final bend. But with a bunch of rivals advancing, including the super filly and race favorite Luster, with Bob Geller picking up the race call.
3: As they come down towards the 5/16th, still in front, Fire and Wine, Luster's coming now. Here she comes around the outside, and Luster going after this leader, Fire and Wine, Military Time swooping as well. They turn in the King's Plate, and it's Luster taken on by Military Time. Fire and Wine on the inside, and Luster's hit the front. Military Time coming after Luster. Luster by 2 lengths. Military Time in second, and there's plenty left. Oh, Luster's full of shine. She's got it won. Luster is going to streak away. And can we dread a dream? I'd love to see a Triple Crown winner. She's got the King's Plate by 7 or 8 lengths.
0: What a brilliant thoroughbred this is. In the skillful hands of veteran John Velasquez, Luster turns the $1 million King's Plate into a no contest after the 54-year-old Puerto Rican legend pressed the gas pedal on the final bend.
4: Coming to the quarter pole, I asked her to go out, and she responded really nice. Very, very blessed to have a horse like that. Thank the partnership to let me ride her. I just got to say I'm very, very happy that I'm being part of the team.
0: Jalon Samuel held on for third with Fire and Wine. The Barbadian combo of jockey Zarel Ford and trainer Carlos Grant placed sixth with a 7-9-1 shot Bond Market. And Jamaican Romero Mirage was 12th aboard the 47-1 bet. Very special. 5 wins now from 6 lifetime starts. Luster uncorks a massive 7.25-length King's Plate win, and she will now target the Triple Crown as the series continues with the Prince of Wales Stakes on the 7th of September at Fort Erie and closes with the Breeders' Stakes on the 27th of September at Woodbine. There's been no Triple Crown winner in Canada since 2003, when Barbadian legend Patrick Husband steered Wando to the series win. Luster justifies her 1-5 favoritism with an unchallenged King's Plate victory chased by Military Time at 22-1, with Fire and Wine third at 61-1. The winning time for 10 furlongs, a fast 2 minutes 2.01 seconds. That's less than 3/5 of a second off the stakes and track record held by 2022 King's Plate winner Moira, who you may remember was groomed by the Barbadian Peter Lopez.
1: Still in Canada, where Laris Allen has been among the most successful Jamaican jockeys at Western Alberta racetracks for over a decade now, with no fewer than 22 jockeys titles. Among them, 13 at Lethbridge and 9 at Grand Prairie, where he won his latest stakes race on Sunday.
0: Aboard the fancied 5-horse Papichulo, Allen, second in the green silk, stalked the front-running favorite Hey Sweet Darlin, ridden by multiple Jamaica champion jockey Trevor Simpson, waiting to pounce for his winning run coming off the final bend.

0: They're ready to come to the top of the lane with a furlong to the wire. Top of the lane, down the stretch. Pappy Chulo still turning up the heat on Hey Sweet Darling. It's down to these two just past the 16th marker. Pappy Chulo, late stride, comes away with the winner in the Alberta Bred Stakes.
1: Pappy Chulo at 4-5 odds topples the marginal favorite Hey Sweet Darling for the Alberta Bred Stakes, clocking 113.95 for 6.5 furlongs. Allen now with 102 stakes wins among over 525 career victories up north. On another good weekend for Jamaican jocks at Grand Prairie, led by Blanford Stewart with 4 wins.
2: We know Caribbean jockeys rule Canada's Assiniboia Downs. They make up most of the jockeys' colony there, and with their quality, they end up winning most of the races there. Over the last 4 race days, they've won as many as 27 of the 28 races at the Winnipeg racetrack.
1: Since last Wednesday, Barbadians Rashad Knight, leading rider Antonio Whitehall, and Demario Bino, the reigning champion, Jamaicans Javanil Patterson and Shavon Townsend, and TNT's Sven Balroop have all been multiple winners, while Kieran Kellewan won both $50,000 stakes races this week.
3: After scoring in Tuesday's graduation stakes, TNT's Kellewan is much the best here in Wednesday's CTHS sales stakes aboard the favorite Circle the Bird. The unbeaten fill-in now with 2 wins from 2 starts.
2: Kellewan now has a total of 10 stakes victories in Canada. That's our show for today. Our weekly tally of Caribbean wins in the USA and Canada before we go. I've counted 91 in the past cycle. Among them, the Barbadian jockey Rocco the Jocko Boy with 5 wins at Thistledown. Rising Jamaican Christoph Douglas had 3 wins at Woodbine. And there were 2 wins at Gulfstream Park for the Barbadian jockey Rashid Hughes, including a $70,000 maiden special weight victory. This is Lance at the Track, covering top stories and exciting races in the sport of kings. Remember to like, share, and click the subscribe button for this channel. And check us out again next week. Amit Robles, good to see you, man. I was in your country last week, Panama.
4: Pero Panama nice, no, pero.
5: Yeah.
4: Amigo Trinidad, amigo Guyana, amigo Barbero, pero. Yeah. Jamaica, me love you better.
5: You love Jamaica better.
4: Yeah. My family in Jamaica.
5: Yeah, family in Jamaica. So, you still enjoy riding at your age?
4: Yeah. I mean, my life, God put it on me one talent. I mean, I use it. Long time no use it. Yeah. But I mean, I use it 3 years more. Oh my.
5: Yeah. How soon will we see you riding in Jamaica?
4: Next week, 29.
5: Yeah.
4: Yeah, me pay me licensing every.
6: Pretty massive Wagwan. Don't know it's your boy Naldo Adi. And this week we're in Eddie's hometown. Eddie, which part of it?
7: Spanish Town.
6: Alright, people. This boy, I'm not lying. Son at Eddie in a orange, me in a green. We're not affiliated, but we're gonna kick off the show right now. Let's go.
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6: The Princess Hotel and Resorts in Hanover came alive recently as the 36 contestants in the Miss Universe Jamaica pageant 2026 edition took over the property. 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
11: Hi, my name's Khadija.
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11: Alia, what are we doing today?
12: We're doing hair and makeup because we are our swimmer and headshot photo shoot today.
11: Today, and all the girls are in here. We have design essentials, we have our makeup artist. Our hair is like about to get done and our makeup. Are you excited?
12: I'm very excited.
11: I'm
12: our
11: super
12: face
11: excited
12: is going to be very glammed up. So stay tuned.
11: I can't wait to put on a swimsuit.

0: Unfortunately, ladies, this is our last day at Princess Hotel and Resorts. We had such an amazing time. The staff was wonderful. Our experience was wonderful. And we have to make it back again.
1: Definitely. The food was amazing. Compliments to the chef. The workers, the staff. Oh my goodness. They made me feel like I was a part of the family.
2: So the next time you're in Hanover, make sure to stop by Princess Hotels and Resorts for a wonderful time, great people, great culture, even a better view, a destination to be at.
3: 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I really wish I was there. But right now, I'm currently in Spanish Town, specifically by the Burger King in the food court, and I'm going to try out the baby burgers. So stay tuned for more Predis right after the break.
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4: 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I think it's a great event that showcases our beauty, our culture, and just us as Jamaicans.
5: Probably the economy, you know. This is kind of a hot take, but like, if you went deeper in the like monarchy stuff, you know, Jamaica would be better if the British, you know, were still here.
6: But hey, erode them.
7: Definitely erode them for sure. John, I'm tired for buy a tire.
8: I would like to see more jobs and better living standards.
9: I mean, the funny answer is the roads at this point.
10: Salary increase.
11: I would love to see them implement more skill-based subjects in the schools, especially high schools.
12: I mean, I'm a creative girl, so I'd love for us to take the creative arts and the creative industry a lot more seriously, because when we think about it, it can definitely increase our GDP in the same way that other industries are. So I'm excited to see that happen.
13: I would really want us to be teaching our students more about our culture, helping them to understand, you know, we are celebrating independence, what this is all about, to be independent.
2: So Eddie, what would you like to see improve?
14: Definitely the roads, like, especially as, you know, a driver, it's really and truly a struggle on the road sometimes. The potholes, you know, the crevices, all of that.
2: I agree.

0: with Eddie, and I'm going to add my two cents. I would like to see more opportunities be granted for media professionals, whether you're still in a university or you're fresh out. 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But what Unise, let us know on all our social media platforms at Pre The Show on Instagram, Facebook, X, TikTok, and of course the comment section on YouTube. 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
0: The Magnum Top 10 chart continues to blast hits like a cannon every single week. Now, Vybz Kartel is facing fierce competition from the likes of Maledon and Escape. Where are they ranked now? Let's find out. Magnum, champion of dancehall.

0: Minnesota proud of me.
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3: Good night, everybody. This is Habibi from Drive Out JA, and we're here at the Car Jamaica launch tonight. 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
1: Wow, it is big.
0: Burger King. There's a new king, and it's you. Thank you. Thank you very much.
2: She recently released her debut album titled Rebel Daughter, which was produced by the legendary King Jammies. This week, we meet Azza Lineage in our Up Next segment.
3: Love you know now, go wait till tomorrow. In everything we do, we put God first.
2: Azza, welcome to Pretty Show. How are you doing?
4: Give thanks for having me. Me there. Pretty, so we this.
2: Excellent, excellent.
4: In June, before the album was released, we did a launch in New York. Mm-hmm. And we also did a meet and greet in Florida at the VP retail store. Mm-hmm. So yeah, fresh off.
2: All right. Obviously, we have with diaspora worldwide, but you know, most of the diaspora, they're America. Mm-hmm. How difficult or easy is it for you

0: to branch out and maintain the Jamaican authenticity while being overseas?
1: I mean, when you're away from home, you know, naturally you're going to want to see things that remind you of home. Mm-hmm. And give thanks to the internet, we turn the world in a smaller place. Mm-hmm. You know, we see a lot of the diaspora connect via the internet, you know.
0: Right.
1: So that was a big place for me, where people start connect with the music first,
0: right,
1: via social media.
0: You grew up surrounded by your family's Sirius Gold sound system.
1: Mm-hmm.
0: How did those early experiences shape the artist you've become today?
1: All right, so I am a sound system enthusiast. And funny enough, the first song for As A Lineage of the World Know was Sound System, you know.
0: Mm-hmm.
1: So my two cousins built and operated a sound system in a yard. So that was my first experience, like first musical experience, you know, like watching them setting up the sound system for the session later. Of course, we can't go out there. But you know, we're close enough so we can hear everything we are going, you know, so that deeply influenced me.
2: Take nothing if you know them. The sun come up and it will show them.
0: Where in Jamaica are you from?
1: Augustown, Hermitage, Kingston 7, uptown.
0: Was it always entertainment and music for you?
1: I mean, funny enough, music always follow me.
0: Mm-hmm.
1: No matter what it is. So when me there at school, me had an artist for my friend in a school.
0: Mm-hmm.
1: You know, went to Maths Unlimited, same thing. I just happened to get a job as an entertainment coordinator. I never do it before, you know, but my friends say, yeah, man, you have the vibes, you can do it, so come. You know, so I took it on, you know, and after that, you know, we come back to Kingston. We link up back with my bridging them, the Lineage family. They
0: right.
1: know of my talent, so we just decide, say, from there and then we're going to take it to the streets.
0: Mm.
1: And from then till now, we're going to do it.
0: That is it.
2: Explosion, whenever we get that energy, your eyes saying, ooh-wee.
0: I'm not sure if I said it earlier, but congratulations
1: on
0: your debut project, Rebel Daughter.
1: Yes, sir.
0: Why was that the perfect title for your album, and what does it represent?
1: All right, so it was a label who chose the name for the song.
0: Okay.
1: You know, VP Records is the label. But prior to releasing the album, I had a song with a different producer called Rebel Daughter.
0: Mm-hmm.
1: You know, so it's more like a moniker, it's like a persona. I guess them say that, you know what I mean? If my never name As A Lineage, me the name Rebel Daughter, you know?
0: Mm-hmm.
1: And why I chose that name is because me choose to operate outside of the norm. When me say outside of the norm, when time people hear rebel, them think, you know, rebellious and destruction
0: right,
1: and chaos.
0: Right.
1: But in this case, it's not it. It's just me, you know, drowning out the noise and living and creating from inside out.
2: Barefoot out the street, used to wear the bass line, it sounds so sweet, big sounds.
1: I'm gonna take off my glasses, looking at my eye. So my name is As A Lineage. I recently released my debut album, thing called Rebel Daughter. It is produced by the legendary producer, King Jammies, and released on the VP Records label. On all social media platforms, it's As A Lineage. Please do go out and support the album. We have physical copies, so all of the vinyl collector them. We have something for your scene as well as a digital release. Like that. Free this, a wee this.
0: That is it.
3: Ronaldo, tell me, how do you like your Guinness?
4: So you know, traditionally the elders them would have liked for them Guinness hot. But you see me, there's nothing to me like a ice cold Guinness. Or if I want to take it a step further, I throw the ice in the cup and then I pour the Guinness over it. And speaking of Guinness, Eddie, we're going to go into our Mixmaster segment right now. And this week, we're going to feature Marco Dean. He is one of the hottest DJs in Westmoreland, and he has played at Dream Weekend, among several other big events in the parish. Let's hear some more in our Mixmaster segment.
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6: We hear that you are the most in-demand DJ in the grill. What makes you in-demand?
7: Well, basically because of my performance level, delivering to the people and make sure the event is an event to remember.
6: How did music begin for you?
7: Music began based on the love of it. It was from a background, my father, he's a lover of music. So normally one time in the yard, I play music. And I always did listen, Gregory Isaac, Lucian, all of them. All of the big artists that you can think of. Yeah, I usually play them, I usually listen to them. I end up just gravitate to music, something about music. You understand? So that was basically it.

0: background. From that moment on, like from realizing what was music and how it made me feel and how I feel towards it, yeah, I know definitely music was my thing.
1: How would you describe your journey in music?
0: Life is with ups and downs.

0: once you're so ego, it's natural. So we focus on what we really want in our music and what we want out of music.
1: How many years have you been playing music professionally as Marco Dean?
0: Alright, on a professional level, I would say like 7 years on a professional level, taking it professional.
1: So your DJ name is Marco Dean. What's the real name?
0: Alright, it's Dwayne Lawrence. Mm-hmm.
1: When you told your parents that music is what you want to pursue, how did they react?
0: Well, them never react no way. Them always encourage me in whatever I do. You understand? They never have no problem with it. Yeah, they usually encourage me.
1: What's been that lesson that you've learned through the years?
0: Lesson is always be punctual, always be better than last night, better than the event that you've done the night before. So always just try to be better.
1: What does Marco Dean bring to the table musically?
0: Being versatile, not playing the same way how I played last night or the other night. Can't read what I go play or what I go do. So being versatile, that's what I have to bring to the table. Like all about your love, feeling life for just,
1: feeling fine for just. Save my life for you, I die for. On August 6th, you have a major assignment here in the grill.
0: Yeah.
1: Talk to us about that.
0: That event is going to be a very epic event because enough bad selected upon it. That event, I know a whole lot of people are planning upon it, a whole lot of people may ever talk about it.
1: What can people expect from you on Buena Onda?
0: Just my best, just doing my best. I'm just going to come out and deliver, have fun with the people. Say I love you all day from the young
1: girl, oh young girl. No, tell me no, no, no, no, whoa. What is it that Marco Dean wants to achieve musically?
0: Alright, what I want to achieve, you know, I like to go on tour, travel the world, representing Jamaica. Yeah, doing it big, internationally.
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0: All right, guys, so of course we're still in Spanish Town, but now I'm standing before a monumental statue, and you know what that means. It's time for our Fiwi culture segment, and this week we're featuring Lady G and Papa San, who had a collaboration for their second hit with Round Table Talk. Lady G is here to give us the backstory behind that hit. 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
2: Papa San say you are miss.
3: Lady G say you are this.
2: Mind you destroy the relationship. Papa San say you are miss.
4: Round Table come about when me and Papa San had the song Legal Rights, and that lyrics was just mashing up the whole place. Dance, stage show. And Papa San decided that we wanted a follow up for that song. And so he came up with the idea and we did the song.
2: Give you a list from start to finish. 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
5: Hey, Lady G.
4: Well, Papa San was definitely the genius behind this song. Yeah, because I remember when we went to the studio and the musicians were making the rhythm, Papa San said he want that Pink Panther sound to be in it. He wanted Dean Fraser to blow that Pink Panther sound in it. Pan up, pan up, pan up, pan up. Na, na, na. Yeah, and trust me, in the studio, it was a great vibe, because it's always a great vibe working with Papa San. Yes, and him just have a good vibe, and everybody just did a whole joy with it when Papa San DJ's line, you know, everybody laugh, and then when we come with my, it was like a stage show inside of the studio.
2: First of all, I want you wash up the dish, can in the yard and help baby sit, look up a lunch and give to Cedric.
4: Gussie Clark is the producer, and at that time, Music Works was at Slipe Road, and that's where Gussie Clark had his studio. Now you know it's not at Slipe Road anymore, it's at another address. So Gussie Clark, top producer. Big up yourself, Gussie.
2: Papa San say you are miss.
3: Lady G say you are this.
2: Mind your destroy the relationship. No.
4: Definitely from the time we was writing that lyrics, I know this song was a hit. Reason being, we were at a friend's house named Ken Youth. Yeah, in Kingston, that's where that song was written. I can clearly remember that day. And some of Papa San Virgin was there, and some of my female friends was there. So when Papa San would come with his verse, you know, say, the man them, I approve it. And I'll be a forward like with that stage show. And when me come with my verse, the woman them approve it. So you don't know. The vibe was great from the get-go. The vibe was nice. And I want them to know that that song was video at the same house. The video for that song was video at Ken Youth home at the time, the same place where we wrote that song.
2: The only reason why me love to stay in at the house at the only little time me really get fish about when you're gonna work.
0: Veterinarian Dr. Orlando Felicioli will now explain to us how to take care of a blind pet in our True Tip of the Week.
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7: How do you detect that your pet is blind?
8: That's a very good question, and sometimes it can manifest itself in subtle ways. What that looks like is sometimes is that your pet may be bumping into things that they never used to normally bump into, whether that be walls, fences, any type of guard railing or whatever. They'll be having trouble getting around places that they usually used to travel and maneuver properly with.

0: Another thing is that they may not be as reactive to certain movements in front of them that you may have done before. So if you're maybe waving a toy or waving something in front of them that you used to do and that used to get them excited, if they kind of seem a bit disconnected from what's actually happening in front of them, that may be a sign that their vision is going away or it's been gone. Just like with humans, blindness can be the result of many, many, many different things, whether that's congenital, where they have it from birth, where they're born blind, or they develop it through their lifetime. Typically, in the more relatable type of blindness is the kind of the aging blindness, when you get the more senior pets, the older pets, that's usually related to either cataracts and glaucoma. And typically those have their own treatments. So whether it's to remove the actual cataract blockage from the eye, or whether that's to lower the pressure of the eye that's causing the blindness. But there are many, many different causes. So one treatment does not apply to many of the conditions. So some can be managed and some may not be able to be managed.
1: How do you treat them around the house? How do you care for them? How do you nurture them with this condition?
0: Consistency is key when dealing with our blind pets. So what I mean by consistency is you want to have the environment that they're in usually as consistent as you can keep it. That means walls should be where walls have always been. You know, couches and furniture should be where they've always been. If you're kind of constantly changing and rearranging the environment that their pet is in, they're not able to get used to it, because pets are surprisingly adaptable to the lifestyle they'll have once they become blind. They usually kind of just accept the situation that they're in and then they'll just work around it. But to make that as easy as possible, you should kind of keep a very predictable environment, so they know if they're going to go down this corridor, there's not going to be any bump halfway through. They're going to turn this right, the right's going to be there and it's not a left. So keeping the house in a manageable, consistent state, that means avoiding, you know, unnecessary moving of furniture, any construction that might be happening, and maybe need to remove the pet from the premises for a little bit because they're not going to be able to adapt so quickly to this change in the environment.
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3: Spain Massive, big up on yourselves. That is how we draw the curtains down on this week's episode of Pretty Show. I'm your host, Naldo Addy, and it's your boy,
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3: All right, and we'll see y'all next week. Peace out. Our recent, the Magnum Top 10 chart continues to blast hits. One more time.
2: Predis was brought to you in partnership with the following partners: Magnum Tonic Wine, Champion of Dancehall, Ray and Nephew White Overproof Rum, Campari Red Passion, Newpack More Than Just Value, True Pet Food, Cal's, where quality meets affordability, Sunshine Snacks, Burger King You Rule, Little Caesars It's Not Crazy, It's Little Caesars, Pizza Pizza, Popeyes Big Flavor, Real Value.

Jack, you have some very lousy reception. I tried your home line too. Listen, change of plans. Dear can't make it. He knocked up his wife. Seventh baby. But I found you someone else. A she. It's Abajomo. Call me when you get this.

0: Oh, hi. That would be me.
1: Excuse me?
0: You expecting the what?
1: How is that your business?
0: Because that's me.
1: Look, I don't mean to be rude or anything, okay? But if you're looking for white men experts,
0: I'm not a whore. My name is Isaba Jomo. I'm Dua's replacement for your village clinic. You must be Manuel.
1: What do you mean you're his replacement?
0: Jack sent me.
1: Be damned.
0: Which one is it? That I'm a woman or I'm not Dua?
2: Both.
0: I have an answer to that which I'll remind you later. But for now, I'm here, I'm tired, I'm hungry. I need some food, I need some rest. And Jack gave me the first 3 months' pay. So can we make this work, please?
2: You make it sound so easy.
0: And it's not?
2: I work in a very small community. The people there are old in mind and in body. I don't need a princess like you.
0: Why are you making rash decisions? You don't even know me.

0: You mentioned hunger. There's a local canteen up the road.
1: How long more?
0: About an hour.
1: I'll wait.
0: It's your choice.
1: Who are those?
0: This part of the country is dominated by a hunting and gathering community. When the land is used up, they move on. You need to get more sleep. Immediately we get to the village, I have to tend to a patient.
1: Don't worry about me.

0: It's beautiful. But where's the clinic?
1: This is it. I work from home. I'm out in the field most of the time. In a big house.
0: This is beautiful. I'm actually impressed.
1: That's your room. Freshen up, 30 minutes.

0: Good day, Mama.
1: Hello.
0: Doctor asked me to bring you some food.
1: Oh, how thoughtful. What's your name?
0: Precious, Ma.
1: My name is Isaba.
0: Okay, Ma.
1: Please, don't call me Ma. It makes me feel so old.
0: Okay, Ma. Please, are you a doctor too?
1: No, I'm a nurse.
0: Okay, Ma.

0: Yeah, no mosquitoes.
1: I'm not surprised, Joel. Stop going out to try and scare me.
0: I'm not.
1: Really? You had me fooled. Why are you so against me being here?
0: I'm not.
1: You're very odd. You're supposed to be a doctor caring for people. Is this how stoic and cold you are?
0: It takes you less than a day to pass judgment on you.
1: Oh, touche. I've been living under your misguided scrutiny for the past 6 hours.
0: So you've been counting?
1: I'm very good with numbers.
2: Look, I don't think you're cut out for this kind of job. Look at the outfit you're wearing.
1: So my clothes impede my work?
0: I don't want anybody getting hurt on my shift.
1: My being a woman bothers you, doesn't it? Oh, I touched a nerve.

0: Hey, how are you? Cynthia, this is Isaba. She's, over now, she's going to be my nurse.
1: Good to meet you.
2: This is Cynthia. She helps me with the translations and sometimes some medical stuff. She's amazing.
1: What can I do?
2: These kids have to be inoculated for polio.
1: Is it in here?

0: Precious?
1: I'm sorry. I thought you were in the shower.
0: What are you doing?
1: Guarding you against bites. Sorry. I can't hear you. Hello? Hello? Yeah, Jack. You need to find me a new nurse. Hello?
2: Damn it.
1: Hello, Jack. The reception is... Hello?
2: Damn it.

0: She's beautiful. I wasn't snooping. I couldn't find the names of the patients to match the prescription, so I opened that.
1: The patients in that book are dead.
0: Oh. Was she your patient?

We commend you, our dear brother, to Almighty God, and entrust you to your Creator. May you return to him who formed you from the depths of the earth. May the Holy Virgin Mary, the angels, and all the saints come to meet you as you go forth from this life.

0: Are you okay?
1: If you don't mind, I don't want to talk.
0: What is that?

0: out. Damn it.
1: Can you fix it?
0: I think I fried something. Should have checked it this morning.
1: So what do we do?
0: Rain clouds. There's a hut up the road. I usually rest in. I'll put a call through to the mechanic in your chair. Hopefully we'll get some reception there.

0: Or should I stay in the car?
1: It's uncomfortable and dangerous there.
0: And this isn't?
1: Go back to the car if you want.
0: I'm so sorry about your patience. Did he mean a lot to you?
1: Patience always mean a lot to me.
0: I saw how you struggled. I thought he meant more than the patience.
1: Have you ever watched a person die before?
0: My parents died when I was 15.
1: I'm sorry.
0: Okay. My aunt raised me. She's the best mother.
1: Still.
0: I'm okay. Really.
1: Death is always hard.
0: Who did you lose?
1: My wife.
0: How long ago?
1: 6 years.
0: What did she die?
1: Leukemia.
0: I'm so sorry. Was that her picture I saw?
1: Yes.

0: Thanks for the thought.
1: Do you want to prepare you to die, considering the life in this world?
0: Sometimes.
1: Must be hard seeing death every day. Knowing you can't cheat it. Knowing you failed it.
0: Who else did you lose apart from your parents?

0: Morning.
1: Morning.
0: Where did you get that?
1: There's a tree out back. Do you want some?
0: Sure. Thanks.
1: You're very hungry.
0: I am.
1: You make very good company.
0: For sad stories.
1: No, seriously, I think you're very brave. Living out here when you could be a magnificent doctor in any part of the world.
0: Is that a compliment?
1: It is. I've seen you work these past days, and I think you're very good.
0: Well, I have to admit, you're every doctor's dream nurse. Thanks for coming here. Even though why such a beautiful woman like you would accept a job here still baffles me.
1: So you're curious?
0: Unashamedly, yes. No boyfriend keeping you in the candlelight?
1: Nope. No boyfriend. No candlelight. So, truce? Start all over again?
0: Welcome to your job.
1: Thank you.

0: You all right?
1: I'm fine.
2: You left for the field without me today, and Precious didn't know where you were either.
1: I'm working alone today.
0: Guess we're back to our old cold reception.
1: Can we order this, please?
2: I know we call the truce. I really want to enjoy this job.

0: Stop making it an audio for me.
1: What do you want from me? What do you want me to do?
0: I want you to stop treating me like a plague. Stop pushing me away. Stop acting all crazy on me.
2: Stop acting like we're in a relationship for crying out loud.
1: Exactly, Saba. I don't want to be in a relationship.
0: Hold on. When did we get into a relationship?
1: Stop pretending.
0: Pretending about what?
1: Pretending that you don't feel the chemistry between us.
0: And it scares you so much, Manuel?
1: Yes, it does.
0: Why?
1: Because I don't want to love and lose again. I don't trust myself to be able to protect you. I can't do that with you.
0: So what do you want me to do?
1: I want you to leave.
0: You really mean that?
1: I do.
0: I want you to look me in the eye and tell me you want me to leave.
1: Oh, please just go.
0: Manuel, look me in the eye and tell me you want me to leave.
1: I want you to leave.

0: He's a good man.
1: Why do you say that?
0: See the way you look at him?
1: Am I that obvious?
0: But you can't hide love.
1: Oh, it's not love.
0: Then what is it?
1: I do like him.
0: Look, he's a good man and he needs a good woman.

0: 特别的有味。
1: She was a nurse too. We met at the hospital during her training days. We fell in love immediately. 2 years into the marriage, she had leukemia. I hid everything. Everything. I took her to all her chemo sessions. I contacted all the specialists I knew.But the cancer went into recession and came back, taking Karen with it.
0: I'm so sorry.

0: How did you cope? And now?
1: I found peace.
0: How?
1: Somehow. I had to. You know what they say? Time heals all.
0: I never really knew my parents. Not sure how I feel about their passing. I wish I knew.

0: And your aunt?
1: I love her.
0: But is she in love?
1: She is, but you always wonder.

0: Hi, may I help you?
1: Is Dr. Manuel home?
0: Yes, he is. Are you a patient?
1: This is his child, and I'm his wife.

0: She's not my wife, and that's not my kid.
1: Deny your character. Deny the woman. But don't deny the innocent child.
0: I can never lie against another lie.
1: Do you know her?
0: Yes.
1: Did you sleep with her?
0: Yes.
1: So how sure are you the child is not yours?
0: I took precautions.
1: Condoms burst.
0: Just stop it, okay? Just stop it with your self-righteousness.
1: You are in no position to judge me.

0: When did you start smoking?
1: I need to relax.
0: I'm glad you care for him.
1: He's not my son.
0: Why do you keep saying that? About your own blood?
1: What's in it for you, huh? What are you up to?
0: There was a time I meant most to you. Those nights when you held me in your arms and told me you loved me.
1: That was a long time ago.
0: A year?
1: It's been more than a year.
0: Does time matter?
1: Yes, it does. Because time changes everything. The boy is not mine.
0: Junior. His name is Manuel Junior.
1: You're not listening to me.

Have you slept with him? I've seen how you look at him. The look on your face when I introduced myself. He's just using you to relieve a tedium. He has a child.

0: You left so early. Why?
1: I came here to do what I came here to do. I came to work.
0: Shaba, you know it's dangerous you riding alone.
1: Other women ride, don't they?
0: Other women don't look like you.
1: If that's a compliment, save it.
0: We need to talk.
1: I came here to work. Don't have time for that.
0: We really need to talk, Isaba.
1: Okay, now, there's some more goats on the other side that need to be vaccinated. I'll take care of these ones.
0: All right, fine. I'll get my medical bag.

0: Did you make the miniskirt popular?
1: When I had the legs for it.
0: It's priceless. Thank you for the tea.
1: Is everything all right?
0: Of course. I haven't visited you before, so I thought I'd pass by.
1: Oh, that's kind.
0: So, where's your family?
1: I lost my husband when we newly married. Then I never married again.
0: Why not?
1: Couldn't love. Yeah, that's Justin. My Justin. Our hearts beat as one.
0: He's very handsome.
1: Oh, that he was. That he was.
0: You loved him hard.
1: Hard. More than life itself.
0: So how do you cope?
1: I don't. I live as though he was still alive. I talk to him about everything. That's why I live here. He died 20 years ago in the tribal war.
0: Oh God. So, is his grave close by?
1: There's none.

0: drowned in the river.
1: You know, we don't have to talk about it.
0: Come, let me show you something.

0: still feel safest with him. He could ask me to close my eyes and walk barefooted, and I would trust that nothing would hurt me.
1: That's beautiful. I wonder if I would ever find that kind of love.
0: To find that which you cannot see,
2: concentrate on what you can see.

0: have you been?
1: Leave me alone. I'm okay. I'm okay. I'm sorry. What are you doing out here so late anyway?
0: I was worried about you.
1: You were? Really?
0: Estelle, I'm sorry. Okay, I'm sorry for hurting you. I can't do anything. I can't work. I can't think. I'm sorry for hurting you. What if he were my son? What if he was my son?
1: If he?
0: What difference would it make? I was once married. I could have had a baby with my wife.
1: What are you saying?
0: It's not about the baby, Isaba. It's about what I feel for you.
1: And what's that?
0: It's too much to be like, yet too little to be love. I care about you a whole lot, Isaba. A whole lot.
1: That baby has a mother.
0: I don't feel anything for her. And that doesn't make me a bad person.
1: She wants you.
0: We can't always have what we want. Spend the night with me.
1: I'm gonna start.

0: goodness, that was tough.
1: It's funny.
0: No, it wasn't.
1: Yes, it was. Who in their right senses would try to skin an animal by tying it to its leg?
0: Oh, did you forget the first part? The fetish priest gave him a charm that protects him against knife wounds and bullets.
1: Try to get a charm for 50 Ghana cedis.
0: Yeah. This is one crazy village.
1: But it's peaceful.
0: Yeah. Why are you here, Manon?
1: I'm running away from civilization.
0: More like the case of two extremes, huh?
1: You know? It's not that bad.
0: Well, yeah. At least you have an abundance of fish. I had a great time last night.
1: Me too.

0: What? Do you know him?
1: My husband.

0: You keep running, I keep finding you.
1: How did you find me?
0: The question is, why'd you run away? I leave the country for a month. You ran off.
1: I didn't run away. I left the divorce papers for you.
0: Oh, that. They're still on the bed. I still haven't signed. And I won't. Divorce is mutual, and the last time I checked, you're still my wife. And I don't intend to change that.
1: I don't want you anymore, Mark.
0: Well, I do, so we have a problem.
1: That we do. That we do.
0: Would you stop throwing tantrums? Go pack your stuff. We're leaving.
1: I'm not going anywhere with you.
0: Don't try me.
1: What are you going to do? Drown me?
0: I just might, Isaba. If I repeat myself again, this little village job you've got, I'm going to end it.
1: Why do you always do this?
0: Because I own you.
1: You don't own me. I'm not yours. I don't belong to you.
0: Really? Remember this? I'll be waiting in a car.

0: married?
1: Still married.
0: Yeah, still married. Why couldn't you leave that piece of information in the memo?
1: I could have blurted it out.
0: Why didn't you?
1: It's complicated.
0: Is it really?
1: Manuel, I left Mark, asked for a divorce, and I came here.
0: Did a judge approve it?
1: I don't need a judge.
0: So why are you leaving?

0: So is this it?
1: I don't know. Seemingly.

0: Saba, I told you not to marry him.
1: I was in love.
0: This is Africa. Who signs a prenuptial agreement in this part?
1: Mark wanted to make sure it was for love and not for money.
0: And you did?
1: Yes. I was in love.
0: How much?
1: $100,000. If we decide to part mutually, nobody pays. But if one person decides to dissolve it, then...
0: That person pays. Sneaky bastard. You have to find yourself an attorney to find a loophole for you.
1: He hits me.
0: That is a loophole.
1: What proof do I have until June? He can say I fell or something. His father owns lawyers and judges in these parts.
0: It's my fault. Yes. If only I had time for you, you wouldn't have craved for love.
1: No. It's not your fault, Aunt June.
0: It is. No. I am the only parent you have.
1: You did your best, and I love you for that.
0: I love you too. And we have to work our way through this.
1: I hope so. I really hope so. Anyway, how do you feel?
0: Like I got cancer.
1: You're such a strong woman.
0: Survivors. Only survives.

0: Why are you not sleeping?
1: I want a divorce.
0: At this time of the night? Wait till morning.
1: It's not a joke, Mark. I can't live like this anymore.
0: We're in love with each other. We're married. What's your problem anyway? You have all you need and all you want.
1: I'm not happy. You control me. I can't have any friends. I can't go anywhere. I have no life.
0: I am your life.
1: No, Mark. You're not my life.

0: Why are you doing this to yourself? She's gone. Get over her.
1: Leave me alone.
0: You have a son. Think about him and get over her. She's someone's wife. Get over her.

0: Hätte mal Bachelor's Degree.
1: See how you get a job without these silly papers. You're my wife, and you stay my wife till I say otherwise.

0: graduated almost 7 years ago. You know, we don't keep computerized papers or documents here. You know, it will take me time to find it. But you have it though, no? I can try to have it. Isaba Jomo.
1: Isaba Andani. Jomo is my married name.
0: I'm sorry. It will take me a lot of work.
1: You know what? Do you think you can work any faster? Just buy some pure water.
0: What is that, money?
1: Yes. Yeah, I know you have to work very hard to help me find these documents. My life depends on it. I'm begging you, please.
0: But this money is too much for Avaro or pure water.
1: It's okay, please. I just want you to help me find it.

0: I didn't demand it. You gave it to me.
1: Yes.
0: Guru, can't you?
1: It's a gift from me to you.
0: Go and come in 1 week time.
1: Oh, thank you so much. Thank you.
0: You're welcome.
1: 1 week, huh?
0: Yeah.
1: Yes, thank you.

0: Hi.
1: Where did you go?
0: I went out.
1: Where?
0: Am I a prisoner now?
1: You're testing my patience.
0: I went to see my auntie.
1: I'm coming from your aunt's. Now, where did you go? You went to the university records department to ask about your bachelor degree. Yes or no?
0: Are you having me followed, Mark?
1: I'm having you watched. When you run away one too many times, that's bound to happen.
0: I never knew my parents. Aunt Jen, she toiled to pay for my education. What you did wasn't wicked. It was a mark of a desperate and a weak man. A coward.
1: Do you have something else to say?
0: Take it out on me. Take out all your insecurities on me.
2: Your friends built companies. You inherited from your father. Your brother made it a success. You are nothing but a figurehead. There's nothing to you, Mark. Nothing but fluff and froth.
0: Go on. Take it out on me, market warrior. Why don't you try and slap your business into success? It's easy to control a woman, isn't it? Try controlling men. A business. The only thing you can slap is a woman. Go and be a tad bit like your brother.

0: Mrs. Jomo.
1: Hi, is Mark in?
0: He's busy.
1: Is he? Well, he asked for lunch.
0: Did he? I'll take that to him. Wait a moment. Mrs. Jomo, he would like to see you.
1: Oh, he would. Right.
0: This way.
2: I was looking at this one also.
3: Taste the food.
1: Excuse me?
3: Taste it.
1: You're not serious. What kind of embarrassment is this?
3: Isaba, taste the food.

0: Thank you.
1: May I ask where Isaba is?
2: She's with her husband.
1: Her husband? I didn't know she was married.
2: I didn't know either.
1: Have you gone after her?
2: Gone after her? Why?
1: But you love her.
2: She's married.
1: I think you should go after her.
2: Make sure you keep the baby warm.
1: Yes, doctor.

0: If you let me leave, then perhaps you can watch me die.
1: What's that? Poison?
0: Give me a divorce, Mark.
1: I won't. So go ahead and drink it. I'm waiting. If you want to blackmail, you need to be smart. What is wrong with you? What are you trying to do? Start a scandal in my name? Don't you ever try that again. If you ever do that again, I'll punish you. Trust me.

0: Sim. Sorry.
1: I need a way out of this prenup.
0: We need evidence of the abuse.
1: Can't find any.
0: Sorry.
1: I don't have any maids, no help. There's never any witnesses, at least no one who can't pay.
0: You can't go on like this.
1: And June, I want to kill him.
0: You will go to jail.
1: I can keep his body in the freezer at home and tell his family he traveled or something. No one will never know.
0: You are criminally immature.
1: I need a way out. I need a way out.
0: I agree.
1: What about the bonds my father left? I can sell them.
0: No, you can't do that. That is all you have. An inheritance your father left for you. You can't lose it. Not for Mark.
1: Mark is such a coward. A failure. I can't believe I didn't see the side of him when we're dating. When the rings went on, the mask came off.
0: You find something. Patience.
1: Met someone.
0: You did?
1: Yeah, the village. But I don't know, June. I don't know if it's going to work.
0: Patience.

0: I've been here for a month. I've done all I can for you to accept Junior, but you won't.
1: Because he's not mine.
0: What about me? You once loved me.
1: That was a while ago. You were there for me when my wife died, and I appreciate that.
0: I give you my body, my heart, and you give me appreciation?
1: If I had more, I might give. I don't have any more.

0: Jenny is not yours. I'm sorry.
1: Why did you do it?
0: Isn't it obvious?
1: Love is not implanting yourself into somebody's heart, even though there's no room for you. Love is letting go. If it returns to you, it's yours to keep. But if you insist on holding on, it becomes hate.
0: So you hate me?
1: No. But I want you to leave. Find the boy's real father. Give him a chance at loving his son.
0: You can't buy love for any price, can you?

0: $30 million. That is what you have just shredded.
1: I have a new architect working on a new design.
0: Better than what was designed by Storm and Company? Your architect? Better than a JP Morgan backed firm? Mark! This building was a government contract. You have just lost us $30 million.
1: I'll get it back.
0: And I will pay the facilitation fee again. Come, Mark! Mark! So, you do not succeed at anything that you do. You don't. This is the third time we have lost government contract. The reputation of our firm is being murdered. Why? I built this firm far before I met your mother, far before you were conceived. It won't collapse because you are my son. I want you to be in the board meeting first thing tomorrow morning, 10 o'clock, to hand over the details to Derek.
1: Derek?
0: Have you suddenly gone deaf?
1: Why'd you do this, Dad? I said I'll make this work.
0: You ran out of options, Mark. This time I'm handing everything over to your brother.
1: That's all you always do. It's Derek, Derek, Derek. Am I not your son?
0: Exactly the point. All you know is throwing childish tantrums all around and bullying a helpless woman. Sava, take good care of yourself.
2: Thank you, Dad.

0: I'm not hungry.
1: Why?
0: Don't worry, it's not poisoned. I tasted it, didn't
1: Eat.
0: I? Do you care?
1: I do care.
0: Do you really?
1: Of course I do.
0: I wonder if you do, Mark. Because if you did, you would realize how much you're hurting me. You're taking away my life, my freedom, everything.
1: Wives submit to husbands in everything.
0: Don't twist the Bible, Mark. Did you read the verse about that too?
1: I do love you.
0: Love is not control.
1: I just want to protect you
0: From what?
1: from everything. I just want you to be my wife. Just be my wife.
0: I was. But it wasn't enough, was it? You hated the fact that I could speak.
1: I'm the man, the head of this household. I don't want you to have your own voice. I want you to have my voice. Nobody gives a damn about a woman's voice. You're not a politician. The degrees are for decorations and bragging rights. You stay at home and take care of the children. You're Mrs. Mark Jomo. Play the part.
0: What children, Mark? Where are they? You
1: You're gonna give me sons.
0: already have two out of me.
1: I'm sorry.
0: Doesn't quite cut it. Sorry can never make up for the pain, the loss, and the anguish you caused me.
1: Do you love him?
0: Love who?
1: Manuel Quigley.
0: What are you driving at?
1: Don't leave me. I think I can be a better person.
0: There you go again.
1: What?
0: Manipulating me, Mark. Playing the victim. Playing repentance. You always have to be in control, don't you? You will give me a divorce, Mark.
1: Let's make a baby. We haven't made love since you came back. Let's make love. Let's make a baby.
0: Shut up, you really mean. You don't know where I've access to this lady.
1: I'm not gonna rape you.
0: Yeah. Why don't you go and take a seat?

0: Listen, Gustav, man. I now know why you live here.
1: I don't drink.
0: This thing upsets my stomach. I need a Smirnoff. Soft.
1: What is that?
0: Ukraine soft. That's what I'm talking about. You're now a certified sinner. You drink and smoke.
1: Yep. It's the pressure.
0: Who happened to the nurse?
1: It's a long story.
0: Damn. I paid her for 3 months.
1: Where did you find her, though?
0: A staffing agency.
1: And did you do any background checks?
0: Everything added up. Master's in nursing. 3 years in acute care practice in UK. I need to get that money back.
1: Next time, if you're finding me somebody, find me a big fat man with a lot of hair on the chest, pot belly, and bad breath.
0: Oh, you like them like that, huh? I didn't know you had a dark side.
1: Get your mind out of the gutter.
0: You need some pretty in your life. Karen is gone. You need to move on.
1: Move on where?
0: Well, live here for one. What are you doing here?
1: Have you seen the amount of extreme poverty and need?
0: That is good. You have a good heart. But it's time to take care of Manuel. You. You fell in love with her, didn't you?
1: No. I wouldn't know love if you hit me in the face and gave me a black eye. I have cuts to stitch.

0: There you are.
1: Thank you. They're so having an affair. I know they are.
2: Are you sure?
1: Auntie June, what is Mark doing inviting the secretary to your birthday dinner at my house? I know they're at it. I have a feeling. And if this isn't a loophole, then...
2: You need a tangible proof.
1: Proof? Mark wouldn't just drop that in my lap.
2: You can have them trailed.
1: Auntie June, he's way too slimy. He will know.
2: Oh. So disappointing.

0: Kara. Kara. I know she doesn't love him. And as bad as it is, I know she's in for sex and money.
1: Mark is bad in bed.
0: Ah, don't get me started until June.
1: And you stayed? No wonder.
0: No wonder what?
1: No wonder everything. How can you be sure an attractive girl like Kara is with him?
0: I mean, Mark likes kinky stuff, and that's why he's bad. Okay, enough of the sex talk.
1: I'm not a stranger to this subject.
0: But Anjun, one more thing I need you to do for me, please.
1: What?

0: Cynthia said I'd find you here.
1: What are you doing here?
0: I had to come and see you.
1: You shouldn't be here.
0: I owe you an explanation.
1: So why didn't you tell me about the marriage?
2: I needed to trust you first.
1: So you trust me now?
2: I do.
1: What are you going to do?
2: I have no idea, short of killing him.
1: You don't want his blood on your hands.

0: What is it?
1: Why can't you make the marriage work?
0: What?
1: You're leaving him to be with me.
0: I'm leaving him to be with me. I left him emotionally a long time ago before I even met you, Manuel.
1: I don't know. I don't know.
0: Manuel, do you love me?
1: What?
0: Do you love me, Manuel?
1: Hello? Okay, all right.
0: Where are you going?
1: Patient of mine is in labor.
0: Oh, I'll come.
1: No, you stay. Precious is at home. We'll talk when I get back.
0: Who is it?
2: Open this door.
0: Precious, who is this?
3: I don't hear him.
0: Who is it?
2: It's about open this door.
0: Precious, open the door.
3: Are you sure?
0: No, I'm not, but open the door.
2: Ask the young lady to leave us.
0: I can't, she lives here.
2: I said, ask her to leave us.
0: So that you can do what?
2: Leave us. You connived with your aunt to lie to me.
0: I took my aunt to chemo.
2: In this village, really?
0: Leave my auntie out of this.
2: Go pack your things. We're going back home now.
0: Well, I can't. I have a lot I'm doing here. I'll return when I'm done.
2: Wait, you think I'm asking you? I'm not asking you.
0: Mark,
2: I'm telling
0: Mark,
2: you.
0: Mark. You can't tell me anything. I'm human too. I have my own life to live. I can't live yours.
2: What? Listen, go pack your things. We're going back home.
0: No.

0: Where am I?
1: You're in my house, in your room.
0: I have to go. Mike is trying to kill me.
1: Mark is gone.
0: Gone where?
1: The police took him.
0: The police took him?
1: Yes. He was trying to hurt you. But I came just in time. He's never going to come back again. You're free.

0: Fairu.
1: Would like to be sure that Mrs. Jomo doesn't press charges against my client, as we're all in agreement that the marriage be dissolved.
2: Esaba was battered earnestly. She should reserve that right.
0: Mrs. Jomo, what do you say?
3: I'm not going to press any charges if he doesn't come after me.
4: Oh, he won't come after you.
3: I'd like to hear him say it.
1: Is that really necessary?
2: Your Honor, you should compel Mr. Jomo to comply with that request.
0: Mr. Jomo?
5: I have no plans coming after her.
3: I get to keep the house.
1: Okay. Hang on a second. That wasn't even part of the prenup.
2: It is now.
1: I insist the property.
5: Let her have it.
1: But Mark, you can't.
5: Drop it, Charles. Let her have the damn house.
0: Well, since you all did your homework, that rather makes my work easier. I need all your correspondence signatures in here.

0: Nispet'in? Fireworks? Public holiday?
1: You know, I thought I'd be much happier. But I'm left asking myself, what's next?
0: You need a job.
1: You're right. I do. I can't wait to get back to nursing.
0: Just nursing?
1: I haven't forgotten about my doctorate degree, Auntie June. With Mark out of the picture, I just might pursue it.
0: I like that.
1: But right now, there's something else I need to go and pursue.
0: Rushing into something else.
1: Oh, I have a very good feeling about this one.
0: But you felt good about Mark before.
1: I'll have to take a chance.
0: Esaba, that is not the only thing that matters. Why don't you live for yourself for a minute? You just shut a window and you inherit to open another. Why?

0: I came to answer your question.
1: What question?
0: You asked if I loved you. I do.
1: I'm sorry, Manuel. It may not work. I trusted before and I got hurt. No, I think it's best I love myself some more.
0: But I thought you said you loved me.
1: Love isn't enough.

0: Multiple cups of wine will do that to you.
1: Sorry.
0: You have a guest.
1: Cynthia, I don't want to see any patients today.
2: I'm not a patient.

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0: Praise the Lord. I said, praise the Lord. Children of God, it is time for miracle tonight. If you want a miracle from God, stand on your feet and open your mouth, lift up your hands and speak to your Father right now. Oh, tell him you've come here for a miracle tonight. Oh, thank God you are serious about this. Let God see you. Pray like you came here for a miracle.
1: I ask for blessings for my family. But I worship.

0: In the name of the Father, and of the Son, and of the Holy Spirit. Amen. Hail Mary, full of grace, the Lord is with thee.
1: Blessed are you amongst women, and blessed is the fruit of thy womb, Jesus. Hail Mary, full of grace, the Lord is with thee.
0: Blessed art thou amongst women, and blessed is the fruit of thy womb, Jesus. In the name of the Father, and of the Son, and of the Holy Spirit. Amen. Hail Mary, full of grace, the Lord is with thee. Blessed are you amongst women, and blessed is the fruit of thy womb, Jesus. Holy Mary, Mother of God,
1: pray for us sinners, now and the hour of our death. Amen. Glory be to the Father, and to the Son, and to the Holy Spirit, as it was in the beginning, so shall it be.

0: Ladies and gentlemen, welcome to Art House Contemporary here in Lagos. Without further ado, let's get started. Okay, starting with Lot 1. Okay for Dumpa, hard side up. Starting the bid at $1,000. Do I have $1,000? Thank you, I have $1,000. Do I have $1,500? $1,500. $2,000? $2,000 at the back of the room. Thank you, Mum. Over to you, sir. $2,500. $3,000 to you at the back, sir. And in advance on $3,000. $3,500, lady in red dress. Thank you very much, Mum. Any more bidders? $3,500 last time. So, thank you very much, Mum. Can I see your card, please? And card 220. Thank you very much, Mum.
1: Hello and welcome to the show. Today we are discussing the thorny topic of working women and what to do with these days. Having this to deal with me yet today, successful young business woman with two small children. Have I got that right here? Okay, so it's today. Tell the listeners a little about how this is for you.
2: As most women know out there, being a working mother in Lagos is very, very expensive. Mm. The amount of childcare costs I'm paying is ridiculous.
3: Chichi, why is the table set for two?
4: Ma, I thought that your friend Sal was going to spend the night.
3: Unless I tell you so, never assume that my guest is staying the night.
4: Yes, ma. I'm sorry, ma. Happy birthday, ma.
3: Aww. Thank you. This is very nice of you.
4: You're welcome, ma. What about the party?
3: What party?
4: Last year, you said you were going to throw a big party to celebrate your birthday this year.
3: I did? I wonder what made me say that.
4: You work too hard, ma.
3: Nonsense, Chichi. In my line of business, there's no such thing as working too hard.
5: Elizabeth, don't tell me you're calling to remind me again about your talk.
3: Facts for you, Wewelu.
6: No, Maria.
7: That is not why I'm calling you this morning.
6: I just called to wish you a happy birthday, my dear.
8: Happy birthday, dear Maria. Happy birthday to you.
3: Thanks, Lizzie.
7: Happy 20th anniversary of your 30th
6: birthday, darling. Let's paint
7: the town red tonight. I have just the place in mind.
9: Dr. Farmakiwa.
7: Hold on a second, love. Yes?
9: We're ready for you.
7: Okay, which way are we going?
9: This way.
7: Oh, fine.
6: I have to go. Yeah.
3: Okay, sweetie. Break a leg, okay? I'll be watching you.
7: Mutigbo, I'll set it all up, and you make sure you wear something sexy.
10: We will be right back after this message. Stay fabulous.
3: What is this?
7: This dress is ugly. These shoes, they look so cheap. I want brand names. My show is called Rich and Fabulous Tola. I want items that scream class, style, glamour. Does that coconut brain of yours know what those words even mean? How many times must I say it? Money is not my problem, but how to spend it. So buy me nice things. I want beautiful things. Has anybody heard from Kate? Why do I even bother talking to you people? I have to do everything myself. Phone,

0: call her.
1: Where is Kate? Why is she not picking up her phone? How am I supposed to shoot the scene where I talk with my party planner about my 50th birthday party without my party planner?
0: She's on her way, Tola. She left over 30 minutes ago. I'm sure it's the traffic.
1: Oh, whatever. Just a bunch of incompetent fools.
0: What time did you get in last night?
2: I was at a night vigil.
0: Night vigil, Abby?
2: Mm-hmm.
0: And now you're late for your meeting with Tola. When are you going to get your priorities right?
2: My priorities are right. God is first. Look, Chike, I'm not ready for your nonsense this morning. What?
0: All this church every day must stop.
2: Yeah, what are you doing here? What happened to the job interview?
0: I cancelled it.
2: You did what?
0: You know me, Kate. I'm not the 9-to-5 type. I function best when I'm my own boss.
2: You need to get a job.
0: Pot, kettle, black.
2: Don't pot, kettle, black me. I'm not the unemployed one.
3: I got the contract to plan Tola's party.
2: Just to see us through the next 2 months.
0: I'm self-employed, not unemployed. Self-employed.
2: What difference does it make if you're not putting bread on the table? Tola only wants me at her house early because of that silly reality TV show she's filming. I don't want to be in a reality show.
0: Kate, listen. A public appearance will do you no harm. It's free publicity for your business.
2: My business was fine until you started being reckless with my money.
0: Your money? Just get out of bed. And for the record, Kate, our money problems are just as much your fault as they are mine.
2: How many of your get-rich-quick schemes have to fail before you wake up, Chike? How many?
0: High-risk business investments reap good rewards. That's why they're called high-risk.
2: And where are these rewards? Where? All I have is stress, worry...
0: The stress from all the hours you spend in church. All your fasting and endless prayer meetings.
2: We need God to save this family. Chike, I do not want to argue with you. We need to work together, not against each other.
0: All you do is spend our money on prayer for this and prayer for that.
2: Better spending the money on God's blessings rather than wasting it on your grand, useless, get-rich-quick schemes. And for the record,
3: it will be your money when you start making some.
0: Thank you, my wife. That was what I was waiting to hear. I hope you have a good day.

0: Thank you very much, distinguished ladies and gentlemen. Now, today, I would like to start by telling you about my late mother. She was a great nurse, one who absolutely loved to help people. Now, when your mother loves her work, you are inspired from a very early age to take up that profession.
1: Now, I was named after the late, great Dr. Elizabeth Abimbola Awoniyi. She was my mother's hero. She was West Africa's first female medical doctor, a renowned gynecologist.
0: Now, I knew what I wanted to do with my life from a very tender age.
1: I wanted to help save lives. I was completely obsessed with that bond between a mother and her child. Indeed, a mother's treasure.
2: Sigma. I am not sick.
3: This one looks like morning sickness to me.
2: Can you just tell the driver to get ready? I'm late for work.
3: Yes, ma'am.

0: Thank you very much.
1: Ah, how sweet. Thank you so much for coming. Enjoy the book.
2: Hello.
3: You're my role model.
1: How sweet. What is your name?
3: Nkechi. Okay. But it's for my mom. Her name is Nena.
1: Right. Nena. How old are you, Nkechi?
3: 23 in December, ma.
1: That's almost 10 months away. Why don't you just simply say you're 22?
3: I can't wait to be 23.
1: Can't you now? No more questions.
4: Step back. Step back for madame. Go back. Step back.
5: Yes, make sure that you get this. Okay.
6: Father, I receive healing from you in the mighty name of Jesus. The mighty name of Jesus. Tola?
7: What kind of party planner are you? Your behavior is just totally unacceptable, highly unprofessional. Don't interrupt me.
6: Not interrupting you.
7: I said don't interrupt me. Look, if you're not here in the next 30 minutes, you're fired. And I might as well tell you now that I will not be recommending your services to anyone anytime soon. Well, well, look what the cat dragged in.
8: Mrs. T, I think we should still wait until Kate gets here. You know, get some reaction shots.
7: Oh. Excuse me, Madam Producer, but if I want your opinion, I'll ask for it.
9: What she's actually trying to say is that if she wants your opinion, she will tell you what to say. Sis.
7: Yes, Jamal.
9: I think you need to listen to your producer. The blogs, they're calling you neurotic, a drama queen.
7: Really, Jamal, and what do they say about you? That's what I thought. Nothing. If you don't take that camera out of my way, I will have you escorted off my premises and you'll be fired. Jamal, Jamal, my dear, sweet little brother. But if I may recall, your presence isn't required on this set today or tomorrow or the day after. In fact, your presence isn't required here at all. Not on RFT. So with that, I bid you welcome and goodbye.
8: If I may interrupt.
7: You may not.
8: If we include your brother.
7: You may not interrupt. My family is off limits.
9: The oracle has spoken.
7: Oh, yeah, yeah, vamos. Excuse me. Wakey, wakey. Let's do this.
8: Stand by, everyone.
7: All right. Enough.
8: And action.
7: Welcome to yet another fun and glamour-filled day with RFT. In today's episode, we're going to be discussing the preparations for an upcoming event, the celebration of a milestone in my life. Yes, people, I'm going to be hitting the big 5-0, and with you, the viewers, I'm going to be marking it with style and pizzazz. And that's what this... pizzazz.
8: I don't think I like that word. It's too akada.
7: Shade, change it.

Hey, Shade, I've told you to stop calling me.

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1: Yes, ma'am.
2: So I'm thinking, we fill the pool with balloons and lights.
3: Lovely.
2: Put party packs all around the pool edge, and then a firework display.
3: Brilliant! I'm so happy that I chose you to plan my party. Everything sounds perfect.
4: Cut. Take five, everyone.
3: 4 hours late, Kate. Which guy jagbajantis be that? Ashakasha. I ought to just cancel your contract now.
2: I said I was sorry.
3: Don't interrupt me.
2: It won't happen again.
3: I said, don't interrupt me.
4: Okay. Turnover and 3, 2.
2: So I've booked the chopper and the venue secured. And...
4: Cut.
5: Are you okay? Do you need a break?
3: Please.

0: Why are you holding your breath, Lizzie?
1: Maman, I gotta go to London next week. I booked an appointment with one of Harley Street's best.
2: Lizzie.
1: I am giving these beauties some TLC. What do you think?
0: I think your breasts are fine the way they are.
1: I've always wanted a D cup.
0: A who?
1: A D cup. Don't share. Let's face it. These beautiful heels are going to head southwards, whether we like it or not. And I believe that we owe ourselves a duty to stop them.
0: Lizzie, how long have we spent talking about the size of your breasts?
1: Ah, Veggie, cool temper. Your test results have only just arrived from the lab this minute. Person with your exam must get results, whether pass or fail.
0: And?
1: And you, my lady, you've passed in flying colors.
0: Meaning?
1: Right, now there's good news and good news. Which one do you want first?
0: I see.
1: Ah, chill. No, it's in. The good news is that the fetus is in rude health.
0: Can you talk to me in plain English?
1: The other good news is that you are approaching the end of your first trimester.
0: Mm-hmm. That's not possible.
1: Trust me, Maria. Not only are you preggers, you're nearly 3 months gone.
0: That is impossible, Lizzie. I'm 50.
1: So, clearly you're still ovulating, and you're certainly fertile. Plus, someone with a nice waiting call and a healthy sperm count has been servicing you, you naughty, naughty girl. Abracadabra, no deformable, let me tell you. Ha! And you didn't even tell me that you were getting some. And there I was, thinking that butter couldn't melt in your mouth. Well, people. Maria, don't get better.
0: Oh, Lizzie, can you help me get rid of the damn thing?
1: This late in the game? At your age? No, my lady. I'm going to have to strongly advise against that line of action. Holy shit.
0: I've never wanted children. Never.
1: Why not? Kids are good for you. They grow up to be fascinating adults.
0: Who refuse to speak to

0: Their parents.
1: That was
0: low. I'm sorry.
1: Yeah, my worry.
0: I really shouldn't have said that. I'm very sorry. Have you spoken to her recently?
1: She won't speak to me. Not since it happened.
0: Boy, you said, Lizzie, you not try. How can you do that for nothing?
1: I said, God beg you, I beg, leave me. My condition make crayfish bend. Beg me.
0: Anyway, is she still producing that yeah reality TV show with that historical prima donna?
1: RFT? Yeah. She's still producing it.
0: Oh.
1: And that yeah show, as you so casually refer to it, is being watched by millions across the continent.
0: Your point being?
1: Tola can be a prima donna, yeah? She's not stupid.
0: You would say that, wouldn't you? Until you get her down like a house on fire.
1: She's a dear friend, yes, but that's not why I jumped to her defense. She has a heart of gold. Do you know how much money that show raked in advertising revenue last season?
0: Lots of money.
1: A fortune. And we're talking dollars. Do you know what she did with it?
0: Gave it to charity.
1: All of it. And she's done that ever since the show began.
0: Doesn't make her any less irritating.
1: Bad Billy.
0: Welcome to another fun and fabulous field episode with Arif. What a load of horse shit.
1: Hey! You really don't like her, do you? Mm-mm. Anyway, that's aside. Yeah. Just me. Who's the father? Sheba Shewani. You won't tell me.
0: No.
1: Maria, you'll be back.

0: Hello?
1: Chike, it's me, Tola. What on earth is wrong with your wife? I've never seen her this erratic.
0: I wish I knew, Tola. She must be suffering from some severe form of sleep deprivation.
1: What do you mean?
0: But she's been coming home from work at odd hours. She came in at 5 this morning claiming she spent the night in church.
1: Really?
0: Are you okay?
1: I've been trying to call you.
0: Mm.
1: What sort of advice have you been giving my husband? He's lost all our money on another deal again.
2: Let us just say that I warned him not to invest in that scheme. I warn all my clients. If a business opportunity sounds too good to be true, then it usually is.
1: But you could have called me.
2: You're my friend, Kate, but so is Chike. And he won't take too kindly if he hears that I've been running to you to report on him. If you want to discuss it further, why don't you both just come to the office? And don't look so worried. I'll always...
1: Of all the people in the world, Kunle. Of all the people in the world.
2: I have no idea what you're muttering, my dear darling wife, but whatever it is, I wish you the same.
1: How dare you call me your wife? Where have you been since last night? Or are you going to deny the fact that you only decided to come home because your mistress is here? Where do you think you're going, Kate? Don't you dare play dumb with me. How could I have been so stupid? He's the reason why you were late today.
2: You've completely lost your mind. Don't listen to her. Her wahala is too much. Me, I'm going back to the office.
1: I am not going to allow you to continue disrespecting me in this house, Kunle. You were having an affair right under my nose, and I didn't suspect a thing. I knew you were spreading your seed all over Lagos. But what I didn't know was that my party planner was one of them.
0: What you're saying is complete rubbish. And somewhere in that paranoid mind of yours, you know it's rubbish, but you say it so well.
1: I stretch out my hand to you in friendship, and you spit into it.
0: Come on.
1: I let you into my house. I pay you good money. And this is how you choose to repay me.

0: You're fired.
1: What just happened, please?
2: I'm so sorry, Kate. Really, I mean, I don't know what's
1: going on. Are you still here? Get out of my house, you shameless prostitute!
2: Tola!
1: Out!
2: Tola!
1: Oh, Jesus.

0: Madame, are you okay?
1: Did I say I wasn't?
0: Sorry, ma.
1: Chichi.
0: Ma?
1: Thanks for the birthday card.
0: You're welcome, ma.
1: Get a glass. Have some wine.
0: Ah, no, thank you, ma. I'm fine.
1: All right, good night, then.
0: Good night, ma.

0: You're getting that so... Yeah. Oh, where did you learn how to do that, my darling? You should be a chiropractor.
1: Oh, really? Or do you want a more thorough examination?

0: My friend just found out that she's pregnant.
1: And?
0: She's 50.
1: IVF?
0: Not IVF. And the thing is, she doesn't even want it. And the irony is that I make my living by helping women who are desperate to have children. Life is full of paradoxes.
2: Oh, wait, you're not getting it.
0: I'll be back. I'll be back, I promise.
2: Mm.

0: Hello? Baby, are you okay?
1: Are you home?
0: Yeah, where are you?
1: I'm at the front door. Can you open up for me, please?
0: Of course, darling.
2: This is Dr. Elizabeth from Akiwa. Please leave a message after the...

0: Good evening.
1: Hello, darling. Kilode, did you lose your keys?
0: You sounded awake on the phone just a minute ago.
1: I did?
2: Air freshener.
0: I just came to pick up some stuff from my rooms. Is that okay?
1: That's fine, darling. But before you do that, sit. Let's talk. We haven't done that in a while.
0: You've got company.
1: Maria. Maria came to see me a while ago to give me some great news. Aren't you going to ask me what the news is? She just found out that she's pregnant. Can you believe that?
0: Why do I think you're lying?
1: Don't be cheeky, young lady. You can ask her yourself.
0: I thought she hated children.
1: What gave you that idea?
0: She says so all the time.
1: Right. How is RFT doing? You must be proud of that show.
0: It's okay. It pays the bills.
1: Are you still sharing that flat, Mini Keja? Shadi, your hair is so beautiful. Is this what's in at the moment?
0: I don't know.
1: Shadi,
3: Hi.
1: Shade, honey, Shade, wait. Come on, darling. My view now.
0: It's okay, it's nothing. It's nothing I haven't seen before. At least this time it's not my boyfriend.
1: I was tipsy that night.
0: My boyfriend, Mom. My boyfriend.
1: So what do you want me to do, go down on my knees and beg?
0: No. If I never saw you kneeling again, that wouldn't be too soon. That was the position I found you in when I walked in on you, remember?
1: You will respect me, young lady. I am your mother.
0: Some mother.
1: And don't you ever come back here, you hear me?
0: And don't you ever phone me again. Shameless, but that's it.
1: I told you to go into my bedroom, Sammy, not her room.
4: But you put me
1: in. No, I didn't.
4: You did, Lizzie.
1: Are you calling me a liar?
4: No, I'm not, but you put me in that room.
1: Okay, fine, so I put you in that room, but I thought it was my room, not hers.
4: You're scared of your daughter.
1: No, I am not. I just didn't expect her to show up on my doorstep, just like that.
4: She's scared the living daylight out of you.
5: Are we still going out tonight?
1: You sound completely drunk.
0: Is that against the law?
1: Get dressed. We're going out.

0: kiss on you. I won't be a second, okay?
1: Give me that.
0: There's something I've always wanted to ask you. How come you never look me in the eyes?
1: My breasts don't have eyes.
0: I hear you're pregnant and you don't want to keep it. No vex. It's just that Lizzie told me that she won't help you.
1: And you will?
0: Me? Listen. I know some doctors in Yaba. They have an operating room and everything. I can send you their details right now. Give me your number. Or better still, I can take you there tomorrow. Lizzie doesn't have to know.
1: I'm sorry, Michael. I don't do little boys.
0: My name is Sammy, not
1: Michael. I don't care what your name is. I still don't do little boys.
0: Wait. Do you think I was trying to toast you? Come on, I was only trying to help. I swear. But come to think of it, though, I wouldn't mind having some of, you know?
2: Hey, baby.
0: Hey.
2: Nice sugar bunch.
1: Lizzie.
2: Huh?
1: Your smallie was trying to chat me off.
2: He was?
0: Nah.
2: You naughty,
0: she only took it the wrong way.
2: Now I'm going to have to spank you when we get home.
0: You know, you don't want to spank me so hard. Come on. You want to spank me, I want you to take it easy on me now, you know?
2: You want another one?
1: Okay.
0: See you in a bit.

0: penny for your thoughts.
1: Go away, Jamal. Leave me alone.
0: You seem to forget that I live here too early. I hear her divaness outdivided herself today and turned on Kate. Kate of all people.
1: That's none of your business.
0: Why are you so unhappy, sister?
1: Why aren't you?
0: Nneka is performing at Freedom Park tonight. I'm going and you're coming with me.
1: I'm not going anywhere with you.

0: not to go, baby. Okay, okay, okay, I got you. Take it easy and follow me.
1: Oh, okay, I got you. Okay. I got you. Don't follow me, I got you.
0: You're not the girl. Oh, baby. Mm-hmm.

Father, come and take me.

0: Hello, Kate.
1: Pastor, my life is falling apart. You said it would get better, but it's falling apart.
0: Have you started your treatment? It says here that you need to...
1: The doctor is wrong. I'm convinced that he is wrong. I have faith that this thing will pass.
0: The ways of God are full of mystery, Kate.
1: I talk hard. I come to church. Why is God unhappy with me? Why has he cursed me with this disease, Master?
0: You can't look at things that way.
1: I need to know what I have done wrong. I do not have cancer. There must be a prayer that you can say.
0: The sooner you start your treatment...
1: What can a doctor do that God cannot? Please, help me, Pastor. Help me talk to God. Help me beg him now.
0: Okay. Have you told your husband?
1: I've been very busy.
0: Talk to him. He needs to know. You need all the support that you can get. We here at the church would always be there for you. But you need to talk to your husband too.
1: I lost my job today.
0: Oh dear.
1: Pastor, please, pray for me. This is not the right time for me to tell him. What I really need is prayers.
0: Okay. Do me a favor. I want you to do this first thing tomorrow morning. Go to another hospital. Do a test. Get a second opinion.

And if it's true what that letter says, that you may need mastectomy to save your life, so be it. Accept it as the will of God.

0: Tala, hello.
1: Good morning, Kay. I hope I didn't wake you up.
0: Wake me. I'm just on my way home. I was in church all night.
1: That's what I thought. Listen, Kate, I'm really sorry about what happened yesterday. I was wrong. I was totally out of order. My husband and I have our problems, and you've got nothing to do with them. I shouldn't have made those accusations I made. I apologize, and I hope you can forgive me. You're back on as my party planner, if you're still interested. I hope you are.

0: Chicky. You're still up.
1: Where have you been all night?
0: Night vigil, I sent you a message.
1: In that dress? Which kind of night vigil be that?
0: You know very well that I went straight from shoot. I could not come home to change because of the traffic. Chike, please don't be angry. I'm sorry.
1: I'm not angry, Kate. I just don't get this thing you're doing.
0: It's prayers. Prayers for us.
1: You might as well move into the church and come home once a week.
0: I'm sorry that you feel that way. I love you, Chike.

0: You're here by yourself?
1: Yes.
0: No friends? Family?
1: Just me.
0: Very well.
2: Now let's just stick to the plan. Stay on our medication, yeah? And then we'll run some more tests for next.

0: Cannot be true.
1: Kate?
2: Sorry, Mom.
3: Lizzie.
1: Hey, you.
3: Hey.
1: Is everything okay here?
2: She came in to see Dr. Sugarbaum, but there's a problem with our card.
1: Give me her bill. Okay. This one, my lady, is on me.
3: Thank you, Elizabeth.
1: Hey, do you have a minute? I was just on my way to the canteen.
3: Oh, I'm sorry, Lizzie. I'm late for work.
1: All right, call me. I want to hear every single detail of that yawa you had with Tola the other day.
3: You heard about it?
1: Come on, Kate. You know, Simi and Tola be like sisters now. Of course, she called me to moan about it, and I told her to drive to your house immediately and apologize. Did she?
3: Everything is okay now.
1: I'm glad to hear that.
3: Thank you.
1: All right, see you soon.
3: All right.
1: Bye-bye.
3: Bye-bye.

0: Welcome, ma. Uncle Kunle is here, ma.
1: I know.
0: Let me take your bag.
2: Happy birthday to ya. Happy birthday to ya.
1: I was yesterday, Kunle.
3: Didn't you tell you I was here yesterday?
1: I was out with some friends.
3: What's wrong, Maria?
1: Go home, Kunle. I'm tired.
3: What's wrong, Maria?
1: Just go home.
3: What home?
1: Home to your wife. We made a mistake. I don't even know what I was thinking. I'm going to make it an early night tonight. Go home, Kunle.
3: You owe me an explanation. I mean, I will leave, but not before you tell me what's happening. I mean, have you met someone else?
1: There is no future for us.
3: Hello, Lizzie.
4: Hello, Kunle. How's your wife?
3: Fine. I'll call you later.

0: madame, she...
1: She should get out. Quinlé is a father.
2: So?
3: So?
1: He's a married man, Maria.
0: No.
1: To hear you talk about her, people would think that you caught Tola sleeping with your husband.
3: All that venom, Maria? The cheek of it!

0: shame of it.
1: Stay out of this, Elizabeth.
2: How long has this been going on?
1: What part of it is none of your business, don't you understand?
2: This is wicked, Maria. Wicked.

0: Kate, it's me. Ah, you will not believe what I just saw.
1: Is your madam in?
2: Yes, ma'am.

0: Moses.
1: Sir?
0: Moses, open the gate.
1: But Madame say I should not open the gate for you, sir.
0: Huh?
1: Yes, sir. Sorry, sir. Good night, sir.

0: Good evening, sir.
1: Yeah, open the gate, will you?
0: Madam is asleep, sir.
1: Yeah, that's all right. Open the gate.
0: Madam said I should open the door for anybody, sir.
1: And since when have I become anybody? Open the gate, Chichi.
0: Madam said I should open the door for you, sir.
1: Open the damn gate, Chichi.
0: I'm sorry, sir. I can't open.
1: All right. All right. Good night, Chichi.
0: Thank you, sir.
2: Chike, how are you there? Mm-hmm. Kate there for house. Night vigil, huh? And your wife love God. Anyway, they go shrine. You won't come? Yeah, may I come pick you? All right, bye.

0: 잘처럼 합니다.
1: 제대로 들렸어.
2: Thanks for calling. That is 20. That is 20.
3: Fine. Check of it. Yeah, checks.
2: Under the bet, sir.
3: 10 of clubs, 7 of clubs, 8 of diamond. Check of it. Check, check of it. Player bets 100. $100 the bets.
2: For the call.
3: Player calls for 500. 500. Player goes all in.
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6: So we're going to talk about the latest fashion, the latest trends, what everybody's wearing.
7: Since YP's here, I'm going to be talking about the other thing, where celebrities are living today, the new houses that are on the market. I see some celebrities that are snapping up a lot of places.
6: Honestly, Instagram, all of that, the Manhattan Island, everybody's there.
7: You
6: seen it?
7: I've seen it. I want a house there myself. I know I can't afford it just yet, but I'm working on it.
6: It's absolutely beautiful. You can't get places in the Manhattan Island.
8: No school today.
9: I don't have lectures until 11 a.m. So.
8: Okay, so I will see you later.
10: Mm.

0: Just wait here. I'll only be a moment, okay?
1: No problem, ma'am.
0: Sammy? Sammy?

0: So, gentlemen, if you look at this slide, you would see this is our latest construction in Calabar. As you can see, it's over 50% done. So if we go according
1: to... I need to talk to you, Maria.
0: Couldn't you book an appointment?
1: Did you book an appointment when you poked your ugly nose into my marriage?
0: You have no right to be here.
1: And what right did you have jumping into bed with my husband?
0: I don't know what you're talking about.
1: So you're still going to pretend as if you don't know me, Abby?
2: If you don't leave this room, I'll call the police.
1: Oh, go ahead. Call the police. I would love to see them try to arrest me.

0: sir. I'm only going to say this once. Stay away from my husband. And as for that child you're caring for him in that rotten womb of yours, I hope you lose it. I hope you have a miscarriage.
1: Gentlemen. How stupid can you get, Maria? Prostituting yourself around town.
2: Uncle?
1: Having an affair with a married man?
2: Uncle Martin!
1: How risque of you! Is it true you're pregnant?
2: Yes.
1: For that woman's husband?
2: Yes, Uncle.
1: Thank God my brother is not alive to see you do this.
2: Uncle, please, can you leave Dad out of this?
1: When were you planning to tell me? Tell the company that you were.
2: I only found out yesterday.
1: I am disappointed in you, Maria.
2: I'm sorry, Uncle.
1: Go home. Take some time off. Get your life back together.
2: Uncle?
1: Then you can come back to work.
2: Uncle, I'm...
1: Go home, Maria.
2: Yes, Uncle.

0: How dare you, Lizzie? I thought we were friends.
1: What are you talking about?
0: You know damn well what I'm talking about. She came barging into my boardroom saying all sorts of scandalous things.
1: Well, they wouldn't be scandalous if they weren't true now, would they? I beg, Maria, stop playing the victim. You brought this on yourself. Take responsibility.
0: You're no friend of mine. It's quite clear now. You'd never be no friend.
1: If asking you to take responsibility for your actions is a bad thing, then yes, I am no friend.
0: She came to my office. She humiliated me in front of my colleagues. Everyone knows I'm pregnant, Lizzie. You made a mess of my life. I hope you're happy.
1: Maria, don't turn around, Sumayi. Your life was messed up from the moment you decided to jump into bed with Kule.
0: You don't know him, Lizzie.
1: I know him well enough to know that you were not the first and you will not be the last woman that Kule has sneaked into bed with behind his wife. Come on, Maria. He tried it with me once. I told him where to get off.
0: You're old, wouldn't you? He's at least 30 years too old for you.
1: Kule is a serial thief.
0: I don't care what he is. All I know is he doesn't love her.
1: You know they love her. They don't love each other. Or dead. Wake up, Maria. Where is all this wisdom that they say comes with age? Every single man that cheats gives the same excuse.
0: No, it wasn't their choice to cheat. It's like you're cheating your life ex-husband, Lizzie.
1: All I am saying is that he could have ended his marriage before taking up with you.
0: Oh, so apart from being a doctor, you are now a judge.
1: I think with my head, Maria. That's what I do. Unlike you, who unfortunately and consistently thinks with her heart. Which is rather amazing, given how accomplished
0: you are.
1: You know
0: what, just stay out of my business.
1: I am your friend, you fool. I can't stay out of your business. Now, you did something wrong. Say so and move on.
0: Well, there goes Miss Perfect. Who is going to London next week to get silicone sewn into her breast? Not me.
1: Sheil. Says the Botox junkie.
0: Well, who is going around sleeping with boys young enough to be her own sons? Not me. Oh, who was caught shagging her own daughter's boyfriend? Not me, Lizzie. Do you know why you're always poking your nose into everyone's business? It's because you're lonely. Sort out your life, Lizzie. Oh, where is your daughter? I rest my case. Well, 50 is the new 25. What a load of rubbish. Physician, heal thyself. Watch where you're going, can't you see?
1: Kate, please, I apologize. Ignore that one, I beg. Her head is not correct.

0: this morning. Just please sit. Shouldn't you be on set?
1: Tola canceled the shoot. Her parents are visiting.
0: What can I do you for?
1: I came to give you this. Thanks for rescuing me yesterday.
0: Come on, Kate, I already told you. This is not a loan. It's a gift from a friend.
1: Thanks, Lizzie. I really appreciate it, but I can't. I can't. I can't take it anymore.
0: Kate. Talk to me.
2: I have put up with too much from her and I have had enough. I mean, it's just too much. I can't take it. I want this to be over. Everyone can go their separate ways.
3: Is this what you want? Is that what it'll take to stop all these ugly rumors that have been flying all over Lagos?
4: Ashakasha, answer your father.
0: Go, Kunle. Who is begging you to stay anyway?
4: Run to Maria.
3: Who's Maria?
4: Mbo. Who is Maria?
0: Maria is his mistress. His mistress that's carrying his child.
2: Look, don't listen to her. I mean, first she accused Kate, my best friend's wife. That didn't wash. Now she's accusing someone else.
0: God punish you, Kunle.
2: The thunder fire you, Tola.
0: You are a born liar.
3: For where? What now? Okoeni.
0: But he keeps having affairs.
3: Panuemo.
0: I can only respect a man that respects himself.
3: Mariko, panuemo.
0: Look at you, Tola. Look at you. But he's the one out there, sleeping around, making me a laughing stock.
3: Oh, Lima, trust renta ban babaji.
0: You must respect your husband. You must respect him. Daddy. If this sprawling mansion wasn't yours, if you weren't spoiling me the way a wealthy philanderer spoils his mistress, I would tell you to get out of this house right now, go to Badagry Beach, and drown yourself.
3: Talk to your daughter. Bama Isoro. Say what? Kule, let's take a walk in the garden.
4: Are you out of your mind? Does he know?
0: What do you think?
4: If you go around blabbing your mouth about this, you're the one who will suffer. I've told you before, and I will tell you again. Let bygones be bygones.
0: That's all you've ever said all these years. Well, I'm sick and tired of this rancid secret that has ruined my entire life. That man is nothing but a beast.
4: He is still your father.
0: He's a beast. I ought to get someone to slit his throat. Ah,
4: stop talking that way. I know he was bad to you. Very bad. But if this were to get out, what do you think people will say about you? Do you think you'll be able to cope with what they say?
0: What about what they'll say about him? What about what they'll say about you? Or isn't that what you're most concerned about, mother? A mother catches her husband raping his daughter. Her daughter. And what does she do? She helps him cover it up. Well, bravo, mother. Bravo.
4: Don't you dare taunt me, you slut!
0: What did you just call me?
4: Running around the house half naked, flaunting yourself like chow.
0: I was in my parents' home.
4: Flaunting yourself.
0: So it was my fault.
4: I never said it was your fault.
0: No, you finally said it. It was my fault he forced himself on me.
4: Stop twisting my words.
0: Wow. Wow.
4: Wow. Wow. Tola, you know the consequences for you and for this family. You would destroy our entire family. Our entire lives would be laid waste to.
0: Well, mine was laid waste to a long time ago. Do you know why that spineless husband of mine, who has only stayed in this marriage because he married into wealth, do you know why he keeps having affairs? Because I can't even bear

0: for him to touch me. Why else do you think we haven't started a family? Oh, you thought I was barren, right? Well, I'm not.
1: Why did you marry him then?
0: Because I loved him. And I believe there was a time that he loved me too.
2: Love on one tinty.
1: Why did you marry him?
0: I married him because I thought marriage and companionship would rid me of all the memories of all the nastiness that happened. But obviously that didn't work.
1: You should have let him go. You should have let him go a long time ago. It would have been cheaper.
0: I let him go. He just never left. Mm.
1: We will come to an arrangement with him.
3: I'm so happy we solved that problem.

0: call.
1: Ah, Mama Yolanda. Thank you. Well done.

0: TK.
1: Just let me sleep, please.
0: Wake up, I have something to tell you.
1: Go back to church, Kate. Let me sleep.
0: They found a lump in my breast.
2: What?
0: I saw a doctor. And he tested me.
2: Why?
0: Because I found a lump in my breast.
1: Call your pastor. This cannot be.
0: Lee said everything will be fine. She says she'll help me.
2: This cannot be happening.
1: My Kate. Don't leave me, please, Kate.
0: I'm not going anywhere.
1: If you leave me, Kate, if you leave me.

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0: No, you can't get in there. You can't go. No,
1: I will not leave my child. Please. I will not leave my child.
2: Listen, she's losing a lot of blood. We need to get her into surgery. Please,
1: you can't. Promise me you'll give her back to me.
2: I promise you, all right? I promise you, I'll give her back to you alive by the grace of God, okay? All right, take care.

0: Where is she?
1: We tried our best.
0: What? You promised me. You promised me you were going to give her back to me by life.
1: We tried our best to remind my mom.
0: You promised me.

0: always that bullies you. Is he still bullying you?
1: No.
0: Well, better not. He punches you. Punches you. Punches you back. Okay.
1: Okay, Mom, don't be late.
2: I won't be late, my love. Come on.

0: early. I don't know if you see any of your mates out here this morning. Alright, here you go.
1: Bye, Dad.
0: Go!
1: Go!
0: Hey, Carl, aren't you forgetting something? See you.
1: So
0: come
1: sad.
0: Here, you. I love you.
1: Love you too.
0: Make sure you listen to your teacher, alright?
1: Okay.
0: Alright.

0: Oh my God. Damn. Oh shit.
1: Hey there.
0: Hi, darling. Please, could you help me pick up Carl from school?
1: Not again.
0: I know. I'm so sorry. I'm just coming out of surgery, and I didn't realize the time has gone. I'm truly sorry.
1: It's okay. I understand. It's fine. It's just that you just need to call me early so I can pick him up. I don't like the fact that he's always the last to get picked up. You know what I'm saying?
0: I will.
2: It's fine. It's cool.
1: It's okay. Just remember, this is your fourth time not picking him up in 2 weeks.
0: I know. I'm so sorry. I had every intention of picking him up from school, but I had an emergency, and I'm just coming out of surgery. And I don't know. I'm just.
1: It's not cool. Well, you can save your sorry for when you see your little man. You and him will have it out. And for my little man too.
0: Please stop it. What's wrong with you?
1: Come on. This little man has been asking for it for like a month now. Huh? And I think this is the perfect time. What'd you say?
0: Kaido, we both know that man down there is far from being legal. However, let him know that mommy's gonna come back and he should get ready for some real action tonight. Okay?
1: Yeah? Okay, great. You hear that, man? You got some action for us. Okay, well, what do you have planned?
0: This guy, I can't. What's wrong with him?
1: Come on, he's not me. He said I should ask you. He wants to know what you have planned.
0: Okay, if you insist, tell him that mommy's gonna come back home really early, let's say like 7 p.m., and get home, take a long bath, and come out and slip into the sexy lingerie that daddy loves to take off. And then she's going to go down on her knees slowly and begin to
3: work, and just
0: work. What's wrong with you?
1: Oh, well, nothing. I just signed the car. I'm about to drive and leave.
0: Okay, no. Kylie,
3: that is not safe. You need to stay focused
0: and take your mind off it and drive.
1: Oh, please, come on. Big deal. Is it today I started driving?
0: Kylie, I'll see you later. Bye.
1: Okay, all right, bye.

0: Sorry I'm late.
1: Okay.
0: Are you the last person?
1: Yes.
0: Sorry, Daddy, sorry. Mommy called me a little late.
1: So. All right.
0: That's why I'm here. So what do I do to make it up to you?
1: Ice cream.
0: You want ice cream?
1: Uh-huh.
0: You sure?
1: Yes.
0: That's what you want?
1: Yes.

0: Who's going to take the glasses? Come on now. Oh man. Your team almost scored. Watch the replay. Relax. You see that? He fell.
1: Hey. Oh gosh, I had the longest day ever.
0: As always.
1: I'm sorry, baby. I had an emergency. Young man, won't you come give mommy a hug?
2: Welcome.
1: Thank you. I'm so sorry. I missed my turn today. I had an emergency. You know how it is, mommy trying to save lives? Yeah? But I promise you, I'll make it up to you. Okay? Okay? Good. Besides, it's past your bedtime. What are you still doing up late?
3: There's no school tomorrow, ma'am. And I'm only up because we are waiting for you.
1: Well, here I am.
0: Tomorrow is a Saturday. Can you just finish this math at least, please?
1: Okay, it's late.
3: It's okay, late. Dad, I understand.
0: Really?
4: Good night, my son. Love you, keep tight.
1: Okay, so mommy doesn't get a hug, huh? I love you more, baby. Good night. And hey, I'm sorry, okay?
3: Okay.
1: I'll make it up to you, I promise. Okay. Night.
3: Night.
1: Gosh, I hate to look like a bad one.
0: Oh, come on. He's just a little boy.
1: Wow.
0: You understand, he'll come around. He knows that mommy has to work. So,
1: I know.
0: Yeah.
1: I feel so guilty sometimes, you know.
0: On the other hand, you remember what we spoke about earlier?
1: Oh no, please, baby. Yeah, I'm so tired.
0: Baby, come on.
1: I told you I had the longest day
0: ever. I know, but hey, I did work. You don't have to do anything. I've been doing work for a long time now. Can you know what I mean?
1: Yeah, please, honestly.
0: Come on. I'll do everything. Just be there. Okay? You want to go upstairs? No? No? No?

0: what is this? Oh, it's a gift. I almost forgot. Turn around, let me put it on you. You are going to love it. You like it?
1: Yes.
0: You do?
1: Yeah.
0: Oh, so happy. So shy. You know, you need to be more jumpy, playful.

Welcome, madam. 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Madam, anything you want make I do, I go do them for you, madam. I beg. 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I beg, madam.

0: Madame, donne des très chauds.
1: Hi.
2: Hi, good morning.
1: How are you? Okay, I'm here to see Tracy.
2: She's been discharged.
1: Oh, really?
2: Yes, ma'am.
1: How is she?
2: She's fine.
1: I was actually hoping that I would come see her, kind of where she stays, so that I can visit her from time to time. I kind of have this connection with her, if you get my drift. You know, I just want to just check up on her and know how she's doing. Please, if you can oblige me that.
2: Dr. Delphine, I really understand your concern, and I can perfectly assure you that she's okay and she's in a stable condition now. If she's not, she will have been discharged. But if you insist on paying a parent visit, let me talk to Dr. Louise and if you approve. I already have your card.
1: Okay.
2: I'll text out the details to you.
1: Oh, I'll really, really appreciate that.
2: All right.
1: Thank you so much.
2: You're welcome.
1: Right, so I should wait for you?
2: I have to go.
1: Thank you.

0: What are you looking for, madam?
1: Is this Tracy's house?
0: Yes, madam.
1: Madam Tracy?
0: Yes.
1: Okay. Tell her I'm looking for her.
0: What's your name?
1: Doctor Delphine.
0: Doctor?
1: Yes, doctor. Tell her that.
0: Come inside. Madam, the person.

0: they find you, you say na doctor.
1: Hi. Wow. I'm not sure you know me. I'm not sure you remember who I am. We haven't been introduced. However, I'm Dr. Delphine Phillips of Number 24 Medical Center. Oh, I'm sorry. I know I shouldn't have come here unannounced. Obviously, I'm sorry to have come to disturb you. But you see, I just wanted to find out how you're holding up, you know? And to tell you that if there's anything you ever want me to do for you, if you want someone to talk to, I'm always going to be there for you. And I just wanted to be sure that... Wow.

Ah, madam, did I go? Ah, madam, anything for the boy? Ah, madam, thank you. No vex, eh? No vex. Nah, that time I got crazy. They do am, eh, madam? No vex. Correct. Thank you. Doctor.

0: do you want?
1: Madam, sorry, no mess.
2: I just want to let you know that I'll be traveling to my village for 3 weeks, ma'am.
0: You must be out of your damn mind. Where in the hell do you expect me to get a replacement for you in less than 24 hours? Where? Where?
2: Sorry, ma. Due to a family emergency, ma. And I brought someone to fill in for me.
1: Appan, it can work very well. Appan.
3: Appan.
0: Oh, God. It looks all kind of stupid. Anyways, just make sure you show him around and let him know everything he needs to get done. And make sure you tell him all my house rules, okay?
2: Okay.
3: Adam! Adam! Adam! Yeah? Adam, we don't get Christmas well. Zeddy. Adam. If you want to follow Madame, you go enjoy Madame. Yeah?
1: I will show you everything.
3: But the problem is, you see, Madame. In Peking, you know they use and play. That in Peking, the important to Madame. Everything be alright for this as yeah. That this bad corner where they keep that team. This. You see this brother? Hey, Madame, no, they allow in Peking come here at all. If Madame Peking don't cross this border, now that day they will sack you. I don't want anything we go. You know, let me bring you come village. From village, let me bring you come. I don't want anything where they say it go cost one for you. Now as you go make money at the tissue now.
4: Okay, no worries. Yeah?
3: Happen. Yeah, use that hand dance for me again. Hey, happen.
1: Make sure I make no green name, Madame Pekin call me at all.
4: I could try.
3: You know what is that they call this one?
4: Why I can't.
3: No be tanker.
4: Na tanker, tanker.
3: Now everything go they take place. This one no be tanker. Na village I bring you come. No go show wise for you.
4: Okay me.
3: Na reservoir they call him.
4: Reservoir.
3: Now you wait till they call pumping machine. Pumping machine be the.
4: Pumping machine.
3: It will shock you.
4: Hi.
3: Now small. You go enter here. Money no easy for Lagos. You didn't say easy. You go enter here. Do like this. You go shout. You don't harm me that.

0: I get.
1: If madam don't call you, Eben, go and earn water, you could just run, come on them direct.
0: I get.
1: Everything they intact. I go show you where we switch generator to. No go over switch generator.
0: Okay,
1: because I don't want anything. Maybe say madam will report you for me.

0: Hi. Oh, wow. What kind of odds of running into you here?
1: Baby, you okay?
0: Oh, yeah, sure.
1: I saw your drink pour.
0: Oh, well, it's all right. By the way, that's my husband, Kayode Phillips, and this is my patient, Tracy.
1: Hi. So, everything is okay?
0: Oh, yes, I guess.
1: So, I get you another drink then?
0: Yes, please.
1: Flavor?
0: Orange. That's slush. Well, that's my husband, and then my son is somewhere playing out over there. So, hi, so what are you doing here? Okay, I'm so sorry. I didn't mean to barge in on you, so I'm just going to go get another slush. Trash this. And it was really great seeing you again. Okay, I'll see you some other time, okay? Okay, take care. Bye.
2: Precious. Precious. My daughter.
0: Oh, okay.
2: She loved coming here.
0: Listen, I'm really sorry about your loss. I honestly wish I could turn back the hands of time.
2: It's okay. I mean, I know now that it wasn't your fault. It was God's will. And I'm in a much better and clearer place now. So,
0: I'm impressed to know that you're this strong. You're a very strong woman, Tracy. And hey, listen, if there's anything you want, here is my card. If you want somebody to talk to, you know, just I'm just a phone call away. Okay?
2: And I'm really sorry for the way I treated you, the way you came to my house. I was so down at the time, so I'm sorry about it.
0: It's okay. That's fine. No problem. Please just call me, okay?
2: I will.
0: Take care.

0: Diane.
1: Hi, dear. How are
0: How are you?
1: you?
0: I'm good.
1: Honestly, deep inside, I feel like you have a dark, twisted heart. What the hell is the light?
2: Black walls, black paint, black this.
0: Oh, come on. It's just furniture. It's nothing. I promise you, my heart isn't dark. It's so clean. We need to go and get those shoes, like, right now.
1: But you know what? It's not a safe environment for a grown child. You need to change this.
0: How? Trust, you sound crazy. Really, you sound really crazy. Like, it's the most ridiculous thing I've ever heard in my life. Like, how does this have anything to do with anything?
1: Okay.
0: Look, you need to come and get those shoes before all of my darkness swallows you up. Let's go.
1: Okay.
0: Really? Me too. Why do everybody, like, why do you all say that? Really?

0: I told you not to cut my hair and clear at the back again. It's dangerous.
1: But madam, no vex, madam.
2: Shut up.
1: You know, now small pikin, I play, she they play for it.
2: Said shut up.
1: Madam, no vex, man. The thing comes with them, now why?
0: You retarded thing. I told you, my child shouldn't come out here to play at the back. Can't you see it's really dangerous here? Come on now, okay, just go inside, okay? Keep hustling yourself, having scars all over the place. You don't know you're a girl.
3: But you know,
4: I've been telling you for the last 6 months now to get this thing fixed, but no, you won't. See now, look at what you've caused. Fix it!
0: Look, Charles, I'm going to get around to it, okay? I will. The crazy guy that was meant to come and fix it hasn't come. The thing is just, look, let's just go inside, okay? Let's go inside.
3: Sis.
0: I'll get it done. I'll definitely get it done.

0: Hi. So glad you could make it.
1: Yeah.
0: Hi. Welcome. Here, sit down. And that's my husband again.
2: Hello.
0: And that's my son. Come.
1: Wow. He's so
0: Paul, awesome. Say hello.
1: Hello.
0: Oh. Oh wow.
1: So charming. I bet you're going to grow up today. It's amazing to see that.
0: So

0: I'll be right there. Yeah, bye. I'm so sorry, guys. I have to go. When there's an emergency at the hospital. Yeah? Okay.
1: Oh, I better get...
0: No, what? No.
2: Save a life.
1: Okay, I'll just go.
0: Why? Stay back, please. Just have fun, okay? It doesn't matter. Stay with him. Just meet with, play with Carl. Stay with my husband. Keep him company. Yeah?
2: Okay. Yeah. Later. Love you.
1: Love you. All right. Take care.
0: Bye.

0: good evening, madam. Madam, I just say make a call, ask you, say anything where I go do for you before I go to, madam.
1: It's okay.
0: Madam. Madam, you talk. Hey, thank God, oh, my madam talk. Abasi Samsung, oh. Abasi Samsung, oh. Madam. Madam. Chai, hey. You don't shame all the people who talk. Say, my madam, I don't praise. Say, my madam, I don't cry. So, say, she don't, her voice don't go. She don't turn Jeff and jump. Eh? Madam, I thank God.
1: I am not crazy. And my voice works fine. I've just not felt the need to talk a lot.
0: Ah, madam, I thank God, oh, I thank God. Oh. Now, when you don't talk, and you talk, say, you know the curse. Ah, madam, I thank God. I just won't beg you. Make you no vex at all. Make you no vex for me, I beg, yeah? I beg you, madam. Huh?
1: It's okay. I forgive you. I see now that it's not your fault. It was God's will.
0: Ah, thank you, madam. As you don't talk, say, now, God, now me be the fortunate, now me be the unfortunate messenger where I did here that time, madam.
1: Matter of fact, there is one thing. That is, of course, if you don't mind. Would you be kind enough to come in to the house and help me wash my bathtub? It's really filthy.
0: Madam, if you talk to me, I clean the whole compound, madam. I go clean and drink the water self-done. Anything for you, madam.
1: Come inside.
0: Okay, madam.

0: bend a little lower. You need to hit the desk.
1: Ah, madam. You know, I don't do diggy diggy well. My back is not fit bend too much, madam. I go do it.

0: So, you see, that's what happens at a baby package. It's a very good story. You should read the rest of it. You're welcome.
1: I wish my mom would do this with me, but she never does this.
0: Oh, really?
1: Yeah.
0: Oh.
1: She's always wicked. She comes home late at night, so we don't really get to do anything together.
0: Oh, I'm so sorry about that, darling. I'm sure your mommy wants to do something with you, and she will.
1: No, she never will. She keeps on making promises, and they mean nothing to her. All she does is work, work, work, and she loves her job.
0: Trust me, your mommy loves you, okay? I'm sure she's going to make it up to you. Johnny.
1: No, my mommy doesn't love me. Only my daddy loves me.
0: Oh, no, darling, don't say that. Trust me, your mommy loves you, okay?
2: Talk like that.
0: I'm sorry. No, it's okay, it's nothing. I'm gonna get going now. Please tell Delphine I'll see you.

0: Good afternoon.
1: What is it?
0: Madam, I just said we can come greet you and make her use the opportunity to ask for her card. I recall your number,
1: Akpan has been relieved of his duties as its services were no longer needed. And so is yours. Now, I don't ever want to set my eyes on you ever again. Do you understand me?
0: Boss, madam,

0: Sorry, Emily. Thank you. Sorry, Emily. You okay? Hmm? All your friends left? Can you get that again?
1: Hmm? I'm sorry, okay? Okay?
0: Let's go. Buckle up.
1: How was school?
2: Fine.
0: Hmm?
2: Fine.
0: Okay?
1: I'm sorry I wasn't able to come pick you up from school today. So it will never happen again, okay?
2: Okay.
1: Are you sure? Will you say something to me? Huh?
2: You don't know what a promise is, Mom. I think you really need to stop using the word. Because they say a promise is a debt and a debt is a sin. Just say, Mom, I don't think you need any more sins because you're trying to apologize something we both know you do again.
3: Carl, I promise you come back here.
2: It's 10 p.m., Mom. It's past my bedtime and it's a weekday tomorrow.
4: You going to bed, big man? All right, good night.
3: What you want not want for me? I'm trying my best.
5: I'm going for a run.
1: Is that it? So you're just going to watch your son disrespect me and say nothing?
5: What do you want me to say? Huh? What do you want to say?
1: Well, he's your son, so put him in check.
5: How can I put him in check when it's obvious you're in the wrong? And what do you want me to say? The boy's growing up. He can see things for the way they are.
1: Great. Here we go again. Always putting me on the spot, making me look like the bad one all the time.
5: I make you look like the bad one. I make you look like the bad one. You messed up. Did you go and pick him up? He was in the street to 6 p.m. and you didn't even call me.
1: I was in a surgery, Carl.
5: Yes, you were in a surgery. And your son was out there waiting for you till 6 p.m., wasn't he? And I know your rules. You don't want a driver. You don't want a nanny. You don't want a maid. Because you want to be there for your son. You want us to be there for his growing up. But you're never there every single moment. You're not there. And you don't even pick him up.
1: What kind of thing? My schedule is tight. It's been crazy all year round. I'm so exhausted every time I get home. What do you want me to do? I'm trying my best.
5: Your best is not good enough.
1: What do you want from me?
5: I want you to be a mother. Be a mother to your son. Save your son, and then you go and save the world. That's what you do. You put your house right. Then you go and save whatever is out there. And stop blaming people when you mess up. Your son tells you something nasty and you want to blame others? Don't blame the world. Take care of your house. Take care of your son. Take care of me. Take care of us. Okay? That's what you need to do. And then you go save the world. And don't call me again when it's your turn to pick him up. Don't call me. Do your bit, I'll do my bit. Be a parent.

0: Hello.
1: Hi. Is there? I hope I didn't wake you up.
0: Oh, it's okay.
1: I mean, I'm calling you so late.
0: Right, talk to me. What's going on?
1: I really needed someone to talk to. And my mom will not pick up my calls as usual. Tracy, I'm drained. I'm physically in it.

0: I know exactly how you feel, okay? Just hang in there.
1: I'm just tired, honestly. I'm tired of trying.
0: Look, it's okay. It's okay. Everything is going to be alright.
1: I just wish all of this would go away.
0: Just hang in there a little while longer. And I promise you, God by His will come. And one by one, He will take all of your problems away till you're left with absolutely nothing. Okay? All you need to do is believe and have faith.
1: Well, thank you so much. Thank you. I really do appreciate it.
0: My pleasure. Okay. Take good care of yourself now. Bye.

0: Sí, me
1: Daddy. You're welcome.

0: Where's your dad?
1: Not to work.
0: Okay, we need to go. Let's go, come on, babe. Hi, darling.
2: Hi.
0: Hi. How's it? Thank you, but I've been calling you.
2: My phone is broken.
0: Carl! Your what? Carl, hi! Carl! Mommy's back!
2: Why are you calling Carl?
0: I got a gift. This is something he's been dying to have. I went out on my way to get it. Carl! Come on down!
2: Okay. Why are you calling Carl? Carl's supposed to be with you.
0: Excuse me?
2: What do you mean, excuse me?
0: I called you.
2: I said your phone was broken. It is broken. Which part of that did you miss?
0: Kennedy, I called you. I sent you messages. I called you several. You weren't picking.
2: My phone is broken. Didn't you get that? It's 9 o'clock and my son is still out. I don't get you sometimes. I don't get you. I really don't get it. My son is out there at 9 o'clock.

0: I told you I didn't go to pick him up. I was in surgery.
1: But the security at the school said you picked him up at 5 p.m.
0: And I'm telling you, I couldn't make it to pick up Carl. I was in the theater.
1: Well, I'm sorry, ma'am. I just want to make sure I get everybody's story right. But the security said
2: The security must be crazy! I told you I didn't go to school to pick Carl up!
3: Why
2: don't you just go out there and look for my son and stop asking me questions?
3: Yeah.
2: He's a little boy out there on the streets alone!
3: Yeah, it's okay. Inspector.
1: James.
3: Inspector James, please. My wife says she didn't pick him up. If she did, he would have been here. He's not here. My son is out there somewhere, and I'm sure he's by himself. Can you just please help us find him, please?
1: Well, we will do all we can, okay? And I assure you that if he is out there, we will find him, and we'll bring him back home to you.
3: Thank you. Thank you.
1: All right? I'm sorry, all right? Take it easy, Mrs. Phillips. All right? It's going to be fine. All right?
3: Thank you.
1: Come on, guys. Let's get to work.

0: I'm sorry. I don't mean to be so hysterical. But Carl is such a good kid. Why would anyone want to take him away from us?
1: No.
0: Why would anyone? Sorry. I know I'm meant to be happy and strong for you and consoling you. But your son has been my source of joy. He's filled up the empty space that has been in my heart ever since I lost my little precious.
1: You know what, Tracy? He'll be fine.
0: No.
1: He's not lost. He will be fine, so you need to calm down.
0: Okay? I can't. Sorry, I can't do this. I can't be here. This is too much for me. It's too much. I can't. Let's go. Sorry.
1: Tracy, what?
0: Sorry.
1: Tracy, you need to calm down, Tracy.

0: Hi.
1: Are you okay?
0: Trying to be.
1: Look, I know how you feel. I'm sorry I broke down at your house the other day.
0: It's all right.
1: It springs back, you know.
0: It's okay. I

0: instead.
1: It brings back a lot of memories. Right? Right? Do you like it? Do you want it to go faster? Faster, faster! Oh my god, how is this fun? How is this fun? Are you having fun?
2: Yes.
1: Oh my god, my head is spinning, but it's fine. If this is what you want.
2: Sorry, mom.
1: Oh my god. Okay, we need to. Oh, sorry. Phone is trying to talk to me. Sorry, darling. Oh god. Okay. I'm sorry. This thing is.
2: I understand.
1: Sorry, we
2: need to. You need to go now. You need to leave now. Time is past.
1: Sorry, please. Can she just take for like 10 more minutes?
2: No, that's what you said about 10 minutes ago. You understand? So you need to go.
1: Okay, to go home. Do you want to go home?
2: No.
1: Please. You know what? Okay. I have to find my way out of this thing. No, my daughter doesn't really like playing in the crowd, eh? Can she just stay for like 10 more minutes? I promise. I know that's what I said before. Please, I'm begging you, just take it. One more speed, I beg you. Yes, miss, I can't stop. Please.
2: 10 minutes.
1: 5 minutes. One more spin. One more spin and we'll go.
2: Next 10 minutes, I'll be back.
1: Okay, please. Okay. Thank you. Okay, now we can spin one more. Okay. No, let me. Don't you want me to sit down first? Okay, let's go. Spin. What direction? This direction. Yay! I know how you feel. I know it must be so hard for you.

الساحل هو

0: See, as madam don't come out now, no worry, make her enter there. I must enter that house today.
1: Ah, how you want to do that now? She knows, she say you don't lock the gate from back.
0: She locked the gate, she no lock the gate. I must find way to enter that place today.
1: Wallahi, Isaac. Madam don't talk, say don't chase her for me. Now you be say don't chase her, me that too. If my time me at the sleep, now you chase her. Me, I don't know. Me could just sleep her like that too.

0: anything happen. Eh? If Akpan did house, I must enter there go look for Akpan today. Nothing will you tell me. I must find Akpan today. And if I enter there, if I don't see Akpan, all my things will be there. Yeah, I don't forget. I must pack everything.
1: Uh-huh. Well, I like it. Me, I no deal. If my dad go there now, go catch us, carry police, come carry us, go prison cell. Me, I no go. Me, I no go fear make any man enter me from back over like as I no grill.
0: You no worry. You no dey there. You just follow me. Stay. They look left, look right. If anybody they come, you can just call me. Me, we go find ladder.
1: Eh, Isaac, ah, me, I no go do. My dad no go let this one do. I tell you. Eh, I dey tell you.
2: You know, I was cooking and I thought about you, so I just decided to bring you a little bit of comfort food. And I also got you something else. Oh, this will help you deal with every single thing that you're going through.
3: You see that? What happened to you?
2: Oh, it's nothing.
3: Let me take a look. I could go get my first aid.
2: No. It's just a little bruise from the kitchen. You know, I've been cooking a lot all day. And
3: Oh, wow. That looks really bad.
2: No, honestly, don't bother yourself about it. It's fine. It's nothing.
3: No, it's okay if you insist. Thank you so much.
2: You're welcome.
3: Tracy.
2: Yes.
3: Thank you so much. You've been more than a friend ever since this has happened to me. You know, and, but you see, reading the Bible isn't exactly going to cut it for me. Someone out there has my child. I can barely eat. I can sleep. I can't exactly say I'm going to sit down reading the Bible when I'll be too busy reading reports on every missing child, hoping to find mine. I am.
2: Look, I know what you're going through. And I know how you feel. Okay, but trust me, this Bible is what you need right now. This is what you need to put the missing pieces of the puzzle together. It's the Word of God. It's all you need to find your child. Okay? Trust me. It's all you need. Now, I've marked out a few chapters that will help you. Okay?
3: Okay. See?
2: You can start with Matthew 5, verse 38. No, that won't do it. Exodus 21, from verse 24 onward. That's the one. That is what you really need to digest.
3: Right.
2: You know, I really have to get going because I have to come here with a taxi.
3: Okay, perhaps my husband can drop you off, baby?
2: Oh, no, it's fine, it's fine. I wouldn't want to inconvenience you guys, you know. I will just take a taxi back.
4: No, it's fine. I mean, it's not a problem. It's okay.
2: Please, let me just...
3: No, Tracy, I insist. Let him drop you.
2: It's okay.
4: Come on.
2: Okay. Don't forget, read your Bible, okay? And eat the food.
4: Okay.
2: Okay.

0: Something happened for you.
1: What's in that?
0: See, all I don't know things see there inside you. And if not chase, Madame Chisa, things don't go there at all. See, fool.
1: Okay, now true. You say Papa can't see nobody see a car come out. Okay, now wait, we don't know. Come and go calendar for you, make it come out.
0: Wait. If Akpan leave this house, now today I must find out and make I see her.
1: Raza, come here, come out, come out. Wallah, we don't go to go prison because of you. Take her from the back, wallah, bebo.
0: No one. You know what happened? You just stay here. They look left, they look right. If anybody, they come, call my number. No worry, no fear.
1: They tell you, come out.

0: Madam, welcome.
1: Looking for something?
0: Madam, no vest. I just say make I look for...
1: Of what?
0: Madam, I just say make I find...
1: Find what?
0: Madam, Nahakmano, in family, don't they call me? They say, Nami bring and come Lagos. Say, they call her, number no go. They don't know me whereabouts.
1: And have you found her?
0: Madam, I go inside your room, now in phone I see, and in clothes still there.
1: Oh. I knew there was something strange about it. Come. Let's go inside, there's something I need to tell you.
0: Madam.

0: You see, something happened between Akman and I. And I've been too embarrassed to talk about it to anyone.
1: Madam, sorry, I need free drink for this kind of king couple. My belly will return.
0: Come on. I insist. You see, after little Precious passed away, I've been so depressed, so lonely. And as embarrassing as this might sound, one day, the loneliness got so unbearable, and I needed a little help. Seeing everyone thought I was crazy, I had no man to call. Akman was the only man around. And one night, this loneliness got so unbearable, and I invited him to come into the house. I told him I needed him to help me, just for that one night. I even offered him 200,000 naira. But he got so hysterical and started yelling. He said he was going to tell the whole world. I didn't know what to do. He insisted on taking the money, and he just took the money and ran out.

0: I was so embarrassed. I was so broken. I couldn't even believe I let myself go that low. That's you. She would never do a thing like that. You are going to help me.
1: Madam, you know, say you my yoga. I know you sure say if you do this kind of thing. But if you say nah, do make I draw. I can just try as you want.
0: I'm sure you would. Now drink up. And get very comfortable. Let's put the TV on, please. And drink up. You're gonna need all the energy. Come. Sit here.

0: Nothing will be possible for this life, oh. Hey, madam, go ask me for favor for this life. Hey, God, you guys, you do your thing.
1: Hey, only me, madam. Ooh.
0: Hey. You're not born anybody. I'm now the chief owner of this house. No story.
2: Hey, I'm now a king.
1: Hey.

0: Yeah, but if you get it and then get the 25 out of it, it makes no difference.
1: Thanks for visiting. Nice. Is there any lead? Any progress? Anything?
0: Sir, I'll be back. I'll be outside.
1: What? Kidnap? Who would want to kidnap my son? Dal! Come in, come in. Dal!

0: How does it feel to lose a child?
1: I've lost my child. He's only missing. I will go find him.
0: Amir, I'm just saying. It's been 3 weeks. 3 weeks out there in the arms of a complete stranger. And the police have absolutely no idea on his whereabouts.

0: This is Nigeria.
1: That child is not us. Okay? I saw the living God.
0: And so did I. And what happened to her? She died right in your arms. I'm just saying, it makes it a lot easier to deal. I'm just so hot that you're hot, and all this is bringing back a lot of bad memories for me. My precious is gone, and now we can't find Carl. I don't know what to do, and the police, they're not doing anything. It's so hard for me. Do you understand? It's hard for me to deal with. And I'm gonna keep praying, okay? We will find him. We will. Read your Bible. Okay?
1: Yes, I know.
0: I have to go.

0: Something really strange happened today. What if it's not possible. It's not.
1: What is it? What is it?
0: Tracy. Something strange happened today, and it really got me thinking. Is it possible she may know something about Carl's?
1: Interesting.
0: Nothing. I'm sorry. It's just a something really weird happened. She said something today to me. Her tone, her body language, the things she said to me, it just sounded, and there was so much bitterness in what she said.
1: Baby, come on.
0: Just saying, what if? Okay, she acted really strange today. Something weird about the thing she said to me, her body language, her tone. She said to me, she said, how does it feel to lose a child? And I said to her, I haven't lost my child. He's just missing. And then she said, not for, no, you
1: Stop
0: know.
1: it. Stop it there. Stop it right there. What's wrong with you? How can you say that? Even she lost her child too? Yes, you do. So maybe all this is just playing in her head. She's hurting right now. Don't you see that?
0: Haven't lost him. What do you mean by you? Referring to me as if I'm alone in this.
1: Because you caused this. You created this whole situation we're in right now. It was your fault. Because you didn't begin. You neglected your parental duty. You got him kidnapped or stolen or whatever situation he finds himself in right now. It's your fault. You caused it. Now you're going to blame someone for your negligence. For your mistake, it doesn't work like that.
0: Kayode, Kayode, where are you going?
1: Need to get some air. I need to breathe. There's stuff in here.
0: Kayode, it's 11 p.m. in the night. 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

0: 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You see, no one will. No one cares about you.
1: It's a lie, my mommy loves me.
0: But mommy doesn't love you, remember? You told me yourself. Your mommy loves her job.
1: My mommy never cares. She's a doctor. She saves lives.
0: You see, your mommy took something really precious away from you. Your mommy, she promised me. She promised me she was gonna save her, but she killed her. She killed my precious, and now all I want is for her to feel every single bit of hurt and agony I feel. I want her to feel every single pain that I went through.
1: Help! Somebody help me! This baby woman is trying to kill me! Help! Help!
0: Help, help, help. No one is going to help you.

0: Hello，
1: Hi, it's Kay.
0: oh, hi.
1: I know I shouldn't be calling you this late, right? I know. It's crazy, isn't it? I'm sorry for calling you this late.
0: Oh, no, it's fine. I mean, I'm just home doing nothing. I'm just laying in bed, so.
1: I just need to talk to someone. I need to.
0: It's fine. I mean, you can call me anytime.
1: Yeah,

0: Okay. I was hoping I could see you. Can I see you tonight?
1: Tonight? It's almost 12.
0: I know, right? It's crazy. You know what? I shouldn't have made this call. I'm sorry for disturbing you.
1: No. It's okay. I mean, you can come over whenever you want. Just give me a call when you get here.
0: Oh yeah, you'd be surprised to know I'm actually, in front of your gate. Well, not like in front, but I'm just a house or two away. I've been here for like an just contemplating if I should come and knock.
1: Wow.
0: Yeah, and I'm glad I made the call. I'm glad you asked them.
1: It's okay. Just give me a few minutes to freshen up. I look a hot mess right now. Okay, I'll see you in
0: Yeah, it's okay. All right, it's fine. Thanks. I will be in front of your gate. I'll just honk you so you know I'm here.
1: a bit.

0: things are just not going well. I don't like it. We got an argument. That's why you came here. Things are going so bad. The police are not, you know, giving me any feedback. Everything is so confusing. I don't know where to begin. My boy has been missing for so long now. It's so mind-boggling. You know, my wife too is not making things any easier for me. She's just home all day, doing nothing. So it's so overwhelming. I'm getting a little confused here. Things are just not going the way I...
1: I know what you mean.

whoever that has my son, please turn their hearts back around on Princess and let him return my son back to me, to my family, to quality of life, please, Lord. Let there be peace in my house, oh God. Why don't they take control, oh Lord? Why don't they come in for your presence?

Whoever that has my son, whoever that has my son has to return, quicken his steps to return my child back to me. Your father, Lord, take control, oh God. My God.

0: Ah, there you are. I was looking for you.
1: Where were you?
0: Hey, did you hear that?
2: No. I didn't hear anything.
0: No, I can swear I did hear something. It's like some noise coming from this room.
2: It's probably the wind. Come.

0: So what's the verdict? What's the news now? What am I supposed to do with this? This unseemly bad news?
1: It's just unfortunate, you know. We don't even have any leads yet. I mean, we're working, but it's just... Yeah, the good thing is here, so...
2: Yes.
0: Why are you doing this to me, Kaede? Where have you been? I've been always sick about you.
3: Is there any progress on my son?
1: Good evening, Mr. Phillips. I'm sorry, but I assure you, we're doing our very best to find him.
2: It's obvious your guess is not good enough. It's obvious it's not good enough, because there's nothing to show. You have nothing.
1: Mr. Phillips, we're working tirelessly on this case. You just need a little more time, okay?
2: We guarantee you, as long as your son is out there, we'll do everything that possible to take him out there.
1: You know what?
2: You guys, I don't know what it is. You go up, you come down. You go in, you what are you doing? Give me something to work with. Give me a body. Something. What? You're clueless. It's been over a month, and you just keep going up and down. What are you looking for? You don't get out of my house.
0: Please, Kaede, what has come over you? I mean, come on. How can you talk to people like this?
2: I can talk to whoever. I can say whatever I want to say to anyone. This is my house. You know, you guys can stay.
0: Where are you going, Kaede? Kaede, where are you going to come back here, Kaede? Kaede, what is wrong with you?
1: I don't get this.
0: Well, there you go. We're there. There he goes again. Every little quarrel and he just drives off.
4: Any idea where he's going to?
0: I don't know. I'm not sure.
1: This is... What? Wait, hold on. Are you thinking what I'm thinking?
4: Mr. Phillips? Nah. No, man. No, not Mr. Phillips. I mean, there's no possible way you could be involved. Nah.

0: Nowadays, you just can't trust anyone. I don't know.
1: Well, you're right on that one, but what could be his motive?
0: I'm saying, then where does he run off to all the time? I'm curious to know.
1: Look, I can guarantee you one thing. I don't know where he runs off to every now and then, but that man is a man that blames his wife for losing their only child. I mean, due to her negligence. You can't blame a man like that for not wanting to be in our face every day.
0: I understand, all right? I understand that totally, you know. But I'm curious to know where he runs off to all the damn time. I mean, his wife claims she doesn't know. And then she says none of his friends have any idea either. I mean, think about it, man. My gut just tells me, you know, that this could lead us somewhere. Maybe he's in trouble or something.
1: Well, I'll show you one thing. A man like that,
0: what?
1: A man like Mr. Coyote Phillips, I mean, he's not going to put his child's life over some business deal or affiliation gone wrong. That man is a true man and a true father. Okay? But you know what? Men like that are hard to come by these days. You know what? Put your curiosity at rest. Let's get on it.
0: Shit. Look, we need to get on it. All right? Because I'm not going to rest till I get to the bottom of this. No, I'm serious. I'm serious. This is I'm going insane.
1: Can we just
0: already
1: get a drink first before we pass out?
0: All right. Oh, no, man. But we need to get on this.
1: Yeah, this case is already giving me a heading already, man.
0: Jesus.

0: حبيبي. خير. فين؟ خير يا أمرو. Do you not think you owe me an explanation as to where you've been? Kylie. Kylie, please, I need you to talk to me. Say anything to me. I have lost our only son. I can't possibly live through the thoughts of losing him.
1: I'm not lost. I'm not lost. I'm right here, right in front of you. I haven't gone anywhere. Okay, and our son can only be remembered until proven otherwise. I suggest you do something with your life. Go to work.
0: Work?
1: Yeah, is that not what you're good at? Work? Working all the time?
0: I can't.
1: I can't stand the idea of you being around here doing nothing, being idle.
0: You know what?
1: If you had put 50% or 20%, in fact, if you had put in 2 hours of the time you're spending into finding a car, into our marriage, we wouldn't be here right now. Being a loving wife, doing your motherly duties, caring for our son, we wouldn't be talking right now. My boy would still be here with me. My son would have been here right now. But you just work. Go back to work. What you're good at. What made us lose our son in the first place? I'm sick and tired of you being idle, sitting on your ass, doing nothing. I suggest you go to work. I'm sick and tired.

0: of this.
1: Good afternoon.
0: Good afternoon. I will see
1: you one by. No, I'm fine. Do you know the madam that lives there? The house, the flag over there.
0: Ah, Oga, as I did this place, I didn't mind my business. You know, I market at the sale. I don't know anybody. No. Oga,
1: yeah.
0: As you say, you won't buy something or any other thing happen.
1: But you say you don't know her.
0: No, I don't know.
1: Okay, thank you.
0: Can you imagine? Eh? This kind of money where I just come market, they can't ask me that. I know one madam waiting for that place. Nonsense. Let's say this woman don't come buy egg from her. Now talk, you go take open my hand, this kind of money.
1: How you doing? Sonny?
2: Yes, sir.
1: How are you?
2: Hi, yes, sir.
1: Do you know any madam who they live there for the house?
2: No.
1: Black gate.
2: No, I don't know.
1: Madam, wait, well. Fair, light, white, madam.
2: No, I don't know.
1: Do they see anybody?

0: Who is Bashiru?
1: Bashiru tell me your sack enter, you know, come out. Then Bashiru is famous to Bashiru to enter. I don't know Bashiru to come out. I'm listening.
0: So anybody enter the house? You know, they come out.
1: Yes, yes. That's all right.
0: So when the last time you see Bashiru?
1: Bashiru, you see like since we see you again as he enter, I don't see you again.
0: Okay. What's your name?
1: Sabo.
0: Sabo. Thank you. Sabo.

0: Now these are the judgments which thou shalt set before them. If men strive and hurt a woman with child, so that her fruit depart from her, and yet no mischief follow, he shall be surely punished according as the woman's husband will lay upon him, and he shall pay as the judges determine. And if any mischief follow, then thou shalt give life for life, an eye for an eye, a tooth for a tooth, a hand for a hand, a foot for a foot, burning for burning, wound for wound, stripe for stripe.
1: Yes, who is it?
2: Dr.
1: Philip,
2: this is
1: Dr. Payne. Oh, okay, hold on.
3: How are you? Sorry to badge in on you like this.
1: Okay. So, is there any news on the car? Sit down.
3: Thank you.
4: That's exactly why we are here. We just want

0: ask you a few questions.
1: First, the lady we saw here the other day, the one with the dark hair.
2: Truth.
1: Yes. Now, what exactly did you say your relationship with her is again?
0: And what exactly is your relationship with her?

0: Don't let me put us all in this mess. Oh, look who we have here.
1: Daddy!
0: Daddy dearest. Too bad he's not going to make it. Now, who do I kill first?

0: Is there anybody? What's that? So get this gate. Open it up. Find a way to open it.
1: Oh, what is she doing here? Find out close. I'm sorry, you cannot come in here. Okay, this is your danger. No, this is the reason why you can't come in here. I need you to get back to the car and we'll bring your family back to the safe. Now, take her back to the car now. Come on in. You go.

0: 他把他带的球。Now, open your mouth, and this is going to be very, very easy. Open your mouth! Open your mouth! Open your mouth! I told you not to fucking do it! Look at us, sir. Well, it's about time you showed up. And if I don't, what will you do?
1: Who brought the weapon? All right? I know she hurt you.
0: Thank you. You don't know shit.
1: Trust me, Tracy, I know. I know she took your little girl away. Okay? But this little boy right here, he didn't do that to you. Okay?
0: She promised me she was going to save her, but she killed her.

0: defensive. Now she's gone. All right? But this little boy is still here. And you can save him. All right? You can give him a chance to live. Please, Tracy. Look at me. I'm dropping my gun. All right? Let me help you.
1: I did not kill your child. She died. Twisted psycho bitch.
2: You killed my child. And now you're going to watch us die. Please. Just the same way you killed mine.
1: Please, will you? I swear to you. I tried all I could to save her. Please give me that pistol. Please.
2: I told you.
1: You promised me
2: you would let her die.
1: I didn't.
2: You killed her!
1: I didn't.
2: And now you are going to watch your child die in my arms the same way mine died in yours. And you are going to live the rest of your life knowing that you did this.
1: I told you to read your Bible. And strong. Strong. Burning for tilt. Eye for eye. A life for a life.
0: No. It doesn't have to end like this, Tracy. Please listen to me, okay? And we can still all walk out of here alive. Alright?
1: God did not ask you to kill my child. He's only a little boy. Okay, it's me you want to take him. Let him
2: go. No! You killed my child, and now you're going to watch yours die right in my arms the same way you took mine. And you're going to live the rest of your life knowing that you did this.

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0: Honey.
1: Yes, sweetheart.
0: My little sister Lily will be coming over in a few days.
1: Oh, really? Lily. Is she done with her youth service already?
0: Oh, yeah. Since last month.
1: Wow.
0: She's coming over to Abuja for her last interview. Yep, with one of the biggest banks.
1: Wow. Well, that's great news. Quite impressive.

0: Good speed too. Did you say in the last interview? That means she must have gone through the most difficult phases. This life no balance, so. In a country where some people had passed out, I had to get themselves a job. How much more? A good paying one. Irony of life. I'm happy for your sister, though.
1: Lily is super intelligent.
0: Sweetheart, of course I know. I mean, she's a combination of both beauty and brains. And also a go-getter. You know, sometimes she reminds me of my brother, Brian.
1: Oh, the one in the States?
0: Mm-hmm.
1: But when is he coming down? I need to start up his tech company because I always hear you guys talking about him coming down to start up a tech company ever since we got married.
0: Well, you seem not to know my brother, Brian. You know, he loves well-organized system. I'm not sure he'll be able to cope with the hustle and bustles of this country. I'm sure you know what I mean.
1: So he's been bluffing all this well. Well, if you're right about one thing, he really reminds me of my little sister, Lily.
0: Wow. Come on, hurry up and come to bed.

0: And look at what we have here. And here comes my darling angel. How about the kids?
1: Sleeping.
0: Really?
1: Yes.
2: It's good.
1: Should we make a toast?
0: Most definitely.
1: To us.
2: It's good.

0: cerveja.
1: Uhum. Nada que é. It's okay, it's alright. It's okay.
2: Guys, stop it before you hurt your brother. Dave, come for juice. Good boy. How many times will I tell you guys to behave yourself?
3: Sorry, mommy.
4: I'm going to catch you.
2: Destiny, take care of your brother. Coming you now.
5: Oh God, no, just look at my body.
2: Ah.
5: Ah.
2: Please. You should get used to them. Ah. You're not serious, so. No, please, go and take care of your brother. I'll be right back. You should be expecting more.
5: No, what?
1: My dear brother. How are you? Yeah, I'm fine. I'm good. Oh, my wife and kids are doing pretty well. What's happening? Really? Well, that's because you've been saying this only God knows for how long now. Okay. Next week? Oh, fine. Whatever it is you'll be needing, please, don't hesitate to tell me. Yes, my family will be preparing for your return. No.

0: we're not doing hotel. No. Yes, you'll be staying here with me till you get your own apartment. Okay. All right, blood. I'll talk to you later.
1: Your brother?
0: Yes. He'll be returning finally.
1: Really?
0: Yes. He sold, he proposed an idea to a multinational company. They bought into it and it'll be coming down to create their app and manage it for them.
1: Wow, that's huge.
0: Yes, it's a very big one. It is. And I think this is the push he needs because he's been wanting to come down home, but I think finally he's gotten the push he needs.
1: Yeah.
0: How are you?
1: I'm good.
0: How about the kids?
1: Oh, my sister is helping me tuck them into bed. They're sleeping by now.
0: Oh, that's good. Sorry. So that means you'll be getting a well-deserved rest.
1: Right. Go and sleep. Okay. Tanela, go and sleep.
2: My bedtime stories.
1: Hmm?
3: She finds it difficult to sleep without her bedtime stories. But I'm a big girl, so I'm good.
1: Well, tonight you have to sleep. Okay? You have to try and sleep.
2: No, you have to read me my bedtime stories.
1: Can you hear your brother crying? I need to attend to him, so sleep.

0: Needed this help. Well, what?
1: The baby's full. Change him now. You have the diaper. I tried, but I couldn't.
2: Oh, God. This is my sister, eh? So you're so irritated by things like this. How are you going to cope when you have kids of your own? And here I was thinking I was going to have some rest for the night. Because you agreed to help. Is that not Daniela's voice? What happened?
1: I don't know. I thought she was sleeping.
3: My angel. What is
4: it? I can't sleep. I want you to read me my bedtime story.
3: Oh, no one has read it to you. Okay, I'll read it to you, okay? Let me go. Put you to bed. Sorry. So what would you like to listen to? Rapunzel?
2: My dear sister, when at all would you learn? So you couldn't just tuck them in for one night?
1: Sister, please let me be. Your kids are too demanding and I've never changed the diaper before.
5: Really, you've been here for only one night and you've started complaining about Daniela and Destiny. And here was I thinking I was about to rest for the night.
1: Give me the diapers. Follow me. Come and watch out. Johnny
6: Bailey with his weapon. He took his weapon.
2: Destiny, have you guys finished your homework? Huh? Okay. Pick up everything. Pick up everything. Tidy up.
5: Hey! Don't touch me. Don't touch me. Okay? You ruined my dress the other day.
2: Lily.
5: Just imagine how the whole place is messy.
2: You're only doing this because you're not married yet. I beg. So tell me about it. How did it go?
7: Well, I got it.
2: Ah, congratulations, little sis.
7: Thank you.

0: So our posting letter will be coming out tomorrow, and I will know the branch I'll be posted here in Abuja. They also asked us to fill our address, so they post us somewhere close to home.
1: Good. So, did you use here?
0: Of course, where else?
1: Okay, good.
0: Yeah, even though I'll be getting my own apartment later, it has to be somewhere around the neighborhood because it's quiet.
1: You're not getting any apartment. You will not leave this house until you get married. Fred and I are not having kids now, so we have enough room. You hear?
0: But what's with you and this marriage thing? Honestly, I'm not ready.
1: I hope this thing you've been saying is a joke. Anyway, you're not leaving this house until you get married, and that's final.
2: Cinderella or no Cinderella, take yourselves upstairs immediately.
3: Okay. Yeah.

0: So, here we are.
1: Wow, bro. You got yourself a big house, man. Wow.
0: You definitely get yourself something bigger than this.
1: Guy, I hope so.
0: Now you see why I told you that. Putting up in the hotel. So where's the time and money?
1: Whoa.
0: There's enough space. So let's go upstairs. Let's introduce you. We'll drop this down.
1: So how about our wife?
0: You're on expensive jokes.
1: Expensive jokes.
0: You mean my wife.
1: Bro, our wife. Come on.
0: Hold up. Time will do. God. I mean, you're not getting any younger. You need to get yourself a wife.
1: Please, where's my room?
0: Oh, that's a way of silencing you, right?
1: Bro, I don't have time for women now.
0: But please, here's the thing about it. I mean, I'm talking about your excesses. We'll find a woman that is suitable for you.
1: Bro, I wish I could find a woman.
0: We will definitely see. Come on.
2: So, I've moved your bags here. Your children's room?
3: Yes. It's about time you bond with your kids. You're my younger sister. These children are yours too. You need to be children friendly. I'm expecting wedding bills soon.
2: I can't stay here.
3: Practice makes.
2: I said I can't stay here.
3: Perfect.
2: Get used to your children. Your room will be locked until you bond with these kids.
4: How can you?

0: Hi. You must be Brian. I'm really Clara's sister.
1: The one that got the new job, right?
0: Yes.
1: Oh, so how is it going?
0: Well, I have a very tight schedule, but I love my job.
2: Well, as long as one enjoys the job he or she is doing, I guess it's worth it, right?
0: Of course.
2: Okay. Nice to meet you, Lily.
0: Same here.

0: are you doing?
1: Can I see?
0: No, I want to see first.
2: What is this? Come on, stop this. Stop. Can't you see I'm working? Please go meet your aunt.
3: No, you don't

0: that. Go upstairs.
1: Let's go to mommy and daddy's room.

0: Minus finished. Let me have some.
1: No, go and get yours from the kitchen and I'm going to finish this.
0: Please let me have some. I'll get you another one.
1: No.
2: Brian, listen, you're not leaving this house because of those kids. I mean, not because of those little children.
3: Little? Bro, your children, little. Oh, come on.
2: No, listen, I know you've not been kids friendly, but let me ask you. If those kids were yours, wouldn't you live with them?
3: Bro, please. Allow me get my space. Please, they'll drive me crazy. Look, I'm going, I can't even think.
2: Brian, listen, calm down, okay? We've been apart for 10 years, 10 solid years. And now that you're back, it wouldn't be a bad idea to use this opportunity to bond. Listen, I know you've been living all by yourself, this isolation and all of that, but come on.
3: I've been living alone and I've been...
2: And you're not fine. Yes, I know. See, this has always been my fear, you know, and... Come to think of it, you're not growing any younger. Yes, your mates are married with kids.
3: Now, come on. Now, this is not about me. This is about those adults, those grown women in little bodies.

0: driving me crazy. I can't think. Come on, bro. Help me out. I can't do anything.
1: Ryan. I mean, you and this, your expensive jokes. Okay, no, calm down, all right? Just take it easy. Look at you.
0: Stop.
1: It's okay. Come on. Okay, you know what? I'll talk to those adults in.
0: Oh, come on, stop. Don't make me laugh, buddies, bro.
1: Grown women.
0: I'm serious. Come on, I'm serious.
1: I'll talk to them, okay? Hmm? We'll get things fixed.
0: Same with me, bro.
1: Look at you. You all walked out. Calm down. Hmm? And by the way, how has work been?
0: Man, fine. It's been good, but I've not gotten anything done because of them. They keep messing with
1: it's
0: my...
1: Fine. It's fine. It's fine. Calm down. Come on. All right, have this. So calm yourself down.
0: Oh, I'm doing this just because I need to calm.
1: Please do. Come on.

0: What is that?
1: Daniela, I worked through the week. Eh? And today is Saturday. Why don't you want to allow me sleep?
0: Oh, sorry, Auntie. It's just that Destiny doesn't want to play with me. So I was bored.
1: Please. Eh? I want to sleep. Just leave me alone, okay?
0: Oh, worrying.

0: Really? Wanted to talk to you. My husband and I have a wedding to attend next weekend, and the couple are really dear to us.
1: Please, I can't go with you.
0: No, I actually want you to take care of the kids.
1: What? For how long? How many hours are you going to be away?
0: Lily, why are you so scared? Come on, these are just children, okay? And you can control them as an adult.
1: If they are normal kids, yes. But these girls,
0: It's funny how you complain because you were just like them when you were a kid. They just took after you. How we dislike our reflection sometimes.
1: Okay, how am I going to do this now? I hope you're going with Dave.
0: Dave, he's the main reason I'm asking you this now.
1: Sister, how can you do that? How am I going to change him when he pulls?
0: The same way I changed you when
1: When
0: you
1: you
0: were
1: were a
0: a
1: baby,
0: baby.
1: yes. Just get a maid.
0: Maid. Those people have showed me pepper. When you have kids one day, try and avoid them, please.

0: Dave, Pud.
1: Pud? So what do I do?
2: You seriously don't know what to do.
0: Change it!
1: Can you please help me change it?
2: Don't you know how to do it?
0: Like, seriously, just change it.

0: the diapers.
1: I'll change it. Okay.

0: Auntie, why are you crying?
1: Auntie, please stop crying. You'll be fine, okay? At least the bad order has stopped.
0: Yes, good job, sis. Auntie, you can sit down. Enjoy yourself. We got this.

0: Cook got the diapers from Auntie. And wipes, too.
1: Well, why do I have to get the wipes? You're older.
2: Auntie, can I please help us and get the wipes?

0: Going out.
1: Yes, we are. We're going to the SA Park for some preparation. We need to go play some football.
2: Yay! I'm going to beat you again, like I always do.
1: Did you hear about that? You know what? That's because you're good at what you do. Alright, bye guys.
3: Alright. Bye guys.
1: Bye. We are

0: tired. Ah. Tell me about it.
1: Honestly, sis, I think I'll have to start looking for my own apartment.
2: Why should you when I live in Abuja? That doesn't make any sense. Wait, is it because of the kids? You're running away from your nieces and nephew?
1: I have a professional exam I need to prepare for.
2: Another one? I thought you wrote one and passed while waiting for JAMB. I remember you were on the newspaper as the youngest student to write.
1: Sis, there are other qualifications I need to acquire, and I'm just getting started. How do I achieve that in this house
2: With who? With the kids? Lily, pause for a second and think about it. If you were married and these kids were yours, would you not find a way to write your exams? I will not have you look for another apartment whilst I'm in this Abuja. Period.
3: I don't like this auntie and uncle.
4: Me too, they're so mean.
3: When are they leaving?
4: I don't know, but I wish it was tomorrow.

0: right now. I'm so tired.
1: Me too, please.
0: You're
1: leave.
0: Super annoying. Ugh.
2: We're leaving now. How do I look, girls?
3: Mommy, you look beautiful.
4: Aww. Really?
2: Thank you.
4: Just your mom.
5: Come on, say that again.
2: All right, you girls be good, okay? Do not trouble your auntie so she doesn't move out before we get back. Really, bye. Take care of them. And Destiny, control your siblings. And always take care of them, okay?
3: Yes, mommy.
2: Love you.
3: Anything.
2: Oh. All right. Bye.
4: Come here.
2: Really, take care of them.
4: Okay. Come here. Come here. Come here. Come here.
3: Come here.
4: All right, bye.
3: Bye, mommy. Bye, daddy. Bye.
6: Hey. I hope you heard your parents. Huh? Be good girls and don't stress me. You heard that, right? Huh? Oh, yeah, now move there.
2: And what's this mess you are making on this table?
6: Huh? I said sit. And I don't want to hear any shout or see someone running up and down. Did you hear me? Destiny, did you hear me?
7: Yes.
0: Mom said that we shouldn't give Auntie any trouble unless she will leave. What do you think? So shall we begin?
8: Yes, we shall.
9: Detective Toby Idemudia from Police Rapid Response Team, Kubwa.
10: Okay, I hope all is well.
9: Am I in the house of Mr. and Mrs. Chude?
10: Yes, Mr. Chude is my brother.
9: Well, Mr. and Mrs. Chude were involved in a ghastly motor accident this morning around 10:15 a.m. by Kubwa Expressway.
11: What? Accident? Please, are they okay?
12: Are you sure they are the ones? Okay, please.
11: Can we see the bodies to be sure?
12: Let's go. Let's just.
10: Please calm down. You calm down and come with me to the police
12: station. Okay, please.
11: Okay, please. Let's just go. Okay, let's just go.

0: I'm here pondering so much. I'm still wondering how I'd like to talk to you again. There are so many things I didn't get to say. I know how much you cared for me. And how much I cared for you too. I changed diapers today, you know. I even talked Daniela and Destiny to bed. Since the shoes you left, they are so big. They are too big for me to feel. How do I do this? How do I do this?
1: It's gonna be tough, Lily. We are the closest thing to a family these kids have. We have to be there for them.
2: How do we even
1: do it? I don't know. But I believe everything will fall into place.

0: She's the new maid.
1: A maid?
0: Yes.
1: What's your name?
2: Ma, my name is Esther Ihowame. I have 5 kids, so, but I'm believing God for a husband, a handsome man. Yes, ma, I love kids. I love taking care of kids. In fact, I'm already in love with your children. Yes! Esther Ihowame. That's my name.
3: Esther.
2: Sorry, sir. Esther Ihowame.
3: Sorry.
2: Thank you, sir.
3: Can you please go to the children's room I showed you earlier and clean it up?
2: Oh, right away, sir. Yes, sir. Ma, Esther Ihowame. Thank you, ma. Thank you, sir.
1: I'm coming back.
4: Brian, how can you get a maid without informing me?
0: Look, I did say I was going to do something about it when we spoke. This feels like the right thing to do, considering the fact that we are pretty busy. And remember, there's a baby involved. I also went to the kids' school to make arrangements so they can start using the school bus.
4: So where did you get the maid from?
0: There are agencies for that everywhere.
4: Brian, I would really appreciate it if you inform me before taking any decision, especially one that applies to these kids.
0: Yes, ma'am.
4: Thank you.

0: Eh, now you two, listen to me. There will be no food for you this afternoon. That is after receiving strokes of care from me. Did you hear me? Stupid children.
1: What did we do?
0: What did you do? I will tell you. You insulted me that I gave you small portion of food

0: Do you know how to make food? Do you? Do you know the cost of food stuffs in the market? Do you? You don't know. The only thing you know how to do is to stay in a big house, stay in a big car, go to a big school. That is the only thing you know how to do. Eh? You insulted me, a homie. Now listen, if you tell your auntie or your uncle anything, you are finished. I will kill you! I will kill you! Do you understand? Did I miss something? My hands are clean, oh! My hands are clean. Do you understand? Good. Keep kneeling down. This children.
1: Baby, brother is crying. I'm gonna carry him.
0: My employer. So, you are not the one to tell me when to carry your brother or not. Pippin! Silly you! Pippin!

0: What? Thank goodness you walked in on that girl. I mean, this is the reason my sister never liked the idea of getting mates. So this is how I would have lost my jewelry and that of my sisters. And who knows what this girl has been doing all this time we've been away?
1: I got to find out from the kids that she's been physically abusing them.
0: Oh no. We should get that girl arrested.
1: I already did.
0: So now, what are we going to do? What are we going to do with the kids, especially Dave?
1: Well, I guess we'll have to go with your earlier suggestion and do it ourselves. If our siblings could do it without any help, then I guess we can.
0: I have to look for a good daycare for Dave. And then we'll work out a schedule to do the rest in turns.

0: now.
1: Tell me, what do you want? Oh, yeah, take this. Take. Sorry. Okay. You want more? Oh, okay. Where's Brian?

0: to take him to the daycare and we go pick him up. Oh, it's your turn.
1: About that, can you help me do that? I have a meeting later in the
0: evening. No, you can't do that. You can't. It's your turn. What do you mean? Please. Look,
1: at least I have
0: said
1: a meeting.
0: No way. You have to find a way. Please, just clear that.
1: Clear what? Come on, we didn't talk about this one.

0: Finally, some peace and quietness. God, what have they done? I don't know why you hate peace and quietness. Of all things to play with is my document.
1: Give it!
2: No!
1: You give it!
2: Hey! hey! You think this is funny, right? You think it's funny? Oh yeah, come and kneel down, both of you. Kneel down. Yes, with your hands up. Is that how to kneel down? Yeah. This is how you two will be anytime you misbehave. Next time when you see my stuff, you won't touch it. I have never seen or heard that you tore your mom's books. So why would you do that to my documents? Huh? What have I done wrong?
1: My teacher said that we should make paper mache for our assignment.
2: Okay.
1: I want to submit it tomorrow.
2: Exactly. And you decided to do that with my office documents, right? Why didn't you ask your uncle to give you papers?
1: I did, but he ignored me.
2: Fine. That's the same way I'm going to ignore you both for 30 minutes. You're going to be here. Don't give me that look, okay? Don't give me that look. Please stand up. If you touch anything that belongs to me, huh? You'll be sorry.
1: Thank you, auntie.
2: Don't thank me, I don't want it. Like, I wonder what goes in, like, what happens in your head. You brought a bowl, you poured the document inside. Ugh.

0: sorry.
1: Sorry what? Sorry?

0: grounded.
1: You're grounded. So what did you do this time? Nothing, of course. You can't ever do anything, can you? Huh? You can't. So it's a beautiful position, so just continue. Exactly. Yeah, raise your hand. Good, good. Okay.
0: Joy left the river. Joy left the river.

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0: Tengo yo el bajo. Please, stop the group.
1: Destiny and Daniela, what is this? Answer me, what is this?
2: It was Destiny.
3: It's a lie. It wasn't me, it was you.
2: It's a lie.
1: Just shut up. Now, both of you are going to serve some punishment so you don't do this ever again. Face the wall. No, come here, come here. Now, listen and listen good. You'll never play in this living room again. Am I understood? Just give me a minute.
0: Nonsense.
4: Sorry, Kim. Sorry. Just imagine. I wonder what you were looking for inside the flower vase.

0: I want to go to the market so I can get some things for the house.
1: Okay, how long will you be gone?
0: Long enough to get the things we need. Dave is still asleep and I hope he doesn't wake up till I return.
1: Okay, money?
0: Yeah, I'm good.
1: Okay.

0: Now you two, remember I said you're not allowed to play in this living room, right? Good. So this is how you guys are going to sit till it's time to eat and then sleep. Is that understood? Because failure to do so, I'm not just going to ship you off to the village, but I'll ship you to different grandmas. Yeah, imagine that. You, Destiny, I'll ship you to my mom. And you, Daniela, I'll ship you to Auntie Lily's mom. You know how she is. Do you understand? Good. I'm coming back. Peter!
1: Yes, sir.
0: What are you doing there?
1: Hey, madam just went out, so I'm closing the gate.
0: Okay. Please go get my clothes from the dry cleaner.
1: Okay, let me.
0: No, come. I mean now. I need it now.
1: Now?
0: Yes, just go now.
1: Okay?
0: Okay? All right, thank you. Hurry!

0: Let's go outside and play. Soon say we cannot play here.
1: What about uncle? I don't want to be shipped to the village. Different grandmas.
0: Don't worry, let's go see if we still do.

0: Okay. Okay. Some people are learning really fast. All right. That's good.
1: Daniela!
0: Hey.
1: Destiny, hi. You're back.
0: Yes.
1: Okay.
0: Is Dave still asleep?
1: Who?
0: The baby.
1: Oh, yeah, he is. Please, where are they?
0: Who?
1: The kids.
0: Maybe in their room.
1: No, they're not there. I just came down from there. I told them to sit here.
0: How do you mean they're not in their room?
1: Because I just checked. Daniela! Destiny! Wow, this is serious.
0: Destiny! Destiny! Destiny!
1: Are they here?
0: They are not here.
1: God, where could they be?
0: Are you asking me? You were supposed to look after them.
1: Please.
0: Destiny!

0: something like this.
1: I have to concentrate.
0: You had much work, but you were supposed to look after them.
1: Please, let's just concentrate on finding them first. Peter! Come, let's go check them outside. Peter! Peter! Where are you just coming from?
2: I want to get the cloth from the dry cleaner.
1: Clothes? Yes. Now! Since I sent it! What's wrong with you? And you left the gate open since!
0: Where are the kids? Where are the kids?
1: Kids?
0: Where is Daniela and Destiny?
1: Sky, we're Peter, wasting our time with this guy for God's sake.
0: How do you leave this gate open?
1: Let's go!
0: Oh, Jesus! Don't you dare leave this place open again! Where exactly are we going to go looking for them?
1: I don't know, let's just check everywhere.

0: Hi.
1: Good evening.
0: Good evening.
1: Sorry, please, I'm looking for two little girls between the ages of 4 and 7. I don't know if you saw them anywhere around the estate.
0: Two little girls?
1: Yes.
0: That's gay. One do like tall, the other is short.
1: Yes, yes, one is tall and the other is short.
0: I saw them.
1: For where?
0: The other estate.
1: The other estate?
0: Yes.
1: Please, where in the estate? Where in the other estate?
0: I think that's somewhere. See, even two boys.
1: Okay, I said two girls, not boys.
0: Okay, two girls. Like, I never see that one in my life.
1: Okay, thank you so much.
0: Wait, thank you.

0: Excuse me, fine boy. You enter my eye, yo. Fine boy. Answer the little things. Shoe?
1: God.
2: This is so frustrating. Who knows where these children would be? How could they?
0: Please, let's keep. We have to keep working and we need to find them. You can't be tired because you were the one that were with them in the house. You were supposed to look after them.
2: How would I have known that they would walk out?
0: That's why you're supposed to keep an eye on them. Please just walk fast.
3: Destiny, can we do this every day?
4: Sure, why not? Did you enjoy yourself?
3: Yes, I miss mommy and daddy. They don't want to call me a real life princess.
4: I miss them too. But you are a real life princess. Now, let's get back home before me and auntie and me and uncle send us to the village.
3: Okay.
4: Let's go quick.
3: I don't want to go to the
4: city. Come back. I think we are going to the village.
5: Where did you guys go to?
6: You said we can't play inside the living room, so we went to the estate park to play.
7: And our dad used to take us there once in a while.
0: Destiny, you had us worried. Please don't do this again, okay?
5: Listen, kids. You should never do this to us again. We'll take you to the park every weekend. We can even do better. We'll take you to the zoo for the movies, all right?

0: You promise?
1: Yes. But then you can, you should never do this again. There are dangerous people out there that can hurt you. They can kidnap you and maltreat you. All right? Please.
2: Okay, let's go up so you can shower and eat. Let's go.
3: Brian, I still have goosebumps. What could we have done if we lost these kids?
1: I wouldn't have been able to forgive myself.
3: They are being rebellious against us. That's exactly what these kids are doing. Now the question is, what did your parents do right that were doing wrong?
1: That's exactly what I was thinking of on our way back. These are kids, for God's sake. They need to play, explore, ask questions and get answers to them. But unfortunately, we are both not in the right frame of mind to give them that.
3: It doesn't stop them from wanting it. I know this is new to us. And we're finding it hard to cope. But I think we should put aside whatever it is we have against kids and create time for them so we don't lose them.
1: We've been selfish.
3: Very.
1: These children need us.
4: You like it?
5: Mm-hmm. Wow. So kids, here we are. Don't stop.
6: Okay.
7: Hey.
6: Woo. There's so many activities to do.
7: I know, like jumping on the bouncy castle, looking
6: at... I want bouncy castle.
7: I mean, I want popcorn.
6: Yoo-hoo! A jumping!
7: Oh man, no jumping!
4: Oh,

0: I miss mom.
1: I miss dad.
2: Oh, we miss them too, okay? Look, we might not be able to replace them, but I promise we are going to love you guys equally, okay?
3: Oh boy, what is this?
2: Yes, I promise. What's that? What? There?
0: Shall the phone continue?
2: Oh yes, of course. Yeah. Let's continue. Yeah. Don't go too fast.

0: Wow, I can't believe she just slept off like that.
1: Oh my God, woman these days, she can't sleep without her bedtime story time.
0: Imagine. Wow. We are one big family with a great big hug. Kiss from me to you. Won't you say you love me too? I love you. You love me. We are one big family with a great big hug and a kiss from me to you. Won't you say you love me too?
2: Okay, so I never knew you had a fun side to you.
3: Says someone who was cocky all along. Oh yes. Brian, please, you can't go to work now. Not when we have joint custody of the children. Brian, I need your 50% contribution here.
2: No, I don't talk like that. And I wasn't cocky. I just needed to set you straight that I have a job too.
3: Oh yes, we all knew. I mean, you never joked with it. And I liked that about you. You're hardworking and straight lady. I really admire you.
2: Okay, so should I take that to be a compliment?
3: No, it's the truth. You know, you should be a mentor to this new generation young ladies. Career-wise, yeah, I think you'll be good at it.
2: You had to say career-wise because you think I'm not domestic, yeah? I saw what you did there.
3: Okay, look, if it helps, we are both not domestic. I'm not either.
2: Well, I think we're both clumsy with this childcare-ish. And it's fine, we can laugh over it now.
3: Yeah, me too. Look, it felt as if you just was transferring all the aggressions of these children and their misdeeds to me.
2: Brian,
3: Yeah?
2: you were freaking annoying. I felt I was going to run mad.
3: There was no way in this world I was going to make you run And if it helps you, we are becoming good parents now. So, are you thinking of getting married anytime soon?
2: I just left a relationship of 2 years. We broke up last year.
3: Why?
2: Irreconcilable differences.
3: That sounds like divorce.
2: A heartbreak after 2 years of relationship felt like it.
3: Divorce, right? Didn't know you had this sense of humor.
2: It wasn't funny. But I'm glad I can actually laugh about it now.
3: You're really a beautiful and a nice lady with a good head on your shoulder.
2: A very good one.
3: I see no reason why a guy would want to break your heart.
2: Well, it happened. So, how about you?

0: Are you not settling down soon? I mean, you have everything going for you already.
1: Well, in my case, I guess I've not just met the right woman yet. Yes, I've never been in a real relationship.
0: For real?
1: Yeah.
0: Why?
1: It just never happened.
0: That means you're a player.
1: Ah, come on. If I was, don't you think you would have noticed by now?
0: Well, that's true. I've never seen you with a lady here. But how can you say you've never been in love? I mean, you're dangerously handsome.
1: I've always been a hard worker, right? Ever since I was in school, it was all about my studies. Then when I started working, it was all about my work and research. So it always affected my affairs. Ladies will always break up with me just for no damn reason. They never got to understand me.
0: Or they never had the patience to see the side of you the kids have made you show.
1: They've made us. And I'm loving it.
0: The baby.
2: No, I should go
0: get it. No, I'll go. It's my turn, remember? I'll go.
2: You enjoyed the conversation we just had.
0: Me too.

0: Hey, Ryan.
1: Hey.
0: So, how did you cope with the kids alone?
1: Yeah, good.
0: Oh. Okay, so I had to just go and...
1: Look, what you do with your spare time is none of my business. I made pasta just in case you want to have dinner, even if I doubt you would. Excuse me.

0: Thank you.
1: You're welcome.
0: Thank you so much for today.
1: You're welcome.
2: It was nice having you.
0: Same here. It's nice seeing you too.
1: Yeah, so I will see you some other time, huh?
0: Okay. All right. So.
1: See, I don't feel like letting you go already. Oh, yeah. So you're back. Okay, so this is Lily, my sister-in-law.
0: Hi, Lily. Good evening.
1: How was your day?
0: Is she okay?
1: Don't worry, she'll be fine.
0: Okay.
1: All right. See you tomorrow.
0: Yeah, bye.
1: Yeah.

0: You.
1: Me what?
0: Don't you think you should keep your relationship away from here because of these kids?
1: Say someone who went to see her ex

0: the other day.
1: Well, I went to see him. I didn't bring him here.
0: Well, it's better. It's better than running off to someone who clearly does not respect you the moment he as much as snapped his finger.
1: That wasn't what happened, okay? Most of you don't even have the moral justification to judge anyone because you are the irresponsible one.

Hey. Hey, Lily. Lily, please, can we talk? Please, can we stop this cold war already? Please, I can't sleep. Look, I can't. I tried the whole of last night, but I couldn't. Please. In the midst of the situation we found ourselves, I fell for you. Yes. Lily, I'm helplessly in love.

0: When did you realize that she loved me?
1: Well, I can't place my hands on a particular moment, but I always did feel something strong for you. And that's the reason why I agreed to share custody.

0: Have a good night. Can you believe this girl? She's asking me for 80,000 naira to pay for a gown. She's the same person that was told that I was admitted at the hospital and she never showed up. And now she's calling me for... I don't understand this girl. Why would I carry this one for?
1: I feel your pain, bro.
0: Bro. Oh.

0: Is Nurse Mesoma on duty today?
1: Oh, yes. Here she comes.
2: Hi. Good morning.
0: Good morning. How are you?
2: I'm fine, thank you. How are you?
0: Very well.
2: You look better today, or like 2 days ago.
0: You're gonna say that again.
1: Are you here to see your mom?
0: Not exactly. I'm here to see you.
1: Is there a problem?
0: No. It's just that I just thought that it would be pretty to have the phone number of the most beautiful nurse I've ever seen in this life. Okay, that made you laugh. So can I have your number, please?
2: There you go.
0: Thank you. Is my mom in the office?
2: Yes, she
0: okay.
2: is.
0: Okay. No, I'll just leave. So I'll call you. Hi. Bye.
2: Bye.
1: Miss Oma, doctor said you should bring,
3: Hey guys, welcome to my live video. Big Trisha here. I got it from Dubai last year.
1: Could you help
3: share my video, invite friends. So guys, I have a very big announcement.
0: Hey, what's up?
1: Bro, have you checked Trisha's page this morning?
0: What is it about? What's there?
1: Open your phone and
0: tell me. You've
1: checked her Instagram page. Open up. Open your phone.
0: Why can't you just tell me? I don't even understand.
1: Just open up and see for yourself.
3: So guys, I have a very big announcement to make. I want to tell the whole world that I have officially called it quits with my boyfriend Ikenna. Okay? Shit happened that I don't want to talk about here on live video. But we're still friends. We're still cool. Okay? So for friendship's sake, we are still friends, but we're no longer dating. So you can take it to the bank and tell everyone that your big Trisha.
1: What's wrong with this girl?
0: None of my business.
3: Alright.
0: Ever since I called it off and I moved on, I don't give a damn about her. I'm famished. Can we talk about something better? No, I need food.
1: Yes.
0: Well, I know that you might have gotten fed up with hearing this word that you are very beautiful.
4: No, I'm not.
0: Oh, really? Oh. Then maybe I can say it a million times in a minute. You're very beautiful, trust me.
4: Thank you.
0: Mesoma. Beautiful name for a beautiful lady like you. You don't need favor, right?
4: Mm-hmm. God's favor.
0: Oh, God's favor.
4: Yeah.
0: You know, I called this meeting basically because there's something that I am actually tired of bottling up.
4: Bottling up? What is it?
0: Nice one. I am in love with you. Yes, I love you. I know it's quick. I know it's too fast, but I want you. I want you in my life. I want to spend the rest of my life serving you, making you happy.

0: please. Can you... Can you see my knife, please?
1: I'll need some time to think about it.
0: Time. How long? How long? Let me know so that I don't have to wait for too long.
1: Let's say maybe a week. Or a month. A year. Or forever.
0: Oh, wait.
2: Why was I smiling?
1: Where are you even coming from?
2: Where am I coming from?
1: Yes.
2: I went out on a date. A date?
1: Are we who?
2: I went... Oh my God.
1: What now? What?
2: I'm over the moon right now. I'm over the moon right now.
1: Yes! What is... Oh! Can you talk?
2: She said yes. She said yes. Okay. So I went out with Mesoma. Okay, and I asked her out, and then she just sent me a text message. See, she sent me a text message to say yes.
1: Okay, I'm glad. Which Mesoma are you talking about?
2: Mesoma, the nurse.
1: Oh, yes. Oh, God.
3: Yes. Oh, my God.
2: You're back. Yes, I'm back, man.
1: I'm sure someone is filled from where he's coming from.
3: Where is he coming from?
1: On a date?
3: Yeah. Oh, that's fine. So how is Tricia?
2: I don't know. It's been a long time here for me.
4: So who did you go on a date with?
1: Isoma.
3: What?
4: Miss Oma, what?
1: The nurse, she said yes.
4: She said what? How can you go on a date with Miss Oma? What happened to Tricia?
2: We broke up.
1: Yes.
4: You better go fix it. What do you mean by you broke up?
1: Mommy, it was Tricia that broke up with my brother. She posted it on Instagram. They are done.
3: No problem. In that case, you look for another decent girl from our place.
2: No.
3: What the hell you want for her? What Miss Oma from you must say for what?
2: It's Miss Oma that I love, and she's the one I want to be with.
3: Mm-hmm. It's not possible, not while I'm still alive. You better cut off whatever you have with her, else you have me to contend with. When you're done, you can go and sleep or eat.
2: Leave her, she'll be okay. Just for the moment.
1: Yes, please.
5: Has no borders. It doesn't see the lines.
3: Come right in.
1: You sent for me, Ma.
6: Is it true that you are now dating my son? Miss Oma, I asked you a question.
1: Yes, Ma.
6: Yes, what?
1: Ikenna and I are now dating. He asked me out and I...
6: Just consider this as the greatest joke of the year. Miss Oma.
4: I know you're a very hardworking girl. Very humble, brilliant, intelligent. But you cannot date my son because nothing good will come out of it. Okay? I don't want both of you to waste your time. Because my son can never get married to any lady from Imo State. Yes. So if you know what is good for you, stay away from my son. If you still want to work in this hospital, you can go.
1: Thank you.
6: Get out.

0: Hello? I'm fine. But there is a problem. It's your mom. She says she wants us to stop seeing each other, else I'll lose my job.
1: Hey, babe, calm down. Calm down, babe. Sorry. I'm so sorry. I'm so sorry to hear that. Can you calm down? I beg you. Calm down, baby. I'll see you later in the evening. Alright? So when you close from work, just let me know.
0: Okay.
2: What's the matter?
1: I don't even understand why my mom would do this, guy.
2: What happened?
1: Like, she threatened to suck mess on my if she doesn't stop dating me.
2: Because of that same thing I told you about?
1: Yes, bro!
2: No, your mom is kidding. She can't do something like that. She's too learned to be that petty.
1: I just hope so. But, you know, even the threat alone. The threat alone, guy. Like, why?
2: What?
1: Yeah, that's it, man.
0: Oh my god.
1: Yeah, bring your mind in. Yeah. Honestly, I didn't know my mom could be this bigoted and shallow-minded.
0: I think you should find out why she doesn't want you to date someone from me now. Because I mean, I don't get it. It doesn't make sense to me.
1: Yeah, no, it doesn't make sense, you know. She told me a story that was yeah and there, it never made any sense.
0: A story?
1: Yeah.
0: What was the story?
1: Okay, so she told me that one of her aunties got married to a man from Imo.
0: Okay.
1: You know, like, the man maltreated her, the family maltreated her, and that led to the death of her auntie.
0: Oh.
1: You
0: know? I'm sorry about that.
1: Yeah.
0: But that doesn't mean everyone from Imo is bad.
1: Exactly. You know, that's what I was saying. That's why I said the story is here and there. You get it? But she also added that the ladies from Imo are promiscuous.
0: Oh, God.
1: They don't stay in their marriage. They are disrespectful to their men. And they always want to be the man and the family in the marriage, you know, they're controlling, you know. Yeah,
0: that's not true. I mean, I don't know why people like to generalize. Okay, take a look at me.
1: I know
0: I'm not promiscuous and I'm from Imo. I mean, that's not fair.
1: I know that's why I was even saying that. Okay, that we have different personalities with different attitudes that find themselves in different tribes, so you cannot generalize, you know. But as the saying goes, one bad nut spoils the soup.
0: But that's not fair.
1: I know, maybe I know.
0: So what are we going to do now?
1: I just keep talking to her.
0: Are you sure that will work?
1: Yeah, trust me, believe me. Okay, that's never going to happen. She's not gonna suck you, okay? That's just a bad trait. Because you are intelligent. You're hardworking. And she's not going to want to lose your services.
0: Are you sure about that?
1: Yeah, I'm sure, babe. Come on.
0: I don't want to lose my job.
1: You're not gonna lose your job. You're not gonna lose your job.
0: I love you.
1: I love you, my baby.

0: Stop making me shy.
1: Baby girl. Always close to mommy. Mommy.
2: Good.
1: I'm not okay, mommy. I just want us to talk.
2: Talk about what?
1: Mesoma said you threatened to sack her if she doesn't stop dating me.
0: My dear, it's not a threat. It's a promise. And I will do that if both of you do not stop the absurdity.
1: What's the absurdity in loving and dating someone that I love with all my heart?
0: Love my foot. Better end it, lover boy.
3: But mom...
0: Hey, shut up. And look here, young man. If you truly love that girl a bit, you better stop seeing her. Else you will never like what I'll do to her. She will regret ever setting her eyes on you.
1: I don't know you like this, mom. I didn't know that you had this deep-rooted prejudice against people from the Imo State. Even to the detriment of your son's happiness.
0: My dear, just keep talking powder dash. All I've said is stay away from that girl. If I see you a wink near her, you will not like what I'll do to you.
1: Well, that's not going to happen. No one is going to break Mesoma and I. We love each other, and that is what matters. That's what counts. Love.
0: Hey, you don't know me. You don't know your mother very well.
3: Wow.
0: Hey, shut up. What is even wrong with you? I'm able to concentrate. Fellow doctor, to treat a case like that, you better mind yourself. Rubbish.
4: Good morning, doctor.
5: Good morning, ma.
0: See me in my office right now, Miss Oma.

0: 骗吗？
1: Miss Omar.
0: What?
1: Your appointment in this hospital is hereby terminated.
0: Huh?
1: You're fired.
0: But
1: what? I warned you to stay away from my son, but you dared me, right?
0: Doctor, please.
1: Hey, shut up! I don't want to hear anything. Get out.
0: Please, my...
1: Out.

0: Who done what? What? You're kidding me, right? My mom sucked you? Guy! Can you believe this? How can my mom do this? See, I'm not going to keep quiet about this. No, I'm not going to keep quiet. Why is she supposed to suck her?
1: Where are you going to?
0: I'm going to the hospital, okay? I'm going to the hospital to make sure that she reverses these actions of hers.
1: No,
0: why would she do this now?
1: No, you can't go to the hospital like this.

0: You'll only end up making a bad situation worse.
1: Guy. I can't believe Mom could descend this low.
2: She got it all wrong. Honestly, I never knew she meant it when she said so last night.
1: See, what she did was barbaric and inhuman. And I swear to God, okay, I will never let mess with Mami.
3: You will never have her.
1: See, Mom, what you did is the lowest of low, terminating an employment because she found love in the house of your own son, your beloved son.
3: Let her take her love to her people. Yes! No child of mine will marry them.
2: Mom, you know you can actually do better. I can't believe my ears.
3: Can you shut up your mouth? You don't know anything.
1: Well, Mom, I just want you to know something, that she may have lost a job, but she hasn't lost the love for me.
3: My dear, you don't even know what you're talking about. Let me not see that girl anywhere near you again. Else I will tell you that mother does not run in our family.
2: Mom,
3: will you shut it?
1: Listen, I'm telling you this. See, nobody is going to break Mesoma and I. Nobody! Okay?
2: You
1: know what I'm going to do.
2: Okay. What are you going to do now?
1: I'm thinking.
2: Okay, why don't you talk to Uncle Obi? I mean, he can help us talk to Mom so she stops all this nonsense.
1: I am not talking to anyone, okay? I will face this head on, as a man that I am.
2: Fine. What's your plan then? What do you want to do?
1: Okay, first and first, I'll move out of the house.
2: You?
1: Yeah.
2: No, come on. He hasn't gotten to taste it. Bro! Can you

0: Where?
1: In his room.
0: Why is he not here?
1: He said he doesn't want to eat. You know he's usually like that when he's angry.
0: Oh, poor him. Are you not eating?

0: Ikenna said he wants to leave the house.
1: Oh, really? That's not a bad idea. Mm-hmm. By now, he's supposed to be living in his own house, not in his father's apartment.
0: Mom!
1: Yes?
0: You know Ikenna can actually afford a decent apartment for himself out there.
1: And you think I don't
0: he know? He only chose to be with us because he wants to stay close to his family.
1: Oh, and you think I don't know that?
0: Well, my point is, we can actually do this amicably than him just leaving angrily. Doesn't make sense.
1: Ifama, can you eat your food before it gets cold? Okay? I'm your mother, I know what is good for both of you. My interest and commitment here is to make sure that you made the right choices. Go ahead. Eat your food.

0: Looking at your CV, I'm impressed.
1: Thank you, sir.
0: But there's a problem.
2: A problem?
0: Yeah, there's a problem.
2: What's the problem, sir?
0: There's a demo report from your previous place of work against you.
2: A report against me?
0: Yeah. And with that, I'm sorry. We can't hire you here.
2: But

0: Okay.
1: Take it to the pharmacy, okay?
2: Ken, are you okay?
3: But how could you do this, Mom? I mean, like, how could you do this?
0: How could I do what?
3: Did you or did you not write a report against Mezoa and then send it to Dr. Oseni?
0: Is that why you burst into my office like a rabid dog?
3: Mom, please, just redo all that.
0: Will you shut it?
1: Get out.
0: Leave my office this minute.
3: Mommy, I'm not leaving. I'm not leaving your office until you do something about it.
0: Do not compel me to call the security to throw you out. Get out!
3: Leave my guest.
0: You cannot, I say, leave my office this minute.

0: kid.
1: Is in my heart.
2: You say she's
0: oh, my heart. Heart. Like, I you expect me.
1: My heart. Oh, okay. My love.
0: We get to where we're going to.
2: Just take it easy. Ugh.
0: All right. No problem.
2: So when are you going to teach me how to drive?
0: Teach you how to drive?
2: Mm-hmm.
0: Okay. Since I am going to be your teacher, you would have to pay me.
2: That's not fair. Why would I want to pay you?
0: You're supposed to ask me how you're going to pay me.
2: Okay. How am I going to pay you?
0: In kind.
2: You're so nasty.
0: So I guess mom is not home now. She's at work. Let's just go home.
2: Are you sure that's a good idea?
0: Yeah, babe, that's a good idea. Let's just go home.
2: I don't want any trouble.
0: You're safe. So home we go. Am I speeding?
2: Yes, you know you're speeding.

0: on.
1: Why are you doing that? Let me help you. No. Why is it no?
2: Hey, Ikenna. No, what is going on here? Look at this stupid girl. What are you still doing with my son?
3: What is mom? You, how many times have I warned you to stay away from my son? Eh? What are you doing with my son? You useless girl from Imo State.
4: I'm sorry, mom.
3: Sorry for yourself. Are you stupid? I warned you to stay away from him. You want to kill my son for me? I'm talking all about you to wake up my son. Moses!
0: Outside.
3: What do you mean you're outside? Come on, leave my son alone.
0: You stop this thing.
3: Stop what? Stop what? Eh?
2: Look, I want this to be my son. Ikenna, if you know what is good for you, leave this girl alone. You want this girl to kill you? Don't you know that this girl is a witch? Everybody from their place

0: outside what? Come on, remove this car, let me go to work. Let me not see you anywhere near my son again. Do you hear me? I'm talking and you're rushing at the back of my son. Get out! Or you want to enter his car?
1: Mom.
0: No. Just get out. Move this car from the way.

0: I can see you've got a new boyfriend for yourself. Interesting.
1: What do you want?
2: Very simple. I need you to tell that woman there that you're a control freak. Slave master, that's who you are.
1: Are you insane? Are you out of your mind?
2: Do you want to beat me?
1: What's the meaning of this?
2: You want to touch me? No, touch me now. Let me turn on my camera and tell the whole world who you truly are. Ikenna, touch me. Touch me and see yourself online.
1: Getting off my
2: face. Hey, put the camera away. Thank God you're here. Thank goodness you're here. Can you believe that this man you're standing with is a control freak? Hey, this man wanted to control the hell out of my life. But thank God. Thank God Big Trisha threw his silly poor ass out of my life.
1: See, let me tell you something. If you put that camera on my face again, I will break it.
2: You cannot do anything. If you touch me on my phone, you will go to jail. Or you still want to control me even after I've dumped your silly ass for a better, wealthy, rich man.
1: Well, good for you. I'm not dumb. I know why you're doing all of this. Okay? I know why you're making this video.
2: Ikenna, grow up. Grow up. Real men don't control their women.
1: Listen, okay? Listen to me. If I see this video anywhere online, mm-hmm. I swear to God, I will sue you to your last penny.
2: You will sue me! Biggest Trisha! You know, I was actually thinking you're just a control freak. I didn't know you were also this dumb.
1: Come on. There.
0: Thank
1: you. Can we just go, please? Sorry.
2: Just don't touch me. Get out. Don't even get rash.
3: That would be fast.
2: Fresh rash.
3: Stupid girl.
2: I'm better.
3: Look at her.
2: I'm better. Nonsense.
4: Madam,
2: please.
4: Is in my heart.
2: I don't like this one again.
4: Oh, my love.
5: Love is what's in
4: my heart.

0: Nurse! Nurse, please help me. My daughter just lumped.
1: Sir, please, do you have card with us?
0: No.
1: Sir, you need to have card.
0: I'm telling you that my daughter is dying and you are talking about card! Save my daughter first!
1: Sir, we have policy in this hospital.
0: Oh my god, she's still talking about useless policy! What sort of useless policy are you talking about? What are you talking about, life?
2: It's okay, sir. Take them to the ward immediately.
1: Yes.
2: It's alright. She'll be fine, okay? Right away, be fast about it.

0: How is she doing, Doctor?
1: Very well. She's doing well.
0: What exactly is the problem, Doctor?
1: Malaria. Preliminary test shows she has malaria.
0: Malaria?
1: Yes. We're already treating her for malaria and she's actually responding to treatment. Don't worry. She's in safe hands. She'll be fine.
0: Thank you, Doctor.
1: You're welcome. Right there. You'll be fine, okay? I'll be in my office. All right.
0: Just me.
2: Yes, Daddy.
0: You'll be fine, eh?
3: As my mom. I like the beads, but let me see a brighter color. This looks heavy.
4: Yeah.
3: No, let me see the other one.
4: Which one? This one?
3: No, the next one. Yes, yes, yes. Okay. Yes, something like this will go for my mom. Let me see.
5: Hi, Trish.
6: Hey, baby. Who do we have here? So you shop here as well?
5: I'm not here to shop. Actually, I'm here to warn you.
6: What?
5: Yes. You know, I saw you come out from the other boutique, so I followed you.
6: And why are you following me about?
5: It's simple. I want you to stay away from my brother. Stop posting him on your social media space. You've called it a quit, right? Why don't you just move on? You've been posting men on your social media, claiming they are your boyfriends. Run along, go meet them, and leave my brother alone.
6: And what's the meaning of this nonsense?
5: Oh, Trish, you can call it whatever you deem fit. Do you hear me? But the next time you post my brother on your social media space again to make money or in that your stupid warped content, you have me to contend with. In fact, I'm going to remind you that I'm from a reputable family. I'll do it so simple and nice. So don't try me.
6: Are you done? Now get out of this place before you have yourself flung out of here.
5: And don't even start with me, you twat. I don't want you to push me.
6: You.
5: I'm done here.
6: You. Hey, if I'm of yesterday, Wani, Big Trish, I don't suffer. Hey, where is this girl first? Come.
7: Okay, ma.
6: Please come.

0: Hey! Hey! What are you still doing with my son? You drew him from the pit of hell!
1: You just stop this madness!
0: Hey! I am not mad! Your mother is not a mad woman because of this goddess wine!
1: What are you doing?
0: Because you drew him from the pit of hell!
1: Why are you doing this thing, man? See, I swear to God, if you know my mother, I swear I would have...
0: Mother, don't you beat me up! Hey! You want to beat me because of...

0: Kenya, right?
1: Now
0: listen, I'm not going to name your people your name. Listen, it will be easier for the camel to pass through the eye of the needle than for me to allow my son get married to you. Stop going to war.
1: Stop this thing now.
0: Stop what?
2: Let's go.
3: We shall see. I'm talking and you're telling her baby, let's go.
2: Hey, so.
3: Mommy, here, Nenu.
2: You shall let me know where you people are going. I must follow you.

0: Jasmine.
1: Sir.
0: Take your fruit.
2: Wow. Doctor. I can see someone is having a swell time here.
0: Doctor, you're welcome.
2: Thank you.
0: I had to kneel down and beg her to take at least some fruits.
3: Her food is here.
0: She says she's not hungry.
2: You don't need to worry yourself, okay? Her appetite will soon return.
0: Really?
2: Yeah.

0: How is she?
1: She's doing great.
0: Right.
1: I will discharge her today.
2: Ah, that'd be good of you.
1: She can continue with her medications at home.
0: Ah, that's good of you. Thank you, doctor.
1: You're welcome. I'll be in my office.
0: It's all right.
1: Okay.

Yeah? We'll go home today. I hope you're okay.

0: is going on? Why am I always behaving like a schoolgirl each time I see him? Come on. Dr. Flora, behave your age. You're no longer a kid. Ah, forget him. Okay. Anyway, I'm going to discharge the daughter today and I'm not going to see him again.
1: Doctor! Doctor, a woman in labor has just been rushed in.
0: Oh, okay, right away. Let's go.

0: Where is he? Where is Ikenna? Ikenna!
1: What's the problem?
0: Where is your brother?
1: Calm down.
0: Ikenna!
2: Yeah, he's here.
0: So you are still seeing that girl? That stupid girl?
2: Oh yes, I'm still seeing that stupid girl, Mesoma.
0: How dare you? Are you stupid? Eh? So you're not disrespecting me, your mother. How many times have I warned you to stop seeing that stupid girl?
2: That stupid girl is in love with your son.
0: Love my foot. What stupid love?

0: are you talking about? I want Miss Everly to stay away from that, from that witch.
1: Oh, now you call her a witch because she's in love with your son? So now she's a witch.
0: Okay, now, if you don't want to continue with Trisha, you better look for another decent girl. A girl from our state. What the hell you want to do here?
1: Okay. Well, I guess it's high time that I move out of this house, this beloved house. Okay, so I can get peace of mind.
0: Fine! Suit yourself! But make sure you do my business! That's all!
1: I am not going to do your
0: business. You won't do it! You won't do it! You won't do it! You won't do it! You won't do it! Try me and see what will happen. Try me!
2: Sit down.
3: Oh, sure.
4: How is your daughter?
2: Oh, she's doing great. As strong as an eagle now.
4: That's fine.
2: Actually, I've come to say thank you for taking good care of my daughter.
4: It's all right. It's our duty to take very good care of our patients and make sure that they have the best medical attention.
2: In fact, you people are so wonderful here. I must commend you.
4: Thank you. Thank you.
2: Doc.
4: Yes.
2: Please, can I have your personal phone number?
4: Okay, let me give you my complimentary card instead.
2: Oh, that's good.
4: Oh, everyone have one here.
2: All right. I'm grateful. That's good.
4: You're welcome.
2: Doc, one more thing.
4: Okay.
2: Would you mind I buy you lunch?
4: Buy me lunch?
2: Or better still, a dinner date.
4: Mr. Chietu, you know I'm a very busy person. I don't have time for that. No. I'm sorry.
2: I promise I will not take much of your time. Just 30 minutes is okay for me.
4: I don't even have time for myself. I'm sorry, I can't.
2: It's all right.
4: Why is my heart thumping so fast each time I see him? Why am I melting for this man, for goodness sake? Oh my God. And he is from Imo State. I need to stop acting like a child before him. I can't even look at him straight in the eyes for fear he might see through what he is doing to me.
2: It's okay.
4: It's all right.
2: I beg to be on my way now.
4: It's all right. Have a nice day. Okay.
2: Bye-bye.

0: junior doctor asked me to get a reference letter from my past employer.
1: She got to him too.
0: Yeah. And it appears she was the one that told him to ask for the letter because she knows I wouldn't come to her for it.
1: Listen. Listen to me. You're gonna get through it. Okay? Cheer up. Okay?
0: Honestly, I don't deserve this.
1: We'll get through it. Together, alright? We would. We'll just figure something out. Okay? Okay, let's go.

shit. I love you. I love you.

0: Is anything the problem?
1: I'm worried. My car just broke down. I don't even know what the fault is, and I can't even check because I'm not good with cars.
0: Have you called your mechanic?
1: My mechanic lives far away from here. I'm trying to see if I can get a taxi that will take me to the hospital, because there's a man and the wife coming to the hospital right now, and the wife is in labor. I need to be in the hospital like right away.
0: Calm down. Just calm down. In that case, you use one of my cars. So
1: really?
0: That you'll be able to meet up in the hospital. Then I fix your own and then bring to the hospital.
1: Thank you so much. Thank you. I really appreciate it. Let me get my things from the car.
0: Ugo, get me the key of that car.
2: Bring the key. This is the key to your car?
3: Yes, yes.
2: You use my car. Yes. Then fix this one. Let's break to you.
3: That's fine. Thank you very much. I really appreciate it. Thank you for your kindness. Yeah. It's all right. That's the key, right?
2: Yeah.
3: Okay. Thank you.
0: Go.
4: Sir.
0: Go and join the mecha in the other car.
4: Okay, sir.
0: Then I fix this one. I'll meet you people. Eh?
4: Okay, sir.
0: It's all right.
5: Careful!

0: Voilà. Zaike. Yes. Are you in your workshop? Zaike, please, there is an emergency right now. I need you to come to the spot with your toolbox. Yes, Oji Street. Alright. Please, come quickly.
1: Look at my baby. How baby? How are you?
2: Trisha.
1: Yes, baby.
2: What's the meaning of this?
1: Okay. I was actually passing by and I saw my baby's car parked outside. And I thought it was to come and say hello to my baby.
2: What do you want?
1: Come on, why would you be asking your girlfriend what she wants? You're my boyfriend, for crying out loud. Come on.
2: Are you high on some cheap drugs?
1: No, babe. I am not high on drugs, okay? Listen, everything you saw online was just for content. I was doing it for the gram, babe. Trust me, I love you from the depth of my heart, and I mean it when I say it. You are my boyfriend. I love you.
2: This drama right now.
1: Baby, it's not drama. I love you. Did I open my mouth to tell you I've broken up with you? Did I do that? I didn't do that.
2: Get your hands off me. Listen, I came here to relax and to have peace of mind. Okay? So do not stress me right now. Do you hear me?
1: See, I love you. I love you and I mean it. I want us back
2: together. You love your mother. You love your father. That's who you love. Now you listen to me. I'm going to move away from this table to another table. And do not follow me. You hear me?
3: Excuse me, man.
1: Get off from here. Are you mad? Get off!
2: You see what I say? I don't want this thing. Get your hands off me. What the? Oh my God. Why didn't you take your phone and record the content? He was coming to talk to you. You should have said, oh, the waiter was good. Don't follow me.
1: You cannot.
4: So, what actually was the problem with the car?
0: Alternator problem.
4: Alternator problem?
0: Yeah. But I have fixed it. My mechanic actually changed it and it can now start one hand.
4: Thank you very much. Thank you. Thank you so much.
0: Yeah.
4: So, how much did it cost you to fix it?
0: Oh, no. You don't need to bother yourself. I've already taken care of the bills.
4: Mr. Chinedu.
0: Flora, why do you always avoid my eyes?
4: Sorry, I was somehow busy in the office when you came. So let me just quickly go back to the office. Thank you for your kindness. May God bless you.
0: Thank you. Okay. But excuse me. What about our dinner date? Have you forgotten?
4: Oh,

0: Mr. Chinedu, I already told you that.
1: All right, it's all right, it's all right. I'll call you on phone at night. And then to pick my call.
0: It's okay, it's okay, it's okay. Thank you. God bless you.

0: What's up?
1: I'm good. Thank you. Okay. Wait, have you checked Tracy's post today?
0: No.
1: Please, can you open your Instagram page? She just posted something.
0: What?
1: Just open it. Look, look. She said, the best decision I ever made was dumping my boyfriend after 10 years. This is serious.
0: You're kidding me.
1: No, I'm not. I said you should open your phone.
0: I don't want to see it. Hey, this girl.
1: And why are you even laughing? This is not funny.
0: See, this is the same girl that called me today. Okay, today, she called me today begging and crying that I should accept her back. Now she went online and posted all that.
1: Wait. Trish begged you.
0: She's a very stupid girl.
1: What's wrong with this girl? She's too fake for me. Oh, women and attention.
0: Can
1: what's
0: we
1: this?
0: Forget? Just not talk about this and talk about something else.
1: Well, I'm just looking out for you. That's all.
0: What movie is this?

So this is a dream. Oh God. Why do I keep on dreaming about this man?

My father, my father, my God, my dear blessed Virgin Mary, my mother, mother of all queens, Queen of Heaven, please, I'm here before your throne of grace to ask for one favor. Please, remove these feelings I have for Mr. Chinedu. I don't want it. I don't like it. I mean to hate him. I don't want to see him again. I don't like him. I like him so much, but I don't want to marry him. Please do this for me and take your glory. Let your son, when you're your man. Imelubunka, my God. Imelubunka, never dear son. Again, I need not to turn you in the punya no more again. Thank you. My mother, thank you. My last king of kings, thank you.

0: Wanyu Bioma, thank you very much. I know that my prayer is already answered. Thank you.
1: Helen, there is something very important I want to discuss with you.
2: How are you, Ken Nani, Foma?
1: Oh, they're fine.
2: Thank God. So, tell me, why are you here? Do you want me to sue anyone or you need my legal counsel?
0: Helen, I'm in love.
2: Hmm?
0: I am madly in love with someone. Each time I'm with him, I feel this butterfly in my stomach. I find him so irresistible. You know, that all-consuming, sensational, irresistible romantic anxiety that...
2: Calm down. Calm down. Take it easy.
0: Helen, I'm in love with this man. I find him irresistible. Each time I'm with him or each time I think about him.
2: Who is this person and why can't you be with him?
0: His name is Mr. Chinedu, a widower from Imo State. He loves me too. In fact, he loves me so much. On several occasions, he has asked me out on a dinner date, but I turn him down each time he asks me on a dinner date. In fact, I don't know what to do because I don't want to draw myself closer to him to avoid.
2: I thought you said you consider remarrying. So what if that's what he wants?
0: That's true. I love him so much. I find him irresistible. But I can't be with him.
2: Because he's from Imo State, I guess. Flora?
0: Yes. He's from Imo State.
2: Holy Moses! I've told you severally that you don't judge people by where they come from. We have good people from other states. From each state, we have good and bad people.
0: I know we have good people from Imo State, but...
2: There is no but. Judge every man by their merit and not by your own prejudices.
0: Helen, there is something going on in my house now. In fact, there's a war going on in my house. My son Ikenna is in love with a certain girl from Imo State. He wants to be with this girl. But I don't want it. So, how will I now tell them that I'm in love with a certain man from the same Imo State?
2: Mrs. Flora, if I would advise you, allow your son to get married to the lady he wants to get married to. He knows what is best for him. As for me, I can get married to anybody from any state. As long as you treat me right, I'm good. Trust me. Yes.

0: seem to be relaxed.
1: I'm relaxed.
2: How does he know that I'm not relaxed? Oh gosh, I long to jump into his arms right now, hug him tightly and kiss his lovely lips. God, please help me control myself not to do anything stupid here.
3: Dr. Flora, you don't seem to be relaxed.
1: I'm relaxed. Thank you.
3: Dr. Flora.
1: Yes.
3: I want to tell you something that I've been itching to tell you all this while.
1: Go ahead.
3: I am madly in love with you. I've never been attached to a woman like this since all my life. Not even my late wife.
1: Sorry, Mr. Chinedu, I have to take my leave now.
3: Why? Why? Have I said anything wrong?
1: No, I don't even know what to tell you, but I need to go. You know I'm a very busy
3: person. You're lying.
1: I'm sorry, please.
3: Dr. Flora.
1: I'm sorry.

0: thing.
1: She's
0: my girlfriend from way back.
1: For hey, give me a contact.
0: I don't see her girlfriend.
1: Friend now.
0: Don't you have a girlfriend? Don't you have a girlfriend?
1: Because I have a girlfriend, so I can't be friends.
0: Thief! Hold on.
1: Jay-Z Bunny! Ma!
0: Ma?
1: Is she okay?
0: Just wait a minute.
1: No swings, I'm sure.

want him. Yet I don't want to have him. Oh, and he says he's madly in love with me.

0: attend to this, okay?
1: Hi, Dr. Flora.
0: Mr. Chinedu.
1: Are you okay?
0: Yes, I'm fine. You're not supposed to be here, you know that.
1: Yes. But I just came to find out why you walked out last night and you refused to pick my calls.
0: I don't even know what to tell you now, but we'll talk about it later, okay?
1: When?
0: I'll give you a call. I'm very busy right now. Okay, we'll talk about it.
1: You'll call me.
0: Yes, I will.
1: It's all right.
0: All right, take care.

0: Ja.
1: What are you doing?
0: What do you mean, what am I doing? What does it look like I'm doing?
1: No, I turned it off because I want to take a nap. Please.
0: If you want to take a nap, go to your bedroom. What are you saying?
1: But you know the AC in my room is not working. It's 40.
0: Then go to mine.
1: Go to... Please, turn it off now.
0: Why?
1: Turn it off. I need to take a nap, please.
0: Go inside and go and sleep. What are you saying?
1: Meanwhile, why are you even at home?
0: Do you want to drive me away?
1: I need my space. I need to take a nap without any distraction.
0: Space?
1: Yes. Just you go. Get...
0: Hey, shh, shh, shh, shh.
1: What is it?
0: Hello, baby. I'm doing fine. How about you? Yeah, I'm home. Oh, that's so sweet, babe. Okay, okay. I'll get ready. See you soon. All right, bye.
1: Who's that one?
0: Okay. Massimo is taking me out for shopping.
1: For shopping?
0: Yeah.
1: Let me join you guys. Now I'm bored at home. I'm not doing anything.
0: Join who?
1: Calm down.
0: Join who?
1: Chill now.
0: Is she your boyfriend? Go and look for your boyfriend. What's his name? Uche or what?

0: So, big bro, how did your day go with the shopping? What did
1: Why
0: Mr. go for me?
1: would she get something for you?
0: I
1: And why do you
0: know.
1: want to know?
0: I want to know now, so I'll know what to buy for my boyfriend when the time comes.
1: Your boyfriend? Who's the boyfriend?
0: Who's your now? Who's your boy?
1: Uche.
0: Mommy.
2: Yes.
0: What is it? Why are you
2: What is
0: grinning
2: what?
0: like a teenage girl who is in love? Are you in love?
2: Will you shut up your mouth?
0: Okay.
2: What nonsense are you talking about?
0: Sorry.
2: Sorry for yourself.
0: Sorry.
2: Shut up, I'm going.
0: Well, you were a bit lost in
2: place.
1: Mommy, you are feeling very demure.
0: Very mindful.
1: She was like this.
0: I saw that.
3: Helen, I am gradually losing my mind. Mr. Chinedu is driving me crazy. My feelings for him is making me act like a kid.
4: Love can be very humbling at times.
3: Do you know that my daughter has found out that I'm in love with someone?
4: Love is like pregnancy. It can't be hidden for too long.
3: Helen, what do I do? I am so confused. I don't know what to do. I had to put Dr. Alex in charge of the hospital so that I can take a time off and clear my head.
4: Dr. Flora,
3: yes.
4: I have been in this situation twice, where I love a man with all my heart, with every ounce of energy in me, but I end up loving other women. That was really painful. But here you are. The man you are dying for also wants you badly. But you're fighting yourself from being with him because of his state. See, Dr. Flora, it's quite unfortunate that someone of your standing and exposure is stuck in this mindset.
3: Please. Do not pile up the guilt. I'm trying to fix things.
4: So what do you want to do now?

0: Oh my God. You know, you're very funny. It's all right, it's all right. You won't kill me. It's okay. Oh my God. Okay, it's all right. Okay. Yeah. I'll call you back. All right. Take care.
1: Ma.
0: Yes?
1: The package came in for you, Ma.
0: From who?
1: I don't know, Ma.
0: Is that Chimedu? Ah! Oh my God! He's smiling, don't kill me! Ah.

0: chocolates.
1: Wow, makes me feel so young. Ah.
0: Okay. Oh, fantastic. And flowers too. Oh my God.
1: Why are you still standing there?
2: Sorry, ma. Sorry.
0: Oh my God. Wow.
1: Oh God. Such a good deal.
0: Oh. Oh, this is good.
1: Mom.
2: What
1: is it?
2: Mom, I came to confirm what we'll have for dinner.
1: Oh, sorry. I forgot to tell you. I'll be eating out.
2: You're going out?
1: Yes.
2: The flour and chocolates. They're yours, right?
1: Mm-hmm.
2: Who gave them to you?
1: What is that?
2: You have a flower in your room and you're going out and you don't want to eat dinner.
1: I'm sorry.
2: I only came to confirm we're having for dinner. Okay, bye. Take your time.
1: You want to confirm? But I'm innocent. No, let me concentrate. Shh.
3: Dr. Flora, I thank God I have you with me now.
1: What do you want from me exactly?
3: I want you to be with me for the rest of my life.
1: Yes. You don't even know me so well, dude.
3: I trust my heart. My heart led me to you. And I have implicit trust in my heart. I know it will work.

Oh God, how do I do this thing now? How do I look at my son straight in the eyes and tell him, son, you can now go ahead and date a girl from Imo State, that I've given you my consent simply because I'm in love with a man from Imo? Oh God, what do I do? This will simply mean that I'm very selfish. How do people see me now? What, because of my judgment? People wouldn't judge me based on, oh God, how do I fix this?

0: Have you noticed any changes in your mom's behavior lately?
1: Well, she acts withdrawn, like she keeps to herself lately. Is this something we need to be worried about?
0: Your mom is in love with an Imo State man.
1: Huh?
0: Yeah, she has been stuck in a circle. And the thing is, the man is in love with her, but she can't say yes or no because of you. And she doesn't have to tell you about this.
1: Okay.

0: Did she ask you to tell me this?
1: She's not even aware that you're here. I just decided to do this on my own. And I have a case to go attend to now. I don't know, I don't want to waste your time and waste mine too. Maybe you should go back to work.
0: Okay,
1: know?
0: Sure. Yeah.
1: Thank you.
0: All right, thank you. Thank you.

0: Come in.
1: Sweet mommy.
2: You're busy with work, man.
3: Cooking now.
2: You good?
3: I hope there's no problem.
1: I just wanted to see you.
3: Okay.
1: Yeah.
3: What is it?
1: Well, I am aware that Mr. Chinedu is in love with you.
4: Who told you that?
1: Well, I plead with you to reconsider, to consider him. I made some research about him and I must say that he's a good man. He's down to earth, he's humble, despite his wealth.
4: So, how did you know about all this?
1: Well, Barrister Allen told me that my mom is in love with him. Is that true?

0: So, mommy, when is the wedding bell ringing?
1: Shut up, young.
2: Eat your food. But why are you shouting?
3: She asked a valid question. Baby, the bell will ring very soon.
2: Ding dong. Let me go to a specific time. In 4 months time.
4: Yeah.
0: I can't wait. We both look good together.
4: Your mom invited me. She asked me not to tell you that I'm coming.
3: Hey. Come in. This is... Hey, wait for me.
2: What's happening?
5: Ooh. Oh. Good afternoon.
2: Good afternoon. Good afternoon.
3: Good afternoon. Yes. Well, you're welcome.
2: Yeah.
6: Sit.
5: Thank you.
6: Come.
7: Do I know her?
6: Not really.
7: Okay.
6: I don't think you have met her.
7: Okay.
6: She's my son's girlfriend.
7: Oh.
6: In fact, the fiancé.
7: Oh, beautiful.
6: Her name is Mesoma.
7: Hmm.
6: Mesoma.
5: Yes,
6: meet,
5: ma'am.
6: Mr. Chinedu. My husband.
5: Nice to meet you, sir.
7: Oh, thank you very much. You're welcome.
6: In fact, both of you are from the same state.
5: Oh, ooh, really?
6: Imo
7: State.
5: Oh, wow. Imo, sir.
7: Iwoli. I remember. Hello,
5: I remember.
7: You
5: hear
6: me?
5: I'm loving it.
7: Iwoli, I'm good.
5: Urata.
7: Urata?
5: Eh.
7: Ufu Uraka yo.
5: Mm-hmm.
7: Hey, you want to come and ask me?
5: Hey, what are you going to do?

0: I have found myself into. It is a good thing today that I'm meeting another wonderful about to become a family too.
1: So a toast to love.
2: Yes.
0: We have to toast for love.
1: Love.
0: Come on.
2: Yes.

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3: Love. What is love? It is said that love is a strong affection and personal attraction. It is a virtue of kindness and compassion. Well, if you choose to believe that crap, but me? Nah. I never been the one to consume that bull, man. It was always my belief that we choose who we fall in love with. Not an unexplained emotion. Life is a hard way of showing us the errors of our own ways. But man, you've got to admit, those ways could be a little less harsh.

get a fan call. You see, oh, me that wonderful friend. What you do out here? Where me a wonderful friend? Come and go inside.

I hereby sentence Grace burned alive on the stake for her crisis. Guilty of

0: The CCJ president defends the regional court amid allegations of judicial interference. A wave of bomb threats targets courts and public buildings across Trinidad and Tobago. And in Dominica, two police officers are charged with the murder of a teenage girl. I'm Renee Sion, bringing you some of the big stories across the region in this Caribbean Week in Review. The president of the Caribbean Court of Justice is defending the integrity of the regional court after leaked emails revealed serious concerns from five fellow judges. Justice Winston Anderson rejects allegations of authoritarian leadership, panel fixing, and attempts to influence judicial decisions. He says one judge was removed from a panel solely over courtroom attire, not his legal views, although he admits the matter may have been handled too strongly. Anderson also says disagreements during the Mohammed extradition appeal were part of normal judicial deliberations, stressing that all seven judges agreed on the final outcome. The CCJ now requires all judges to sit on every panel unless formally excused. We get the details in this HGP News report.
1: The Caribbean Court of Justice President, Justice Winston Anderson, has categorically rejected allegations that he attempted to influence the judgment in the case involving Guyanese businessmen Nazar Mohammed and Azreddin Mohammed. The allegation is among several controversies addressed by Justice Anderson in a 9-page statement issued on August 14, following the publication of a confidential internal correspondence involving judges of the regional court. Justice Anderson's statement does not delve into the merits of those extradition proceedings. Instead, he directly confronts allegations surrounding what occurred internally at the CCJ during deliberations and the preparation of the judgment. And in doing so, the CCJ president makes an important admission. According to Anderson, there were differing views among the judges regarding aspects of the reasoning and how certain issues should be articulated in the final judgment. He maintains, however, that such disagreements are neither unusual nor

0: evidence of improper interference. Anderson said robust and candid exchanges are encouraged among judges of the CCJ, with judicial conferences routinely involving competing legal analyses before a final judgment is settled. The CCJ president then strongly rejected any suggestion that he could have dictated the position ultimately adopted by his colleagues. He declared that no judge worthy of sitting on the CCJ bench would allow himself or herself to be unduly influenced by another judge, including the president of the CCJ. But perhaps the most consequential part of Anderson's defense is his disclosure that, notwithstanding the differing views during deliberations, all seven CCJ judges were ultimately unanimous as to the disposition of the Mohammed's appeal. Justice Anderson described any suggestion that judicial views were suppressed or that a judge was directed to reach a particular conclusion as wholly without foundation. The president's explanation now places him on the public record that disagreements over aspects of the reasoning did occur during the preparation of the Mohammed judgment, while leaving Anderson firmly rejecting the much more serious allegation that those disagreements involved improper presidential interference. Justice Anderson's statement comes amid wider controversy surrounding leaked internal CCJ correspondence and allegations concerning the administration and governance of the Caribbean's highest appellate court. He has condemned the disclosure of confidential judicial material, arguing that such leaks undermine judicial and public confidence in the administration of justice. The Caribbean Court of Justice recently ruled that there were no politically motivated grounds to quash the Home Affairs Minister Onage Waldron's authorization of a magistrate to conduct hearings for the extradition of the father and son to the United States of America.
1: Security agencies in Trinidad and Tobago were placed on high alert after 11 bomb threats were reported within 40 minutes. The threats targeted 8 magistrates' courts, the judicial building in Tobago, a government ministry, and the Valpark shopping plaza. The affected buildings were evacuated, disrupting court proceedings, government operations, and commercial activity. Police bomb technicians searched all 11 locations, but no explosive devices were found. A senior fire service official said the timing of the threats suggested they may have been coordinated, although police have not confirmed any connection. Prime Minister Kamla Prasad Bisesar is urging citizens to remain calm, saying every threat must be treated seriously. Investigations are continuing with no arrest announced. TTT News tells us more.
2: The locations identified include the Arima, Princesstown, Chagones, Siparia and Sangre Grande Magistrates' Courts, Kent House, the Ministry of Rural Development and Local Government's headquarters in Maraval, and the Valpak Shopping Plaza. In response, the TGPS says it immediately activated established security protocols, heightened its security posture, and deployed officers to the affected locations to conduct the necessary checks and assessments. Police say investigations into the threats are ongoing, and officers remain engaged in operations at several of the sites. Members of the public are being urged to remain calm, avoid any affected areas where police activities are underway, and comply with all instructions from law enforcement personnel. The TTPS says further information will be released as investigations continue.
1: In Dominica, 2 police officers have been charged with the murder of a 16-year-old girl whose disappearance sparked a nationwide search. Jeremiah Paul was last seen leaving her home in Portsmouth last month. Severely decomposed remains believed to be hers were later discovered down a precipice in Capuchin in northern Dominica by members of the regional security system. Former officer Jean-Luc Rudy Langlais and police officer Joshua Hamlet appeared separately before the courts and were remanded to prison. Neither were required to enter a plea. Police are also investigating an alleged cover-up involving fake social media accounts created to suggest that the teenager was still alive. Investigators say additional arrests have not been ruled out.

0: Caribbean Examinations Council is raising concern over a sharp rise in misconduct during the 2026 examination cycle. CXC recorded 128 irregularities, up 60% from 80 last year. Most occurred at the CSEC level, where cases jumped from 57 to 106, while CAPE recorded 22. Unauthorized devices, collusion, and unauthorized materials topped the violations, with CXC also reporting artificial intelligence misuse for the first time. Candidates found guilty risk having their grades canceled or being disqualified. GBN News has the details.
1: The Caribbean Examinations Council is reporting a sharp rise in exam irregularities. The disclosure was made this week during the official announcement of region-wide test results at a ceremony held in Anguilla. Cases jumped from 80 last year to 128 in 2026. That includes the first ever cases of students misusing artificial intelligence, a growing worry for officials. The sharpest increase in misuse was at the CSEC level. 106 cases were reported among CSEC candidates. That is up from just 57 last year. CAPE cases remained steady at 22. Some students committed the same misconduct across multiple exams.
2: The top three issues we had this year: use of unauthorized devices. This represented the largest instance reported. Two, collusion, where candidates are trying to work with each other in an exam to complete the exam. Thirdly, use of unauthorized material, and the new one on the block, AI misuse. We have never had this before. This is new. So it is critical for us to understand that similarly, like we did in terms of the AI policy framework, and happily to know that Anguilla has done their own national policy, the Caribbean Examinations Council did its standards and guidelines for the use of artificial intelligence in our assessments, and more so generally across. And so the AI assessment scale done by Perkins et al. 2014, we have adapted it, and we have shared with the ministries. So just to say that before the misuse of AI, we had already provided these guidelines, and we are still encouraging schools to adopt and use and whatever they want to do, but it's all in the vein of protecting our candidates.
0: More than 35,900 candidates across the Caribbean were recorded as absent from this year's CSEC and CAPE examinations. The figures have prompted Trinidad and Tobago psychiatrist Dr. Varma D.L. Singh to question whether CXC's examination system still connects with today's students. He says fears of failure and disappointing parents may be keeping unprepared candidates away, and believes a more engaging assessment model may be needed. CXC says its surveys also shows some students stay away because they feel unprepared. TTT News has the details.
3: Psychiatrist Dr. Varma D.L. Singh has suggested that the Caribbean Examination Council may have to change its method of examining students. His suggestion comes in the wake of CXC's revelation that almost 36,000 students stayed away from their exams.
4: The way the exams are now are going is somehow not connecting with our students now. Now, CXC exam was there and a lot of persons did it, but you have to look at there's a change, a psychological change occurring in children worldwide. So is it now that CXC now has to now fit back in to a different way, a different modality, something that could attract the children, go back to some system that is now going to now be more amenable for the children to learn with their minds changing with this quick turnover of material. So we have to look at that as one thing.
3: The psychiatrist noted that an overwhelming fear of failure is likely one of the reasons that students stayed away from the exam room.
4: No, now. If a child is not prepared, a child now will have that fear of going into that exam, because you know you're going into an exam and you know you're probably not prepared. And you see, you have to know now that fear would be shouting louder than courage, you know, to go and face the exam. So they're scared, and that scare, they're scared probably of disappointing parents, their peers, their families, and themselves sometimes being possibility of failure.
3: CXE released the examination results for their May-June examinations on August 18th, 2026. Dr. Dialsing said some students who fell short of their expectations in the exams may be showing signs of depression. He explained the symptoms to look out for and when support may be needed.
4: Now, the thing is, so if they withdraw, if they're not speaking, if they're not seeing friends, if they're now being all alone, not talking, not eating, not even enjoying things they used to enjoy. So let us say before that they used to do gaming plenty, and you always be calling them, get all the games and do your work, but now they're not even bothering with that. That's a sign that a child may be having a sort of a depressive episode coming on. If their mood changes, if they start to have anger outbursts, crying, talking about hopelessness, even physical signs.
3: More than 100,000 students across the region registered to sit the CSEC and CAPE examinations. However, more than 35,900 candidates, approximately 35%, did not show up to write their exams.
0: We'll have more news right after this break.

0: Jamaica is moving to standardize dress and grooming rules across the country's schools. Education Minister Dr. Dana Morris-Dixon says a national policy will soon guide administrators in developing written rules and prevent students from being denied access to classes over grooming violations. Under the policy, male students will be allowed to wear dreadlocks uncovered.
1: In terms of policies that you'll see coming forward in short order is the National Student Dress and Grooming Policy. That's very important. Again, I note, and I've said this before, school is not a runway. You go to school to learn. If you have rules around uniform, that's the rule. And I want you to be adamant about that. If the rule is your hair is low cut, your hair is to be low cut. I don't understand. I do not understand. And so what this national dress and grooming policy will do is codify that.
0: The minister says schools are places of learning, not fashion runways, and parents will be expected to encourage their children to follow the new guidelines.
1: It says that a school must have its grooming policy written. It must share it with the parents so the parents know this is what you're getting into when you go to the school. And then you implement it. You say what are the sanctions and you stick to it. And then it has in there that, you know, you do your consultations, right? As with any policy, you know, you hear from the students, you hear from the parents, and you as administration, you come up with your policy and then you circulate it. So that will be done in short order. And as I said, students must follow the rules and parents must encourage the children to follow the rules, because a lot of times that's where the problem is. And so we will have a zero tolerance on this.
0: Police in St. Lucia say there is no evidence linking two missing fishermen to a deadly U.S. military strike in Caribbean waters. Ricky Joseph and Nafi Williams disappeared on the same day American forces destroyed a suspected drug trafficking vessel, killing three people. Police also insist they supplied no intelligence ahead of the operation and say the fisherman's disappearance remains under investigation. We get more in this DBS News report.
2: The Royal St. Lucia Police Force, RSLPF, has denied providing intelligence to U.S. authorities regarding a vessel that was destroyed between St. Lucia

0: and St. Vincent and the Grenadines. A report from U.S. Southern Command confirmed on February 17, 2026, the U.S. launched a lethal kinetic strike against a vessel operated by, quote, designated terrorist organizations along an alleged narco-trafficking route in the Caribbean. According to SOUTHCOM Commander General Francis L. Donovan, the targeted action killed three suspected narco-terrorists. The RSLPF maintains it played no role in supplying actionable intelligence prior to the strike.
1: What I can tell you is that the Royal St. Vincent Police Force, okay, did report on an activity in their waters. What we are investigating is a missing vessel, missing persons. We have not had anything to tie the two events together at this point.
0: Coincidentally, St. Lucian fishermen, including Captain Ricky Joseph, went missing following the U.S. military maritime strike on February 13th. Following the strike, debris believed to be part of a vessel washed up in Mikud. While it is speculated that the men were killed in the strike and the washed up vessel was from the strike, the police continue to treat it as a missing persons case, stating that no evidence links the two matters. The matter is being investigated by the Southern Division.
2: But the interviews have been conducted that the individuals left prior to the time of that incident occurring, which is suggestive that they may have been on that vessel. But at this point, the investigation is still ongoing.
0: The police's comments were made during a press conference on Wednesday.
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4: She's been watching, wondering, waiting for the sands of time to give way to a tide of change. When her seas can provide safe harbor to all who reach her shores, and her earthly embrace can soothe your soul. Let her sense of adventure set you free, and her everlasting stars twinkle in your honeymoon skies. She is Saint Lucia. Let her inspire you.
3: Time now for a roundup of some of the sporting developments in the region this past week. Two Caribbean greats are making Caribbean Premier League history. Dwayne Bravo and Ian Bishop have been named the first inductees into the new CPL Hall of Fame. The West Indies legends will be honored in Barbados next month. TTT Sports tells us more.
5: The Hall of Fame induction marks a historic first for the Republic Bank Caribbean Premier League, honoring the players and personalities who've shaped CPL since it began back in 2013. Dwayne Bravo becomes the first player ever inducted. The Trinbagonian all-rounder is widely regarded as one of the greatest T20 players in history, winning more than 15 titles worldwide over an 18-year career, including two ICC T20 World Cups with the West Indies. He's CPL's third highest wicket taker with 129 wickets, and its most decorated player, with 5 titles as a player and a 6th as head coach of the Trinbago Knight Riders in 2025. Ian Bishop is honored in the non-player category, recognized as the voice of Caribbean cricket. His commentary has defined some of the sport's biggest moments, including his iconic call of Carlos Brathwaite's 4 sixes to win the 2016 ICC Men's T20 World Cup. Both will be formally inducted at a Hall of Fame gala dinner at the Hilton in Barbados on September 15th, bringing together players, coaches and broadcasters to celebrate CPL's history. Bravo says it's an honor to be first, calling CPL a true celebration of Caribbean culture. Bishop says the tournament has always represented something bigger than the sport itself. Proceeds from the night go to the Sir Clive Lloyd Healthcare Foundation, supporting prostate cancer awareness across the region. CPL says the Hall of Fame will now run every year, with new inductees announced ahead of each tournament.
3: It's a historic West Indies double at the ICC Awards. Barbadian all-rounders Justin Graves and Haley Matthews have claimed the men's and women's Player of the Month honors for July. It is the first time West Indies players have won

0: both awards together. Graves starred with the bat and ball, but Matthews blasted 265 runs and grabbed 7 wickets against Ireland. Graves was also named Player of the Series against both Sri Lanka and Pakistan. For Matthews, it's the 5th time she has won the ICC's monthly award. Jamaican sprint star Sherika Jackson says she is still struggling to come to terms with the death of her coach, Stevenson Francis. The 2-time World 200-meter champion led 7 Jamaicans at the Diamond League meet in Lausanne, Switzerland. The event was the last stop in the season's Diamond League circuit.
1: From my got here, I've had a lot of mixed emotions. So I really don't know. If I tell you that I know that I'm okay, I'll be lying, but I really don't know. Yes, I was a high school star, but I was never a superstar, as persons will put it. And he made me a brilliant person, not only on the track, but off the track also.
0: And that's sports. We'll be right back.

Let's take a quick look now at some of the author stories that made newspaper headlines. The Trinidad Express newspaper carried the headline, "There is no problem with my visa." It says former Prime Minister Dr. Keith Rowley is rejecting suggestions that there is a problem with his United States visa. The controversy followed his call for Prime Minister Kamla Prasad Bisesar to disclose whether her government had reported citizens to Washington for possible visa revocation. Rowley says he never claimed his visa was affected and was referring to earlier calls for his and former Prime Minister Stuart Young's visas to be cancelled. Over in the Bahamas, the Tribune newspaper published the headline, "Teachers Union Demands 20% Pay Rise Over 3 Years." According to the publication, the Teachers Union is demanding a 20% salary increase over 3 years. Union President Belinda Wilson says the government returned with the same package teachers had already rejected, although all non-financial terms have been settled. Wilson is accusing the government of failing to negotiate in good faith and warns industrial action remains possible if the stalemate continues. The online publication News Source Guyana posted the headline, "Commission of Inquiry into MV Burima Tragedy Likely to Begin Hearings in September." It reported that the Commission of Inquiry into the deadly MV Burima ferry disaster is expected to begin its work early in September. President Irfan Ali says the 5-member panel is finalizing its procedures and work plan before beginning operations on the ground. Ali says he will await the commission's findings before deciding whether any ministers should be removed amid continuing calls for accountability over the deaths of more than 100 people. Those were some of the stories that made newspaper headlines. And before we go, let's take a look on the lighter side. A former car salesman in Belgium has traded the showroom for a royal title. 26-year-old Clement is officially a prince after Prince Laurent, the king's younger brother, legally recognized him as his son following a DNA test. But before he starts shopping for a crown, there's a catch. No royal allowance, no official duties, and no place in line for the throne. He does, however, get a title and inheritance rights. Not bad for a man who once offered royal deeds.

Heels on Four Wheels. And that's where we end Caribbean Week in Review. Join us again next week when we recap the stories making headlines across the region. I'm Renee Sion.

0: spread is massive. Wagwan. Don't know, it's your boy Naldo Adi. And this week, we're in Eddie's hometown. Eddie, which part of it?
1: Spanish Town.
0: All right, people. This boy, I'm not lying. Son, at Eddie in orange, me in green. We're not affiliated, but we're going to kick off the show right now. Let's go.
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0: Princess Hotel and Resorts in Hanover came alive recently as the 36 contestants in the Miss Universe Jamaica Pageant 2026 edition took over the property. 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And of course, the Predis team was there to bring you these highlights.
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5: And hi, my name is Alia.
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6: Today, and all the girls are in here. We have design essentials, we have our makeup artist, our hair is like about to get done, and our makeup. Are you excited?
5: I'm very excited.
6: I'm
5: our
6: super
5: face
6: excited.
5: Is going to be very glammed up. So stay tuned.
6: I can't wait to put on the

0: stay at Princess Hotel and Resorts. We had such an amazing time. The staff was wonderful. Our experience was wonderful. And we have to make it back again.
1: Definitely. The food was amazing. Compliments to the chef, the workers, the staff. Oh my goodness. They made me feel like I was a part of the family.
2: So the next time you're in Hanover, make sure to stop by Princess Hotels and Resorts for a wonderful time, great people, great culture, even a bit of you, a destination to be at.
3: Well guys, the ladies look really astounding. I really wish I was there. But right now, I'm currently in Spanish Town, specifically by the Burger King in the food court, and I'm going to try the baby burgers. So stay tuned for more Pretis right after the break.
4: You see me? Me love my food and my ketchup run the flavor in so many ways.

0: Say, done or get a combo with a small fries and drink for just $1,650.
1: Wow, the taste is big.
0: Burger King, there's a new king, and it's you. Thank you. Thank you very much.
2: As we celebrate another year of Jamaica's independence, what's one thing that you'd like to see improve in our country? That's a question that we're taking to the streets in our YPRE Vox Pop for this week. 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
4: One thing I'd love to see improve in Jamaica is the turnout for the Grand Gala. I think it's a great event that showcases our beauty, our culture, and just us as Jamaicans.
5: Probably the economy, you know. This is kind of a hot take, but like, if you went deeper in the like monarchy stuff, you know, Jamaica would be better if the British, you know, were still here.
6: Ruined them.
7: Definitely erode them for sure. John, I'm tired for buy a tire.
8: I would like to see more jobs and better living standards.
9: I mean, the funny answer is the roads at this point.
10: Salary increase.
11: I would love to see them implement more skill-based subjects in the schools, especially high schools.
12: I mean, I'm a creative girl, so I'd love for us to take the creative arts and the creative industry a lot more seriously, because when we think about it, it can definitely increase our GDP in the same way that other industries are. So I'm excited to see that happen.
13: I really want us to be teaching our students more about our culture, helping them to understand, you know, we are celebrating independence, what this is all about, to be independent.
2: So Eddie, what would you like to see improve?
14: Definitely the roads, like, especially as, you know, a driver, it's really and truly a struggle on the road sometimes. The potholes, you know, the crevices, all of that.
2: I agree with Eddie, and I'm going to add my two cents. I would like to see more opportunities be granted for media professionals, whether you're still in a university or you're fresh out. More opportunities, because, you know, it's a very competitive field. But honestly, let us know on all our social media platforms at Pre The Show on Instagram, Facebook, X, TikTok, and of course, the comment section on YouTube. And we'll see you next time for more YPRE.
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2: The Magnum Top 10 chart continues to blast hits like a cannon every single week. Now, Vibes Cartel is facing fierce competition from the likes of Maledon and Escape. Where are they ranked now? Let's find out. Magnum, champion!

0: Jamaica recently introduced the Reno and KGM brands to the Jamaican market, and the Predis team was at the launch to bring you these highlights, interviews, and much more.
1: Tonight's event, opening for Jamaica, has been amazing. And my favorite part has been just seeing the team come together, the vision come together, and spending an amazing night with our customers. 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We're ready to serve you, our customers. Big up.
2: Good night, everybody. This is Habibi from Drive Out JA, and we're here at the Car Jamaica launch tonight. And words for this is vibes. Being able to see new options for people in the Jamaican car space is really great. I really love the Rexton. I'd love to see what it can offer. And I'm just super

0: speakers available for everybody here in Jamaica. So yeah, if you have some time this coming week, come down to Clyde, Jamaica and check out the vehicles that they have in store. Bless up.
1: I just love the presentation. I love the variety of the cars. And I just love the vibe that's here. The theme, everything is so lovely about tonight. Had a great experience.
2: 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I'm with Scotiabank Portmore. And I love this experience that with Car Jamaica. 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So this experience, the greatest ever. 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
3: 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So while I go and find out if that's true, stay tuned for more Predis right after the break.

0: Baby Rodeo, the Baby Cheese Bacon, 3 mini burgers with big taste for only $1,350. 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
1: Wow, it is big.
0: Burger King, there's a new king, and it's you. Thank you very much.
2: She recently released her debut album titled Rebel Daughter, which was produced by the legendary King Jammies. This week, we meet Azza Lineage in our Up Next segment.
3: Azza, welcome to Pretty Show. How are you doing?
4: Give thanks for having me. Medea, pretty, so we days.
3: Excellent, excellent.
4: In June, before the album was released, we did a launch in New York. And we also did a meet and greet in Florida at the VP retail store. So yeah, fresh off.
3: All right. Obviously, we have with diaspora worldwide, but you know, most of the diaspora, they're America. How difficult or easy is it for you to branch out and maintain the Jamaican authenticity while being overseas?
4: I mean, when you're away from home, you know, naturally you're going to see things will remind you of home. And give thanks to the internet, we turn the world in a smaller place. You know, we see a lot of the diaspora connect via the internet, you know.
3: Right.
4: So that was a big place for me, where people start connect with the music first,
3: right,
4: via social media.
3: You grew up surrounded by your family's Sirius Gold sound system. How did those early experiences shape the artist you've become today?
4: All right, so I am a sound system enthusiast. And funny enough, the first song for Azza Lineage where the world knows was sound system, you know. So my two cousins built and operated a sound system in a yard. So that was my first experience, like first musical experience, you know, like watching them setting up the sound system for the session later. Of course, we can't go out there, but you know, we're close enough so we can hear everything we are going, you know, so that deeply influenced me.
3: Where in Jamaica are you from?
4: Augustown, Hermitage, Kingston 7, uptown.
3: Was it always entertainment and music for you?
4: I mean, funny enough, music always follow me,
3: mm-hmm.
4: no matter what it is. So when me there at school, me had an artist with my friend them in a school. You know, went to Maths Unlimited, same thing. Me just happened to get a job as an entertainment coordinator. Me never do it before, you know, but my friend say, yeah, man, you have the vibes, you can do it, so come. You know, so I took it on, you know, and after that, you know, we come back to Kingston. Link up back with my bridging them, the Lineage family. They know of my talent. So we just decide, say, from there and then we're going to take it to the streets. And from then till now, we are doing it.
3: That is it. I'm not sure if I said it earlier, but congratulations on your debut project, Rebel Daughter.
4: Yes, sir.
3: Why was that the perfect title for your album? And what does it represent?
4: All right, so it was a label who chose the name for the song.
3: Okay. You know,
4: VP Records is the label. But prior to releasing the album, I had a song with a different producer called Rebel Daughter. You know, so it's more like a moniker, it's like a persona. I guess them say that, you know what I mean? If me never name Azza Lineage, me the name Rebel Daughter, you know. And why I chose that name is because me choose to operate outside of the norm. When me say outside of the norm, when time people hear rebel, them think, you know, rebellious and destruction and chaos.
3: Right.
4: But in this case, it's not it. It's just me, you know, drowning out the noise and living and creating from inside out.
5: Barefoot out the streets, used to wear the bass line, it sounds so sweet, big sounds.
4: I'm going to take off my glasses, looking at my eye. So my name is Azza Lineage. I recently released my debut album, thing called Rebel Daughter. It's produced by the legendary producer King Jammies and released on the VP Records label. On all social media platforms, it's Azza Lineage. Please do go out and support the album. We have physical copies, so all of the vinyl collector them. We have something for your scene as well as a digital release. Like that. Pretty, so we this.
3: That is it.
6: Ronaldo, tell me, how do you like your Guinness?
2: So I know traditionally the elders them would have liked for them Guinness hot. But you see me, there's nothing to me like an ice cold Guinness. Or if I want to take it a step further, I throw the ice in the cup and then I pour the Guinness over it. And speaking of Guinness, Eddie, we're going to go into our Mixmaster segment right now. And this week, we're going to feature Marco Dean. He is one of the hottest DJs in Westmoreland and he has played at Dream Weekend among several other big events in the parish. Let's hear some more in our Mixmaster segment.
6: Mixmaster is brought to you by Guinness, a lovely day for a Guinness, and by Double 7 Energy Drink. Double the energy, double the vibe. We know that you are the most in-demand DJ in the grill. What makes you in-demand?
7: Well, basically because of my performance level, delivering to the people, and make sure the event is an event to remember.
6: How did music begin for you?
7: Music began based on the love of it. It was from a background. My father, he's a lover of music. So normally one time in the yard, I play music. And so now I was there listening. Gregory Isaac, Lucian, all of them. All of the big artists that you can think of. Yeah, I usually play them, I usually listen to them. And I end up just gravitate to music, something about music. You understand? So that was basically from the background. From that moment on, like from realizing what was music and how it made me feel and how I feel towards it, yeah, I know definitely music was my thing.
6: How would you describe your journey in music?
7: Life is with ups and downs. It's a journey. It was a journey and I just had to be tough and I just had to be persistent in what I do. So Wolipa fight, we don't watch that. We just know how so it goes. It's natural. So we focus on what we really want in our music and what we want out of music.
6: How many years have you been playing music professionally as Marco Dean?
7: Alright, on a professional level, I would say like 7 years on a professional level, taking it professional.
6: So your DJ name is Marco Dean. What's the real name?
7: Alright, it's Dwayne Lawrence. Mm-hmm.
6: When you told your parents that music is what you want to pursue, how did they react?
7: Well, them never react no way. Them always encourage me in whatever I do. You understand? They never have no problem with it. Yeah, they usually encourage me.
6: What's been that lesson that you've learned through the years?
7: Lesson is always be punctual, always be better than last night, better than the event that you've done the night before. So always just try to be better.
6: What does Marco Dean bring to the table musically?
7: Being versatile, not playing the same way how I played last night or the other night. Can't read what I go play or what I go do. So being versatile, that's what I have to bring to the table.
6: On August 6th, you have a major assignment here in the grill.
7: Yeah.
6: Tell us about that.
7: That event is going to be a very epic event because enough bad selected upon it. That event, I know a whole lot of people are planning upon it. A whole lot of people here talk about it.
6: What can people expect from

0: from you on going under?
1: Just my best, just doing my best. I'm just gonna come out and deliver, have fun with the people.
2: I love you, you're not there for me, young girl. Oh, young girl, not tell me, no.
0: What is it that Marco Dean wants to achieve musically?
1: Alright, what I want to achieve, you know, I like to go on tour, travel the world, representing Jamaica. Yeah, doing it big, internationally.
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3: During our recent trip to the Princess Hotels and Resorts in Hanover, a chef showed us how to make their signature MVP burger. 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

0: before a monumental statue. And you know what that mean. It's time for our Fiwi culture segment. And this week we're featuring Lady G and Papa Son, who had a collaboration for their second hit with Round Table Talk. Lady G is here to give us the backstory behind that hit. 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
2: Papa say you are miss.
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4: Round Table come about when me and Papa Son had the song Legal Rights, and that lyrics was just mashing up the whole place. Dance, stage show. And Papa Son decided we wanted a follow-up for that song.

0: And so he came up with the idea and we did the song.
1: Give you wallets from start to finish. 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
2: Hey, Lady G.
0: Well, Papa San was definitely the genius behind this song. Yeah, because I remember when we went to the studio and the musicians were making the rhythm, Papa San said he want that Pink Panther sound to be in it. He wanted Dean Fraser to blow that Pink Panther sound in it. Pan up, pan up, pan up, pan up. Na, na, na, na. Yeah, and trust me, in the studio, it was a great vibe because it's always a great vibe working with Papa San. Yes, and him just have a good vibe and everybody just did a wall of joy with it when Papa San DJ's line, you know, everybody laugh and then when we come with my, it was like a stage show inside of the studio.
1: First of all, when you wash up the dish, turn in the yard and baby sit. Look up for lunch and give to Cedric.
0: Gussie Clark is the producer, and at that time, Music Works was at Slipe Road, and that's where Gussie Clark had his studio. Now you know it's not at Slipe Road anymore, it's at another address. So Gussie Clark, top producer. Big up yourself, Gussie.
2: Lady G say you are this. Mind your destroy the relationship.
1: No.
0: Definitely from the time we was writing that lyrics, I know this song was a hit. Reason being, we were at a friend's house named Ken Youth, yeah, in Kingston. That's where that song was written. I can clearly remember that day. And some of Papa San Virgin was there and some of my female friends was there. So when Papa San would come with his verse, you know, say, the man them have to approve it. And I'll be a forward like with that stage show, and when me come with my verse, the woman them approve it, so you don't know. The vibe was great from the get-go. The vibe was nice. And I want them to know that that song was video at the same house. The video for that song was video at Ken Youth's home at the time, the same place where we wrote that song.
1: The only reason why me love to stay in at the house, and the only little time me really get fish about, you know, gonna work.
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5: How do you detect that your pet is blind?
6: That's a very good question, and sometimes it can manifest itself in subtle ways. What that looks like is sometimes is that your pet may be bumping into things that they never used to normally bump into, whether that be walls, fences, any type of guard railing or whatever. They'll be having trouble getting around places that they usually used to travel and maneuver properly with. Another thing is that they may not be as reactive to certain movements in front of them that you may have done before. So if you're maybe waving a toy or waving something in front of them that you used to do and that used to get them excited, if they kind of seem a bit disconnected from what's actually happening in front of them, that may be a sign that their vision is going away or it's been gone. Just like with humans, blindness can be the result of many, many, many different things, whether that's congenital, where they have it from birth, where they're born blind, or they develop it through their lifetime. Typically, in the more relatable type of blindness is the kind of the aging blindness. When you get the more senior pets, the older pets, that's usually related to either cataracts and glaucoma, and typically those have their own treatments. So whether it's to remove the actual cataract blockage from the eye, or whether that's to lower the pressure of the eye that's causing the blindness. But there are many, many different causes, so one treatment does not apply to many of the conditions. So some can be managed and some may not be able to be managed.
5: How do you treat them around the house? How do you care for them? How do you nurture them with this condition?
6: Consistency is key when dealing with our blind pets. So what I mean by consistency is you want to have the environment that they're in usually as consistent as you can keep it. That means walls should be where walls have always been. You know, couches and furniture should be where they've always been. If you're kind of constantly changing and rearranging the environment that their pet is in, they're not able to get used to it, because pets are surprisingly adaptable to the lifestyle they'll have once they become blind. They usually kind of just accept the situation that they're in and then they'll just work around it. But to make that as easy as possible, You should kind of keep a very predictable environment so they know if they're going to go down this corridor, there's not going to be any bump halfway through. They're going to turn this right, the right's going to be there and it's not a left. So keeping the house in a manageable, consistent state, that means avoiding, you know, unnecessary moving of furniture, any construction that might

0: might be happening, it may be need to remove the pet from the premises for a little bit because they're not going to be able to adapt so quickly to this change in the environment.
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2: Spain Massive, big up on yourselves. That is how we draw the curtains down on this week's episode of Free the Show. I'm your host, Naldo Addy, and it's your boy,
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2: All right, and we'll see y'all next week. Peace out. Our recent... The Magnum Top 10 chart continues to blast hits. One more time.
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0: friends of On The Go Puerto Rico, this is your host Maricel Rivera saying welcome to a new show. We're going to check out what could very well be the best pork sandwich in Puerto Rico at Café Luna in Old San Juan. We're also going to check out a wonderful property with the most amazing view in Old San Juan. It's called Casa Lila. And then we're going to Humacao for the Puerto Rico Ocean Fest. So let's get this show on the road. You know, I'm always looking for the best of everything in Puerto Rico, and that's what brings me to Luna Cafe in Old San Juan. We're going to try out the best pulled pork sandwich there is. And I'm here with founder of Luna Cafe, Roberto Toledo. I came here for the pulled pork sandwich and I loved everything. There is so much going on in that kitchen and it all comes from you. Let's start with the pulled pork sandwich. You were telling me your grandfather got a recipe passed down from his ancestors, are your ancestors.
1: That's it. I think he told me the great-great-grandfather. So yeah, many years ago. From Asturias, right? So it was a basic recipe to do the pernil, right?
0: The rub, right?
1: Yeah, the rub. That's the most important thing of the whole recipe, right? It gives the taste. So it was passed through generations. I learned it, but I wanted to give a little bit of a twist to it. More of how could I do this to tie it up to the Caribbean flavors for weekend style and make it also our own. That's very important. So I took that base and I started doing some experiments on the lab, and that's it. After we put the marinado on top of the meat, now we got to cover this meat and put it on the fridge, so the fridge, the coldness, the marinado does it magic, okay? So what we do is very simple process of wrapping up this bowl, right? Covering it up. We just seal it here. Seal the borders, right? You see, it's all sealed here. So it doesn't, anything is not gonna escape, right? And then you see what we're doing here? Yeah, so the marinara is gonna stay there, all right? So then we just open up the fridge, right? And I'm gonna take this home.
0: About the dishes that you brought out for me today.
1: So the most important thing is the love that we put in the things that we do here, right? So what you tried are some of the more staple dishes here. You tried the quesito molten package. So I wanted to bring out the quesito. The quesito is a pastry out in Puerto Rico, very traditional one. How to make a homage out to it. So let's do a quesito molten package. So once you put the fork in the middle of it, that quesito cheese.
0: The cream cheese comes out.
1: Comes out, beautiful. Then we'll do a guava sauce on top, so it balances the flavors. It's an amazing dish.
0: I was going to say, the best thing about that dish is the guava on top. It comes from the guava paste, and they make it into a sauce.

0: also, we don't only do breakfast and brunch, we do lunch. The pernil sandwich is on the lunch menu. We have fresh pasta. I love one that we do, and you try it also. It's an Amalfi pasta. It's a fresh pasta though with a confit tomato, plum tomatoes, fresh albahaca, very good olive oil, fresh Parmesan cheese, and lemon.
1: That pasta is al dente. That pasta is on point. The flavors are amazing. And then also, I have to tell you, you have a great chicken sandwich. I mean, I go over Puerto Rico looking for the best pizza, the best this and that, and that was an amazing chicken sandwich.
0: That was like a personal thing. I love chicken sandwiches. So I wanted to make like the one that I like, actually. And I start trying out some stuff. So what I wanted to do is like the chicken got to be juicy also, got to be crispy but light.
1: That was my favorite part.
0: Great bread. So we have a great brioche bun, beautiful done. And also we did, the twist on this one is a mango chutney that we do out here. Everything is done here. So that sauce is a well-balanced sauce. We have some Middle Eastern spices that we use on that one to kind of balance it out and give a little bit of a unique thing to our sandwich.
1: I could be talking about this forever. He also has this breads with the mango sauce that you make here, and also the burrito, the egg burrito with tater tots and amarillo on the bottom. I mean, you have to come and try it out for yourself. This is Luna Cafe in Luna Street in Old San Juan. Thank you so much.
0: Thank you.
1: I said, I came here for the pulled pork sandwich, and I ended up loving it. I'll see you again very soon.
0: Thank you very much. See you guys here. Bye-bye.

0: Puerto Rico Ocean Fest 2026 brought together summer energy to the beautiful Palmas del Mar Yatla. And I'm here with Pepe Pando, co-producer of the Puerto Rico Ocean Fest in Palmas del Mar at the Yacht Club. Great event, fourth year and running. What can you tell us about the event?
1: Well, thank you very much for coming. Well, actually, it's our fourth edition. This is our fourth year. We're expecting a lot of people. Actually, this is the biggest event in Palmas del Mar. We do it every year since 4 years ago. So there's a lot of options that we have here, Maricel. We have food, we have different options, we have music. Like music, we have a lot of shops here. So we've been successful because we mix it up. We have different options to people in Palmas del Mar. Basically, you know, we've been doing this, and in the future, we think that we can grow up. But at the end, we believe that we have made a very good job since.
0: Listen, you know, it's about having fun, and I've been coming here for 4 years, and always with the bands at night. Yeah. It's the funnest thing in the world. Everybody's jumping and dancing. And then this year, we've got the FIFA, so you've got big screens showing that. And who are some of the people that are participating this year?
1: Well, actually, we have the restaurants. We have, for example, people from Calle Loiza, like Acapulco. We have Burger Mayo. We have Fugaceta. So we have different options in terms of food. In terms of shops, we have a lot of people with startups, and we have, you know, we give them that opportunity of selling here, and they have the kind of unique, you know, way and stores, so it's very appealing to the people from Palmas. So yeah, we have that, and of course we have live music, we have Tito here, we have Manolo Monjil, we have different options, and we have FIFA, you know, everyone is watching the games, we have a big screen, we have everything. So
0: and you got a couple of DJs.
1: Yeah, we have, of course, Ian Robles and Joaquin Obvio closing the night every night. So thank you very much for coming.
0: It's super fun. I'm here for the fashion and the yacht and the food. So let's go check some fashion. Thank you, Pepe.
1: Bye-bye. Take care.
0: At the Chic Bazaar, fashion was also part of the Puerto Rican Ocean Fest experience, with local and Latin American brands bringing fresh, colorful, resort-inspired pieces to the marina. One of the stops was Unbox, a boutique concept known for curating exclusive collections from Latin American designers, pieces with movement, vibrant colors, linens, transparencies, and accessories that feel perfect for the Puerto Rico's summer lifestyle. And I'm here with Hugo.

0: Valentin of Cuajado. He's a cheesemonger, but he wants to make his own cheese in Puerto Rico. So tell me how you began with the cheese, with having cheese in Puerto Rico.
1: I've been a cook for a long time. I noticed a gap in that we couldn't get this quality of cheese on the island. You could, but it's very rare, very far and few in between. So I started calling different exporters and seeing what it would be like to set up a logistical cold chain to arrive here. And after that biggest hurdle, we've been received very well, thankfully. We have a variety of aged cheeses that I think we are some of the first to bring into the island, and for others we hope to source some of the best in the world.
0: Okay, well, I'm a cheese lover, so I'm really curious to know what cheeses you decided to bring to this clientele, which is has a good taste buds, right?
1: Yeah, they're very educated for sure. And so I like to bring cheeses that they haven't necessarily tried. Here, this towering beast of Parmigiano is a Giorgio Cravero Parmigiano. I have here the seal. And this is widely considered one of the best in the world. It's aged in very particular circumstances. It's one of 10% of laterías making the wheels, and then it's aged in a one-of-a-kind in the world facility, or affinure. Over here, we have Rongeback from Sweden. We have Schlossberger from Switzerland. We have Tree Lion made in Murray's Caves in New York. And we have a one-year-age provolone and a one-year-age gouda. These are all cheeses that you're not likely to find anywhere else on the island. And we also try to source cheeses that, in the same way that we want to make our own cheese, are pasture-raised and made with the cleanest ingredients as possible, the least preservatives as possible, if any, and just trying to highlight the quality of the milk.
2: Mejorar tu fuerza, flexibilidad, equilibrio, postura y manejo del estrés, en Pilateros tenemos un grandioso equipo que te ayudará a alcanzar tu mejor versión. 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

The guest bedroom adds its own romantic charm with two Juliet balconies and timeless historic details. 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

0: The Room Perfecta is a tropical beach wear and lifestyle for men. In Puerto Rico, we do have a lot of boutiques for women, but not that much for men. So we decided to come up with this idea of our own branding. Latitude Perfecta means living in the perfect latitude. Puerto Rico is the perfect latitude to live. So it's a tropical way of saying we love our island, and we have our own branding. We have our own shirts that we design. It's an exclusive design for our brand. We have caps and we have rash guards with our brand. And we also carry other brands. Some are locals, other are from even from Portugal, from Europe. So there are different branding and different things for the tropical men in Puerto Rico.
1: Besides summer events like this one, where can you find Latitude Perfecta?
0: We are currently in two spaces, one in Mall of San Juan and also in Plaza Las Americas. And we do also events like this one around the whole year.
1: Well, thank you very much, and thank you for calling Puerto Rico Latitude Perfecta.
0: It is. Thank you.
1: Andrea, this is beautiful. Olmiga, tell us what you're doing here.
2: So I make watercolor portraits live. I love talking to people, just watching them be. So I prefer doing them live. I love watercolor. I love the effect of water and color, obviously. So it's a lot of like taking the essence of people while having conversations and just painting like the beauty I see in them.
1: Why do you think watercolor is better to portray someone than other like acrylics and other paints?
2: For me, it works because it's easy to carry. I believe a lot in astrology and I'm a water sign, so I feel like I connect with it. And it's just like a way of like letting it move and kind of capture whatever is happening and not be so like still with it. So for me, that works.
1: You do a lot of these events and summer events, but of course you do private events, right? So how can people find you?
2: So Instagram, it's Olmiga with an L in the middle instead of R, the way we say it in the Caribbean. And you can find me there. There's also my portfolio. I have a website that's my full name, andrealfarorisek.com. And yeah, you can contact me through Instagram or email.
1: Is this your preferred size to do a portrait of someone, or do you do different sizes?
2: Live, I like doing it like this, 4x6 or 5x7. You can easily like frame it, and it doesn't take that much time because I like to layer a lot, but I can also work way bigger commissions.
1: Thank you very much.
2: Thank you so much.
1: Here with Michelle Vasquez, owner of Iconic, which is a local brand of Puerto Rico with swimwear and other things for gentlemen and children, yeah?
3: Yes, gentlemen, children, girls, women.
1: I love the prints. How do you draw inspiration to create these prints and the designs?
3: Modern, colorful designs for the Caribbean, for the island. It's all about brand for you to get very happy when you wear them.
1: What makes these fabrics better? Because I see them and I can see that they dry quickly, which is something that you look for from swimwear.
3: Yes, the extreme comfort, very comfort, and quick dry for every use and use every day.
1: Where can people find the Iconic brand?
3: Online, we have a website, and in the Instagram, Facebook.
1: And in events such as this?
3: In events such as this, yes.
1: Excellent. Well, I'm glad you made your own self-brand with Iconic here in Puerto Rico, Michelle.
3: Thank you. Thank you very much.
1: And I'm here with Gabriela Sosa, who's making a very interesting article right here with recycled ties. Tell me all about it. I love them.
4: So I've been wearing ties for a while now, and so now I'm making them and selling them. I look for vintage ties, I like to go to thrift stores, donations, and then also the pins. And I put them together and I make necklaces for women.
1: And they're so unique. I see them for a powerful woman, one of alpha females. So you can find them on Instagram, correct?
4: Instagram, yeah. TheGabrielas.shop.
1: That's TheGabrielas.shop. Thank you.
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0: And I'm here with Luis Gonzalez, one of the four team members of Pasta To Go. 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
1: Right now we have already 10 locations around Puerto Rico.
0: 10 locations, congratulations. I've seen your growth. I have been to Pasta To Go. I know what's good, but tell our viewers, why do you think, what is the secret to your success?
1: Yeah, we already start with a small cart of pasta. Then we still start to grow up the business, and we are made our sauces or day in our places.
0: So everything is fresh. I mean, yeah. You don't make the pasta, but you make the sauces.
1: Yes, but the pasta we made it at the time that the person wanted.
0: Right.
1: So we built the pasta as you ask. The pasta, the sauce, and 12 different ingredients, and have bread with garlic.
0: So there's a lot of people right now talking about gluten and they cannot eat this or that. Do you serve any special dietary requirements?
1: We have whole wheat pasta. This is the only special that we already work.
0: Whole wheat pasta, normal pasta, and fresh sauces. What more do you want? Thank you very much.
1: Thank you.
0: And much success.
1: Thank you. Have a good day.

0: Nino and Jimaliet of Puchito de Café. They're usually at Montehiedra, Plaza Montehiedra, but they're here today. And I wanted to ask them, what is all the craze with the matcha? You're the only people serving matcha here, but you know what's going on, so tell me.
1: Well, the matcha right now is very popular because it's a caffeine, like a healthy caffeine right now. It's more healthy for the in the coffee. So it's maybe the option if you do you not want to drink coffee, you can drink matcha.
0: So it does have caffeine?
1: Yeah, it has. We serve the matcha ceremony. It's come from Japan. In the matcha is a green tea.
0: Powder,
1: yeah. Right. Right now, the matcha we have is 21 days acid, right? Yeah. It's very healthy and rich, like they have a rich flavor. It's very sweet. So if you do the right portions of the water and the matcha, it's very sweet and grateful. You can use like syrups. We have homemade syrups, and we also have a syrup of vanilla caramel. The most popular matcha is the ice matcha with vanilla and milk.
0: Okay, I wanted to ask you, what is your favorite flavor of matcha?
1: My flavors is the banana syrup. We use the flavor is homemade. Me and my co-worker, we do the syrup homemade all from scratch.
0: I love it. So it's super healthy. It's Puchito de Café en Montehiedra. Thank you.
1: Yes, thank you, guys.
0: And I'm here with Jonathan Sokolik of Fugaceta Pizza.
2: Este tipo de pizza, nosotros la cocinamos en un minuto y medio aproximadamente. 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
0: And that has to do with the oven, right? I mean, why is this the perfect oven for your pizzas?
2: Es un microondas napolitano. 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
0: Okay, so you have Fugaceta Pizza. You also have two other restaurants. Tell our viewers.
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0: Okay, and lastly, of course, what is your favorite pizza?

0: Bungie y la población tampoco. 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
1: For obvious reasons. Okay, you'll be seeing this in the future, but today there's Argentina's play Cabo Verde.
0: Claro.
1: What do you think is going to happen?
0: Yo digo que vamos a terminar 4-1 y Messi con 3 goles.
1: Okay, we'll see that. Gracias, Jonathan.
0: Con gusto. Muchas gracias a ustedes.

0: Modelo, and they also have a food truck in Guaynabo. And I want to ask Jennifer, what makes your burger so special that everyone's talking about it?
1: Well, we're very unique. We started in 2016. It's our hand.

0: it's a secret. I can't tell everything.
1: So that's it. You make your own mayonnaise. And you make different mayonnaise?
0: Yes, of course.
1: How many do you have at any given time?
0: Here we have like five. But in the restaurant, we have like seven.
1: Only five mayos for me to try in this event. Thank you, Jennifer.

all for the show. Thank you so much for watching week after week. We couldn't do this without you, our faithful viewers, and of course, our sponsors, Revan Health Group and Pilateros, for keeping us healthy and looking good inside and out. Yoli, for my outfits, the fine people at Ocean Lab, and of course, our newest sponsor, Toyota. Thank you so much. We'll see you next time on another On the Go, Puerto Rico.

0: All right, so everyone, before we start the execution, maybe let me first introduce myself to you then. If you have any question during the day, guys, you can just call me by my name, huh? So for any question. But before that, guys, everyone, repeat after me. Yo, Ranna!
1: Yo, Ranna!
0: Ah, you guys know what does that mean? Yes? Hello, yes. There's no trap, guys. You can answer me. So yeah, Yo, Ranna is our hello nowadays. If you would like to know, guys, the real meaning of it, Yo, Ranna means long life in Tahitian. So this is why we turn it to hello then. We wish long life to everyone every day. And for sure, guys, so welcome on my island. Welcome to Rayatea. So in Tahitian, we say, Maiva e manava e to tatou nei wharerer ai tēne mhana tūrani nei mō nō ra I a tea. All right, your turn.
2: Your honor.
0: Now, guys, so welcome. Oh, my name is Te Reho.
1: Te Reho.
0: Ah, so guys, for any question, you can just call me Te Reho. So if you forget it, anyway, guys, you know, every Polynesian name have a meaning. And about Te Reho, Te Reho means the most beautiful and humble man on the island of Rayatea. Yeah, nice to meet you, y'all. Huh? Now, guys, you know, tere in Tahitian means go and ho is peace. About our program of the day, so today we go on Taha. Taha'a and Rayatea, we call them sister island. We have two islands which share the same barrier reef. Taha'a is also called the Vanilla Island. And the reason, guys, because she was and she's still the biggest producer of vanilla of French Polynesia. First stop of the day for us will be the vanilla plantation. Second, we do coral gardens, some snorkeling. After snorkeling, guys, last stop of the morning will be the pearl farm. So the place that make women happy and men poor. Guys, this is why most of us are wearing this. Not enough money to buy shorts anymore. Huh? Pearl farm, then we move on our private motu for lunch. Oh, guys, better know that the lunch with us is gonna be tables in the water. So keep the swimsuit on yourself until the end of the day. Because if you would like to swim a bit more, it's possible over there, guys. We do have a small black tip shark. Small black tip shark. Voila. You can swim with them, no problem, huh? They don't bite. Yeah, they are vegan, huh? Yeah, they bite only vegan people. Other one are safe. Yeah, guys, we see that, you know, right now it's the period of the Heiva. This is how we call it. This is a Tahitian dance competition. It happened every July. All right, let's go.

right. French Polynesia gets its five archipels. So our is called Society Archipel, and it's divided in two. So we have some island who are called Wind Island, and here it's Tahiti and Mooreo. And where we are already, we are called Under Wind Island. Because guys, you know, dominant wind here blow from east. Tahiti and Mooreo, their location, east coast. So guys, if, example, on Meteo, they say tomorrow strong wind will come. First come to Tahiti before they arrive on ourselves. This is what we decided to call them, Wind Island. They are the first one who got the wind. And we are under Wind Island around here. So this is what, after Tahiti, it goes to us. And guys, on the Under Wind Island, Taha'a is the third biggest island. So the tour is 70 kilometers. And it doesn't seem like when you, because there's not that many houses, but guys, there's 7,000 people who live on this island. You have only two choices here about work.

0: It's tourism and agriculture. There's not that much vanilla plantation around the island anymore, and the production of vanilla just goes down.
1: Our first stop, Vanilla Island.

0: vanilla process and also the visit?
1: Yes.
0: And also the first, the vanilla is the orchid family, that's the vine, is not the tree. Just we're looking at the plant here, this is the vanilla plantation, that's the traditional. Also, just we're looking at the skin, that the beginning of the vanilla you harvest on the tree. Just we're looking like that, the size, and also just the skin, is this ready for the dry process? You make it on the cloth, you put on the table outside on the dry, every day for 3 months, 6 months for the dry.
2: This is a vanilla plantation.
3: Yes, it is.
2: But these trees are not vanilla.
3: No, they're not.
2: Okay, so explain, why is the vanilla happy amongst these trees?
3: Yes, true. Well, you know, these trees, they're actually a support system for the vanilla lianas. Now, they need a tree to be able to crawl upwards and retrieve the sunlight. So they need something to hold on to, yeah. And the lianas, these trees are actually good for shades. And at the bottom of those trees, you can see coconut husks. And they are good for water storage, but also for composting. So yes, and these trees are very robust. And that is why we use them. That's okay. Why we plant them.
2: So this tree is called a...
3: Candle nut tree.
2: Candle nut, you probably said that. Yeah. Candle nut.
3: Why candle nut? Yeah. Because you see the fruits that you see on them?
2: Yes.
3: The nut that is inside, the nut?
2: Yes.
3: They were used as candles during my ancestors' time.
4: This is why, guys, nobody wants to start vanilla anymore because it's very hard.

nasal flute. So usually when it's gonna be flat, we call it motu. Yeah, and Finua is a Tahitian word which means earth, which means island, which means country. So Finua is a high island mostly, yeah? This is why, guys, one of our archipel is called Tua Motu. So you have the word Motu on it. There's no mountain over there. It's all flat. And here, guys, you need to know, Motu is owned by people, huh? It's like, you know, time of our ancestor, they were kings who owns island. And sometimes they give land to people. If they do something great to themselves, they give it as a gift. So it was like that before. And it passed down generation to another. So this is why we own. So guys, we are lucky about that. We don't have any taxes about it. The Tahaga is better to have a boat than a car. At my church, guys, you know, on Bible it's written, God create everything. So it means, the priest say to us, it means all the thing that you eat is the body of God. And all the thing that you drink is his blood. So guys, here we do with taro roots, any type of roots of food, natural, huh? And then we drink coconut water. Le Taha'a by Pearl Beach Resort. Now, during the high season, so we are around 1,500 US per night. That's the cheapest bungalow you can have. And it goes up to 4,000. Or cheapest bungalow, high season. So low season, it turned to 700. And the most expensive will cost maybe 2,000.

0: $1,500 per night. And I guess the most expensive rooms are always the one in the sides. So this left side, you have the sunset, which is quite expensive. And right side, you'll see, guys, between the Motu, you have the view of Bora Bora.
1: Next spot is snorkeling at Coral Garden.
0: About the snorkeling, if you have water shoes, guys, you can put them on. If you don't have them, take your flip-flop. That would be enough. Of course, guys, what we go is going to be shallow water. So we can step and walk at some places. And just because you have to be careful, almost everywhere there is some pieces of dead coral. Where we're going to go, so it's that big separation between the Motu. That's our coral garden. And it's also a drifting coral garden. It means there's a current who's going to push us. So guys, I'm going to come with you because on our way back down to the boat, so there is only one channel. So channel the same wide as the boat. So I will go first to show everyone the way. And we just have to follow each other one by one by leaving about a meter between each of us. And I just have two things to tell you about the water, guys. First, please be careful about the coral. So don't step too much on themselves. And be careful of yourself, guys. Coral are very sharp and full of bacteria. So if you got cut, sometimes it takes only 2 days to get infected. And after that, like it happened to me, it takes over a month to heal.

ukulele. So this is the Tahitian ukulele. So they also use it in Cook Island, Samoa, Fiji, New Caledonia nowadays, all around, huh? But here, what we call ukulele, it's the one that I use. So guys, the tiny guitar, so here, we call it kamaka. It's only in Hawaii that they call that ukulele. And any Christmas song, good. It's winter right now. This is the Polynesian winter, July, yeah? So we mostly play Christmas song, yeah?

0: Wow. The name of this place is Love Hiri Pearl Farm. It's a place where you have to show your love, huh?
1: We prefer the pretty pearls, like a round shape, it's really perfect. And also with a beautiful luster. Yeah,
2: the
1: last
2: time it's
1: really important.
2: Baby lobster there.
1: This also makeup pearls. You can see the pearl here inside. This also makeup pearls. What's happened? Let me show you the pearl stock. Pearl stock? Alors, it's a pearl stock over here.
3: So they're making cultured pearls, and this man right here is seeding them, and then they go back to the ocean, and they get bigger and bigger as time goes on.
0: This is gonna be our place for lunch, huh? So as I told you guys, tables are in the water. You need to know your plates are a bit special. So what we did, we took some coconut palm trees leaves, and we just braid them to create the plates. We eat like local people, so fork and knife, huh?

0: Les amis, guys, before he start, all together we're gonna say whatever. Whatever means let's go. Donc les amis, on va répéter whatever quand je vais le dire. 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All good for everyone? Whatever, 1, 2, 3.
1: Whatever.
0: Okay, you are ready. Okay, good. Take your picture for the calendar, my friend. Pour le calendrier des photos, calendar picture. January, janvier.
2: Février.
0: February. March. March.
2: April.
0: April.
2: May.
0: May. June.
2: And juillet.
0: And July.
3: Yeah.
1: Wow.
0: And for the rest, come back next year, huh? Pour le reste, les amis, revenez l'année prochaine, hein? Go, go. You have to know on every coconut we have the front and we have the back.
4: Wow.
0: Coconut, it's like a man. Donc c'est comme un homme. It's pointy in the front. C'est pointu à l'avant. And you have a tiny hole in the back. Donc un petit trou à l'arrière. Every coconut around the world, you have that. Second thing you need to get yourself this. Donc vous allez avoir besoin de cet outil-là. Nous, à Tahiti, on appelle ça un O. We call it O. So everyone say O.
1: O.
0: Louder.
1: O.
0: Okay. And this, we call it in Tahiti, on appelle ça O.
1: O.
0: What is this?
1: O.
0: What is this?
1: O.
0: You can touch it free today, yeah? Donc les amis, le O, en français, ils appellent ça bâton.
3: Bâton.
0: In English, they call this stick. Everyone say stick.
1: Stick.
0: Bâton.
1: Bâton.
0: Et la troisième chose, mesdames et messieurs, tout simplement un gratteur. So you need a grater like this. Donc ça, les amis, c'est une râpe, hein? 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It's a piece of shell, and we paint gray color on it, hein?
4: Gray color.
5: Made in China.
0: So we peel it the husk of the coconut. Watch carefully, first step, première étape, on va tuer la coco, kill the coconut. Ok, coconut is dying, it's ok. Donc la coco est morte, hein? Maintenant, on va utiliser la main gauche, la main droite, poids de corps, on pousse vers le bas. Left hand, right hand, push it down. Ow! 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And you keep going, planting outside. On continue à planter à l'extérieur, et on répète le geste. Wow. Wow. No. Hey, don't worry, guys. Be happy, yeah?
6: Oh, my God.
0: Are you ready?
7: Any dentist?
0: Not yet. So if you were looking for a job, you get paid well here.
6: Oh, my God.
8: That was so good.
0: Clap your hands.
8: Wow.
0: Are you ready?
7: Yes.
6: Oh. That's it?
0: Manuya, Manuya, Manuya, Manuya, Manuya.

0: bro, sa gigi sila tutaw. Which it means goodbye in Tahitian, ha? Say 1, 2, 3. Nana!
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0: Boating activity increased significantly during the pandemic, and with increased exposure, there is greater risk of accidents, injuries, and deaths.
1: Dealers report 15-year highs in boat sales and a dramatic increase in first-time boaters taking to the waterways.
2: With new boaters on the water, accidents are also increasing, often due to avoidable mistakes. Boating under the influence, failure to pay attention, improper lookouts, and excessive speed.
3: For experienced boaters, it's time to think more defensively at the helm, even if it means changing favorite habits until incident levels normalize. Take a lesson from defensive car drivers. Watch out for the other guy.
0: For new boaters, it's never too early to take similar steps to minimize your risks on the water.
1: 3 out of 4 fatal boating accident victims died from drowning, and most were not wearing life jackets.
2: At least 4 out of 5 deaths occurred on vessels whose operators had not received boating safety instruction.
3: So, how can you become a defensive boater? Priority one is to keep a safe distance from other boats.
0: Practice the rule of threes. Keep at least 3 boat lengths away from other vessels while underway.
1: If you're experienced, plot an out-of-the-way route that new boaters won't likely take. Untrained operators usually aren't comfortable far from their launch ramps or docks. Exploring new destinations can be a stimulating way to increase your own enjoyment of boating and reduce the stress of navigating in crowded waterways.
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0: where human-propelled watercraft can emerge suddenly from behind a pier and cut in front of your boat. Keep a distance from docks and be prepared to stop whenever you're turning a corner by slowing down even more.
1: Choose to take angles to the sun. Avoid heading directly into the sun so as not to miss seeing a smaller craft in the glare.
2: If you have passengers, assign a lookout on board. It's a great defensive boating strategy. But keep in mind that as boat operator, you are the one responsible for your vessel's safety.
3: Where possible, keep your boat behind other boats. Regardless of the experience of the boat operator in front of you, this will give you the ability to react to the other boat's changes in course and use your skills to reduce the risk of impact.
0: Make use of the full waterway. Instead of joining a cluster of powerboats in the center of the channel or running too close to the edge of the waterway where there are likely to be paddle craft, choose a course between the two where you will be safer from boat traffic.
1: Finally, advocate for boater education. Casually offer helpful tips to new boaters at the dock or launch ramp and suggest a safe boating course or on-the-water training session. Ask marinas and dealers in your area to host boating education seminars for new boaters.
2: Now for newbies, some easy-to-take additional tips and suggestions.
3: Never assume that other boat operators can see you. Avoid high traffic areas whenever possible, and proceed with caution when you must cross a channel or busy waterway.
0: Choose and wear a brightly colored life jacket and clothing that will make it easier for others to see you on the water.
1: Be aware of environmental factors like chop or waves, fog or glare that make your vessel more difficult to spot.
2: When meeting another watercraft head on, take a moment for a 360-degree look around to ensure no other boats will be impacted. Then make a turn decisive enough to show your intentions to the right or starboard, so that you pass the other vessel on your left or port side.
3: When being overtaken from behind, hold your course straight so as not to surprise the passing boat.
0: When navigating in areas with restricted movement, give way to less maneuverable larger vessels.
1: Learn how to tell if you're on a collision course by watching an approaching boat's movement relative to a fixed object on shore. If the other vessel doesn't move relative to the fixed point, you're on a collision course and should slow down and make a clear and obvious turn out of the path of the other boat to cross behind it. But once again, first, do a 360-degree scan to ensure you won't be turning into the path of yet another boat.
2: There's a lot more to learn to fully and safely enjoy your newfound pastime. 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Together, we can make the waterways safer for everyone.

0: The place to be on Sundays is right here on the Signal 284. From 7 p.m. to 9 p.m. with your lovely crew, Lola, Hennessy, and your boy T to the E to the J. Juicy topics on all things love and relationships. Listener's discretion is advised.
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1: Facebook land.
2: And online land.
0: Good night.
2: Producers, are we hearing Harry Hennessy now? Okay, awesome, wonderful. Awesome. Hi! NSC is back. She's been missing in action. I get pulled up on the road, all kind of thing. I'm like, come here. I'll be on the live. Check me on the live. If I'm not here in person, check me on the live. I'm there in
1: AI. No, you were needed for that man show.
2: Listen, but no, but the young lady handled herself.
3: She sure did.
2: We need to be on a show together, though. I must say. We have to be on a show together. Dynamite, that's gonna be crazy.
3: Mm-hmm. Good times, eh? Dynamite.
1: So, I tell you. So good night. So we have a lot of changes since the last time we've been here. We're not gonna get into that just yet. We welcome back Henna C. And for those of you who do not know, this is the Henny that I know. Just putting that out there. She's finally embraced. She's been on a hiatus for a minute.
2: AKA my hair color, people. It's a long time since I haven't gone back to my blonde. I feel like myself again. The black just wasn't cutting it, you know?
1: No, it was not Henny.
2: Yeah, it wasn't. It wasn't Henny. No, I'm back.
1: Yes.
2: I'm back.
1: So it's good. And of course, we have our good old faithful to my right.
3: T to the E to the J.
2: T to the E to the... I have to find a sexy something after. Come on, then come back next year. I have to be popping. What's going on?
1: And I'm your girl, Lola Link.
2: It's Link.
1: But I am. So we've been out for a minute. We apologize for that. But if you know that, you know, if you know what you know, you know.
2: You know, if you know, you know, yeah. You just know.
1: Yeah, we
2: coming in the future. Yeah, we'll die in the future.
1: We were busy last week, and the week before, Henny was still off island. So, no, you were back, but you had to...
2: I had to work.
1: Right.
2: I mean, I still have to work, but hey.
1: So, we're going to end. This is our season finale, season 7. We're going to end this year with just an open segment. We're going to allow you guys to ask the questions. You ask... and we will answer.
3: Sure bet.
1: And I don't even know if we should. I think we should all answer. What do you think?
2: Huh?
1: I mean, those on Facebook, those on WhatsApp, you guys, please help us if you see we're struggling.
2: Well.
1: So, if you're just joining us, the topic for tonight is...
2: We have a topic?
1: I think ask and we will answer.
2: Yeah.
1: Yes.
2: Well, I mean, technically, so can you just now say?
1: Okay. Ask and we will answer. And of course, you can hit us up.
2: I think it's vice versa, eh? We ask, you answer. You ask, we answer. It's a ask.
1: Yes.
2: And it's a question night.
1: Correct.
3: Right.
2: You understand?
1: Correct.
2: Right. Just flowing tonight. It's going to be a lovely time.
1: Agreed.
2: Oh, boy. The questions. I saw some of them already,
1: and I'm like...
2: Listen to me. That one question there. Oh, Jesus, be offense. I don't know who answering that, but yes,
1: TJ would answer that.
2: Oh yeah. That one there for you, TJ. But yes. So, like, share. If you're on Facebook, that is, you like and you share. Share the things. Share the thing. Share the page. Share our live. Like up our live. If you're, is online.
1: Yes.

0: what to do? I don't know. Send your questions. Send your questions to us. Mm-hmm. What the number is? Remember?
1: Oh boy.
2: 284.
1: There we go.
2: 544-6677.
1: Of course, we take
0: phone
1: calls.
0: I want a good little team there, last you can, I must say. Good little team. But yes, we do take phone calls.
2: We do.
0: WhatsApp calls. Regular WhatsApp. Regular text messages. SMS, if you do that. If you need to do that.
1: Yes.
0: Even
1: on the website.
0: I realize when we do, when I'm not here, Laura like to do the INIS. And all the INIS. Okay.
1: What's happening?
0: And whatever you're supposed to do on the iPhones, the iMessage, and the whatever calls, and yeah, don't, I'm an
2: just
0: Android.
2: Just get it done.
0: To just call. You know, we'll accept your calls. If you don't want to call, of course, you go WhatsApp. If you're not able and you're on the live, shoot us the messages, the questions, and Lola and TJ go answer. Mm-hmm. Yeah. Mm-hmm.
1: All right.
2: So we're just going to jump right into it.
1: So we're
2: going
1: to jump right into it.
2: Okay.
1: So you guys, I think we've had some questions already from an avid listener overseas.
0: Mm-hmm.
1: We can probably...
0: Don't be sat there.
1: Yes, we're going to tackle those first.
0: Okay. Let me pull up the questions. All right. Okay. Going to my notes. All right. So we got... Okay, I guess because that with this one question, I'm going to leave the tall question for you particularly. So the first question was, how has knowledge of your mom or dad's intimate relationships with husband or boyfriend, wife or girlfriend impacted your relationships with men or women?
1: Oh, boy.
2: Say that one again.
0: Okay, let me go again.
1: How your parents' relationship impact your present relationship?
0: Yeah. Your technically your love life scars. Ooh, child. You're looking at Lola, right? Lola to answer.
2: Yeah, this is one time I'm gonna.
1: I think that was, to be honest, I think that's probably what kept me in my first marriage for so long. I'll be honest.
0: Is that a good thing or a bad thing? I'm not understanding.
1: Because I saw them, you know, growing up, I saw no matter like what was happening, mm-hmm. you just basically, you stay. Yeah.
0: Okay.
1: But nah. Nah.
0: Okay. TJ.
1: No, because they teach you that, you know, love is for better, for worse, for richer, for poorer, in sickness and in health, and right. all of that good stuff. Because you made these vows, you should be committed
0: mm-hmm.
1: To the vows that you make. Mm-hmm. However, you know, enough is enough. So it did influence, and I felt, you know, I mean, I don't know if I thought my parents went through half of the stuff I went through, but I just feel that, yeah, enough is enough. And respect is definitely important in a relationship.
0: Okay.
2: I mean, for me personally, mom and dad really haven't had a open display of affection, that kind of thing.
0: Mm-hmm.
2: You know, basically just about church, things like that.
0: Mm-hmm.
2: So never really see them sit together and things like that. But when it came to worshiping together, as in praying at home, mm-hmm. that's something different. So I wouldn't say intimate relationship.
0: Okay.
2: But I would just say that in terms of quality time, spending time with each other, smooching up, I've never really seen that.
0: So
2: it was like an old school. Growing up, you never saw that.
0: Okay.
2: But you knew that they loved each other. You knew by the things they did.
0: Mm-hmm.
2: You know, the five love languages, Lola, never came out then.
1: Right.
2: But you saw that if mommy like this, daddy will try to do this. If daddy like this, mommy will try to do this. But other than that, how it influenced me,
0: mm-hmm.
2: basically to in the good times and the bad times,
0: mm-hmm.
2: work at it.
0: Okay.
2: Work at it. I think the one thing that I learned from my father is patience.
0: Mm.
2: Patience.
0: Mm.
2: And to keep a still tongue.
0: Mm.
2: Those are the two things I would say that I learned from dad. Mom, I would say just go for it.
0: Mm-hmm.
2: So daddy was always

0: and a person who's into the church, as they call, mm-hmm. he went. Mm-hmm. But she would be like, you know what? I need family time.
1: Right. Mm-hmm.
0: So she will make it happen.
2: Make it.
0: And she was the kind of woman that would say, Daddy, he didn't care to travel anywhere. Mm-hmm. She would buy the ticket.
2: Okay.
0: You gotta go. So if you want something happen in your relationship, mm-hmm. don't wait on the individual to make it happen. Because sometimes that individual is not going to see or have the same vision as you. Mm. So just make it happen.
2: Okay.
0: Yeah.
2: Okay. I guess I feel pressured because these two are on the table grew up in a two-parent home. Me, I grew up in a single mom home. Mm-hmm. So the way in which it impacted relationships for me, like it showed me, taught me, unfortunately, one, to be independent, and too submissive. Submissive, not necessarily in a good way, because it's like, I don't want to say, it's almost like a pick me situation, you know? But my mom, even though she never got married, she always believed in the, I always told her that she would have been a wonderful wife, mm-hmm. but she never saw that. But she would have been a wife to cook, clean, make sure the food on the table when he, no matter what time of the night he come home, right. the food's gonna be cooked and on the table, and she's gonna be there sitting and waiting. She would have been that kind of wife, because I've seen, you know, with certain situations how she moved. So I think, I'm not discrediting her at all. She taught me a lot. But like, to be submissive in a not a good way, because like, you don't stand up for yourself in such a way. So that's what I learned in my household. Mind you, my point of view, that's my opinion, that's what I learned.
3: Agreed.
0: Facts. That's right. That's
2: so please, I ain't saying it's happening to in everybody's household, but in mine, that's what I learned. To be independent. You do everything on your own. You do everything for yourself, because there's not a man there. So you have to learn to make sure you could do everything for yourself as a growing young lady, as a woman. And then if, you know, by chance, a submission, you know what I'm saying? So right. It's not bad to be submissive, you know, but you have to be submissive to the right person, you know? So, I learned that to be independent, basically, more so.
1: Okay. All right. I have a question.
2: Go right ahead.
1: What do you believe is the biggest challenge couples face today?
2: Today?
1: Today.
2: Ooh.
0: Today.
1: Yeah.
2: That's a, ooh.
0: Okay, I'm going to just jump right in and say social media. Communication.
2: Yeah.
0: Social proper media. Communication with each other. To this day, I would say that when it comes to, and communication, we get in that five love languages we always talk about. We still have a lot of persons not understanding how to, again, when to be silent, when to communicate, what to communicate, how much to communicate. My mother, she wrote me up on that in my first marriage. She's like, there are certain things you just don't say to a woman.
1: Oh boy.
0: There are certain things, there are depth, because not every woman can handle certain things. But I also learned at the other end that a lot of us don't listen to what the woman has to say.
1: So you think that that's a current, that's a present problem?
0: It is still present. It is still okay. present.
1: I mean, that sounds like a long existing.
0: Well, let's just say not problem. In every relationship it's happening. But a lot of things that I am seeing is everybody is about still I, me, and still not thinking about us and how to adjust. So we are not being honest with our emotions, some people. Right. We are not being honest in what we are thinking, some people. Mm-hmm. And when it comes now time to meet a middle, we are still holding the I. Mm-hmm. So we have to bring in the I barriers and begin to think about us.
2: Okay. I would say social media, phones. We don't, loyalty is another thing too.
1: Again, you should have a long lasting problem.
2: But you said today. Social media.
1: No, but you said loyalty. I went to the loyalty.
2: Skipped social media path. Yeah. You just hear what you have want. See, typical humans, we hear what we want. Loyalty, yes, I could agree. I think now, honestly,
1: you think it's worse now
2: Right, it is worse now because, listen, trauma, hurt, games. People are playing games. The game was always there. But the ante has been raised. Like, let me tell you, it is crazy out here these days. So, in my opinion, social media loyalty and what did I say? See, my brain remember.
1: No, but you see, I can be worthless now.
2: Uh-oh.
1: Because we know we had the village ram who used to come and impregnate everybody in that yard.
2: Mm-hmm.
1: So how that different?
2: In different, we call it community chocolate, no? Mm-hmm. Community chocolate. You see, when you had trumpet on here, right? Trumpet made a statement and say, women don't like men who other women don't like. He didn't lie. In certain areas of a woman's life, my opinion, please know that. when a woman is not in her ready to settle down stage just yet. Sure, if the community chocolate going around and she could get her due. Because the community chocolate.
1: But what is. What?
2: Sorry, I'm just saying.
1: Okay.
2: But yeah, we still have that. It's just the terms upgraded, you know, since we got, you know, in the different. We still have that.
0: So I'll add to
2: we
0: that.
2: We have
0: by,
2: more of it.
0: So I'll add to that by saying, know that there is no more. Living room telephone and kitchen telephone where eavesdropping can happen and we are all mobile. Yeah. It is now more hectic to keep tab.
2: Yeah.
0: Okay.
2: Unless you clone somebody's phone.
1: I was just about to say
0: technology. Yeah?
1: What has advanced is we became more Inspector Gadgets.
2: Yeah.
1: We got better
2: at
1: being detective.
2: Oh yeah. The clone phone thing. Oh jeez. Whoa.
1: No, but for me, I think, you know, and to me, the internet, I'm going to piggyback off of both of you because both of you, your points can be intertwined.
2: Mm-hmm.
1: So if we're talking about the communication and we're talking about the social media, social media affects the communication and vice versa, you know, because you're so engrossed in what social media is putting out there.
2: Oh, yes.
1: You want to match that. So it's a lot of comparing and whatever. Just for the likes and the hearts.
2: Well, that is true. Comparing, you know? That's hard.
1: And then we have the communication because we have so much social media. I'm seeing now, and I said this already on the show, where people are going out to dinner and they're on their phone. OMG.
2: Listen to me. I took myself out. It's been a minute. I haven't took myself out, but I took myself to dinner one night and there was a couple at her table. And I kid you not, the both of them.
1: Yeah.
2: And I'm like, why you even here? You could have done that at home.
1: Correct.
2: You could have done that home. The both of them, they're not having conversation.
1: Mm-hmm.
2: And the both of them are in their phones separately, not saying anything.
1: Not saying anything.
2: Like, what's all we had to do? Just eat? We could have cooked at home.
0: Apparently.
2: You could have cooked that food at home. But I do have a question, piggybacking off of what you ask.
0: Mm-hmm.
2: This is one of my number one questions. What advice do you give anyone in today's society about the dating scene?
1: Wait.
2: And this is dating.
1: Wait. The representative, we need a representative to pass.
2: And that takes how long? Up to 6 months. 6 months.
1: Yeah, we need to wait. Because it's like, you go in that, what was I thinking stage at the end? You know, and you don't want to do that. So we rush the brush because the love bombing is real. So we need to wait.
2: Okay.
1: That would be my advice.
2: I like that.
0: So I like the fact that we're piggybacking.
2: Right.
0: So we are saying wait.
2: Right. And what are you saying?
0: And I am saying observe. Because the first thing in my mind was observe. Because many of us could wait.
2: Okay.
0: But we are not looking.
2: That's true.
0: We are not observing.
2: Oh, yeah.
0: And not only that, we are not seeing, in terms of observing, one of the things that my wife and I always do is ask questions.
2: Mm.
0: You know, get the answers to the questions you're asking.
2: Mm-hmm.
0: you will always tell when somebody's gonna is lying, mm-hmm. because at some point it's gonna the lie, you're gonna see the lie.
2: Oh yeah.
0: Right?
2: Oh yeah.
0: So in asking those questions,
1: we have a call already.
2: Already?
1: Headphones.
2: Cheers.
1: Hello, good night.
2: Good night. Hello, testing.
3: Love, lovely girls.
1: Volume a little bit. Yeah.
2: Good night, you're on Lovely.
3: Lovely girls. Good night, why I think.
2: We good, yes, what's sir. Going on with you?
3: Hey. Yeah, I know I always out there listening no matter what I'm doing.
2: Right.
3: So I just want to give him a little quick 2 cents.
2: Okay.
3: I like how our Lovely shows always come back to my first Lovely show and my first set of points.
2: Tick.
3: While I was just talking about, there you go.
2: Tick.
3: That's my
2: time
3: girl. That's how
2: to know them.
3: I heard doing some stuff while listening.
2: All right,
0: bless her.
2: Thank you so much. All right, thanks.
3: Wife.
1: Yes.
3: Later for you.
2: Aww.
1: Good night.
2: Lord. I must say you're glowing. I wonder who's who's in charge of that glow. But anyway, which way? Uncle Old School always says, and it's just not that he said on Lovelink. When we have personal conversations, he always say, take your time to get to another person. I need that advice. Thank you.
0: And the reality of the reality is this, even when you are together, when mm-hmm. you have committed, you're still taking time to know that person.
2: Right.
0: We never think that at the end of the day that we know everything.
1: That's true.
0: Everybody changes every minute.
2: So I can't say that's true. So I'm hearing. Yeah. Okay. All right. Do you have any question? No, not right now.
1: Okay. I have...
0: I'm liking the answer.
1: With the rise of dating apps, do you think people are more or less committed in their relationships?
2: Oh, that's a good question.
0: Do we think people are more committed or less committed
1: mm-hmm.
0: in their relationships?
2: Because they met on the app?
1: On the apps.
2: If they're more committed.
1: Or it's just a hookup some session or... That's what I'm gathering from the question.
2: It depends on the app. Because some apps out there are for hookup.
1: Oh, really?
2: Then there's other apps out there who, you have
0: serious.
2: To... You legit have to vet. So I could talk to you because I recently downloaded on it. And you
1: we have Tatola dating apps.
2: Oh, I have people who we have people who on app who on the apps
0: that who are from the Virgin Islands,
2: in the surroundings.
1: I got
2: right?
1: you.
0: Yeah.
2: So I was, you have to vet people.
0: Mm-hmm.
2: There are catfishes out there. Oh, I have a story, but I'll leave that alone. There are catfishes out there. People come because they're bored. People are just looking for hookups. So you really have to vet people to know whether they're serious or not.
0: Right.
2: Some mm-hmm. people do find some serious, committed, relationships on here. I don't think it deflects from meeting in person. I don't think it is a difference, from meeting in person than on an app. It's just that once you vet the correct way, you would meet who you want to meet.
0: Right.
2: But you really have to do some vetting. If you don't vet, you fall for anything. I promise you. So I don't think it's a more committed or less committed. I just think that once you find the right person and you vet and you talk and you meet and whatever the case is, I'm sure it works to be the same.
0: Right.
2: So that's just my opinion.
0: A relationship is a relationship. Mm-hmm. It's what you do in the relationship. Mm-hmm. That whether you commit or you don't commit.
2: Right.
0: No, I've been on an app. Can't remember the name of the app. Signed up. I think the app is still running. Can't remember the password. Can't remember the name. So
2: I'm supposed to remember.
0: I'm sure persons on the app don't realize by now that I'm married. But at the end of the day, I've met wonderful women through the apps. And I've known couples who got married Who started out dating on the app.
2: So you could be really good friends on there too.
0: You know, so
2: yeah. It don't have to be like a relationship. You could be on the apps for friendship.

0: There's friendships, where men and women could be friends, two ladies for each other as friends. It's just not all the time about dating. Because really and truly, the apps make it more difficult. It's just like meeting somebody in the open. It's hard to meet somebody in the open. People might watch him like, oh, she or he might have a boyfriend or a girlfriend. That time, we never go up and ask a question. I don't think it's more or less. It's just once you find somebody and you want to post you with, then I think it's the same.
1: Yeah.
0: If you meet in person or if you...
1: It's just a conduit to communication. Yeah.
0: It makes it no apps force you to communicate. Oh, gosh.
2: I can't throw a wrench in the program here,
0: no. No problem. Go right ahead.
2: Because for me, I've always seen it as, don't come for me, being lazy.
0: The apps?
2: Yes.
1: Mm.
0: Really?
2: I don't know. Like, to me, it takes away the, courting and going through all the butterflies and all of that kind of stuff. So it's like you have a bunch of Paul Saints who know what we are about. Like, you don't pass all the nice, skittish part. And I don't know. I see it as a... I don't know if y'all understand what I'm saying.
1: Yeah.
2: Like, I see it as a... Like, you're bypassing all of that and let's get to the business. Let's get to the chase. I hear because I look in somebody. You hear because you look in somebody.
0: Yeah, but I don't think it's lazy because, like I say, people play with your feelings on these apps. You could be like, okay... He gonna say, yeah, I looking for this, da-da-da. And she gonna say, yeah, da-da-da. And then turn around somebody going, okay, we catfishing. You don't know what's catfish?
2: No,
0: oh, goodness. People be playing out here. I think it's actually more work.
1: It is a lot of work.
0: You're forced to actually communicate.
1: Okay. You're forced to communicate.
0: More.
2: Okay.
1: And in some cases, I know... Because you might meet someone real, but that person is not in your vicinity.
0: Correct.
1: And you now have to travel to get that first date face to face, you know? So it does be, you know, and again, like you say, sometimes with the picture is not the real person.
0: Oh.
1: But when it's the real person, you begin to commit to now coming out of the app. Having that face-to-face, having that WhatsApp conversation or whatever it is, and then now saying, okay, let us finally meet this summer at such and such place.
0: Right.
1: You know, so I've had to travel.
0: Right, because you're technically interviewing all the time.
1: Yeah.
0: You're asking questions, communicating, talking. You could feel a vibe when you're talking to somebody. You're going to be like, no, bigs.
1: Right.
0: You can't, I ask you a whole question and your answer is yes or no. Oh, okay, next, delete, go. You know?
1: It's a lot of work.
0: Okay. It's a lot of work.
2: Okay. Mm-hmm. So I changed my perspective on that. Thank you. Next question from me on relationships. Do you think opposites attract or compatibility is key to a long-term partnership? Which one?
1: I am tempted
2: attraction or compatibility. Attraction or
0: compatibility? I don't like that because I remember that show and y'all came for me. Go right ahead.
1: No, I'm just wondering again. Sometimes it is a whole definition of compatibility, and opposites attracts. No, for me, opposites do attract. Not in all cases. Trust you me, not in all cases. But I don't want somebody who is a mini me. I don't want somebody who's just a mirror of me. That's no fun. I want to explore the unexplored. I want to see what's there. But for me, there must be a foundation as to where we came together.
2: Right.
1: You know, because we are attracted for each other from a reason. Mm-hmm. We are together for a reason. Something there. So some people are just about looks. For me, it might be more about your goals, your vision, your dreams. But at the end of the day, it's about you and about me. Two opposites coming together to make one.
0: Okay. So I would say attraction begins the communication.
1: Mm.
0: Compatibility keeps you
2: Ah, look at you. You do remember the show. High five.
0: The competitiveness. He keeps you together.
2: Yes.
0: You're all

0: attraction is easy, isn't it?
1: Oh, he fine. Oh, she's beautiful.
2: You attraction don't keep me.
1: And then as you open your mouth and you're having a conversation, it's like, oh, wait, hold on. Push bars. No.
2: Right.
1: No, you don't match your face.
3: Yeah.
1: Because, you know, a gentleman told me beauty and brains don't usually go together. Because he said, you meet a beautiful woman, but she just don't have the brain. You know? So it's like, you know, I don't know. So I'm just saying, attraction pulled you. Compatibility keeps you.
2: I love that.
1: That's
2: love
1: just
2: that.
1: My opinion.
3: I endorse that.
2: Yeah. I love that.
3: Okay. I endorse that.
1: So, good night. Not sure if these questions are... Okay,

0: Read the whole thing?
1: Yeah.
0: Okay. So, good night. Not sure if these questions are valid for tonight, but after a 9-year breakup, what steps should... Okay, so after a 9-year breakup, what steps should one take to discover, rediscover themselves? That's one question of two. Mm-hmm. Do I ask both questions or just the one at a time?
1: Yeah, one at a time.
0: The one at a time. So what steps should one take to rediscover themselves?
1: You have to love yourself. You have to go back. You have to tap back into you. Because most times when you're with someone, mm-hmm. it's like a together. So it's things that you guys loved together. Mm-hmm. And it you have to find yourself. You have to re-find yourself. I like how Henny says that she goes on dates by herself. Mm-hmm. She goes to the movies by herself. She goes to the to dinner by herself. You have to learn, or I should say relearn, what you like.
0: I like that you start. I'm just gonna say this iPhone stuff. Lola started with a beautiful part of things. To rediscover yourself, you have to sit in your feelings and walk through them one by one. You're gonna cry, you're gonna bawl, you're gonna be angry. You go
1: through all the stages of
0: you
1: grief.
0: Go everything. Mm-hmm. But you have to know that is the beginning of it. It doesn't just start with what Lola says. There is when you're growing dreads and you have that rough stage when they're short and then you can't style them, but they're just rough. To me, once you come out of a relationship and you get them back into a relationship with yourself, that's how it works. It's going to be very rough. Every day is going to be different. Some days you're going to feel jolly and like yourself. Other days you're going to feel as though you made 3 or 4 or 5 or 6 step backwards. It's like you're going to be so hard. You're going to question yourself. You're going to overthink. But you have to know that this is part of
2: the journey,
0: the healing journey. Mm-hmm. You have to have grace on yourself too. Mm-hmm. I had to learn that. You have to be graceful with yourself. You're not perfect. You want to be. You have a goal. You want to be back to yourself or even better than what right. you were before. So you have to remember that the steps start rough. It's not going to be easy in the beginning. Take your time, sit in your feelings. Don't stay in your feelings.
1: Correct.
0: Sit in your feelings, acknowledge your feelings, journal. I did that. That helps. Journal how you feel. Each and every day, you sit with yourself, journal how you feel that day. Journal everything. Why you were angry. Say, if you got angry, you have to journal why you think you were angry, what made you angry, what tripped you off. They will have times when something will trigger you. A lot of times you're going to be triggered. You have to sit and write out, this is how I'm feeling, and you have to write, why am I feeling this way, and write it all out. Get it out of there. Every day, one step at a time, one day at a time, 1 minute at a time, I promise you, it gets better.
1: Yeah.
0: I don't know what you have to say.
2: Well, I basically endorse both of what you're saying.
0: Okay.
2: At the end of the day, we have the power to change things.
0: Yeah.
2: You know, again, like you say, you can sit, understand it, don't linger in it. Mm-hmm. But at the end of the day, the mindset is your mindset towards your now and your future is all on you.
0: Mm-hmm.
2: At the end of the day. So yes, I endorse everything.
0: Okay.
2: Yeah. Good.
0: Okay. Question 2 says, what advice would be given to rebuild confidence and sense of identity?
2: Confidence and sense of identity.
0: I ain't finna lie to you. For confidence, you got to fake that bad boy before you make it. I ain't finna lie. It's a thing. You have to, it's almost like you tricking your brain to think that you are confident at the time when you're at your lowest, but you have to fake that bad boy before you even make it to being that confident person again. Right?
2: Mm.
0: And I think the more people compliment you on, oh, you glowing today, or you look so beautiful today, or something. It could be something slight and small, but for you, it could make you feel like, okay, all right, that means I'm doing something good. I made a right step today, you know, for the confidence part. Definitely. You're going to fake it until you make it. That's just my opinion.
1: I would say if you have a tribe, tap into that tribe.
0: Oh, yeah.
1: And that tribe will definitely help you.
0: Oh yeah.
1: Get through, because when I was going

0: through my stuff. You know, them girls came through. You know, I mean, I got a couple of slap and face along the way.
1: Not physically.
0: Oh no, physically.
1: Oh, physically?
0: Oh yeah.
1: Oh crap! I should have been there. Gosh darn it, I missed it. Sorry.
0: But yeah, they tell me about myself. Yeah. You know, and when you have persons that have your back, you know, and they ain't just there because they could get stuff from you. They genuinely, that's why I say your tribe. Mm-hmm. If you have a solid tribe, you can get through. Mm-hmm. Because if you're doing it by yourself, it's gonna happen, you know, mm-hmm. but it's gonna take longer. Mm-hmm. So if your support system is key.
2: Mm-hmm. Okay. Mm-hmm. I love what I'm hearing.
0: Mm-hmm. TJ's being TJ right
2: now. No. I grew up, I'm an only child. Mm-hmm. So even though you have family and friends, you go back to a house where it's only you.
1: Correct.
2: Right? So I'll admit, I'm an only child. Mm-hmm. And being an only child, mm-hmm. all of that sometimes is rough.
1: Yes.
2: Right? So what I've had to learn to do over the years was speak life into me.
1: Uh-huh.
2: That mirror in my room, you get up and you look at yourself. I mean, is it Michael Jackson who spoke about the man in the mirror?
0: Man in the mirror. Mm-hmm.
2: So I took that literal. Mm-hmm. And I had to speak life into my corpse. You know, at the end of the day, it is about your words of affirmation to you, knowing what God has said about you and planting that spirit of strength in you. And, you know, for some, it might be being poetic, writing poems and speaking them back to yourself. For others, it might be reading the word of God. Mm-hmm, mm-hmm. And growing from there. For others, it might be about prayer. Yep. Mm-hmm. For others, it might be surrounding yourself with friends. Yep. You know, the word of God always talk about iron sharpens iron. Right. So sometimes, even though iron sharpens iron, when you speak life into your life, mm-hmm. you know, you begin to come alive. You begin to have an internal confidence that propels you outside of your state.
1: Yep.
2: So, yeah, speak life, and I'll just stop right there.
0: It kind of goes with what you said before. For you to even do that, you have to shift your mindset.
2: Yeah.
1: Yes.
0: You have to shift your mindset. The pity party could only be for a minute.
1: Mm-hmm. Yes.
0: Nothing is wrong with you. Oh, why? You go through that. Yep. You have to go through that. That yep. is one of the stages yep. of grief. You yep. go through that, but you can't stay there. Ain't no war onto me after week two. Because then it's like you point your life on pause for somebody who don't move on.
1: Yes. Yes.
0: You know, and those are the harsh realities that you have to deal with. And I'm sorry, I have to be a little spiritual. 9 years is a long time. Mm-hmm. And maybe you had all the red flags that you were ignoring. Mm-hmm. You probably might not have gotten to 9 years. Mm-hmm. But we ignore those red flags. And sometimes God will just take that rug from underneath you. Because it's like, I've been sending you the red flags. I've been sending you the signals. You're not listening. So I'm going to force your hand.
1: Correct.
0: And you're being saved. And then I'm telling you, trust me, I'm speaking from personal experience. You might feel like this is it. Mm. But when you look back at your life and you know that the Lord will repay you for everything the locusts have taken.
1: Hey.
0: Trust and believe the latter years would be better.
1: Yes.
2: So I'm going to go a little deeper based on my spirit. So even if you are in a good relationship mm-hmm. and that person died, those types of griefs,
0: yes,
2: grief, all of that. So whoever is listening to the sound of her voice, mm-hmm. even in a good relationship and that person has moved on, mm-hmm. that person have died, whatever it is, mm-hmm. All the things that we've said here just now, those are the things that we have to know move forward with.
0: Yes. Yes.
2: All right. So yeah, even in those steps. Yeah. Good.
1: Yes. I just want to jump in real quick about the part of sense of identity. When we get into relationships, we tend to do things or stop doing things that we used to do before the relationship.
2: Mm-hmm.
1: To regain a sense of identity, you should start back doing things that you used to do. Pick up the hobby that you dropped. If you used to, simple, if you used to go shopping,

0: pick it up. I ain't said spend all the money, you know.
1: Right.
0: Go back, you know, start shopping. You used to go for walks.
1: Right.
0: Do that. You know what I'm saying? If you used to travel by yourself, do that.
1: Mm-hmm.
0: Start. If you used to read the Bible and you see how stop, start back.
1: Right.
0: To find a sense of identity again, you gravity. Have to begin to do things that you used to do that you stopped doing because you lost yourself.
1: All those
0: maybe
1: good things.
0: You had lost yourself in the relationship. It's been a long, 9 years is a long time. It's a long time, so you might have stopped. So begin doing things again that you once did and you enjoyed, that brought you joy. If it's hanging with your girlfriends, listen, mm-hmm. or your fellows, do that.
1: I love what you said, that joy, mm-hmm. because people don't understand joy is deeper than happiness. Yes. Happiness is the present state you're in. Mm-hmm. You could be happy today, yeah. sad tomorrow, but joy is everlasting.
2: Correct.
1: Mm-hmm. Hey.
0: Hey.
1: It's like church.
2: No, I think we're doing pretty good because it's like a lot of these things, persons don't seem to understand that, you know, everything has a time.
1: Yeah.
2: It is going to pass. I mean, it sounds like a cliche. It is a cliche.
0: Yeah.
2: But it's the truth. It yeah. will pass.
0: It will.
2: You know, my favorite saying is anything that is very, very good or very, very bad does not last for a very, very long time.
0: I like that.
2: So it might seem like it's very, very bad right now. Mm-hmm. It's not going to last for a very, very long time, especially if you know that you are a child of the King.
0: Mm-hmm.
2: God is going to repay you for everything that you have lost. Your pain is not in vain. It is supposed to build you to right. be the person that you are meant to be.
1: That He wants you to be.
2: That He yeah. wants you to be.
0: Okay.
2: Okay.
0: I think I have a question here.
2: Yes.
0: What does it mean to allow another person to truly love you?
1: What does it mean to allow?
0: Allow.
1: Another
0: person to truly love you.
2: You have to be open.
0: We piggybacking off of, you know.
2: Yeah. So we're open. You have to be open because... I'll go last.
0: Okay.
2: Because mine is more personal. Mine is more personal. I'll go last.
1: Okay, to truly love you.
2: No, mm-hmm. Allow.
0: Allow. Right. Mm-hmm. Remember, you are allowing them to. Because mm-hmm. we could piggyback off of the breakup. We could be moving on when somebody
1: no,
0: wants
1: I hear
0: to
1: you.
0: Love you, you know?
1: Mm. I hear you.
0: Yeah.
1: I hear you. So that means if I'm allowing you to love me, I have to drop the guard.
2: Correct.
1: Mm-hmm. Okay. Yeah, that's what it's going to take. Dropping the guard. Listen.
2: You gotta be vulnerable.
1: You have to be vulnerable.
2: Go ahead, TJ.
1: You go ahead because the reality is we're saying the same thing.
2: Yeah.
1: There is no way that you can allow somebody. You can't open the door if you still have the door shut.
2: Yeah.
1: You know, it's like you have you're opening a door and you have your foot cocked at the door and you're only allowing that crease to open.
0: Yeah.
1: The reality about it is one thing that I have learned over the years is. You know, hurt is gonna come regardless.
2: Mm-hmm.
1: It's how we deal with hurt. But we can't move on if the door is not open. No, we never said to open the door carelessly, right? Mm-hmm. We have to be mindful and watchful. But you're honest, you're open, you're vulnerable. And that door must open. You must ask the questions. Instead of allowing someone to be on top, In terms of doing as they please, you have the boundaries, you have the questions to ask, but you are safeguarding yourself by allowing that door to be open and allowing that person to love you the way they can. Now, if they are loving you outside of the boundaries that you are setting, that's different. You got to pull back, pull in the reins. But I have to allow my wife to love me the way she knows how. And not only that, sometimes we learn certain things coming up
2: mm-hmm.
1: or in a previous relationship that might not be as healthy as it should be. Mm-hmm. So in allowing that person to learn, I have to allow myself to also teach that person how to love me.
0: Mm.
2: I like that.
1: You understand?
0: Mm.
1: So it's vice versa. And that's why communication is very important in relationships
0: mm-hmm.
1: because there are things that I don't know to this very day when it comes to my wife. There are many things she doesn't know when it comes to me, but at the end of

0: the day, am I open to teaching her? Am I open to allowing her to explore those things that she doesn't know? And if I'm open to that, then it's going to work.
1: I mean, I like exactly what you're saying. But I heard the word from Lola, vulnerable.
2: Mm-hmm.
1: I think you have to do this.
2: Mm-hmm.
1: And this step is a hard step.
2: That one is hard.
1: To buy? Hmm.
2: Yeah.
0: It
2: that's hard.
0: It might be hard, but it's doable.
2: It is doable. For some people.
1: Right.
2: For some people, it might be doable. And most persons may not stick around. That's the issue.
1: Yes.
2: Most persons may not stick around for you to become vulnerable. And you might miss out on a great love experience.
1: Yes.
2: So I think that's ultimately what the question is asking.
1: Like, yes.
2: How do you get there?
1: Correct.
2: How do you allow yourself to be exposed to love again?
0: Jeez.
2: You know, and
1: time?
2: A lot time. Of times, like the person who just asked the question with the 9 year, you're gonna need a minute. I could tell you about jumping into another relationship right after a breakup. It might be fun physically, but that's ultimately it, because that person is just filling in.
1: Yeah.
2: So you're not. You're in real. Yeah. It's not.
1: Reborn.
2: Mm-hmm.
1: Yep.
2: So I agree with TJ. You take time to basically, you know, heal, and then go back out.
1: Okay.
2: And everybody's not patient for that. You have to know what you're willing to put up with.
1: I have one more question.
2: Yes.
1: And I heard this question on TikTok, and it shook me to my core.
0: Mm.
1: It says, the question was, I think I'm going off my memory now. It said, the question was, are you healed, or have you just been by yourself so long that nobody was around to trigger you? Have you been alone for such a long time, because you're not mingling, you're not dating,
2: mm-hmm.
1: but you took the time to get, you know, reinvest, you know yourself again, you know what I'm saying, but you're staying by yourself. So now, are you actually healed, or have you just not been triggered?
0: So I'm gonna just jump right in and to say, in my dating relationship with
1: mm-hmm.
0: my wife,
1: mm-hmm.
0: Where I always tell people it was an interview. She felt like it was an interview. She was interviewing for a job.
1: Mm-hmm.
0: Technically. And she said if she was not in the place where she was at mm-hmm. that time,
1: mm-hmm.
0: she would have walked off.
1: Mm.
0: Right? So in our discussions during our dating phase, she explained a few things where she had to grow. She had to heal.
2: Mm.
0: She had to learn mm-hmm. to accept the fact that there is now a man
1: mm-hmm.
0: in front of her who is asking her a few questions about her personal life and trying to figure out where she fits and where he fits in the whole. Mm-hmm. So when you are now confronted
1: mm-hmm.
0: with that new individual or that new circumstance, when you think back or your response to what is now in front of you, we will know whether you are healed or not.
1: And
0: so it takes sometimes when you reflect and you recognize.
1: I have no water. Sip your water.
0: Sometimes when you reflect and you recognize that, you know, where you were is not where you are now, mm-hmm. then you can truly say that either you have moved on or you have matured to some degree.
2: Yeah, I don't think anybody can answer that other than you. And you will not know unless you're in a situation to answer that question.
1: Okay. See, so that's fair.
0: Yeah.
1: I feel like you wouldn't know until you're actually in the situation, because you could feel as if you healed.
2: You can say what you,
1: I'm
0: healed.
1: You know, this healed, Johnny. Yeah, until you come face to face. With the same scenario that you had prior to you healing, then you decide,
0: Or even a worse scenario.
1: Well, that too. Okay.

0: Fair. That's fair. All right. That's an honest office question for me here now. Do you regret the time you broke someone's heart? Anybody?
1: No.
0: Okay. I didn't really hear your answer when I went. I was like, no, I'm not going to be like, no.
1: No.
0: For what reason? I don't hear your answer.
2: I would say maybe. I would say yes. Because sometimes it's not the heart breaking, it's how the heart was breaking, was broken.
0: Mm-hmm.
2: Could I have done it better? Could I have, you know?
1: No.
2: So, but for me, mm-hmm. when I reflect mm-hmm. and all the relationship that I've broken off,
0: mm-hmm.
2: There were reasons I broke them off.
1: That's what I'm saying. There's a reason. You're gonna give a reason, and that's why, you know, I would say I would not regret, because I'm sorry, I don't believe in games. I don't believe in wasting people's time. I don't believe in giving people hope unless anyway. Inside joke. But I believe that is best. We're adults. You know, I'm not going to come and be like, get from here. But I wouldn't regret it, because I'd rather we nip it in the bud here than you have to now be throwing all kind of thing in my face. Oh, I do this for you. I do that for you. And you da da da. No. I'm going to nip it in the bud one time to let you know. Listen, I'm so sorry. It's cute. But I'm not interested.
0: Okay.
1: I mean, it might come off a little harsh, but I'd rather you take off the band-aid now than to worry about something later.
2: I've had good relationships. Very good.
1: Oh, well, I haven't had many relationships.
2: Very good. So, yeah, sometimes, again, it's how you break things off. For me.
0: I wouldn't comment. I will leave that alone. Anybody have any questions? Because I have questions.
2: Oh, you like, go right ahead. I love to answer.
1: OMG. So my lactation says rough luck stage. Renee Weston laughed. Were you in the, you had to use the analogy on luck though?
0: I'm sorry, that's what I know. It's what I know, because I went through the stage too. Okay. Do you see similar traits or patterns of sexual behavior in your own relationships that comes from your parents? What the heck would you know that?
1: Exactly.
0: Sorry, that was a question no. that came in. So I don't know how to answer that.
1: Yeah, I can't.
0: I wouldn't care. Next. Because how are we going to know?
1: Yeah,
0: how are we to know? Another one that came in, it says, ooh, are we even what time it is? Think about time we could get in there now. What advice would you give a man who started dating a woman that beating,
1: oh my gosh,
0: not spanking, but being beaten, sexually arouses her?
1: Wait, hold on.
0: The mic is yours, teacher.
1: Wait, ask the question again. I want to make sure I understand.
0: Okay, let me go slow again. So the question is, what advice would you give a man mm-hmm. who started dating a woman
1: mm-hmm.
0: that beating, not spanking, but being beaten, sexually arouses her?
1: So the man doesn't do it. The woman wants it done.
0: The woman wants it done.
2: To her.
0: She wants to be beaten. TJ, this is all you, bro.
2: Me?
0: TJ, this is all you.
1: We need some sound effects. We need some kind of... We need some kind of sound.
2: This is
1: effects,
2: a this like, is a this is a how many shades of gray? I 50.
1: No, this
2: gone beyond 50 shades.
0: I don't think so.
2: Oh my gosh, I don't.
1: So the
2: know
1: woman
2: what to
1: needs
2: advise.
1: That to be aroused.
2: I wouldn't say need. She likes it.
0: No, that's what
2: it's a need.
0: It's basically a need.
2: I am not a professional in that area. I cannot speak to what I don't know.
1: Yeah, I don't know if I could give advice there.
2: I
1: don't know how to give advice.
2: I can't
1: there.
2: Give advice to abuse. But if it is what... Nah. Mm-mm.
0: Friend?
2: My spirit tells me to stop. Put a full stop right there.
0: Hold on. Friend? You and she don't belong together.
3: Yeah.
0: Point blank period. That's it. That's
3: I don't know how to answer that.
2: I don't know how to answer.

0: really cannot give advice like that. Because, friend, you and her
1: will work that out.
0: Either have to have a conversation, and if you and if it's not something that she could compromise on, then it's about time for you to pack your bags and buzz off.
2: But she sounds like she needs to deal with some kind of trauma.
0: She does.
2: That sounds like...
1: That sounds more than dominatrix.
2: And the reverse. I didn't even think about that. It's possible, because some people are into that kind of kinky stuff.
1: Yeah.
2: Once you don't deal with the dark tying, the dark color and them things, so... No, but it sounds like it's some kind of trauma that needs to be addressed.
1: But even if it is not trauma, I don't think we can address that.
2: Yeah, no, that's above all.
1: Yeah.
0: We have a war pig. We can't die.
1: Google ain't have the answer for me for that one. It is
0: No, thank you, please.
2: So we're going to take a pause and then come back to the hot questions.
0: A pause for the cause.
2: So we're going to
0: like and share on the Facebook.
2: So we'll come right back. Remember, it's very short, couple seconds.
1: All right.
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0: All right, so welcome back. I told you and I promised you that it would be very short.
1: 2 seconds.
0: Thank you so much. This is your girl Lola alongside...
1: Your girl Henna C alongside...
2: Your boy T to the E to the J. You see how I'm looking at the camera now?
1: You wait until the last show of the year,
0: you know what?
1: To find the confidence from his toes. From his toes. To know directly look at the camera. No comments. If you're just joining, mm-hmm. Welcome. Welcome back to those who've been here sitting with us. We're just having a question night. You know, we ask questions from persons who sent in questions.
0: Yes.
1: And we're answering to the best of our ability because
0: right,
1: we're not professionals.
0: No, we're not.
1: So we're trying our best to be as honest and open as we can. We have the topics are anything.
0: Anything that
1: love,
0: you want to
1: life,
0: ask.
1: Love, life, family, relationship, everything.
0: Anything you want
1: anything
0: to ask.
1: Anything at all you could ask. If you're in the comments on the Facebook, you could put ask a question on a day. If you don't want, you don't feel comfortable, then you can hit us up on our WhatsApp. That's 284-544-6677. All right, so you can hit us up there. Or if you're online radio, just shoot through the questions and we won't mind. We'll do our best.
0: We'll
1: to
0: do
1: answer.
0: Our best.
1: Spicy or not, I will do our best.
0: Okay. Well, we're now after 8, so we can get into some of the spicy stuff. But until
1: so
0: then, before we do that, we'll just do some life questions mm-hmm. that we have here. Because what we do, we kind of cheated. We asked persons that we know before the show to give us some questions, and they did. But you who are listening, you can ask your questions the same way,
1: you
0: and
1: sure
0: we will
1: can.
0: Try as just as Henny said.
1: You sure can.
0: All right. What parenting styles do you think are most effective in today's society?
1: Oh, fair.
0: Got beaten no walk. So, what parenting styles do you think are most effective in today's society?
1: I'm going to assume communication. Sit and
3: what
1: have
3: understands? What understands?
1: I have no.
3: What I can tell you from my perspective is that there's no
0: you
3: handbook.
0: You got a Hitler style. You got the. You got a Fidel Castro style. What do you mean? What?

0: The styles. We are styles.
1: Praise the Lord.
0: We have the I'm your best friend style.
2: Mm.
0: We have styles.
2: Okay. Okay. Okay. Henny, you were saying about communication?
3: Huh? Wait, now that she mentioned styles, I don't know.
0: I'm just assuming those are the styles. Like
3: in today's day and age, I'm going to assume that being open and honest with your children is the best way to go. Because this wall, this evil, evil wall that's out here, it's basically forcing children to grow up. Before their time. And I think as parents, we should be the ones to, you know, tell the children the correct information before they learn the incorrect information among their peers and TV and Facebook. Well, social media on a whole. So I think, I don't want to say
4: the best friend be, but still, you know, have to have these times where I'm your parent, but you could still come to me and we can have conversations, or I'll come to you and we have, you know, I'm going to assume that.
2: Okay.
4: That's just my two cents.
2: Okay. Just read that question one more time.
0: Parenting styles, do you think most effective in today's society?
2: Okay. Well, I'm going to say this. I don't believe in just doing one style all the time.
0: Right.
2: I believe in mixing things up, because each child responds differently to whatever pressure you apply. So there's no style that is the style for all children. I think as parents, we have to be flexible. As parents, we have to figure things out the same way how our children are figuring things out. For me, my son is a gamer. When I realize he's not listening, it's easy to take away the game, and then he responds. Now, other than that, I make sure put down boundaries. I make sure I have schedules, things like that, and I hold him responsible for the things he should be doing. At the end of the day. I can't say one style is effective. Multiple styles in the pot goes a longer way than just sticking with one style.
0: So the
2: part where you say, I'm not your friend, but I am here. In other words, many times I ask my son a question, he's hesitant to answer. But when I ask his friends the questions, if I got to pick them up and carry them someplace, I'll ask them the questions. And they might be more open. So I realize he begins to open up when he is among his friends versus with mom and dad. But other than that, different styles, different places, different strokes with different forks. And that's how I try to look at it from that perspective.
5: Okay. For me, it's rough. And the reason I say that is because we didn't have to deal with one thing. Third of the things this generation had to deal with.
3: Yes.
5: We never had to worry about cyberbullying and, you know, all these different, that's just me. I'm a lot older than you guys. So me growing up, I didn't have to deal with half of these things that these young people today, you know, are exposed to. They know the word depression. They know, we didn't know that stuff.
2: No,
5: we know, go out in the yard and play.
3: No,
5: go out and do it, you know, like now it's so much options. The kids are overstimulated with a lot of things that they have a lot more to deal with. So as you just say, we winging it. We all trying to get it together.
3: Yeah,
5: you know?
3: Yeah.
5: And as he said before, ain't no textbook that we could give anybody here tonight pertaining to that. You have to match, you know, according to your child, how you're gonna deal with them. As he say, you have the game on, we know, okay, we're gonna snack away that gaming console. But at the end of the day, what they're going through and how to properly parent them, why are we winging it?

0: Yeah, we really are.
1: We literally winging it.
0: No. I have another son and a daughter. Mm-hmm. They are the ones who load the information on me. Mm. They're the ones who's gonna call. They're gonna one who's gonna ask a question. You know, I have one daughter. She's gonna say, "Well, let's go for a lunch date." You know, you pick the place, let's go. And the flood of the questions are going to come. And it might take me a while to wrap my head around some of the questions. But that's another thing that I'll just throw in there. Sometimes the environment of the home is not the best environment to have a discussion. Mm-hmm. And you're going to have one or two children who's going to want that one-on-one different. Mm-hmm. My other son, he will come out and we'll be on the street, we'll be talking, or while I'm driving, he's just gonna hail me down and we're gonna have a conversation where he's outside, I'm inside, and we're just chatting. And any and everything is gonna come up. Ooh. My daughter, she's gonna say, "Look, let us meet, let's have a conversation, X, Y, and Z." But at the end of the day, as parents, we just have to flex.
1: Yeah.
0: And not, cause you're gonna hear some stuff.
2: Hmm.
0: And you're going to wonder, well, what have I been doing all these years as a parent?
2: Mm-hmm.
0: You know, but don't act surprised. Mm-hmm. Just flow.
1: Yeah.
2: Okay.
0: Just flow. It's not about you. It's about them.
2: Okay.
0: Yeah.
3: Good advice.
1: Okay. It's good advice. Okay. So we had a question come in. Thank you to the person that sent in a question. It says, good night. My question is, how long should a woman continue to date a man before he makes it official?
2: Huh?
1: TJ, that's all you.
4: Wait. What do you mean before he makes it official? So the dating is not official?
1: No. You're dating. Dating is different from in a relationship. She means that to get, when he gonna make it into a relationship, when you gonna ask me to be your girlfriend.
4: But again, that ain't no textbook answer.
0: It's not a textbook answer.
4: The man gotta be feeling, to know if.
1: Yeah, he has to be feeling. He has to want.
4: He got one. Yeah. He ain't gonna want. It depends on you. And if you gain string along, sis.
1: You have to actually set your boundary.
4: Yeah.
1: You have to know how long you plan to be in this dating stage.
0: Right.
1: Before, or if you're going to wait until this man decide, oh, well, okay, 3, 4, 5 years on the line, you want to make your friend? Mm-mm.
4: Yeah.
1: You have to know what you're about as a woman.
4: I agree.
1: The man, yes, it depends on the man because, you know, but anyways.
0: When a man wants to get married, he's going to get married. When he wants something deeper, it's going to be deeper.
1: Yeah. There you go. There you go.
0: So, tell you the truth, only the man, when he sets the tone, then you really will know where you fit in the whole thing. Because as a man, I can tell you, I have been in relationships where I thought I was ready,
2: mm-hmm.
0: but I pulled out. And like I always tell people who knows my history, mm-hmm. when I met the apple of my eye, it was in July of 2017, and we got married in November 2017.
1: Right.
0: So it wasn't a long courting, it wasn't a long dating. But at the end of the day, I set that tone, and she grasped it,
1: right.
0: and she went along with it.
1: Right.
0: For me, my, I would say this, after 6 months mm-hmm. to a year, a man should know if this is going to be.
1: I agree with that, but I don't want to put that as a general thing.
0: No, I hear you.
1: The age. There are different ages and stuff like that.
4: Maturity.
1: I don't think that at, say, 19, in 6 months, he's going to be like, okay, let's get married.
0: Right.
1: You understand? So
0: you said age, you said maturity. I'm going to flip to maturity.
2: Mm-hmm.
0: Because I was ready for marriage at 17.
1: God bless you.
0: At every relationship I was in.
4: You thought you were ready for marriage at 17.
0: I would say this. Even though if I thought I was ready at 17, in my first marriage, I got married at 21. Right? So, but it wasn't like I wasn't ready for it. I was prepared. I grew up in a household where I saw it. But not only that, all of my actions pointed towards marriage. I understood from the beginning that it would take time, but just getting back on this one, the reason I said when a man is ready,
2: mm-hmm.
0: that gap doesn't, it's not a long gap.
2: Mm-hmm.
0: When he puts a ring on that finger, when he, you know, no, there are some people, most men don't make that move until they are for themselves ready. If I know that I'm the breadwinner, whether you make more money than me or not,

0: if I don't feel like I have a proper apartment to put you in, I'm not going down that aisle. If I don't feel that I don't have the finances to get to take care of that child or to take care of my responsibilities as you, as my wife, I'm not going down that aisle.
1: Okay.
0: I'm not putting a ring on that finger.
1: Okay, so I understand where you're coming from. We done so past the question. Bless you. Bless you. But I don't want to lose the person. It's just, they're just asking how long does it take for him to decide that he wants to have a girlfriend while, you know, we're dating.
0: Okay.
1: So what I'm saying is, I didn't want you to just put down that 6 months thing and have a brain, yeah, and then it might be past 6 months and she might listen to
0: for
1: me.
0: For some.
1: You know what I'm saying? So for some.
2: I think 6 months is a long time though. 6 months is a long time. If me and you, if me and you vibing right, for a good minute,
1: right,
2: 6 months is a long time.
1: So my coworker and I, just yesterday, a gentleman I'm working with, just yesterday we were having a conversation, and I said to him, I said, and he agreed, I said, to a woman, right, for a woman, you will know when a man cares about you and when he's serious about you. Mm-hmm. That you just now say.
0: Mm-hmm, mm-hmm.
1: You would know. You would not have to chase a man.
0: Mm-mm.
1: You wouldn't have to chase him if he's interested in you. You will know. You understand? So, to answer the young lady, I hope it's a young lady, right?
2: Yes.
1: To answer, you have to know your boundary, how long you're willing to wait. Is it okay for her to ask a question?
0: What question?
1: What are we? The what are we question?
2: We need a label.
1: Like,
0: it is okay to ask a question.
1: Like, so you could ask the question.
0: Not over the phone.
1: Right. No. Right. Not over the phone. So ask
0: face
1: the young
0: to
1: man.
0: Face, yes.
1: What are we? What are we doing? You know. I don't know.
2: You need to go back. You need to go back and listen to our show entitled "Is It Love or Limerence?" Because sometimes in our head,
1: oh yeah,
2: we think we together.
1: Oh yeah, we think we in the whole relationship.
2: And we together. That's limerence.
1: Yeah, I think he needs to. He needs to be the one to say that. Okay, I want to move forward. However, you also have to have the conversation.
2: Have the conversation. All right.
1: There was a comment under the live that says 6 months, no man.
2: Yeah, 6 months is a long time.
0: Wait,
2: I think 6 months is a long time.
1: Yeah, it is. It is. All right. For dating. Or you have more? Or it has more. It said, if that man is ready for you, he would know immediately or thereabout.
2: Not immediately.
1: Well, that's what they say. That's what a man said. They know immediately.
2: You know what's immediately? Like, same week.
1: They know? They said they
0: like
1: don't
0: I
1: know.
0: Like I told you, when I met my boo.
1: My boo.
0: After that first night that we met face to face, I told her she's the one. That was it. That was it.
1: Wow. Yeah. Must be nice.
0: I wasn't going any further than that. That was it.
1: Okay.
2: Well, we listen to the one guy in the room.
1: Correct.
2: We can't think like men.
1: No, we can't.
2: So, okay.
1: So therefore, immediately.
2: All right. I think we had a show on this already, but the question came in. It asked, what is your opinion on the use of pornography in relationships?
1: Oi. Oi.
0: Don't look to me.
1: I will see.
2: What did he say?
1: He said, don't look to him. I would say, it is dependent on the people in the relationship. Because pornography can make or break a relationship, in my opinion. Somebody in the relationship might not appreciate their spouse continuously looking at pornography. Another couple might be, oh yeah, we'll just use this to have fun when no adult time come around. So it depends on the people in the relationship and the situation. I'm trying to be politically correct because I don't want to say.
2: Don't do it. Don't do it. I will be her voice of reason.
1: Oh, look who being a voice of reason tonight.
2: Don't do it. When you're sad wrong, you're in wrong.
1: What I'm going to say is it depends on the couple. If the couple likes it, if the couple together likes it, you have at it. If you are in a relationship with somebody who likes to watch it and you don't let anyone watch it,
2: do it.

0: You have to protect your eye gate, your air gate, everything. When you start wrong, you're in wrong. You're putting, you're opening the door for Satan to come in to your marriage. Because then your eye can be long. You can start to like things that your spouse don't have.
1: And pornography is not real, people. A lot of the things that are being done on there, that they have to cut the tape, retape, cut whatever. It's not realistic.
0: I personally wouldn't.
1: For everybody, it's not realistic for everybody. Let me say it that way. Because they have some people who just...
0: You just have to safeguard your eye gate.
1: You do.
0: Because it's like...
1: It's like a child in a candy store. If you see
0: it,
1: candy,
0: would not be fair.
1: Right.
0: For both genders. Mm-hmm. Case in point. Mm-hmm. I'm with TJ. Mm-hmm. And then I go and I watch certain things and certain lengths and certain different things and girths. And I realize that my TJ don't
1: match. Your TJ match matching up.
0: What? Mm-hmm. Don't go. I feel don't go. Because again, just make you want to experiment with other chocolates.
1: Other chocolates.
0: And then vice versa. No, vice versa. The man might see something and then be like, I think I really like butts.
1: That wet up, wet up. See that wet up, you know? Wet up thing?
0: Mm. And then the woman might be like, okay, I mean, I think I really want to squat. And my husband don't make me squat.
1: Oh, Lord.
0: So it's like, pure for trouble. Me, when you start wrong, you're in wrong.
1: I'll see. I'll be safe and say, if you're not comfortable with it, do not act
0: that's your
1: as
0: safe
1: you're
0: answer.
1: Comfortable with it.
0: And I know I shouldn't tell people, and I apologize that I'm feeding that, like, I'm telling you what to do. But I just know down the road, you just might end up in problems. You just might end up in problems because you might end up seeing something that you like and you might want to
1: go and try.
0: Try.
1: Yes. What's the next question?
2: Repeat that question again.
0: One more time.
1: The question was,
0: what is your opinion on the use of pornography in relationships?
2: Okay. So I'm going to jump in now.
1: Oh, you're jumping in now? Mm-hmm.
0: Okay, after he done hear what we done say. Mm-hmm.
2: Mm-hmm. So I'm jumping in because I've experienced it. I've lived it. So this is me being vulnerable.
0: Oh, boy. Okay. TJ is having a moment.
2: At the end of the day, everything can start out nice, fine, and dandy. One person might not be, you know, again, start out fine and dandy, but I'm just going to jump straight into the deep and say it can become very addictive. And addiction is hard to break.
0: Don't do it.
2: I can tell you from my experience that at the end of the day, somebody is going to be left holding the basket by themselves while somebody else gets the pleasure out of the videos. It can go from beyond just the bedroom. It can be where you wake up at night and you go out and you're meeting your significant other enjoying the video more than enjoying you.
0: Oh, see? I like this explanation better.
2: At the end of the day, when you look at, even when you're talking about the spiritual part of man and protecting those eye gates, the air gates, all these gates, it leaves an impression. Now, I know couples that do that. They watch porn together, they, you know, whatever it is. But I've also seen where when one, it always takes one, when one of the two wants to move on in their life, wants to go deeper in their life, it is hard to get that other person to move with them because they are trapped into what they are accustomed of. So there is a tearing in the relationship. There is an unsatisfying need in the relationship. There is a level of need that comes out of these gates. The eye wants it. the heart pumps for it. Mm-hmm. It's like I can't.

0: can't get off without it. Again, that is a depth of these things. And people just look at some of these things surface and don't understand that there are spirits tied to these things. Yes. And again, there are going to be some of our viewers that don't care about the spirits behind of these things. Yes. It's totally fine. Yep. You ask me my opinion, I'm going to give you my opinion. Yep. Just like Joseph, run.
1: Run.
0: Because at the end of the day, you are now, and again, this is how it works. You start out fine.
1: Fine out fine. Mm-hmm.
0: 6 months in, 2 years in, you're fine. Yeah. But after a while, that thing, it takes root. It takes root into your subconscious, and it takes root into your and you just can't get rid of it. An addiction, and I'll tell you from my personal experience, an addiction is hard to break. It's very hard to break. No matter how much time you pray about it, much how much time you seek counseling about it, it is very hard to break. And are you talking about me? My finances took a hit because you are so engrossed into it.
1: I'm so glad TJ is here because he put that so nicely. I just said it in 2 words. Don't. No, that's 3 words. Don't do it. But he said it nicely. Thank you, TJ. No, for real.
0: Yeah. Yeah. Didn't want to share.
1: I honestly don't. I don't know. Maybe it's my mindset as well. But I honestly don't see what the big hoorah is about it.
0: You know, you could stop watching it physically on the screen, but it doesn't stop playing mentally. It's a continual battle to get things out of your head. It's a continual struggle. Then you expect the other person to perform that way.
2: Yes,
1: that's my issue.
0: You expect the other person to come out of who God made them, their character. Mm-hmm. You understand? So it is something where God made you like this, mm-hmm. but now you're infiltrating what God made and depositing all kind of different spirits and characters.
1: Yep.
0: And you're seeing things manifest yep. into your life and in the person's life. It's like, who is this person? Is this the person I met? Is this the person that I'm with? People, it's deeper than we think.
1: It is deeper. And that's why I feel, and I've shared this already with you guys, sorry, Bestie, I'm putting you on the blast again. But he was complaining about this young lady that was literally, you know, I'll be graphic, on top and just beating down on him. And he was like, whoa, whoa, whoa, what is happening? Like,
2: right.
1: And she was like, but isn't that what you guys like?
0: Mm.
1: She learned that from Pornhub.
0: Yeah.
1: You know, and it gives you this false... I don't want to say direction, that you think that that's what women want, or that's what men want.
0: Yeah.
1: And that is so far from the truth. So the best thing to do is learn your partner and y'all grow together as a couple. I don't think anything should defile the marriage bed. So for me, I don't know. I always, that's my mantra. What's that wrong? I always end wrong.
0: Mm-hmm. Mm-hmm.
1: So that's my answer to that. Next question I have here is, how has your perspective on sex changed as you got older? How does your perspective on sex change? Well, I'm hoping that for the man it changed where you don't need a lot of woman. But any which way. The older you get as a woman, the more you
2: want. I heard. I heard that.
0: As you grow older, you want more.
2: Mm. The older women, like you could be 40s, 50s.
0: Mm-hmm.
2: It was like, whew, they want us. A young lady gave me a scenario. She said, so you haven't seen your pet in a long time, you're overseas and you finally get home. Which one first? Wine or sex? So I said, wine. She said, nope, nope, nope, nope.
0: Nope.
2: Mm-mm-mm-mm. I think she's in her 50s. She said, nope. Sex force. Wine after.
1: But it has definitely changed over the years. It was more, I would say in the beginning, it was more like, okay, you're thinking about yourself. But now it's more about pleasing the other person.
2: For
1: God, a man can't please himself. So it's like you kind of try to, but now you're focused on the other person. For me, that's I can speak for myself.
2: For me, I think I had to learn that sex does not equal love. Good chocolate, oh Jesus! But good chocolate does not mean love, people. I had to learn that. And giving away your body, when you're young, you feel as though you want to be running the road, running the place red, get everything you get, anybody you want. But I think when you get older, it's like, that don't make sense. It makes no sense. You want to do all the revenge sex when you're younger. You want to do all the hanging from a chandelier on your eyelash, all that stuff you want to do. And when you get older, it's like, you know what? Is it even worth it anymore? Like, is it even worth it to give away your body to just Tom, Dick, Harry, Sue, Peter, Jane, John, as opposed to leaving yourself, your temple for the right person? So, yeah.
1: And also, I'll piggyback off of that. I've learned, and this show actually opened my eyes, but I've learned that you should, you know, be very selective because of the soul ties that exist. And whether you want to accept or whether you want to believe, soul ties exist.
2: Oh, they do. And they had to break.
1: So perspective has definitely shifted. You can't just be, it can't be all about recreation.
2: Correct.
1: You know, you have to be very selective with who you, because the soul tie thingy is legit.
2: Yes, definitely.
1: So after he's like soaked in what Henny and I say.
2: Anything?
1: Yeah, he's okay. Going to come now with this water.
0: Nah. I mean, we're talking about. You know what really has changed, right?
1: Yeah. How has it changed for you
2: since you got older?
1: Yeah.
0: Since I've gotten older,
2: that don't sound like much.
0: I don't know. I don't know. Okay, let's just put it this way: as a teenager, so let's just say that I started my escapades young.
2: Okay.
0: Right. I started exploring young. Yes. Spanish whore.
2: What?
0: Knees. So what I can tell you is, for me personally, I wouldn't say that, I would say that I've controlled my wants.
1: Your desires.
2: Okay.
0: My desires. I've controlled it better, but they're still there. I wouldn't say not as active as I was younger, but the desire to want it, to have it, is still there. It never left.
2: But you just, you're controlling better.
0: But I'm not going to harass my spouse about it every single second. I'm not going to, you know.
2: We don't know.
0: So I've learned over the years that in a relationship, the other person's feelings, I must take that into consideration.
2: Right.
0: Life, I've learned on this show that life does be life in. Right? So I have to allow myself to understand, look, this is an individual, not
1: a machine.
0: Not a machine. Not somebody who will attend to my every need. You know, and this is where, when I was dating, previous relationships, till now, I just had to learn that.
1: Just know the rules were reversed just now. Just putting that out there. All right, I have two more questions on this.
0: Dying libido, but
1: oh my god,
0: many of us are still be rocking.
1: What's one myth about sex that you used to

0: believe but have since unlearned. I'm paraphrasing for the person because they ain't saying it like this. What's one myth about sex that you used to believe that have since unlearned?
1: You always end.
0: Huh?
1: You always end with fireworks.
0: Oh, you always get the big O?
1: Right.

0: So, for me, it is... No, I don't know how to frame it, but I'll frame it like this. Where women normally say men can't go the distance, mm-hmm. but I've come to realize that not all women can go the distance as well.
1: Women?
0: Not all women can go the distance.
1: What do you mean by distance?
0: Whether it is duration, the length of time. Because I've known... Yeah, let's just say that.
1: Yes.
0: It's because, you know, I've heard a lot of women say, a man can out-sex a woman.
1: Lies. Lies.
0: A lot of men can out-sex someone.
1: You know what? Yeah. Okay. Well, you have an answer? Yeah.
2: One myth about sex that you used to believe, I don't think it's one that I used to believe, is one that I didn't believe and now I believe.
1: Mm-hmm. Ah! Yes, sir!
0: I gonna drink water.
1: Drink water and mind my business.
3: Yeah. Talk to us.
0: No. No. She can't say. That's just gonna drink my water.
3: That should go wow. Anyway.
0: Yeah. Leave that. Anyway.
2: Oh no.
0: Let's just say praise the Lord.
2: All right.
1: I don't want this mic again, okay? After today, I don't want this mic. We good now? No?
2: And then, no. What role do you think, again, I'm paraphrasing so they could sound a little professional here. What role do you think self-exploration plays in a healthy sexual relationship? You know that, how they say? I say that.
0: Say it again.
1: Don't do it.
2: What role do you think playing with yourself?
1: Masturbation. Don't do it.
2: In a healthy sexual relationship. What role do you think?
1: The only thing I can think of right now, other than don't do it, is it helps you to be able to help your partner to help you.
2: Okay.
0: Let's be vulnerable again. Mm-hmm. I thought that played a role. I don't think it plays a role other than it being selfish.
2: Hmm. Other than it being
0: selfish.
2: Selfish, okay.
0: I guess for me, now, I could play that role or have my wife play that role with me. Mm-hmm. I don't have to now do that.
1: Okay.
0: You know, mm-hmm. So because now I'm now correlating it to me being selfish, mm-hmm. or she being selfish, mm-hmm. or the people who we are talking about being selfish. Mm-hmm. So yeah, I.
1: Okay.
0: Yeah.
1: Okay.
2: Okay. And I have two more. I don't know if Henny have
1: I
2: any.
1: I have.
2: Okay. So I'm just gonna ask one of mine, and Henny would ask hers. The question is, what's a piece of advice about love or sex that you think is outdated?
0: About love or sex that is outdated?
2: That you think is outdated. And you have a lot. You don't believe that there's a soulmate. You don't believe in soulmates at all.
1: Why she had to put me on black? Like, just pull me out to dry like so.
2: No, but if they're avid listeners, they would know you've said this multiple times.
0: But we don't forget.
1: No facts.
2: But because I believe in soulmates, and she was very adamant.
1: No.
2: Is there any advice that you've ever gotten about love that you now feel is not true?
1: There is somebody for everybody.
2: You don't think that's true?
1: The Bible says it too. It's not true. There is not somebody for everybody.
0: This is where I'm going to piggyback off of Henny. Thank God you went first because, yeah, that I don't believe in that.
1: Yeah. There's not.
0: When you look at, no, and I'm talking about relationships. I'm not talking about friendships.
1: Yeah. It's relationships.
0: Relationships, mm-hmm. There is, no, not everybody is meant to be in a relationship.
1: Yep.
0: In terms of

0: that marriage or that sexual. Not everybody's meant to be in that. Because there are some people who have chosen not to.
1: But that's a choice.
0: Yeah, yeah.
1: But that doesn't mean that they were not meant to be.
0: I'll say this. It wasn't from Bible.
2: Mm-hmm.
0: God has placed a desire on each and every one of us.
2: Mm-hmm.
0: Right? And there are those who were meant just to focus on being single. They have a mission and
2: celibate life.
0: And they're going to they've chosen that, mm-hmm. as well as some that have chosen it but live it. Mm-hmm. Right? So, in terms of being in a relationship, what we're talking about,
2: mm-hmm.
0: not everyone, it's not meant for everyone. Everyone doesn't desire that.
2: That's true.
0: Yeah.
2: Everyone
0: a lot of people prefer to be single.
2: Yes.
0: Yeah.
2: Yeah.
1: You think so?
0: Yeah.
2: Yeah.
1: Why? I'm going to push the button.
0: I mean, we could push the button.
1: Why?
0: But it is just, is some people just that way. They have made, some people, it's because of trauma.
2: Yes.
0: Some people, it is not their desire.
2: Yes.
0: Because when you have a desire, it pushes you to seek it. But there are a lot of people who don't seek to be in a relationship with, a lot of people also don't seek to have children, neither. So at the end of the day, there are many ways people choose, and there are many ways people just live. But that thing where there is someone for everyone,
2: it's not true.
0: No.
1: I think the worst advice that I got was, if you love someone, you let them go. And if they're yours, they'll come back to you.
2: Work on nonsense.
1: No, that's Wakataka.
2: Well,
0: if you love someone, you let them go. And if they're for you, they're going to come back.
1: Mm-hmm. You never heard that phrase?
2: Well,
1: you never heard that?
0: I've heard it.
2: It depends.
0: So I'll put it like this. No. That's the advice that you've heard. What I've heard, similar to what you've said, is if someone wants to go,
2: let them go. No,
0: let them go.
2: Right.
0: You can't keep anybody bound.
2: Well, two sayings. I have heard the two sayings.
0: Yeah.
2: But to piggyback off of Lola, if we go spiritually, godly, when God revealed to your spouse, it doesn't happen. And these are things that I've been seeing on TikTok. It doesn't happen smoothly. You might be dating a spouse. Mm-hmm. God tell you, listen, it's your husband, it's your wife. But something happened and I break up. And you go back to God and be like, so God, I thought you had to tell me da da da. And things happened in between there and you're separated for a little minute. And then something had to happen, I guess some kind of growth for you or for the person. And then, boops, you back together again.
1: Okay.
2: So in that light, yes,
1: yeah,
2: that happens.
1: That.
2: You have to let them go.
1: I can
2: and
1: see
2: then
1: that.
2: They'll come back if they're yours. So that's where I go in off of that. This one, I agree. Because my thing is always, do not hold a rope and cut yourself. Try and hold on to somebody who leaving. Because you're going to be tugging this rope, tugging, and it getting tighter. They're walking with the rest of the rope, you know. But you're pulling on your hand and they're cutting you. Let go.
1: Let
2: it
1: go.
2: Don't make no sense. The pain is not worth it.
1: It's not.
2: It's easier said than done,
1: mm-hmm.
2: but it's the best for you.
1: And I just wanted to give one more. I just had another one where we grew up. I grew up thinking that it is possible to love two people at the same time.
2: Yes.
1: I don't believe that anymore.
2: Don't?
1: No.
2: Oh, wait, hold on. You didn't say it's impossible to be in love with two people at the same time.
1: No, I said to love two people at the same
2: time.
1: Right,
2: so are you meaning being in love?
1: I'm talking about in love.
2: Okay.
1: Yeah.
2: Okay. I can't understand that. Being in love. Love, love, yes. You can love multiple people. But in love, I think the depth of the in love is much more than the I love you. because there are people that are married

0: two persons that they fell in love with, that they love, but left persons that they were in love with because they weren't, they just wasn't vibing. They wasn't meshing in life.
1: Okay.
0: That's just an opinion. That's my opinion.
1: Yeah. And I'm going to differ from both. Mm-hmm. Because I'm not going to look at it with semantics. I'm not going to live with love mm-hmm. and in love. Love is
0: right.
1: love.
0: Right.
1: You understand? Mm-hmm. Because everybody experience stages, right? Mm-hmm. So I can be in love, if you want to say in love, mm-hmm. is a deeper thing. I can be in love with multiple people. I really can.
2: I don't.
1: However, I choose to stick with one. Hmm. You see, life is about choices we make. Hmm. Because even if I look at the Bible and
2: we have messages on the live. Because we've been saying a lot of things.
0: No, we didn't have. We only had a few. Everybody just listening tonight.
1: Because if I look at Hannah, Penina, mm-hmm. and Alkina. Mm-hmm. No, Alkina loved Hannah. Mm-hmm. Mm-hmm. Penina had all his children. Mm-hmm. It doesn't mean that he didn't love Penina. Mm-hmm. You understand? But he loved Hannah. No, at those days, you married how many women you wanted to. But at the end of the day, he provided for both. Mm. Now, in our context.
2: You're assuming that.
1: No, well, regardless, in our context, because we grew up understanding, let's say, one husband, one wife, mm-hmm. right? In other cultures, it's different. Mm-hmm. And we had that argument the last time.
0: Oh, yeah, we did.
1: But at the end of the day, just going off of just the what we just now talk about, mm-hmm. you can love more than one. However, I choose.
0: Your point of view makes sense.
1: Yeah.
0: Your point of view does make sense. I can choose to.
2: I do not believe that it is possible because I don't know. I mean, I was with them. But
0: by that experience, boy, life is the best teacher.
1: Take it out of the relationship of husband and wife or boyfriend girlfriend or things like that. Mm-hmm. You have your children.
0: Yeah, but we're not talking about those. That's automatic. No,
1: I hear you, but love is love. Love is what it is. It's love. We take our mind out of the sex and the romance, because the reality is, if you're gonna say, okay, let's go there. Me as a man, my job is to love my wife, mm-hmm. right? Mm-hmm. My job, and a lot of us are gonna say, well, you know, a man is going to spread his seed all over the place, you know? But at the end of the day, you will be faithful to one man. Or would want to be faithful to one man.
0: You choose.
1: Mm. Ah, you see my point.
0: I like your word. See my point.
1: Now, I choose mm-hmm. whether I'm going to be dating multiple women, mm-hmm. loving multiple women, having children with multiple women. Mm-hmm. It's a choice. Mm. You choose to love.
0: I like that word. Choose.
1: You choose to stay with one. You choose to have an affair. You choose.
0: Understood.
2: Yeah, but that don't mean you love them.
0: Where Lola coming from is that you were in a relationship together say for instance, you were with somebody for 5 years. Man, you thought you were in love. That end up rocky. You end, that's this end, right? Then you meet somebody probably a few years later that showed you so much more.
2: Correct.
0: That was than what you had.
2: So it was
0: in the last relationship.
2: Was I really in love?
0: So it makes you question. What Lula just now
2: was
0: saying?
2: Was I really in love?
0: Mm. Did I even love this person?
1: But what is
2: I
1: love?
2: Define it. That's what I'm saying.
1: What
2: I defining what love is.
0: Right.
2: So if I'm defining and I'm thinking in my head it's love, and then you find out it really wasn't love, it was limerence. And that's why I say, persons who are listening to us, go back to that show. That show was very informative. But at the end of the day, it's like you'd be like, I don't think I love that person. And I don't know if you truly love someone, there's really no room. And that's why I say, like, it can't happen. It can't happen.
1: Love is not a feeling.
0: I think both of you are right.
2: Full. It's like you're full with that love. There is really no room
0: Oh, yes.
2: for you to love someone else.
0: My

0: But love, love is not a feeling.
1: It's an action.
0: It's an action.
1: I know that. But
2: so who's taking up semantics now?
1: No, but the both of you are
2: You're taking
1: correct.
2: Up semantics yeah. now.
1: The both
2: but,
1: of you
2: but
1: are correct.
2: But you know what I want to say.
0: I know what you want to say.
1: Okay. Yeah,
0: and you know,
1: of you are correct.
0: And I'm going to stick with Henny's that the both of us are correct.
1: Yeah, both of you are correct.
0: It is how you walking away with that definition
1: yes,
0: of love.
1: It's how, yes.
0: You understand?
1: Yes.
0: It's how I walking away with yes. that definition of love.
1: Yes. Yes. So the both of you are correct. Because I could see both sides. Clear as day, I could see both sides. So, why is this no? Anyways, I have one question. I think this is a life question. I guess I'll choose my last two and we'll be done.
2: Yes.
1: Okay. So, if you had the opportunity to get a message across to a large group of people, but you are limited to one sentence, what would your message be?
2: It depends. Who's the target group?
1: I don't have all that.
2: But it depends. Am I talking to young people? Am I talking to married people? Am I talking to single people?
1: Pick one and just tell me the message.
0: Are we talking about love? No, we're talking about love. What would that message be?
1: It just say, you know, if you had an opportunity to get any message across, I should say. Okay. Any message across to a large group of people, uh-huh. but you are limited to just one sentence, what would your message be?
0: Wow.
1: Yeah.
2: One sentence rough.
1: Yes, it is.
2: And then not knowing the context is even...
1: No, you can pick your audience. You can pick what is you, who you're speaking to. So pick who it is you're speaking to and then say
2: okay, if
1: sentence.
2: I'm speaking to young people...
1: Right.
2: My one sentence would be three words. Mm-hmm. Save your money. We do a lot of stupidness. I swear, I think I spent over $1 million in my lifetime.
1: Right.
2: When you add up
1: right.
2: everything.
1: Correct.
2: I think I have spent over $1 million. So my advice would be save your money. You never know. Save it for a rainy day. Save it for a day that ain't rainy. Mm. Just save your money.
1: Right.
2: We throw a lot of money to the wind, and I'm trying to teach my teenagers that. That would be saved. I would say that.
1: Okay. Who would your audience be?
0: I guess I don't have an audience, just anybody.
1: Yeah.
0: My one sentence would be gain knowledge.
1: Oof.
0: The Bible says my people perish
1: for a lack of knowledge.
0: Wealth is not everything. Mm-hmm. Wealth, all of that kind of stuff. Mm-hmm. When you have the knowledge, that stuff can be attained. Mm. We talk about soul ties, we talk about love languages, we talk about death, we talk about failing marriages and failing relationships. The reality of the reality is mm-hmm. knowledge.
1: Right.
0: But having knowledge isn't everything. Putting it to work is a next step. So
1: then you have to see a sentence again then, because you said gain knowledge.
0: Gain knowledge
1: right.
0: and... Mm-hmm. work it.
1: Right. Okay.
2: Can I? Because I was a little unfair.
1: Okay.
2: I'm sorry.
1: Go ahead.
2: Because I did for the young people, but now I want to give general.
1: Okay, go ahead.
2: So okay, I give for ahead. The young people because that's a very important message that I want to give. But for general, I want, and this is a show I cannot do without TJ at all, but I want persons to understand the power of your mouth.
1: The tongue.
2: We have mm-hmm. to be careful how we build our world, how we damn our world just by the things that we see. So be careful, little lips, what you see. That would be my sentence.
0: Awesome.
1: That is good. That is good.
0: You take me right back to Jim at the tree, power of the tongue.
2: That could be interpreted in so many ways.
0: Yeah.
2: Just saying.
1: Okay, next question.
2: You didn't answer?
1: Sorry. I
2: What's
1: say,
2: your one sentence?
0: You
1: I just have, I just top. Have, she just, she, I would try to pull out, she just a slip through, you know? But she catch me. Okay, I think I would just say, God is love. That's about it. I have nothing else to say. Mm. God is love. Next question. Last question.
2: Mm-hmm.
1: I have more, but last question. I'll choose this one. It's one little rough. Bear with me.

0: Oh boy.
1: If you could ask one person, alive or dead, only one question, who would you ask and what would you ask? Yeah, that one there. That's
0: I can need more than a minute to think about that one.
1: Yeah, that one. That one.
2: I don't know what I would ask them.
1: Yeah. That's a deep one right there.
0: Yeah, I don't know. I can need a minute for that one. But if you can twist it a little bit to say, who would you have wanted to meet? That would be an easier question to answer than for me to come up with a question to ask them. Because I don't know. I wouldn't know what question.
1: Correct.
0: Okay. I would want to ask. Because if I have to meet anybody, mm-hmm. I would choose God.
1: Mm.
0: Which isn't a real good answer.
1: Because
0: He's not a person. You said present or dead. That's what you said, right?
1: Alive or dead.
0: So, yeah, I
1: That's a good thing. Listen, I'm like, God, let's have a conversation because
0: I would ask,
1: what's going on?
0: If I had to choose and I say, okay, I choose God, mm-hmm. I would be
3: dead.
0: Why cancer?
1: Okay, that's fair.
3: Mm.
1: If you can answer this question, because I don't think I can answer the question. I don't think I could. I would ask this question. Ask another question. I would say, what did life teach you yesterday? We learn lessons each and every day. Like, if we sit and we actually think about things that we do each day, we had to have learned something yesterday. What did you learn yesterday?
0: Go ahead.
3: I'm still thinking about that first question, because my mind, I'll be honest in saying mm-hmm. that the first thing that came to my mind was Maya Angelou.
1: Mm-hmm.
3: Right? And then I am thinking about, I don't know if this is his name, Beckles, Hillary Beckles, something like that. Because at this stage of where I am mm-hmm. right now in my life, mm-hmm. I am concerned about our next stage mm-hmm. in democracy
1: mm-hmm.
3: For the Virgin Islands.
1: Oh,
3: has nothing to do about love or anything like that. Because I do feel and believe that we are at a stage where independence should be our next step, and shortly after that becoming a republic. So that is where I have been on for the past few years, and to hear leaders mm-hmm. talk about the next phase in their democracy
1: mm-hmm.
3: and making those strides is just not about making better our constitution.
1: Mm-hmm.
3: It's about knowing who we are
1: mm-hmm.
3: as Virgin Islanders. And I just feel that we are far away from, in other words, there's an identity crisis happening. Mm-hmm. And I don't think we know who we are, even though many of us keep talking about, oh yeah, yeah, yeah, we know that we are the Virgin Islands and not the British Virgin Islands. But we don't.
1: Right.
0: Okay.
3: And I'm ready for that conversation. I'm ready for that level, that next phase in our democracy.
1: I like that, because now I could piggyback off of you. It would be Martin Luther King Jr.
3: Mm-hmm.
1: and Mandela.
3: Mm-hmm.
1: How did you do it?
3: Mm-hmm.
1: How did you do it?
3: Mm-hmm.
1: Because
3: mm-hmm.
1: the story mm-hmm. is amazing.
3: So I didn't say my question. Mm-hmm. I would then say for my question for Hillary is, what is the next step in our democracy? How do we get there? Because we're ready for it. And a lot of people don't think we are. But my soul, my inner being, mm-hmm. my bones say that we have been ready for such a long time.
1: My bones. Mm. Yeah, so I think that's it, man. Like, that's I just needed to end it off. We did this fun stuff, but we have to think about the life stuff too.
3: Mm-hmm, mm-hmm.
1: You know, so I think.
0: But I can piggyback off of your thing. I can piggyback off.
1: Uh-huh.
0: So, question.
1: Uh-huh.
0: If you could speak
1: uh-huh.
0: to the 18-year-old you.
1: Oh.
0: Sorry, Flash is my favorite superhero. Oh. And Flash likes to go back in time to try to save his mom and all of that good stuff.
1: Oh.
0: But if you could speak to the younger you,
3: mm-hmm.

0: what would you tell you?
1: You want me to cry?
2: Hold on.
1: Let me think.
2: What would you tell you? So I'll go first by stating.
1: Go right ahead.
2: 18. So let's just 18. Say between 18 to 25.
0: Fine.
2: Because then is when I went to college. And then is when I had the... So I'll just say quickly. Position yourself for what you want to see for yourself and your people in the future. Position yourself.
0: Position yourself. Okay. Henny, what would you tell the younger you? Mm-hmm. You need more time?
1: Stay the course. Stay the course.
0: Okay.
1: Cause who child?
0: I mean, outside of the saving the money part, right? what I would tell myself, I would say, I use one of Henny's words she used earlier tonight. Give yourself more grace. I am my worst critic.
2: We are.
0: I'm doing a lot better than I think. I did good. You did good, kiddo.
1: Yes.
0: And it's like we put ourselves under these unrealistic pressures. And when you take a step back, you're doing a lot better than you think that you are.
2: True.
0: So take time to smell the roses. Anybody who know me, I don't have time to smell the roses.
1: Not that one.
0: So take time to smell the roses and stop, you know, stop, just stop. Mm-hmm. It's a lot. You're doing too much. Enjoy life. Yes. Smell the roses.
1: Smell the roses. But will you end the show? Being something again?
0: No. But that was me answering the question.
1: She ended the show now? Anyways. I guess we could end the show now. About 9 o'clock.
0: Yeah.
1: So I usually do something from the internet. I'm going to do something different along with the internet. So I found a quote from a Joseph Campbell, I guess. He said, "We must let go of the life we have planned so as to accept the one that is waiting for us."
0: I love that.
1: And I want to piggyback it with Proverbs 3, verses 5 and 6. It says, "Trust in the Lord with all your heart and lean not on your own understanding. In all your ways, submit to him and he will
0: direct your paths."
1: Yeah.
0: Amen. Good job, Henny. That's a perfect ending for an end of a season, an end of the year.
2: Yes.
0: 2025, Godspell Life is going to be a lot bigger and better. We started with the Facebook Live. We are going to have our premiere whenever this team here lets me know when. We are going to have our live audience show.
1: Oh, we're going to have another one? Ooh. You hear that, people?
0: We're going to have a live audience show.
1: An in-person show.
0: Yes. Where we're going to have a nice, juicy topic with male and female panelists.
2: Awesome.
0: That's our promise for you when we begin in January. So stay tuned to our socials.
1: Are you sure it's going to be January?
2: Well, whenever we decide.
0: Stay tuned to the
1: socials.
0: Stay tuned to the socials, and we will definitely let you know what is what.
1: Definitely.
0: So, we say a Merry Christmas.
1: Yes.
2: Merry Christmas.
1: In advance.